you please return it? You know, there was a lot of celebrations going on last night. I'm not making excuses, but maybe, excuse me, the individual who took it probably didn't mean to cause any upset or harm. But if he or she is listening, put it back, please, if you would. A call out for a missing little dog with no collar. In Ardnoree, if you've seen a little dog in that area, you might give us a call. Congratulations to Ryan and all the team. Great for Belmullet and all of Erris. Tommy, this is Christine. Just checking what time the concert starts in the TF Royal tonight. That's the Tumbling Paddies. They're on stage, Christine.

Ticketmaster, or you can pay at the door. The doors open at 9, and the Tumbling Paddies will be on stage for that amazing night tonight in the TF Royal at 10 o'clock. Back in a moment. Westport Estate, our sponsor.

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1: I was mentioning there just before the break, listeners were telling us that the Mayo victory made main news in New Zealand and Australia. And, you know, people just watched or listened to the game in all corners of the world. Gina Herity is in Haiti. Gina, good morning.
2: Hello, Tommy. I'm actually not in Haiti. I'm in Mayo.
1: Oh, are you? You're back. Did you come?
2: I was in Crow Park yesterday. I'm over the moon.
1: Well,
2: I was coming for a family occasion, but I booked my ticket to make it to Crow Park because I knew we'd be in Crow Park and I knew we were going to win this year, and I'm over the moon. Fair play to them. Fair play to Andy, the team, and the teams that have gone in the past and, you know, did us proud every single year.
1: A lot of prayers. You know, yesterday they were saying we had Grandparents' Day in Knock, and then there was the Reek, and an awful lot of people apparently went to Knock on Saturday lighting candles.
2: Well, you know, candles, prayers, the dreams and hopes of the whole county were on display and have been on display in all the years that we lost, because that was, coming second best is never losing, you know, and we really did a fantastic job yesterday. I went up the Reek myself on Friday, but I was just so grateful, you know, and so thankful. I obviously, coming from where I'm coming from, I have so many things to be thankful for, you know. But what a day. What a day to be in Dublin.
1: So are you saying you climbed the Reek and then you went to Crow Park?
2: Yeah, I climbed the Reek and I was in Crow Park, and what a blessing, you know. I'm just so, fantastic. Yeah. Absolutely fantastic. I mean, those lads, they didn't need anyone climbing the Reek for them. They did it themselves and they've been doing it all year. And to be fair, they were written off, and I think that was wrong because they were doing great football. You know, they came together on the day, but what a game against Louth. You know, I got to see that. So,
1: well, you know what? You know, sometimes it's no harm to be written off because the pressure was off. There's no doubt about it.
2: Oh, absolutely. Yeah. Absolutely.
1: Okay,
2: but
1: well, listen,
2: we didn't write them off.
1: Lovely to hear. Sorry, I thought you were still in Haiti. When do you...
2: No, I'm going back on Tuesday. Going back on Tuesday with the biggest smile on my face. So, yeah.
1: Brilliant. Gina, look after yourself.
2: Thanks a mil, Tommy. All the best.
1: Bye.
2: Good luck to everyone.
1: Bye. Thanks a lot. That's Gina Herity, home for an occasion, but got to go to see the match as well. That's brilliant stuff. Right, we're going to go to a few other things in just a second. We have lots and lots of people. Now, I will play the song because people are saying, am I going to play a song at all? I am going to play a song. And here's the song I'm going to play. And I don't think it's a song that maybe you've heard too often on Midwest, because we've had so many brilliant songs for Mayo songs. But here's a beautiful song written by Tom Brett, and I just think this is just such a beautiful song. And I know in the day that's in it that so many people are probably saying, you know, the green and red are Mayo and Seamus Moore and all that, but just I would ask you for just a second, if you can, to take the time out to have a listen to the words and the lyrics of this beautiful song called We Are Mayo.

0: I'm beginning to wonder, are the staff at Midwest Radio the only people who are at work today? I mentioned because Sean says, please wish the staff at the Cladder in Hendon a great day off. And lots of other people are saying, not at work today, can't go to work today, wouldn't be able to focus on the job. So how are people managing? How are the business owners doing, I wonder? Somebody, by the way, I think it was Sean, suggested if you were paying your toll charge yesterday, and lots of thousands of people did, Sean says, just check your receipt, because he said he was charged for what looks like a truck, even though he only had a car, and he's going to argue it with the toll people. And he just said, I think it's important that other people just check their toll receipts and see where you overcharged. Anyway, you know what? I think on a day like this, people don't care if they're overcharged or not. Anyway, Cross Malina Deal Rovers have been on to congratulate, needless to say, Jordan and Connor and Kobe and all the team. Heart, soul and sheer determination got us over the line, says the crew there at Cross Malina Deal Rovers. Loads more. By the way, somebody lost a wallet last night in Castlebar. If anybody can help, give us a call here. Hello to all the crew there at the FACT Social Club, Foxford, the Alzheimer's and Community Trust there. They want to say a massive congratulations to all of us here and indeed to all the team for a wonderful performance. Say hi to the staff at the Clad. I know they're not in today, so there's no point in saying it. Frank Loftus is a big 60 today in Fort Montgomery in New York. Good morning to you, Frank, from all in Ballina. He celebrated the big match yesterday with Michelle from Kerry. That would have been good crack, wouldn't it? All the Mayo players, managers, etc., who were interviewed were so humble last night, acknowledging past players and managers. It was so lovely to hear, which it was, to be honest with you. Big celebrations in Rogers Bar in Rockaway, New York, owned by Mike McMahon from Meath and Mayo's Carmel, Martin, Shane and Michaela McIntyre, all from Belmullet watching the game. Josephine, yes, my brother Sean Durkin was 75 years young yesterday. Sean is from Crofton Park in Ballina, but he now lives in Sligo. Somebody was making the point or asking the question, could we track down any people who were 75 yesterday? So in other words, people who were born on the last day that Mayo won the Sam Maguire before yesterday. So there's one, a Ballina man, Sean, there from Crofton Park in Ballina, but living now in Sligo. You know, behind every good football team, there's a great manager and there's also a great backroom team. And I think it's lovely. We got a contact for my next guest, Marion Hughes. Marion, thank you so much for coming on. Good morning.
1: Morning, Tommy.
0: Where do you live, Marion?
1: I live in Kilmaine.
0: Kilmaine. Yeah. Great spot. You're the mother of David Hughes, who's one of the strength and conditioning team behind this wonderful team. And like Geraldine O'Mahony was saying earlier on about the commitment of the players and the coaches and the back room, nobody ever realises, and you see it firsthand as David's mum, the commitment that's involved even at that level, you know, not on stage. It's a bit like a drama group. You know, you have the actors in the spotlight, but it's the crew behind the scene that makes it all happen, isn't it?
1: That's right, Tommy. As far as I know, there's four of them on the strength and conditioning team. Conor Finn is the head of the strength and conditioning team, and then there's three others. And I think they all have their own roles to play. Now, I just know David is in charge of the GPSs, so that monitors the players' workload and that. So, like, when David would come home from a training session, could be half 10, 11 o'clock, then he has to, you know, sync up all these GPSs. And so, like, he could be working till 12, half 12 at night. And, you know, they're out in all weathers, you know, during the winter, they're out when it's raining and cold. And then in the summer, they have the fine weather. But, like, there still is a lot of work in the backroom team that happens that people don't see.
0: And, you know, there's psychologists, there's all sorts of people like David doing their work for very little gratitude, but for the love of the game. David, obviously, was he always a mad Mayo man?
1: Always a mad Mayo man, yeah. And when he went to college in Athlone to study strength and conditioning, and from the get-go, he absolutely loved it. So he's in his first year of his master's now as well. So I think he just has another year of that to do. So, he absolutely loves it, yeah.
0: Brilliant. Have you spoken to him since the match?
1: Yeah, I was talking to him after the match, and we went to the hotel afterwards just for a little while, and my husband Brendan stayed up there last night celebrating. So I was chatting to them now this morning, and they're in great form.
0: Great form.
1: Looking
0: great.
1: Forward to coming down to Castlebar later on.
0: And you being the diligent wife, you came home last night, Marion, did you?
1: Oh, of course I did, yeah. I left him to it now. That wouldn't really be my scene.
0: Okay, have you spoken to your husband this morning?
1: I have, yeah.
0: He survived it all, did he?
1: He survived it. I'd say he's a little bit tired now. Maybe a little hungover, but he survived it.
0: That's brilliant. Come here. And again, this is a bit like speaking with Linda Byrne earlier on, or Eunice. You know, having that family connection to something as momentous as this must be very special.
1: Oh, it's absolutely brilliant. It was a privilege to be there yesterday and to see them lift and Sam. It was absolutely brilliant. And, you know, you'd be thinking of all the people that have gone that didn't see it, but they're all in our memory at the minute.
0: They sure are. What does David do, for a full-time job?
1: Well, he works with Andy as well in the movement, in the gym.
0: Oh, yes, in the gym. That's brilliant. So
1: yeah.
0: So they've got a very close relationship.
1: They have, yeah, and he's doing his master's at the minute now, so onwards and upwards from now on.
0: Yeah, he'll knuckle down and get his master's in fair dues.
1: Absolutely.
0: Marion, thank you so much for joining us.
1: Okay, Tommy, thanks very much.
0: And well done to all the Hugheses in Kilmaine playing their part. That's Marion, mother of David, who's the strength and conditioning, or part of the strength and conditioning team of the Mayo footballers. And it is important that we mark and we acknowledge the great work being done by so many behind the scenes in preparing the team, and of course the county board as well, who have that difficulty of trying to keep the public and keep the squad all happy. Just got a message in from Mayo GAA. The Mayo supporters, Mayo GAA, are fundraising for the team's holiday. So inside McHale Park, they'll be selling a Mayo for Sam 2026 license plate as a fundraiser. So be aware that a counterfeit product is being sold outside the grounds. So if you want to buy the Mayo for Sam 2026 license plate, you need to do it inside the ground, okay? So just to make supporters aware of that, I was asked to do that by Mayo GAA, because apparently there may be some people selling counterfeit products outside the pitch this evening. So just be very careful of all of that. Before we finish, more of your messages. This one says, Tommy, I'm an Offaly man living in Waterford and married to a Kerry woman, but always go to Knock and Westport every year. So I've been tuning into Midwest over the years, and I listened to the heartache on many a Monday morning after defeat in Croke Park, but not this morning. Over the moon for all the Mayo people, and especially to Paul and Annette McLaughlin, and also their daughter Katie, who got up at 2 o'clock in Auckland with our son to watch the match. Isn't that lovely? So there's the Offaly man living in Waterford, married to the Kerry woman, and all delighted for Mayo. Lots and lots of other texts. This says, well, the day has finally landed, a day of great renown. It's a holy day, a glory day, a day when heroes are born, when once again the red and green to battle on in Croker ground, and all around the country, not even a mouse will stir as we hold our breath at every kick and hear the Mayo fan roar. Come on, Mayo, just one more push and send the ball sailing over the bar. When the final whistle blew, Sam Maguire was coming home. Oh, Mayo, that's just another, he was just put some thoughts together, which is grand. Also, this texter says, my mum, 72 years of age, was watching every Mayo football game since I was a child. She constantly prayed to St. Anthony for favours received with the results. My brother and I text or ring her if we lose anything or anything, and she'll always say, I'll ask St. Anthony, and he always comes up trumps. Yesterday, she told everyone she met, and us, not to worry, Mayo would win. They did, and she was jumping and screaming and thanking St. Anthony. We all were. Thank you, St. Anthony and up Mayo. That's Tricia and Connor. Mum, thank you for having a word in St. Anthony's ear. This texter says, not everybody has the day off. Think of us poor people stuck in offices until 6 o'clock this evening. I know the feeling. On the subject of the toll, I was charged for a truck too, even though I wasn't driving a truck. They did it to loads of people, but we all just went through. but I didn't mind, I just paid. Now, that's not fair, is it? That on a day like that, when thousands of cars were going through the toll, that some people, I'm not saying all by any means, but I'm saying we are getting calls from people who are saying that they were charged the truck rate going through the toll, even though they were in a car. So I would say to anybody out there who drove through in a car and you look at your toll receipt and it's a receipt for a truck, you are entitled to a refund. And I know today isn't the day for refunds or to even think of refunds, but it's something you might put on the back burner. Tommy, are the Mayo team coming to Ballina this evening? No, they're not. They're coming to Castlebar only. Let me go through quickly again the arrangements. They leave Houston Station at 2 o'clock. This is after they visit Temple Street Hospital. They're there now in Temple Street Hospital. Then they get the train at 2 o'clock from Houston. They arrive in Castlebar at about 5:15. There are no stops on the way. The train will leave Houston and it won't stop until it reaches Castlebar Station. The team will then be put on a bus. They'll be bussed up to McHale Park. They hope to be on stage at 6 o'clock. The gates at McHale Park open at 3. There will be live music from 3 o'clock onwards. It's a free event. No tickets are required. It's a no-alcohol event, so no alcohol allowed outside the ground or inside the ground. Now, there will be a major traffic operation in place, as we were hearing earlier on from David, that there is going to be a lot of traffic disruptions, presumably from around 2 or 3 o'clock onwards. So the message is get there in plenty of time. And the Mayo County Board are asking people not to assemble at Castlebar train station, to go directly to McHale Park so that everybody will see it on the stage at the same time. Okay, so there are the arrangements as we have them. If there's any changes to that, we will certainly let you know. This texter says, just heard to say, it was lovely to say that we're going to have a free event in McHale Park this evening. Maybe it would be nice to have a bucket collection for a local charity. Just a suggestion, says Bridget. Texters galore. This texter says, I think the man that was on his knees was from Kilmaine. He did an interview with Marty pre-match and he was as emotional in that interview as anybody I've ever seen. Okay, so there you are. I don't know who that gentleman is in Kilmaine, but if anybody knows who he is and can give us a phone number, we'd love to talk to him. Michael Wall from Cong would like to congratulate Mayo on their great win. And he said he has been at every All-Ireland since 1989 and would like to congratulate clubmen Tommy Conroy and Tom Lydon and also Dara Byrne, whose late uncle Liam lived in Cong, and he was a pure and utter gentleman. And that, I think, is about all we have time for. Tommy says, Tommy, it's wonderful. We won the All-Ireland final yesterday. There was so much happening. I couldn't go to Mass in church. I listened to Andrea Wills on Midwest and I was watching Mass on the Basilica, from the Basilica in Knock, 50 years, and then watching the people climb the reek. It started a very holy day and then we had three agricultural days here in Belmullet. So what a day. I sat here at home, our hearts thumping near the end of the game, but a million thanks to Midwest for the past week, connecting with everybody near and far throughout the world. Thank you so much. And also thanks and well done to our nearest and dearest man, Ryan O'Donoghue and Seamus Howard. And that comes in from a very proud Belmullet man. And why wouldn't you be? Thank you very much for being with us today on the programme. As a Mayo man, this is from the Armstrong family in Jenkinstown in Dundalk. This says, as a Mayo man living in County Louth, I was privileged to be in Croke Park yesterday. What a day. Together with my brother Noel to see this Mayo team win, Sam, after 75 years. It was truly unbelievable. Hasn't sunk in yet. I grew up in Holywell in Ballyhaunus. Best wishes from the Armstrongs in Jenkinstown in Dundalk. Texter says, it's possible that a flag on a car might make the sensors think that it's bigger. Ah, that could be the reason why people found themselves with higher tolls on the toll. Interesting. That's it for today. Thank you so much for joining us. Mayo, congratulations. Paul and Jerry are next. Porrick in the afternoon. And then from 4 o'clock in association with AIB, we are live in McHale Park. Enjoy
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0: Now then,
3: Ken from Paul and Jerry. A very good morning and welcome along to the Mid-Morning Show. Thank you very much to Tommy. Hectic program. Our phone lines are still on meltdown here, Jerry.
4: I never, ever, ever
3: in all my years broadcasting saw anything like it over the last 24 hours.
4: You know something though, Paul? There was that inkling feeling up to this point that if it ever did happen, that's the way it would be. And that has unfolded exactly as
3: well,
4: we
3: you
4: thought.
3: And I felt that talking to people on our journey last week.
4: Correct. That's exactly right. But here's the thing now that's happening today. So many people have said to me this morning, did it really happen?
3: Yeah, am I dreaming?
4: Is it real? Did yesterday happen? Did last night happen? And how will we know it happened for real? Well, it has happened. And here we are the morning after the night before. And of course, all focus and all attention now leaves the capital city and it moves to the spiritual home of it all, Mickael Park in Castlebar. Yeah. So that's where it's all going to unfold now over the next number of hours.
3: So you and I will be there from 4 o'clock along with our team down there broadcasting from 4 right through till the very end.
4: Yeah.
3: And of course, lots of other exciting things happening throughout the day.
4: Oh, absolutely, Paul, absolutely. Like, you know, they're going to be coming home. There's people still coming home. Like towns last night, we're seeing some of the pictures in. Every single town. Do you know, really, it was what you might call the Irish equivalent of winning the World Cup.
3: What?
4: Because
3: exactly,
4: Cahir Hordens were going, Laurie Hordens were going, towns, people just flowed out onto the street. The weather was perfect for it. We have images coming in of Castlebar and Ballinay and Belmullet and Swinford and Kilchamore, and every single place was packed. It was fantastic.
3: Absolutely. Here
4: fantastic.
3: Are the Saw Doctors. To win just once, and we did that.

0: Ah, nice, nice, nice. The Saw Doctors and To Win Just Once. Great coverage yesterday in Midwest. So well done. A lot of people saying that they really enjoyed our coverage. And not only at the game, for afterwards and right into the early morning.
1: So I'm afraid to ask what time the men from Mornion left.
0: I'm afraid to ask what time it was. Michael Cummins finished up, but I'm sure he didn't finish at 12 o'clock anyway.
1: The
0: that's
1: men
0: for
1: from
0: sure.
1: Mornion.
0: And now what do we see what else we have here, Jerry? What a day for Mayo. Martin Carney and Stephen Greenis were just wonderful. And they deserve a medal as well. Send Mayo love to all the wonderful Mayo young boys and girls in other countries. They would absolutely love to have been there for the match. I have children away from home and their hearts are bursting with delight for the Mayo team. Well done to all concerned. So many people saying that.
1: For young and old, like there's a video going up of a lady on our Facebook page and she's sitting on the couch, I presume with her granddaughter one side. Mm. Well, she threw everything she had into it. I'd say she must have lost 2 stone in pure pressure. She was wonderful. It's great to see it. What's hello as well to Joe Hostey. Joe said that he was in the Basilica in Knock yesterday.
0: Yes.
1: We played Our Lady of Knock yesterday.
0: We did indeed, yes.
1: Something conspired yesterday in the air because the grandparents' pilgrimage was on.
0: That's right.
1: And he said Dana was there yesterday. And he said when she went to the moment of singing Our Lady of Knock in the Basilica in Knock, round about the same time that the Mayo boys were battling on Croke Park, he said the atmosphere was something beyond belief.
0: Is that right?
1: Yeah, it was almost like as if heaven and earth touched in Knock yesterday for the special day. So I want to thank Joe for the lovely compliment. Also, Paul, I'm going to give you a chopping board. Do you want a Mayo one or do you want an up Mayo one?
0: Oh, Mayo one.
1: Because Gerard Metcalf is making these from bamboo. And he arrived bright and early this morning and he already had the one done. Look at it there with the Mayo score on it.
0: Oh, lovely. And the wait is over for the wait's over. Sam is coming home. Yeah. Up Mayo. Lovely, lovely.
1: They're lovely. A lovely chopping board. Hot off the presses.
0: Very clever.
1: See that one then with practically every town and village in Mayo.
0: Mayo, Ballinacle, Kelly, Cross, Brandon, Kilchamata, Harthorn, Charlestown, Knock, Keel, Belmullet, Swinford, Dormagini, Mulrenny, the whole
1: great men. Gerard will be at the Claremorris Agricultural Show on this Sunday.
0: Right.
1: Selling those chopping boards. And of course, we'll be there broadcasting live as well.
0: Exactly. Lots and lots. Right. Now, all congratulations to the Mayo team and a well-deserved win yesterday. Enjoy the celebrations from Michael and Tralee and all the true Kerry fans. They say up the red and green, so they are all delighted for us. It was so pointed yesterday to hear the beautiful verse by the Saw Doctors, where one Sunday every summer the pilgrims climb the reek on the very day itself, and for the lads who have done the White of Connacht, which has not been seen since 1951, it was a really beautiful series of events.
1: It was.
0: And you know, I'd like to think then, it's Midwest Radio's 37th wedding anniversary, 37 years broadcasting.
1: Yeah.
0: Last weekend as well. So for us as well, because we were all part of the journey
1: significant
0: for the last
1: is,
0: 37 years.
1: I'd like to think maybe that we were kind of like the oil in the engine that helped to bring it all together really for people, do you know, and helped to give them the slice of the atmosphere from A to almost to Z. We're not at Z yet, but we're working our way through the alphabet.
0: Jerry, Tommy popped in to say, you're getting reports already the traffic is building in Castlebar.
1: Are you serious?
0: Goodness me, tonight, only 18 minutes after 11. Take us off to a break. What about this nice one from Zach and George? Long Neck Weekend. I have a feeling it's going to be one long week.

0: Zach and George, long neck weekend. I have a feeling, Jerry, it's going to be a long week here.
1: Harry, it's going to be a great week. And the thing is, like you were saying last night, you know, people, by all means, enjoy it. Mm. Don't go overboard. Just be careful. We don't want any accidents. Mm. We don't want any fatalities or crashes or things. But it's certainly a week now for happiness and celebration and camaraderie.
0: Is right. Now, a rare time in Midwest.
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0: Now, Jerry and I played this particular tune last night and got a massive reaction to it from people. So several people have asked us to play it again. Not only is the Mayo awake today, the whole of the West of Ireland are behind Mayo. So we asked the Wolftones to sing for us. The West's awake.

0: Now, they had the Wolf Tones and one called The West Away. Play that yesterday, got a marvellous reaction to it, Jerry. So delighted to play it again from the Wolf Tones, and The West is certainly away. Now, Jerry, we have literally hundreds and hundreds and hundreds of requests. So harsh into some
1: Let's
0: of them
1: hear
0: there
1: now, Keith. Congrats to the Mayo team for such a brilliant game in Croke Park after all our sad days there. It was a privilege to be at the match. Thanks to the Kerry people who stayed for the celebrations and all the people on the overpasses along the motorway. A day to remember forever. Thanks, Midwest, for your brilliant coverage, says P. Very proud of our county. Take a bow. I leave this house team for a couple of weeks just to remind you, just to remind me of our unique times. Regards, says Denise Lavelle in Foxford. Hi, do you know how the Mayo team are travelling back to Castlebar today? Will they be coming back via Tuam, for example? Lots of people would like to greet them coming through. Thanks. Well, we'll reiterate that. No, is the answer. They're coming back by train.
0: No stops.
1: No stops. They're going to arrive at the train station in Castlebar approximately 5:15, give or take a few minutes, and then make their way under Garda escort to McHale Park.
0: But I think, as Tommy said earlier on, in fairness, if you can't get to McHale Park, they will be travelling to different towns throughout the county during the week, so don't panic if you can't get to Castlebar.
1: That's right. That's
0: we'll give you more details about that when they come to hand. Yeah. Right.
1: Right. Now, give a big shout out to Delia Heenahan, the Mayo woman on the bridge, and all the others on the other bridges. It was an unreal homecoming. It was a day I'll never forget, having waited for 75 years since I listened in with the old battery power radio back in 1951. Just give us a mention to thank our son Fergus, who listened to the match on the radio in the Pyrenees in France, to all the relatives and friends in Cong, Headford, Carla Stren, and to my immediate family in Surrey, who joined their 86-year-old dad, who would lay claim to be first among equals as a proud Mayo supporter to a team who were destined to win yesterday. Thank you, says Mark McGough. Congrats to Mayo. Best football game for years from a Galway fan. Back in London after the most incredible day in Croke Park, the Mayo jersey is under the suit, says Tom. Skull Kjol Sheemsa in Swinford are cancelling classes this afternoon and running from Tuesday to Friday. Mayo aboo. Just to say well done to Andy and the Mayo team, who played their hearts out for their win yesterday. May I add, the referee was super too. The game was played so honestly and free-flowing. Credit to the Kerry management and team and supporters, who are gracious in defeat. Finally, well done and thanks to Midwest, especially the commentary team, who give a passionate commentary on the game today. As always, top-class service from our local radio station.
0: Got a mailbag, Jerry. Here's a nice party medley from the

0: Yeah, great part. Our text line at WhatsApp only, not for phone calls. 087-941-41. 087-941-41. And those text and WhatsApp numbers are brought to you courtesy of everybody's favourite Irish pub in New York City, Connolly's Pub and Restaurant, just off Times Square. And Bernie, I think, was at the match yesterday, flying high. We want to say hello to Ruth and all the team. Great Mayo connections over there, yeah, in Connolly's Bar and Restaurant. Connolly's, yeah. A big Cade Mila Fáilte to all of those. Right, Jerry, horse into it.
1: Morning, Paul and Jerry. It's Paul messaging from London, still waiting to wake up from this dream. My granny, Nancy Costello, and her sister, Chris Kenning, will be dancing up there in the heavens. Mayo Aboo, if you get a chance, can you please play Mayo Will Always Be Home. Michael Cummins stayed on well beyond 2:20 this morning.
0: Good man, Cummins.
1: Hi, everyone at Midwest. I'm from Wexford, and I just wanted to say a huge congrats to Mayo on yesterday's incredible victory. The emotion in your coverage has been fantastic to listen to, and it really shows what it means to be the people of Mayo. One question, will the homecoming be available to watch live anywhere, such as on TV, Facebook or YouTube? Mm. I know it's great to hear it on Midwest Radio, but it'd be lovely to see some of the celebrations as well.
0: I think it's been streamed, Jerry, tonight as well.
1: Lovely. Congrats again, and enjoy every minute of it. Paul and Jerry, up Mayo. Will Midwest be covering the homecoming for those that can't make it to McHale Park this evening? That's a big YES.
0: As Jicky Rock would say, every step of the way.
1: Yeah. Can you play Seamus Moore's new Mayo song that was played on air yesterday? It's a fantastic song. Mayo are All-Ireland champions. Moonlight in Mayo, if you please. Mm. Paul and Jerry, great result for Mayo, bringing the cup home where it rightfully should be after 75 years. Got a bit anxious when Kerry was ahead by 7 points in the first half. And like everyone, I thought that's it. But Mayo shone and did the business. I'm glad your show last night highlighted and inspired them to win, says Tony and Castlereagh. One more. Lads, do you know for us that can't get to Castlebar today, will the homecoming be streamed? The whole nation was gripped for this amazing group, Mayo are back. Gents, a great lead up to the final from your station. Great commentary and great last night too. Take a bow for the work your station does. Listening here in Scotland with a mother from Mayo, a great result. And the quote yesterday, the famine is over, is hopefully very real. Here's to the next one, says Stuart.
0: Yep, it's been streamed and we'll be broadcasting live from Castlebar. Our coverage starts at 4 o'clock from McHale Park in Castlebar. Fantastic win for Mayo lads yesterday. Nothing better than being there, witnessing them lifting the Sam Maguire. Bring on the homecoming tonight, said Adele Darley and Kevin McDonough down in beautiful Ballardrain. Another list, I said, traffic already building in Castlebar. The whole place has gone balubas. So, well, I suppose that's what it's all about, isn't it? Well done to the Mayo team. Great match. And this comes from all in Spencer Street. And now what will we see? A listener is wondering, will it be on tonight on Midwest? Yes, every step of the way will be broadcasting tonight. Appreciate if you could play Ger Silk's song about the Mayo footballers are promoted. Ger and the Mary Emile's Walkers. Thanks, guys, said Anita. Enjoying this evening. This comes in from all the gang and stay safe. Not familiar with that song.
1: Neither
0: from
1: am I. No, but no. That's news to me, Paul.
0: There's literally hundreds of songs in. But I'll tell you what we'll do now.

0: written by a Mormon, Jerry Carney. Upon there with Derek Ryan. Plow on, Paddy. We'll be plowing on for the next few days in Midwest and all over the county, that's for sure. Well done on the Up for the Match special last Thursday night. Fair play to Midwest team for organising it. You're doing a mighty job. Got to meet them all good for that. Another listener working in Boyle in County Roscommon. And he can hear the lads in the yard singing the green and red of Mayo. Congratulations, I said. Good morning from a Meath man to congratulate Mayo. I'm delighted on such an emotional day as my father was Joe Loftus. My father, Joe Loftus, was a proud Mayo man. So many people so happy. Well done to Andy and the team in a big win from all in Ballyhadreen town. But later, birthday wishes to Liam Nyland, a Davits man, a great day for Dublin. Also thanks to Andy and the boys for that monumental day from all at Whimsy Memorials in Kilchamaw. You did us proud. I'd like to thank Peter McHugh and Francie Gorman on a lifetime achievement of getting the best sanctuary on the River Moy in Ballina Salmon Anglers Water, and this comes from your good friends in Ballina Angling Centre. That's Paddy Bonner and Robbie is according Junior. So well done to Peter McHugh and Francie Gorman. Well done to the players and the manager of the Mayo team. Their skill level, their wit, their physical strength and teamwork was fantastic. They gave us a day we will never forget, said Mike Carolyn Urlaur. Now, Jerry, what have you got?
1: Well done to the Mayo team and management on a fantastic result and performance yesterday. After so many years of heartbreak, it was brilliant and a huge relief to get over the winning line. Every one of them deserve huge credit for the work and effort they put in all year. Well done to the Bala contingent, our manager Andy, David McBreen, Cuba Callaghan and the lads who do the work behind the scenes. Barry Maguire, Barry Solon and Michael Regan. Well done to them all. Sam is finally home. Up Mayo! Also fair play and credit to you all at Midwest for all the coverage of the Mayo games throughout the year. Not just this season, but every season. And for the coverage right through the day and night. Absolutely amazing. Keep up the great work, says the McDonough family in Clunshire. Wishing my brother Frank a big happy 60th birthday. Frank is living in Fort Montgomery in New York. He celebrated Mayo's big win yesterday with Michelle Moynihan from Kerry. What a match. Happiest of birthdays and keep the celebrations going from all in Ballina. Congrats Mayo from David, Linda, Audrey, Mary and Jim in Scotland. Amazing game. Huge congrats to Andy and the team and to everyone in Mayo. Fantastic day yesterday, remembering a dear friend from Castlebar, Pat Mulroy, who passed away 8 years ago. I'm certain there are big celebrations in heaven, as Pat was a staunch Mayo supporter. Delighted for everyone from Martina in the fields of Athenry. Tears of joy. And Willie the Shoe, God bless him, we're thinking of him today. Paul and Jerry, cannot believe we're all Ireland champions. We had the biggest Mayo gathering in Coventry at the Craven Street Club. Closed the bar at 11 p.m. and was on the boat with Hollyhead at 4 a.m. on the way to Castlebar. Now lads, can you play the boys from the County Mayo for Mick Gallagher and the captain of the ship? And what game. Congratulations to Connor Jordan and Kobe, from Dean, Chloe, Larkin and Grace from Perth. Proud Cross Malina people, up Mayo. Thanks for the excellent coverage. One more. It was a great day for the Mayo team and for Mayo people here in Mayo and all Mayo people all over the world. And I said Mayo would win by 3 or 4 points and I was on it. It'd be nice if Paul and Jerry bring your programme to Castlebar to celebrate Mayo and wish them all the best from Roseanne. Now this is the great Roseanne, yes, as you know, who has gone viral on us because we had Roseanne with us in Castlebar on Wednesday.
0: We did,
1: she's fantastic and she's a big fan of Owen Mack and Michael English.
0: I know that, Jerry. Well, I'll tell you what, on Orr, we're in Castlebar last Saturday night and I believe they went down an absolute treat. As we said, it's high-powered songs all morning, but let's slow it down just a little bit. On Orr, do a lovely version of Bright Blue Rose.

0: great. Bright blue rose. Now, congratulations to Mayo and all the Mayo people and the great supporters with whom Kerry people had connections with over the years, Manny Forge and the Galtymore in London. I'm thinking of the people of the Mayo Association in Tralee, Mary O'Connell Lee Henry from Gisela and Siobhan Geraghty from Knock, who we all know from Dublin. And I'm also thinking of the woman from Turmakiti who ran a cafe in North Halsted, is it, in Chicago, and kept the green and red up for many, many years for all the Mayo immigrants. May the special connection between our two counties continue. And so said Pat Daly, TD for County Kerry. Well done to you, Pat. Much appreciated. That
1: very text. Nice, Pat, now. And that's appreciated, actually.
0: It is, and I'll tell you, we can't forget our Kerry friends, because so many people, Jerry, yesterday, the camaraderie, particularly after the game.
1: Yeah. Very similar counties, Paul, along the Western Seaboard, similar type people, similar counties, similar values, you know, and I think 99.9% of those Kerry people were 110% behind that Mayo victory.
0: They knew that
1: their own had gone, that it had slid from them this year, they said, Mayo abo.
0: Tell you what we'll do, we'll play a little Kerry tune. Here's a nice one for the Murphys. For all our listeners in County Kerry.

0: wonderful song from the Murphy sisters, a piece called Kerry. Rochford time, 1 minute.
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0: good old Joe Dolan and Good Looking Woman. Mighty, mighty song. Well done to you, Joe. Hiya, Paul and Jerry. It's Patricia Fallion here. I am visiting my sister in Prague. And yesterday morning, I went to the Mass in the beautiful Child of Prague Church wearing my Mayo jersey. I said an extra prayer in front of the Child of Prague statue, and I saw that his robe and cape was white, as they had different colours for specific occasions. So I'm sure the Child of Prague was on Mayo's side. Thanks for a brilliant commentary. That's from Patricia out there in Prague. Big shout out to all the hospitality workers yesterday, said Mike in Westport. As a Mayo lad said, Mayo for Sam, Kerry for Butter. Mighty day for the county that lifted our spirits, Jerry.
1: Hi, Paul and Jerry. Can you please announce that the Monster Bingo at St. Coleman's Care Centre in Kiel is going ahead tonight at 8 p.m. Mayo Aboo. Morning, lads. Did you get on with the Sour Doctors? Are they coming to Mayo? I think they owe it to us. Most of the songs are geared to Mayo, and if they do, I think they should keep it for the last stop, Belmull, at the home of Ryan Donoghue, player of the year last night and the backbone of the team. Lads, you'll have to come here too, and don't forget us in Belmullet. Welcome awaits everyone when they do come.
0: Oh yeah, when the team are in Belmullet, Midwest will be in Belmullet as well.
1: We heard nothing from the Sour Doctors.
0: No, nothing from the Sour Doctors.
1: All right, Jerry and Paul, what a great day at Harris Agricultural Show. What the match on the big screen and all, it was magic. Young and old were crying, the boys did us proud. Congrats to the Mayo team and management on a magnificent win. Well done to Midwest for the wonderful coverage. Joanne Gallagher's song, Wherever I Go Mayo, says Brita in Killala, if you please. Well done. Michael was still rocking at 2 o'clock this morning when I fell asleep, says Mike. Congrats and up Mayo. We watched it on TV. We were cheering in Blackpool. We are glad they won. Can you please play that Mike Denver song? On the way home from Dublin, the Mayo for Sam signs are changed to Mayo 1 Sam. Woohoo! Lads, I'm delighted for Mayo GEA and all the fans with the result. We know over here in Louth what it's like to be waiting to get our hands on Sam, and we were close. No disrespect to Kerry, but it was a great result for GAA. Enjoy the celebrations, says Liam O'Neill.
0: Lovely. Also, thanks to the Belmullet men on the team. Very special request for Julianne, back from Luton, celebrating her birthday in style, and also to a family and parents. We are all on holidays today, and this comes from Godfather Martin Scanlon. Traffic in Castlebar already building up for the homecoming, and well done to the Mayo team. Great match from all in Spencer Street. There's no doubt about it. The Mayo team had a mountain of time yesterday. A lot of the so-called experts didn't give them a chance, but they pulled through. They had a mountain to climb, and they did just that. Here's a great song from Elvis Presley, and it's one, well, supposed to be one called This Time, Lord, You Gave Me a Mountain, but for some reason, Jerry, our old machine here, is acting up once again.
1: All right,
0: so you do a couple of requests and I'll find something
1: Paul
0: else.
1: And Jerry, when you get a chance, appreciate if you could play Ger Sill's song about Mayo footballers and promote Ger and Mary's meals. Enjoy the evening and the homecoming. Looking for the owner of a little brown dog that came into my garden this morning. Can you put a call out if you can find out who owns this little dog? We don't know where, so maybe if we find out where it might help us a little bit. And congrats to the Mayo players and management. Was on holidays in Tenerife. Flew home Saturday night to attend the game and now on my way back to the airport to finish the family holiday. Well done, Midwest, for the fantastic coverage from all the Mayo games, Mayo Aboo. And can you mention, does anyone know why green and red bunting didn't fall into the pitch on Croke Park yesterday? But we don't mind. Well, they put gold.
0: Yes, it was. Yeah, I saw it. Yeah.
1: But your gold is the symbol of winning.
0: Kerry too, kind of, isn't it? Huh? Kind of Kerry too, isn't it? Isn't there a similar bus?
2: Maybe they were expecting.
0: That's what I'm saying, Jerry. Say no more, you hear more. We found Elvis Presley. They had a mountain to climb yesterday that did just that. Here's Elvis.

0: they had just that amount at a time, and they did just that. Our Lady of Knock was mentioned in the victory speech yesterday. She definitely played a part in getting the win, and so many people are saying the same thing.
1: There's a nice parallel, there's no doubt about it. Now, Johnny B. Broderick Paul has written a piece called Spare a Thought, and in fairness to him, he's talking a bit like about what we were saying last night about all those who have tried for so long and haven't made it. So let's go with this. Johnny B. Broderick, Spare a Thought. Spare a thought for the old folk, the witnesses of 51 who thought they would leave this world before seeing another one. Last night across the county, as they slipped into their bed, they cried a joyous tear, tinged with the green and red. Spare a thought for our diaspora, our immigrant sons and daughters, who forged themselves a different life beyond all our neighbouring waters. The butt of mockery and ridicule in every Irish pub, but never let their loyalty sway in Irish centres or club. Spare a thought for the jersey washers, a stressful, thankless task, dedicated to the cause without a second ask. Spare a thought for the men who made the field, mowed grass and chalked the lines, so the playing surface was ready for the players every time. Spare a thought for the fundraisers, raffles, bingo, car drive, coffee mornings and cake sales, so each club would survive. Spare a thought for all the sponsors who gave and gave again, holding on to the hope that someday their team would win. Spare a thought for the parish priests and all who survived the curse. With the advent of social media, the mockery got worse. Spare a thought for referees who turn up for every game, who take abuse with every blow and turn up all the same. The drought is finally over, the famine erased at last. So spare a thought for all who wore the jersey in the past. New heroes graced the field and rightly deserve the praise. The ghosts of previous failures finally erased. But spare a thought for the unsung heroes who held on to the dream and did the thankless task job for years so we could have a winning team. Spare a thought for Mayo supporters who made so many trips in vain. 26 will shape their dreams and eliminate all the past pain. To every coach in the county, to every teacher in the schools, to all the unsung players who make up the training pools. So as Sam crosses the Shannon and the spotlight is on a few, we salute the unsung heroes. Today is your day too.

0: I like it. Seamus Moore, written by Tom Denning, and a great old song. Now, Jerry, what have you got?
1: Michael O'Grady has put pen to paper, and he's written what he feels Sam Maguire is going to say to the Mayo people when he arrives.
0: Right.
1: Dear Mayo, I hope you're well. Long time no see. And coming back home, you'll be glad to see me. The years have flown by. It's 75 years ago since I left you all there in the County Mayo. In those 75 years, I've travelled the land. I've been held, I've been kissed, I've been touched by many a hand. But your time has now come, I want you to know, I'm coming back home to the County Mayo. For many a year I called Kerry my home. I was in Derry, Armagh and County Tyrone. In Dublin and Meath and Galway also. I lived in Cavan and down since I left Mayo. Cork, Offaly and Louth were champs at football. I lived for 2 years in County Donegal. But my time has now come. It's now time to go back to the West and the County Mayo. I remember with fondness your people so kind, and I hear the same kindness this time I will find. Your soft, craggy boglands where sweet heathers grow among the beautiful scenery in the County Mayo. I'll visit Belmullet and Ballinay on the Moy, Westport Castlebar, Achill Ballycroy, Bell, Kilchamart, Claremorris and Swinford I'll go, Ahamore, Knock and Kilkelly in the County Mayo, Ballyhonus and Charlestown, Ballyhadrine as well, Ballinrobe, Crossmolina, and in Foxford I'll dwell. I'll be at Knock Airport and Midwest Radio, sure I can't wait to be back in the County Mayo. My time has now come, it's my heart's desire that Mayo will be home for me, Sam Maguire. Today, July 27th, across the Shannon I'll go. Sure, it'll be great to be back in the County Mayo. Isn't that emotional?
0: Oh, I tell you something, it is, it's right. Huh? So well written. Well done to you.
1: That Mayo will be home for Sam Maguire today, July 27th, across the Shannon I'll go. Sure, it'll be great to be back in the County Mayo.
0: That is a well done.
2: Was that Michael, is it?
1: Michael O'Grady from Kilkelly. So much well done,
0: Michael.
1: Now, Paul.
0: Yes.
1: We have to say, and we've been remiss, and we're apologising for it in all our excitement, it's Hastings Insurance.
0: Sorry about that, faux pas.
1: Hastings Insurance. We're
0: Hastings Fupa, Insurance, McHale Park.
1: Thanks to our friends at Hastings for reminding us.
0: Request for Sasha and Owen Murphy from Patton and Clare on their 21st birthdays. Two of the nicest people. Hello to their parents, Stephen and Bridget, and Granny Monica Patton in Castlebar. What a day to be celebrating their 21st. Huge congratulations to the wonderful Mayo team on their brilliant win. Mayo hearts all over the world are beating with joy. Watched here in Preston. Let the celebrations begin. Best wishes from Michael from Ballandyne, and not forgetting Gay Devan as well. Wallet lost in Castlebar last night. If you found a wallet in Castlebar last night, please give us a call here. For my dad, who's 91 in Castlebar, he was 16 years old the last time they won, and he was cheering on Mayo yesterday. The fear of Glenamoy. Galway races tickets for tomorrow with drinks vouchers and race cards. I think your listener might have them tomorrow. Changing plans rapidly
1: there.
0: The Galway races might be on. Well done to the Mayo team. Would you please give a shout out to my dad, John Mahan, a very proud Castlebar man who's living in Wolverhampton in the UK and finally got to watch his home team win with Sam. Dad was 5 years of age when Mayo last won. To see my dad beam with pride yesterday, and also the tears were priceless. We had a fantastic day as a family at the Emerald Club in Wolverhampton. All the best from Deirdre. Lord, the emotions are flowing over, Jerry. Also, John Dylan Leach was in touch. He said it was an unbelievable day yesterday. It really was. He wants me to play a request for his lovely sister Lisa, who'll be listening in Ballyhonus. Hello to you, Lisa. And not forgetting John's sister Anna in Westport. And he said he also felt very emotional when he watched John Cribben, former Mayo councillor, crying uncontrollably at the presentation yesterday.
1: We remarked on that.
0: We did yesterday.
1: That we did started.
0: Indeed,
1: John Cribben was there. He's a neighbour, you see, of the captain, Jack Coyne. They've been brought in the same village. I'll think of it now in a second. It'll come to me. But it was great to see it. John would be such an avid Mayo fan.
0: Is right. Now, John said, I don't suppose you'd be able to play this one.

0: It's all about fun, crack and emotion here on Midwest Radio today. There's the good old Dubliners and Phil the Fluter's Ball. Oliver Keller time, 27 minutes after. Also, Jerry, I want to play a very special request for Jud Rowan from Ballina, because he was on the truck for Mayo's homecoming the last time, would you believe? The last time they won, so that's living history for you. So Jud Rowan was on the bus the last time. But golly, that was not today or yesterday. So now,
1: 75 years ago. I'm wondering, can you help me? We heard a song this morning regarding Mayo winning Sam and flying it back to Knock. Well, that was Seamus Moore, the one we just after playing there now. Good morning, Paul and Jerry. Wish to extend a heartfelt congrats to Mayo on their fantastic win yesterday, which was well deserved. As a Louth man, I'm particularly pleased that the team that they sat in the, between the semi-final went on to lift the ultimate prize in Gaelic football. Again, a hearty congrats from Sean and Catherine Nealon, Monaster Boys, Drogheda. Morning, Paul and Jerry. It wasn't just Mayo celebrating last night. The whole country was at it. We couldn't watch the last 10 minutes. The nerves got to us. Mayo holds a special place in our hearts. Congrats and well done, says Gina and Pat. And I'd be thinking that's Gina and Pat from the Champions.
0: Oh, it is. I got a lovely text from Pat yesterday.
1: Yeah. Hello to all at Midwest and all your listeners. Congrats on your great win yesterday. When the game ended, the toughest of the great Willie the Shoe, rest in peace, were thinking of him, a Galway supporter. Value Centre Castlebar is closing at 2:30, lads. We're opening up the side yard for parking for the homecoming, just to let you know.
0: Fair play
1: up to Mayo
0: them.
1: And congrats to all from Value Centre Castlebar. Well done, Midwest, on the coverage. It's fantastic, says Aidan Quinn. One more. Huge congrats to the wonderful Mayo team and powerful manager on an absolute majestic display of football. Please wish all the McGahans in Claremorris a massive congrats from all the Rowlands in South Galway. We had the flag up and shouting on the mighty Mayo team. Enjoy the week of celebrations. Well done, Mayo. Now, just want to mention this. See that there?
0: Yeah.
1: That's the official Mayo for Sam number
0: 26
1: plate,
0: MO
1: right?
0: Sam, yeah.
1: Now, so the official number plate signed there, you see, 26 MO Sam with attendance and all that, will be on sale at €5 inside McHale Park tonight.
0: Oh, right.
1: With the proceeds going to the Mayo Players Training Fund.
0: Wow.
1: So they're asking people when they come along, it's to that particular plate, €5, it'll be inside McHale Park. It's nicely
0: it's
1: done.
0: Lovely, it's lovely, well done.
1: With attendance on it. You read it there yourself.
0: 26 MO Sam, also Sunday the 26th of July, Mayo 120, Kerry 17, official attendance, Jerry, 82,109.
1: Yeah, lovely.
0: That's all
1: of
0: it. That's all the number played there.
1: McHale
0: right.
1: Park, €5 a pop, money going to the player fund.
0: Now, please play a request for my dad, Aidan Hart from Kilmavie. For Kilmavie in East Mayo, who was just 7 months old the last time Mayo won back in 1951. He's lived through every heartbreak since, including that final against Kerry in 2006, standing in his 16. But 20 years on, against the same opposition, Mayo have finally done it. And a special mention, too, for the late John O'Mahony, also from Kilmavie, up Mayo, and of course Tommy, as his lovely wife, Geraldine, on this morning as well. So many people remembering John O'Mahony, and remembering past players as well,
2: absolutely,
0: Jerry.
2: Absolutely.
0: Now, yesterday was phenomenal. I'm here in Edinburgh listening to all the celebrations. Wish I was with my family in Dua and Ackle to help cheer Andy Moore and the lads home with Sam. Love to Mum Mary, Auntie Noreen Fadian, Auntie Helen Fadian, Uncle Michael Fadian of Keel West in Dua, and also my niece Cora Lynch on holidays in Ackle, attending Skull Ackla. And this comes from Sarah Lynchicon. So we're up Mayo, they say. Also, congratulations to an exceptional Mayo team from Tig Fahu's 6 and Dara Fahu's 3, who cheered them on from Solihull in the UK. They were unbelievably elated at the cheer on a fellow Claremorris man, Dara Byrne. And they say, up Mayo. Here's a nice, lively song, Jerry. I think our listeners might like.

0: now I like it. Everything's all right. Now, Jerry, a Ballantyne listener had a life-size cutout of Vincent Kelly outside her house. It was taken and she is desperate to have it returned before Vincent gets home. She knows it was only a bit of difference amongst the with all the excitement, and she's not really angry, but she just love to get it back again. So whipped the life-size cutout of Vincent Kelly outside her house yesterday in Ballantyne. She'd very, very much appreciate it if she could get his location. Now, I know someone probably just took it for the bit of crack, but before Vincent got back, she really would love to have it, Jerry. So now.
1: Now, shout out to the Craven Club in Coventry. Great day yesterday. Young Delaney and old Mick were over to witness history on the way up to the West now. Please play a request for Mary, cleaning the house and up Mayo. Celebrating Mayo's win in the Castle Court Westport, Ethan, Blake and Kyla Armstrong and the Fahies. Hi, after 75 years of waiting, we're finally heading to Castlebar for the party of a lifetime. Would you be able to play the green and red of Mayo, Mayo Aboo? Casey Toher-Smith, listening to Midwest with the radio coverage in a place called Pulugia in Italy. Absolutely ecstatic in Italy. Especially for Patrick on his way to see his sons and RD. Safe travels. Are the Mayo team travelling by bus or by train?
0: They're travelling by train.
1: Good morning, Paul and Jerry. Congrats to Mayo. Have a great celebration later today. I bet your former late presenter, the late great John Duggan, would be one very happy man if he was alive to see this very historical occasion. Enjoying your coverage since last night and all the celebrations, says Michael Lee in Cork City. Just a few more. Good morning, Midwest. Delighted that Mayo won the Sam Maguire Cup. Up Mayo, will tonight's homecoming be shown on RTE television?
0: I'd imagine some snippets will be there.
1: A good idea for the homecoming in Castlebar would have been for buses from towns and GA clubs to bring people there and back. Less congestion in Castlebar. Congrats to Mayo. Well-deserved super display of football from John and Mary Coyle, Milo. Congrats to Mayo management and footballers from Rose Mitchell and Chum, ex-Kilchema. Say a special congrats to Connor Finn from Claremorris, strength and conditioning coach for the Mayo team. And hello to the lovely and kind Muriel Moran. Muriel is a sister of the great Andy Moran.
0: Lovely. Does anyone have any match programmes from yesterday? Lister is just wondering. Congratulations and heartiest well done to Mayo on winning Sam. 75 years of hurt, finally banished, and hats off to you all. You were terrific, said Jerry Ford, a Galway fan. Congratulations to the team. You were absolutely outstanding. We listened to Midwest from 7 a.m. till your late show last night. Fabulous entertainment after a superb match. And this comes from Robert and Margaret Jerry, listening to us in the Isle of Skye.
1: Lovely.
0: So got a meal of Mahogut for that. My mum and dad were at the last All-Ireland final. Mum is alive at 95 and she was telling me this morning that no women were allowed into the pubs in those days. How times have changed. Well, I tell you, so, can you imagine that?
1: Well, no women in the pubs. Today. I hope she has a drink today for herself.
0: That'll be back in the 1950s.
1: 51, yeah.
0: Greetings and congratulations to great Mayo friends Bernie O'Hara and his wife Mary, not forgetting Father Marty and Salt Hill with memories of Martin Carney. Rest in peace, their great friend. Not forgetting Patrick Connaughton from Navan. Midwest was magic the weekend. Of course, I know Bernie and Mary very well, and Father Marty up there in Salt Hill. Happy birthday to my mum, who's 94 today. We celebrated all day yesterday, and this comes from the Dyer family in Bracloon. Also, morning, Paul and Jerry. From Scarborough in Maine. My Kerry husband was very happy for Mayo's win yesterday. What a game. Those young men were wonderful to watch, and they were so excited to see Mayo win. Enjoy every moment of celebrations. And this comes from Patrick and Ellen Lynn over in Scarborough. The commentary yesterday on Midwest was brilliant. Well done to all, and well done to Mayo on finally winning the All-Ireland. Thinking of John O'Mahony and the great man he was definitely looking down and watching over both of his teams yesterday. The brilliant new Mayo champions and the jubilant Galway team of 2001. Yeah. I remember meeting and shaking hands with John at the 2022 final between my beloved Galway and Kerry on the Lower Hogan. He was only a few rows in front of me, and he was there to cheer my county on. A pure gentlemen. I'm delighted for him and all the great fans of Mayo, and congratulations to you all. Fair play to you, Jerry. So many people calling us. We're doing our best to get to as many of your texts and calls as possible. Here is Mike Denver. Mayo are back.

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1: Now, as you know, the Tumbling Paddies, Sherry, are going to be in the Royal Theatre in Castlebar tonight at 10 o'clock. We want to find out a little bit more from Fiona. Fiona, tell me about tonight.
2: Hi, lads. How are you?
1: Very, very good. How are you?
2: All good. The celebrations have kicked off. It's all going wild here in the TF.
1: So tell me about tonight and the Tumbling Paddies.
2: Yes, we have the guys coming down tonight. So the doors will be opening around 9 p.m. So kind of basically after the homecoming, the official homecoming in Hastings Insurance, McHale Park. And then we hope to kick off around 10 p.m.
1: Right. Okay. So tickets are available online or will they be at the door?
2: Both. So you can get them online at tfroyal.ie. You can call us on 094-902-3111 or else you can buy them on the door. They're €20 a person.
1: Right. Now, Patches, and you just want to make it clear that this is not the team won't be there in any way, shape or form. No. This is a total event, totally separate from the team.
2: Exactly, yeah. It's just about basically continuing the celebrations.
1: So just in case people think the team members are going to be there, they're not. It's just a big celebration with the Tumbling Paddies. Fiona, thank you very much for that. We know you're going to have a heck of a night there. We know Castlebar is already building what promises to be probably the biggest celebration in its history. So anyway, thank you very much, Fiona. Thank you very much for that.
3: Bye, Fiona.
1: Well done to you. These guys will have the place a hopping tonight. The good old Tumbling Paddies. Tickets online are at the door. €20 each. It's going to be one heck of a night.

0: of this afternoon brought to you courtesy of AIB Bank. Thank you very much to them for sponsoring our mega coverage here on Midwest. Hello to Tommy Scahill, another great sportsman from Westport, and to all our friends in Gaelic Park in Chicago. Even though they couldn't be with us in Dublin, they were certainly with us in spirit. And this comes from Auntie Patricia in Kildare. Jerry, in all my years broadcasting, that's 40 years, I've never, ever, ever seen anything about the amount of calls and texts to get into the station. Literally hundreds and hundreds from all over the world.
1: There aren't words to describe it.
0: No.
1: In fairness, we've had busy times and we've had important times, but as you said, it's now gone global, this story. It's absolutely unbelievable. But I think this sums it all up. Thank you, Midwest, for bringing this wonderful occasion of Mayo's long-awaited win into our homes. I'm a carer for a 90-year-old dad. He can't go to matches, homecomings or anything like that, but Midwest Radio brings it in to him. From the build-up, the fantastic match commentary and the post-match shows last night, I hope you all realise how much the radio station does. From Catherine in Ackle, who's a lifelong Mayo and Midwest fan. And Catherine, thank you for that, because that kind of puts everything into words that we make an attempt to do here at Midwest. Paul and Jerry, say a big hello to Kathleen Cairns from Ballandine. Hope she enjoyed the game yesterday. She's in her 80s. I hope she enjoyed it and hope that Sam will come to see her. Westport listeners sent a beautiful comment as well. I thank you for it. Hello to Dermot and Geraldine Moore, and he's a Kerry man. Geraldine, a happy Mayo woman today. Met in the Galtee Moor 35 right. years ago. Stop me when you want to know, Paul. Mm. Thanks for playing the beautiful song My Kerry. It was lovely to hear it. Just wondering if anyone found a bank card, a HSBC one, in Castlebar yesterday, around Linenhall Street, and in the Barrel and Castle possibly. Thank you, it's a grey card and a red card. So, Bula Boss Midwest, August got a Mila Mahogat for always flying the West Awake flag. So proud of the team, each presenting as grounded, respectful, and being their best. Hope they continue to hone these traits. They were duly rewarded, as were their faithful fans, Gunyairi and Borhelin Gullier. Well done to Mayo from Chloe and Alan MacDonald McDonough, Barley Hill Court and Bohola. And morning, Paul and Jerry. Congrats to the Mayo team and the like, as you said, there's just so much coming in.
0: Yeah, so much coming in. Now listen, we'll be broadcasting from McHale Park at 4 o'clock. You'll get traffic updates, you'll get it all from us there on Midwest from 4 o'clock this evening. Park will have full, obviously we'll continue the coverage, the fun and the crack in the afternoon, so stay tuned to Midwest. And once again, we appeal to people going to, obviously thousands of people heading to Castlebar, don't panic if you can't get to Castlebar, because I know the Sam Maguire will be touring the county. I know there's talk of it coming to Ballyhawness, I think tomorrow night.
1: We'll yes, we can confirm that. More details to follow.
0: More details to follow, and it'll be travelling around the country. But be assured, Midwest will be with the Cup every step of the way, and of course, you can get to see it. If you can't get to McHale Park, don't panic. And if you are going to McHale Park, very important, you obey all the traffic instructions and all the stewards in Croke Park, or in Hastings Insurance, McHale Park, in Castlebar. Right, I'll tell you, let's keep it going. Here's a great old song you suggested earlier on, Jerry, from Eddie Grant.

0: Joanna. Plenty of hope around County Mayo today, that's for sure. A big thank you to the people of McHale Road who've been an integral part of the journey. Lord, the people of McHale Road, Jerry, they've lived every step of it as well, down through the years.
1: God bless them. They're in for a great night. I heard a woman say during the week, she says, we have two things in our heart. She says, we have Dóchas agus Creidimh. Dóchas is hope, Creidimh is belief.
0: Right.
1: So there we had Eddie Grant now with some of Dóchas.
0: Right.
1: Hope in our hearts. So I want to mention Tom Ford, Paul, here in the square in Ballyhonus. Tom is doing these novelty shirts that say, what course? Up Mayo and Mayo for San Ireland champions. There. And there's Father Jack
0: in
1: the middle of it all as well.
0: So that is clever.
1: There's another word there, but you'll have to buy the shirt to find out what that other word is. But Tom Ford is flat out here in the square in Ballyhonus, printing those shirts for anyone that wants them. And here's the thing, he'll be there all day today, all day tomorrow. And we can confirm that the lads will come to Ballyhonus tomorrow. Location and time to be decided, but the team will be in Ballyhonus tomorrow evening.
0: That's
1: sometime.
0: One clever. What a,
1: and Tom.
0: What a effing course.
1: Right.
0: It's a clever one. Well done to Tom. Call into Ford's in Ballyhonus and you'll get that for just a fiver. Sinead from Paul and Jerry, the coverage continues.
1: For the moment.
0: We'll be back from McHale Park a little bit later on with more of the coverage. Tommy will be here in the studio. So it's going to be a night to remember here.

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The body is that of a 35-year-old. 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Broken femur and tibia, right leg. 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

0: 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'Tis the rising of the moon.
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0: So he was like messaging me all night and then he just ghosted me.
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0: Yeah. 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
0: And I was like, cool. 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

0: So he was like messaging me all night and then he just ghosted me.
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And we all wondered if she would. And it kept running through my mind. I guess this time is over her for good.

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There's a killer in our midst, stalking us on rainy nights, striking on secluded rural roads, or in the middle of winter, down dark country lanes. This is a killer who terrorized the young and the not so young. It'll take your loved ones.

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Seatbelt abrasions clear across chest and abdomen. Broken femur and tibia, right leg. 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

0: And a very good morning to you. You're very welcome along. Coldplay, of course, Adventures of a Lifetime, kicking off the show on this Tuesday morning, the 28th of July. It's John Ryan checking in for David Cawley this morning. As always, we're with you right through until 8:45 this morning. You can reach us on 087-941-41. That's our text and WhatsApp. And that's brought to you by the famous pub just off Fifth Avenue in the Big Apple, New York City. The one and only. All the good people over there in Kevin's Bar. Lively conversation, sports coverage and great food 7 days a week. Before we go any further, let's give you a health tip.
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0: Yes, indeed. Tuesday morning on Midwest Radio Breakfast Show with thanks to all our good friends at Brafey House Hotel in Castlebar. And as I said, it's John Ryan in for David Cawley. We've got lots of good music. We'll keep you up to date on local, national and international news, sport, etc. A little bit of everything. And as always, musically, anything you want to hear, give us a shout on text or WhatsApp 087-941-41. 11 minutes after 7, Dire Straits now. An all-time classic on the show. Here they are with Sultans of Swing on Midwest. Good morning.

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0: Luke Combs sleeps us in a hotel room here on Midwest Radio. Just coming in on our WhatsApp on this Tuesday morning. We are here in Achill, Skull Achillat, for the week. We were on constant since we arrived Sunday night. Every room in our rented house has a phone playing Midwest Radio at all times. In case we miss anything, when we go in the car, you were with us. And not just in the car, every car in Achill. I now fully realise how true the service you provide. And Stephen and Martin, they were the 16th men from Mayo and Croke Park. And your constant coverage since has been a lifeline to Mayo fans all over the world. They say nothing beats being there, but Midwest Radio brought you there. And we thank you for that. Sharon McGreal in Achill, and enjoy your stay in Sharon Achill, and thank you for being with us indeed as well. It's 21 minutes past 7.
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0: 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Kane's Claremorris proudly congratulates the Mayo senior footballers on an incredible All-Ireland final victory. 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

Bruce the Boss Springsteen on this Tuesday morning Midwest Radio Breakfast. Do I love you? 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It's Midwest Radio. 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Taking us there, Diamonds and Roses. This is Kingfisher on Midwest.

0: They can do no wrong. Kingfisher, of course, and Diamonds and Roses here on Midwest Radio Breakfast. Weather today, rather cloudy and humid today. Outbreaks of rain and drizzle, most persistent in the north and west of the province. The best of any sunny spells at all, if there is any, will be in the southeast, and it'll be mildest there as well. High temperatures today, 18 to 24 degrees. Tuesday morning, the 28th of July. Let's go to Scott for the 7:30 headlines. Scott, good morning.
1: Good morning, John. The Taoiseach will meet German Chancellor Friedrich Merz in Dublin today for talks on key European issues during Ireland's EU presidency. Micheál Martin says discussions will focus on the EU's next long-term budget, competitiveness and enlargement. The Taoiseach will also express Ireland's solidarity with the victims of the recent attack on a pride parade in Berlin, saying the European Union must never tolerate attacks on human dignity or equality. French officials say wildfires threatening Bordeaux have been contained for now, although they're still concerned about another rise in temperatures today. President Emmanuel Macron has praised authorities for efforts to care for a quarter of a million people who fled their homes in the southwest of the country, while Spain's witnessing its biggest blaze on record near Madrid. Authorities in Jordan are set to decide whether to release the person of interest in the Jamie Carney murder case in the coming hours. Under Jordanian law, he can be held for an initial 15 days, after which there must be a court review. The man left Ireland hours after Miss Carney was killed at her home in Killarney on the 6th of July and was detained after travelling to Jordan. And coming up on this Tuesday's morning edition, over 40,000 people attend last night's homecoming as Midwest Radio speaks to Mayo manager Andy Moran. Celebrations to continue today with Ballyhauna's homecoming to take place this afternoon. In other news, energy to power, hundreds of thousands of homes lost due to lack of grid capacity, while in sport, it's day two of the Galway races. All these stories and more are coming up from a quarter to nine.
0: Thank you for that, Scott. 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

0: Yes, indeed. Mayo has got a story to tell. Friends of Mayo on Midwest Radio. Good morning, Midwest. Wishing a safe journey back to Connor and Kira to Calgary in Canada. They arrived home on Friday for the Mayo match. And what a weekend to come home. What a weekend to come home indeed. And talking of homecomings, today will be a big day in Ballyhaunis because the biggest party Ballyhaunis has ever seen as we welcome Captain Jack Coyne, Keith Higgins and the All-Ireland winning Mayo football team. The celebrations get underway on Main Street in Ballyhaunis from 4 p.m. Live music by the Hallays before and after the team's arrival. Now, road closures. Main Street will be closed to all traffic from 9 o'clock this morning. Buses will be rerouted down Clare Street with the bus stop outside the library just across the road from our studios here at Midwest Radio. There's also a park and walk to help reduce congestion. And we strongly recommend and encourage people to be dropped off in town or as near to town as possible. If you're driving, you're asked to use carpool as one of the designated parking locations. Now, the parking locations are as follows: Ballyhaunis GAA Club, Ballyhaunis Rugby Club, and Ballyhaunis Community School, and the Old Fastway Yard. They're the parking areas today. And allow extra time for your journey and follow the directions of the stewards and the Garda Síochána throughout the day as well. If you could be here around 4 p.m, soak up the atmosphere and help give Jack, Keith and the players and management the welcome they deserve, and no doubt they will get it. Another big day ahead here in Ballyhaunis, and the Mayo team, all the big welcome home in Ballyhaunis a little later on, and we'll keep you updated on that throughout the day indeed as well. It's 23 minutes away from 8 o'clock. Let's give you an all-time classic, and this morning our all-time classic, we're taking you way back to 1978, September 1978, a top 5 hit for ABBA.
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0: They were one of the first to go on social media yesterday, or was it Sunday? I think it was Sunday, late Sunday evening. Liam and Noel Gallagher to congratulate Mayo on their win, as did, of course, Joe Biden as well. And what a turnout yesterday in Castlebar at Hastings Insurance McHale Park. Over 40,000 people showing up to wish their heroes well. And welcome back and welcome home, Sam Maguire, after 75 years. And well done to everyone who turned out, to all our team indeed as well, who did a fantastic job. Stephen Grealis, James King, Michael D, our own Michael D, and Angelina Nugent, of course. They hosted the whole thing and everything went according to plan. And of course, our coverage here on Midwest Radio, well done to all and to everyone back at base, as they say. You can reach us this morning on 087-940-141. That's our text and WhatsApp, with thanks to everyone's favourite Irish pub in New York City. We say good morning to Bernie and the Dream Team at Connolly's Pub and Restaurant, just off Times Square. They'll serve you the best Irish breakfast in the Big Apple. Here's a little bit of inspiration.
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0: Ella Langley on Midwest Radio's Breakfast for this Tuesday morning. Be her. That was the follow-up to Choosing Texas here on Midwest. Fast approaching 7 minutes away from 8 o'clock. We've got news of sport and this morning's obituary notice is all on the way at 8. We're with you right through until 8.45 for this Tuesday. It's John Ryan in for David Cawley this morning. And as always, you can reach us on all our usual numbers, 087-900-4141. Let's give you a safe driving tip.
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2: Plan for traffic. 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Leave early or plan alternative routes to avoid getting stuck in long delays.
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10: It's 8 o'clock. Good morning. I'm Tara Duggan. Authorities in Jordan are set to decide whether to release the person of interest in the Jamie Carney murder case in the coming hours. Under Jordanian law, he can be held for an initial 15 days, after which there must be a court review. The man left Ireland just hours after Miss Carney was killed at her home in Killarney on the 6th of July and was detained after travelling to Jordan. Ralph Regal, Southern correspondent with the Irish Independent, says the Garda investigation here is continuing at a pace.
11: Just last week, two senior detective inspectors from Ireland travelled to Jordan. The Garda Commissioner, Justin Kelly, went to great pains to pay tribute to the Jordanian authorities for their cooperation. Now, that investigation is proceeding at a very rapid pace. We expect the case file to be completed towards the end of August, possibly early September. That will then be submitted to the Director of Public Prosecutions.
10: French officials say wildfires threatening Bordeaux have been contained for now, although they're still concerned about another rise in temperatures today. President Emmanuel Macron has praised authorities for the efforts to care for 250,000 people who fled their homes in the southwest of the country, while Spain is witnessing its biggest blaze on record near Madrid. Dr. Mark Parrington is from the Copernicus Atmosphere Monitoring Service.
12: With changing climate, these conditions may prevail for longer, which could then result in persistent large-scale fires that produce huge amounts of smoke and that provide a very imminent risk to people and to infrastructure.
10: Ireland lost 15% of its wind power during the first half of this year because the electricity grid couldn't carry it. Wind Energy Ireland says enough renewable electricity to power around 667,000 homes was effectively wasted as grid infrastructure failed to keep pace with growth in wind generation. Justin Moore, Director of External Affairs at Wind Energy Ireland, is calling for faster investment in the national electricity network.
13: Every time we have to reduce the amount of wind energy we put on the system, it means we need to use expensive gas to fill the gap. And that means higher prices for consumers and for dirtier energy. That's why we really need to focus on accelerating investment in the electricity grid, building the new power lines, the new underground cables, to allow us to make the best possible use of the wind and the solar power when it is available.
10: Achnish Alumina will be expected to provide the government with regular evidence that its products are not supplying the Russian military under a new oversight arrangement. Documentary evidence gathered by an auditing company will examine the Limerick plant's supply chains in Russia. The action plan is laid out in a confidential report seen by the Irish Times, which was completed last week. However, Irish officials have reportedly not ruled out taking enforcement action if evidence is found of the alumina being used in weapons. Gardaí have launched a fresh appeal for information today into the disappearance and murder of Deirdre Jacob. It's 28 years since the 18-year-old vanished just outside her home in Newbridge in 1998. Two searches for both Deirdre and Jojo Dullard, who also disappeared in the 90s, have taken place at a site on the Kildare-Wicklow border, with the latest ending only a few weeks ago. Convicted rapist Larry Murphy is viewed as a suspect in Deirdre Jacob's disappearance and murder, but has not faced any criminal charges. Deirdre's father, Michael, says everyone needs to keep an open mind about what happened to his daughter.
14: As we discussed, everything around Deirdre's case, obviously Larry Murphy comes into the equation. At all times, we have to keep an open mind, and we always try to remind the people out there, the public out there, to keep an open mind.
10: Finally, 7 in 10 people admit to panic cleaning their home just before guests arrive. Hiding clutter in a locked room or putting things in a cupboard have been named as people's go-to quick fixes to tidy their home. A quarter say they only clean the route that guests will actually take inside the house, while 1 in 10 pretend to be cleaning as visitors are arriving. 1 in 10 say they hide clutter in the boot of their car, the bath, or even the oven, according to the survey by Beldray Appliances. That's your news update at 8:04.
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16: Over 40,000 people attend last night's homecoming as Midwest Radio speaks to Mayo manager Andy Moran. Celebrations to continue today with Ballyhaunis homecoming to take place this afternoon. In other news, energy to power hundreds of thousands of homes lost due to lack of grid capacity. While in sport, it's day two of the Galway races. All these stories and more are coming up from 8:45.
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15: The weather forecast
2: with Connolly's Audi, Ballina, Sligo and Galway, where ordering your 262 vehicle is easy at connollys.ie.
16: Rather cloudy and humid today with outbreaks of rain and drizzle, most persistent in the north and west of the region. The best of any sunny spells will be in the southeast, where it will be mildest, highest temperatures of 18 to 24 degrees in mostly moderate southwesterly winds.
15: The weather forecast
2: with Connolly's Volvo Cars Galway, where ordering your 262 vehicle is easy at connollys.ie.
16: And it's time now for this morning's death and funeral notices. The death has occurred of Judy Cannon, ní Prendergast, Gorth na Fuil, Ballyglass, Clare Morris. Removal this morning to the Church of Our Lady Queen of Peace in St Gerald, Mayo Abbey, for funeral mass at 11 o'clock, with burial afterwards in the adjoining cemetery. Breda Phillips, ní O'Brien, to Bracken and to Cushralla, Ballyhadreen, and formerly of Bray, County Wicklow. Removal from her home this morning at 11:30 to the Sharkies Cremation Chapel, Loch Lynn, for a private committal service. Ellen Nello Hart, ní Han Moore, Lo Longford, Castle Rhee, peacefully at the Roscommon Hospice, reposing at Gaynor's Funeral Home, Castle Rhee, tomorrow evening from 5 o'clock until 7. Funeral arriving to St. Patrick's Church, Castle Rhee, for Mass of the Resurrection at 11 o'clock on Thursday, followed by burial in St. Joseph's Cemetery. House strictly private, please. John Joyce, known as Jack, Mam Trasna Finney, peacefully in Hollymount Nursing Home, reposing in Burke's Funeral Home, Clonbur, this evening from 5:30 with removal at 7 o'clock to the Church of the Immaculate Conception, Finney. Funeral Mass tomorrow at 12 noon with burial afterwards in Ross Hill Cemetery, Clonbur. Mary Leonard, ní Scally, Birmingham and formerly of the Domain, Loch Lynn, Castle Rhee, County Roscommon, reposing in the Sharkey Funeral Home, Loch Lynn, tomorrow evening from 5:30 until 6:30. Removal to the Church of Our Lady of Good Counsel, Loch Lynn, arriving at 7 o'clock. Mass of the Resurrection on Thursday at 12 noon with burial afterwards in Quilchibow Cemetery. Tommy McNulty, Barrow in Furness, the Valley and formerly of Bunnacurry, Ackle, peacefully. Funeral service will take place in St. Mary's Catholic Church, Barrow in Furness, on Friday at 1 o'clock, followed by private cremation service. Vinnie Maloney, Ozaman Place, Swinford, and formerly of Curryon, Swinford and Wallasey, Merseyside, UK, reposing in Campbell's Funeral Home, Swinford, this evening from 5 o'clock until 7. Funeral Mass at 12 noon in Our Lady Help of Christians Church, Swinford, tomorrow, followed by burial in Kilkenduff Cemetery. Mary O'Malley, ní Hines, Clyard, Kilmaine and formerly of Care, Hollymount, suddenly at her residence, reposing at St. Joseph's Funeral Home, Ballinrobe, on Thursday evening from 5:30 with removal at 7:30.

0: Requiem Mass on Friday morning at 11:30, with the funeral proceeding to the new cemetery, Kilmaine. John O'Toole. Ard na Gaoithe, Cong, and late of Drumshiel, Cong, suddenly at his residence. Reposing in the Crossroads Community Centre, Cong, tomorrow from 5:00 until 7:00. Arriving at St. Mary of the Rosary Church, Cong, on Thursday morning at 11:30 for funeral mass at 12:00, with burial afterwards in Lislochry Cemetery, Cong. Eileen Queenan, ní Kilcullen, Lord Edward Street, Ballina, and formerly of Beltra, County Sligo, peacefully at her residence. Reposing at McGowan's funeral home, Ballina, this evening from 7:00 until 8:30. Funeral will arrive to St. Muirdach's Cathedral, Ballina, tomorrow morning for Requiem Mass at 11:30, followed by burial in St. Patrick's Cemetery, Kilglass. Alice Quinn, ní Ginley, Carroll Castle, Attie Mass, peacefully at her residence in her 94th year. Reposing at the Father Peyton Centre, Attie Mass, this evening from 5:30 until 7:30. Funeral will arrive at the Church of St. Joseph and St. Mary, Attie Mass, tomorrow morning for Requiem Mass at 11:30, followed by interment in Bunnyconlan Cemetery. And that concludes this morning's funeral notices. Midwest Radio extends sympathy to the family and friends of the deceased. May the souls of the departed rest in peace. All funeral arrangements are available to view on midwestradio.ie, where you can also leave a message of condolence.
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0: Midwest Radio Breakfast, Tuesday morning, July 28th. John Ryan in for David Cawley. The Core is kicking off the 8 o'clock hour, and listen to the radio. And why wouldn't you? You can reach us this morning, as always, on our usual numbers. Text or WhatsApp 087-941-41. And that is in association with all the crew at Riley's Public House, Piermont in New York City. Every hour is happy hour over there. And we say a big welcome back after a well-deserved holidays to our own Patrina. You can reach Patrina on 0818-3000-55. And, of course, today is the day that Jack Coyne, Keith Higgins and the All-Ireland winning Mayo football team are coming to Ballyhaunas. We've got news on the way very shortly of parking and road closures. So keep it here and we'll tell you all about that in just a few minutes' time. Right now, the Rochford time is just coming up on 20 past eight.
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0: And of course, this morning, the Tommy Maron Show comes your way at a minute past nine here on Midwest Radio. And Tommy is out and about today with all the good people at Sunnis Nursing Home in Belmullet. And we'll be having a chat with Tommy in just a little while. Let's give you a joke from the Joker, the late great Brendan Grace.
2: Well, the teacher, remember the Christian brother one day, Brother Hurley, in fact. And he said to me one particular day, he told me, you know, I put my hand up and I said, "So, what will I be when I leave school?" He said, "About 43. That's the truth. And the thing was, I remember coming home one day for my lunch, because the school was very close to where we lived. And I came home one day. I came home every day. But I came home, my mother and father were there, and I said to them, I said, "You know, the teacher has actually told me what I'm going to be." And my father, you know, because my father loved the drink, he said, "Edward, what are you going to be?" I said, "Well, he told me I'm going to be an astronaut." And which was unusual, because this was before the men went to the moon, so the word astronaut wasn't in the vocabulary. And let me rephrase it. He didn't actually say I was going to be an astronaut. No, he told me I was taking up space.

Travelling Wilburys and Rattled here on Midwest Radio, and a couple of listeners looking for the Day of the Week song. I couldn't find a Jester for some strange reason, but anyway, we're delighted to bring it to you. And I know now where they are, so we'll do Wednesday tomorrow, obviously, on Wednesday. Now, also, I just want to let you know about the Ballyhaunus, the Mayo team coming to Ballyhaunus today. Today, it's the biggest party Ballyhaunus has ever seen, as we welcome back Jack Coyne, Keith Higgins and the All-Ireland winning Mayo football team. The celebrations get underway on Main Street at 4 o'clock this afternoon with live music by Hallis before and after the team's arrival. There's going to be road closures. Main Street will be closed off to traffic from 9 a.m. Buses will be rerouted down Clare Street with the bus stop outside the library just opposite our studios here in Ballyhaunus. There's a park and walk system underway as well to help reduce congestion. We strongly recommend and encourage people to be dropped off in town or as close to town as possible. If you're driving, you're asked to carpool and use one of the designated parking locations. They are in the following areas: Ballyhaunus GAA Club, Ballyhaunus Rugby Club, Ballyhaunus Community School, and the Old Fastway Yard as well. So they're the parking locations. Allow extra time for your journey and follow the directions of the stewards and the Garda Síochána throughout the day. You're asked to be here from 4 p.m. and soak up the atmosphere and help give Jack, Keith and the players and management the welcome they deserve. So Ballyhaunus is going to be a busy, busy spot, and just follow the instructions of the stewards and the Gardaí and you will be absolutely fine. 24 minutes after 8 o'clock, it's Tuesday morning. John Ryan in for David Cawley here on Midwest Radio Breakfast. Amy MacDonald now. 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

0: Midwest Radio Breakfast on this Tuesday morning, the 28th of July. John Ryan in for David Cawley. Britney Spears, Born to Make You Happy at 8:30.
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0: Tuesday morning on the Breakfast Show, John Ryan for David Cawley, and Tommy Maron is out and about. The Tommy Maron Show comes your way at 9:02 this morning. Tommy, you're out and about. Good morning. Where are you?
2: Salt of the Earth country this morning, John. We are down in Belmullet today, the home of the All-Ireland Football Champion Player of the Year, Ryan O'Donoghue. We're here for a special reason. There's all sorts of celebrations, as we know, going on across the county and across the country. But today, at Sunnis Nursing Home here in Belmullet, we are celebrating the fact that they are the Irish Healthcare Association Nursing Home of the Year 2026. They're also celebrating their 20th anniversary. They've got a big day planned later on in the day, but between 9 and 11, we'll be talking to some of the residents, some of the staff. We'll be telling you about the facilities here at Sunnis Nursing Home. And all in all, we're looking forward to a very, very positive experience. And I can tell you one thing, John, the coffee down here is second to none. So join us live from the Sunnis Nursing Home, the IHCA Nursing Home of the Year 2026, 9:02.
0: Tommy Maron, thank you, Tommy Maron, at Sunnis Nursing Home this morning and down there in beautiful Belmullet. It's 8:33. Good morning.
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The Bee Gees on Midwest Radio with One on the breakfast show for this Tuesday morning. We got to wish Bridget O'Reilly a happy 90th birthday to you, Bridget. Lots of love from your grandchildren and your family who can't be with you today, but wishing you well on your special day. Happy 90th birthday. And just coming in on our WhatsApp, and I've no problem reading this whatsoever from a listener. Well done to Mayo County Council, doing a great job keeping Castlebar clean both mornings. There's been plenty of council staff, shopkeepers and volunteers all working together as a real team effort to get the streets back in order. It's great to see everyone pulling together, and their work deserves recognition. Well done to everyone involved, and so say all of us, and so say all of us. And thank you for sharing that with us, listener, indeed, as well. That's about our lot. I'll be back in for David once again tomorrow morning from 7 a.m. The Tommy Maron Show comes your way after the morning edition, 2 minutes past 9 o'clock. Paul and Jerry with the mid-morning show after 11. Have yourselves a wonderful Tuesday. God bless from JR. Have a good one. Bye-bye.

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12: Over 40,000 people attend last night's homecoming as Midwest Radio speaks to Mayo manager Andy Moran. Celebrations to continue today with Ballyhonus homecoming to take place this afternoon. In other news, energy to power hundreds of thousands of homes lost due to lack of grid capacity. While in sport, it's day two of the Galway races. And you're very welcome to this Tuesday's Morning Edition. There were scenes of pure joy in Castlebar last night as the All-Ireland Senior Football Champions were welcomed home to the county. Over 40,000 people packed into Hastings Insurance McHale Park for a special homecoming event to mark the historic win. The gates of the football stadium opened at about 20 to 3 yesterday afternoon and queues had already formed to gain entry to the joyous occasion, with supporters decked out from head to toe in the red and green. The team arrived into the county town from Dublin on a special train and aligned to board buses to transfer them to the waiting masses in McHale Park. Midwest Radio News editor Teresa O'Malley was at the train station on their arrival and joins me now. Good morning, Teresa.
13: Good morning, Scott. Well, another happy and joyous day right across Mayo, but particularly in Castlebar yesterday. Yes, that special train was due in at Castlebar's train station about 5:15 yesterday evening. However, and of course, it was carrying the Mayo All-Ireland football champions, but it was delayed about 20 minutes to a half an hour, and that was due to over-enthusiastic supporters a few miles the Dublin side of Castlebar were gathering at a railway crossing, and actually where and how they were gathered blocked the railway gates from safely opening and closing. Now that matter was dealt with by Irish Rail staff and the Gardaí fairly quickly, and the train pulled in maybe about 20 minutes late. Now only immediate family of the team were accommodated on the platform to greet the Mayo side, and there was an intimate and lovely warm welcome from parents and cousins and brothers of team members on the platform in Castlebar. But along the railway bridge, along the road, it would say the train station in Castlebar, the platform is under the road and the railway bridge runs over the station. And there were just packed supporters, public supporters, shall we say, along that bridge, and they could look down at the train and the team alighting from the train. Now, when Andy Moran and the captain of the team, Jack Coyne, when they came to the door of the train, they held Sam Maguire high and the crowd roared, and to accommodate all of those supporters who were on the bridge, the team walked down the length of the platform holding Sam Maguire high, and to great cheers and great joy, and they were being ushered on to get onto the buses where, as you said, up to 40,000 people were waiting for them in Hastings Insurance McHale Park, but they still took the time to speak to the supporters. Now, in all of that fanfare, I managed to speak to Andy Moran. He was delighted, of course, and a little emotional at times when I spoke to him at the train station.
14: I treat it just amazing. Crow Park is one thing, the hotels are one thing, but this is our home. When we cross the border there, coming into Ballyhaunis, and you've seen Jack lift the cup in Ballyhaunis, amazing. You see the five or six Castlebar boys here in front of their own people. That's what it's all about. It's nothing to do, Joe, with Dublin and everything. This is our home. This is our people, and this is who we represent, and we're just so proud to be here.
13: You've done so much for a county, for a nation.
14: Yeah, to be honest with you, I don't know if that's kind of settle in yet. When you hear an awful lot of talk about processes and stuff, you don't let that go into a dressing room. You try to keep that away from the dressing room. But Jesus, when it's done, Teresa, it's you nearly have to sit back and say, oh geez, bloody hell, what the hell have we done here? Do you know what I'm saying? It's what's the next couple of days going to hold? What's the next couple of months going to hold? And Joe, you see teams of the year, you see them all this, and you see these great young men like Ryan just excelling and fulfilling their potential. And
13: you looked calm through it all, looking at you in Crow Park.
14: Yeah, I wasn't calm in the first half. Now, when there was a bit of energy, that had to be like I suppose we knew we needed that energy in the first half, and Boyler usually gives it. But in the second half, Joe, I was calm. I have to say, the way the boys started the second half, I thought they were excellent. And at stages there, we could have went 8 or 9 up. But the boys seen it out brilliantly, and led by Joe, the six boys I keep mentioning them: Jack Kearney, Dave McRyan, Ryan O'Donoghue, Jordan Flynn. Joe, and I like, they're just great fellas. In the Hessians, sorry, I'm leaving someone out. They're just great people, and great teammates.
13: You're an amazing man yourself.
14: I'm not so sure about that. I just love seeing young people. Sorry, I'm getting emotional, but I just love seeing young people, my old people, fulfilling their potential. And to me, that's what this is all about.
13: But your enthusiasm, your sense of joy, and your love of the game, it all comes out.
14: Yeah, I hope so. And I think, Jesus, I hope it comes out tonight. You see images of McHale Park before we even get in there, and the place is hopping. I just can't wait to see it.
13: And your family, how proud are they?
14: Aye, they're just lovely. The kids weren't too happy. I didn't let them come down on the train. They weren't happy with me, but they're going to meet us in here, and they're going to have a good evening.
13: And that's the manager of the Mayo All-Ireland winning football side, of course, Andy Moran. Now, I also got an opportunity to speak to the man of the match and footballer of the year, Ryan O'Donoghue, on the platform, and to long-standing Mayo stalwart Aidan O'Shea. And we'll bring those two interviews to you on our lunchtime news. But from there, they were ushered off on the coaches, McGrath coaches, to head into Hastings Insurance McHale Park. And there, the crowd were waiting. They had been waiting a long time. So it was huge uproar. And speaking on stage, Captain Jack Coyne paid tribute to the fans for their support.
15: Just look around here, every corner of McHale Park is filled. Mayo people, just so good to be back home with Sam Maguire. I knew the crowd were going to turn out. Just looking at this, it's absolutely unbelievable. So just thank you from the bottom of our hearts.
13: And of course, then, Scott, the party continued into the streets of Castlebar late into last night, with fans bursting into song, just savouring the moment, enjoying it, and hopefully everyone got home safely. But there was quite a huge crowd in Castlebar, and the party continues, I think, tomorrow, this evening rather, in Ballyhonus.
12: Indeed. Thanks very much for that, Teresa. Teresa O'Malley, their Midwest Radio News editor, reporting on the homecoming that took place in Castlebar last night. And as Teresa said there, a Ballyhonus homecoming will get underway later today as the town welcomes Captain Jack Coyne, Keith Higgins and the All-Ireland winning team. Celebrations get underway from 4 o'clock, with live music beginning before and after the team's arrival. Main Street will be closed to all traffic from 9 a.m, while buses will be rerouted down Clare Street, with a bus stop set up outside the library. People are asked to allow extra time for their journey and to be dropped off in the town where possible in order to avoid congestion. There will be designated parking locations at Ballyhonus GAA Club, Ballyhonus Rugby Club, Ballyhonus Community School and Old Fastway Yard. Wind farms generated record levels of electricity last month, helping to reduce wholesale power prices across the country. However, a new report from Wind Energy Ireland says 15% of the country's wind energy was still lost during the first 6 months of the year because of limitations on the electricity grid. The group says upgrading the network is essential if Ireland is to make full use of its renewable energy sources. Its Director of External Affairs, Justin Moran, says there are alternatives to maintaining clean energy.
16: Other options we could be looking at are co-locating batteries with wind farms, so that if a wind farm is instructed to stop producing electricity, instead of completely switching off and we lose that power, we could connect it to a battery that's on the same site. That's going to need some regulatory changes from the regulator, and that's something I think that really should be focused on in the next couple of years.
17: The weather forecast
1: with Connolly's Volkswagen Ballina, Sligo and Letterkenny, where ordering your 262 vehicle is easy at connollys.ie.
12: Rather cloudy and humid today, with outbreaks of rain and drizzle, most persistent in the north and west of the province. The best of any sunny spells will be in the southeast, where it will be mildest, highest temperatures of 18 to 24 degrees in mostly moderate southwesterly winds.
17: The weather forecast
1: with Connolly's Seat Sligo, where ordering your 262 vehicle is easy at connollys.ie.
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12: Now, first in sport, it's day two of the Galway races. With this preview, here's Dave Keena.
19: It's day two of the Galway Festival. The feature is the Colm Quinn BMW Mile, and Edo McGuinness, who has such a good recent record in this race, he saddles the favourite Pierre Royale, a very impressive winner at the Curragh. He remains lightly raced, and he's the favourite to secure victory in this valuable race. Joseph O'Brien and Willie Mullins, both successful on day one of the festival, they're also represented. It's a wide open handicap, and it goes to post at 6:20. In association with Paddy Power News, for all your Galway Festival tips, I'm Dave Keena.
12: Meanwhile, yesterday, top amateur jockey Derek O'Connor won the feature race on the opening day. The Connacht Hotel qualified riders handicap aboard Comfort Zone for trainer Joseph O'Brien. Afterwards, the Galway man spoke about his second win in the race, having last won it back in 2003 on Rapid Deployment.
20: Everyone's talking about 23 years, but it just goes to show it's a very, very difficult race to win. I've had super rides every year. I don't think I've ever missed a year riding in that race, and I've had the best of rides and favourites and everything. It's just so, so difficult to win.
12: Meanwhile, in some Mayo soccer news, the Elvery's Sports Super League top half are having round three fixtures on Thursday, both at 7 o'clock. Ballyhane take on Westport United, while Castlebar Celtic go up against Ballina Town. And then there are five fixtures also at 7 o'clock that day in the Castle Court Hotel Premier League. Ballina Town B versus Castlebar Celtic B. Ballyhaunas Town go up against Swinford. Cross Malina take on Ballyhane B. Iris Aintaha go up against Snugbury United. And Strait and Foxford United take on Westport United B.
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12: And that's your latest news, weather and sport update on Midwest Radio. Tommy Maron is up next, but from myself, Teresa and everyone else here in the newsroom, have a good afternoon.
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32: 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All the 3s, 33. All the 6s, 66. 4 and 1, 41. And on its own, the number 6. If you fill a full panel on the orange sheet today, call 09496 30169 between 4pm and 8pm this evening to claim your prize. Monday's €300 was shared by Marion McHugh in Brickens. Marion bought the book at Glynn's Claremorris. Teresa Barrett in Belmullet. Teresa bought the book at Carey's in Belmullet, each receiving €150. Congratulations to both of you. Tomorrow's snowball game, it's worth, folks, €10,500 with two extra numbers called. So let's recap on today's numbers. 57, 90, 16, 26, 79, 63, 33, 66, 41, and number 6. 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
1: Tuesday morning. Hello there and a very good morning to you, and you're very welcome to the Tommy Maron Show. Today we are live in Belmullet. Why? I'll give you more details of that very, very shortly. It's lovely to be here today on this rather overcast, a little bit cloudy day, and the temperature is unfortunately quite low today, 18 to 20 degrees here across the west. Between now and 11 we're in Belmullet, and the reason we're here is we're outside the beautiful Sunnis Nursing Home. Big day today. 20th anniversary celebrations are going to take place towards late morning, right through the afternoon. And we're also celebrating the fact that the Sunnis Nursing Home here in Belmullet were awarded the Irish Healthcare Association Nursing Home of the Year just a few months ago. And we're going to be speaking to some of the residents and the staff here at Sunnis Nursing Home between now and 11 o'clock. As always, if you'd like to get in touch with the programme this morning by text or WhatsApp, 087 941 41, and that's in association with everybody's favourite Irish pub in New York City, that is Connolly's Pub and Restaurant just off Times Square, where I know they've been flying the Mayo flag with great pride over the last number of days. You can also get in touch by email, studio@midwestradio.ie. And Lauren and Petrina, welcome back, Petrina. She was off for a couple of weeks, but she's back today. And our number is 0818-3055. Anything on your mind today? I know lots of you are waking up tired, and you're waking up hoarse, and you're still probably waking up wondering, are you still in a dream? But it's no dream anymore. Sam Maguire arrived back into Mayo last night to Hastings Insurance, McHale Park. What a scene it was. I wasn't there, but I saw all of our social media output, and it was simply electric. So I'd say a few sore heads probably around this morning, but we'll try and ease you into your Tuesday as best we can. And lots of people to say hello to, which we'll get to in due course. But just going back to the celebrations and the trip of Sam Maguire around Mayo, because as you know, for the next probably week or two, all of the main towns will get to see Sam Maguire arrive in their various towns. And today it's the turn of Ballyhaunis. And as we all know, the captain of the Mayo team, Jack Coyne, is going to be in Ballyhaunis today with the Sam Maguire Cup, along with his playing colleagues. Keith Higgins, of course, very much involved in the backroom team this year. So it's going to be a big celebration for Ballyhaunis today. And just to let you know what's happening, Main Street is going to be closed in Ballyhaunis from 12 noon. There is a park and walk system in place to help reduce congestion. We're asking listeners, maybe drop off your loved ones in town where possible. And if you are driving, try and carpool if you can and use one of the designated parking locations. There are four parking locations, one at the GAA pitch in Ballyhaunis. There's also one at Ballyhaunis Rugby Club, Ballyhaunis Community School, and the old Fastway Yard. That's where you can actually park your cars. Do give yourself extra time for your journey. Follow the direction of the stewards and the Gardaí. So 12 noon, the main street will be closed off. And then at 4 o'clock on Main Street, they've erected a big stage. There's going to be live music on the stage from 4. And the atmosphere will build ahead of the arrival of Jack and Keith and all the players and management at approximately 6 o'clock. It's going to be the biggest party Ballyhaunis has ever seen. I think it's fair to say that. And we're hoping that loads and loads of people do show up. But do be aware that unlike maybe McHale Park or Castlebar or Ballina, the traffic congestion will be a little bit more intense and the parking will be less. So just be aware of all of that. Now, it is going to be a little bit damp. Make sure you've got your wet clothing with you and all of that. And then you'll just enjoy a great afternoon and early evening. And of course, we'll broadcast live from that event, as we will all the other events, as Sam Maguire makes his way around the county over the next week or two. So we're really looking forward to Ballyhaunis this evening. From 4 o'clock onwards, the entertainment will begin. Let's update you on the traffic and travel across the region right now.
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1: As we were telling you just a few moments ago, Ballyhawness today, diversions will be in place from 12 noon today due to the arrival of the Mayo team into Ballyhawness at 6 o'clock, live entertainment from 4. Elsewhere, the Newport Mulranny ongoing roadworks continue there. Traffic lights also in place, so there is a stop-go system in place. Give yourself extra time there. Generally speaking, though, Mayo traffic is moving well. Thankfully, no incidents overnight. Across Roscommon Town, Castle Rhee, Boyle, French Park, they're all moving well with no delays reported. Galway City traffic, usual congestion on the Headford Road inbound. All other routes into the city centre are moving well, with no delays reported across Clare Galway or Tuam this morning. Sligo traffic, steady inbound in all directions today, and no major roadworks to report in the Tubbercurry, Ballymote or West Sligo areas. And don't forget to keep an eye on Midwest throughout the day. We'll be giving you updates on traffic throughout the day.
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1: It's already been a week of celebrations, and the celebrations are continuing here in Belmullet. The reason we're here at the Sunnis Nursing Home is to celebrate their 20th anniversary, and also the fact that they have just been awarded the Irish Healthcare Association's Nursing Home of the Year 2026, which is quite an achievement. It's a beautiful nursing home. They have capacity for 48 residents. Lovely atmosphere. You walk into this nursing home and it just exudes.

0: being out there on the bay.
1: Yeah.
0: Incredible place. Tell us about the match at the weekend. You were there.
1: Yes, it was such an atmosphere. It was so... To be there, just to be there was amazing. And I suppose to have Ryan O'Donoghue, a local man here, it's fantastic for the area and for all our residents here. I was talking to a few of them this morning. Beautiful atmosphere in the nursing home as well. They have waited years for this, and I suppose it's so special to have you here today to celebrate our award, our 20-year celebration, but also it's such a week to be in Belmullet.
0: Yeah, it is. Yeah. So how were you at the final whistle? You know, lots of people saying numb.
1: Yeah, I didn't know how to react.
0: Surreal.
1: Yeah. It was amazing. Just, you know, in awe, what do we do now? How do we celebrate? We've never done it before. Well, I have never been there before. So, yeah, it was just a fantastic feeling.
0: Brilliant.
1: The atmosphere. And in Castlebar last night, fantastic as well.
0: Yeah. Yeah, I think you were kind of lucky. You were saying, you know, because there was a lot of traffic congestion after the game and people were asked to be patient. But I think coming back to Belmullet from Castlebar was fairly okay.
1: Yeah, it was smooth. We got out very easy and it was fantastic. Lovely to be there.
0: Anyway, Claire, we're here because we're celebrating with Sunnis Nursing Home here in Belmullet. How long have you been the person in charge?
1: So I'm here in Belmullet 5 years, but I'm with Sunnis 13 years.
0: Are you?
1: So it's fantastic, and I'm from the local area. So to be in this home and be from this home, I suppose we are. It's a home from home for all our residents here, and it's fantastic. All the staff here, you know, they're. They work so hard, and to be recognised today is fantastic.
0: The Irish Healthcare Centre Awards is kind of like the Oscars of nursing homes in Ireland. It's independently adjudicated.
1: Yes.
0: When you heard the news you had won the award, the Nursing Home of the Year, how did that feel?
1: Oh, another fantastic day. You know, I suppose I know here what we do, and I suppose our families here know what we do. But to be recognised on such a special day, it's fantastic.
0: Would it be fair to say, Claire, that nursing homes are no longer a taboo subject? There was a time when, you know, when you had to go into a nursing home. In fairness, let's be honest, none of us want to go to a nursing home, but because of circumstances, sometimes it's the only option.
1: Yes.
0: Are people more accessible to talking about it now?
1: Yes, absolutely. I suppose what we have here is we have a wonderful community, and you know, the activities that our local community bring into our home, and our residents go out into the community, and like, that is what we want. We want the residents to be involved in the community and to be to welcome people into our community, and for families, you know, to have that is so fantastic. Like,
0: I know there's a huge emphasis on activities within the home, and we'll be speaking to Rita Scott later about all of those. I've met some of the residents. I know some of them are still in the process of getting up, but we will meet and speak to some of them later on in the programme. And everyone, to a person that I spoke to when I asked the question, are you happy here? It was an immediate yes.
1: Yeah. And that's so important to us, for residents to be happy and to enjoy their time here in Belmullet. And, you know, it's open to everybody, and, you know, it's fantastic to have it in our community. And, it's just wonderful to be that you're here today.
0: Sometimes nursing homes get bad press, and sometimes, you know, one rotten apple doesn't define a fine basket of apples. Yeah. Does it frustrate you when you hear the negatives?
1: Well, I suppose we have to look after our own residents here, and the quality of care that we provide here is fantastic. And like, I suppose it is hard for families hearing stories about other nursing homes, but you have to know what you're doing here. And our staff, we have staff here for 20 years, you know, we're a well-established home, and you know, it's fantastic that we receive this award, but it's more fantastic that we do the job that the residents deserve.
0: Who made those delicious scones this morning?
1: Susan Howard, fair play to her.
0: How long has Susan been with you?
1: Susan is here 15 years.
0: Is she? Yeah, I think we'll be talking to Susan, I think, later on in the programme. Talk to me about HICWA, because HICWA are the organisation that are responsible for coming in and doing checks to make sure that nursing homes are compliant. Yeah. And you recently got a full compliance from HICWA.
1: Yeah, I suppose HICWA assess our standards, and they're fantastic in that we... we have to aspire to the standards. And like, yes,

0: quite can be difficult, but it is important to reach them standards. And you know, it's in that moment, you know, that we are assessed and that we are compliant in what we do. And I suppose that shows dividends to what how we work here and the standard that we have set here.
1: 20 years. What are you going to do to celebrate today?
0: Well, what a week to be in Ballymullet. Yeah. It's fantastic. We have live music later from Tommy Maloney. We have an ice cream van coming. We have activities for kids that want to come up. So yeah, a full day of fun and excitement for everybody.
1: You have an array of different facilities here in terms of accommodation. If you have, say, for example, a husband, do you have a husband and wife?
0: Yes, we do have a husband and wife. Yeah. We have. And, you know, it's lovely. We have husbands and wife. We have everybody that wants to, like, they can have a shared room. They don't have to have a shared room. We have an array of different
1: options.
0: Yeah.
1: Brilliant. So if husband and wife fall out, what happens?
0: We haven't had that situation, thank God.
1: Thank God. Long may you not have that situation. So it's onwards and upwards. I know that you're part of the bigger group of Sonus nursing homes. There's Mayo nursing homes under the Sonus umbrella in Knock. There's two in Ballina. There's one just on the border of the county. Yeah. And you're taking that one as
0: We'll take that one as well.
1: Yeah. So happy out here.
0: Yes, fantastic. It's beautiful to work here. You know, the staff here are so, we're family. Yeah. You know, and it's a credit, like we can do what we do because of our families. And I suppose that's very important because it is, it's a busy environment and it's so important that we have support from everybody. So yeah, it is.
1: By the way, you're here 5 years, you told me, yeah. Claire. Where and you've been working for Sonus for 13. Where were you before?
0: So I've worked in both the Ballina homes.
1: Okay.
0: Yeah.
1: That's
0: so
1: the Moyridge?
0: Moyridge and Riverview.
1: And Riverview.
0: Yeah. Okay. So like, yeah, I've been in this sector and I love this sector. Mm-hmm. I suppose it's what spoke to me when I qualified and, you know, giving residents the best quality of life is the aim, and it's so important for me. Like,
1: the residents become friends, don't they?
0: Absolutely, yeah. They are like, you learn so much from them. They have life experience, and you know, you build relationships with the residents, but with their families as well, and it's fantastic.
1: You've got one resident here called Kieran O'Sullivan from Ballina. He actually, back in the day, played football for Mayo.
0: Yes, and I suppose yesterday and Sunday were massive days for him and his family. He was in there, he was wearing the green and red Mayo, and the whole nursing home is the green and red Mayo today. And yeah, it's fantastic to have him here. And the camaraderie coming up into the final, and you know, it was fantastic.
1: Do you have, at the moment, vacancies, if there are any families out there who are looking for a quality nursing home?
0: Yes, we do. We are doing up our shared rooms at the moment. So they will be done now in the next month. So then we'll have more beds opening at the end of the month. Yeah.
1: And if listeners, if you want more details about the Sonus Nursing Home here in Ballymullet, the phone number is 097-81940. That's 097-81940. Listen, we'll wrap up later on, and you might just come back to the wrap-up.
0: Yeah, absolutely.
1: So you're the opening act and you're the closing act, Claire. Thank you so much for joining
0: us. Thank you so much.
1: That is Claire Carey, who is the person in charge here at Sonus Nursing Home in Ballymullet, where we're broadcasting until 11. Time check, it's 18 minutes past 9.
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11: Welcome to Job Waves this Tuesday morning. GRETB seeking an acting teaching principal for La Cara Community National School in Roscommon. The closing date for applications is 4 p.m. on the 31st of July. Night porter required in Eris Coastal Hotel Gisela. 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Abbey Tots Creche and After School are seeking to fill multiple vacancies. Vacancies for early years educators, minimum of FETAC level 5 in early years education, full-time position, strong understanding and experience in early childhood education desirable, and experience working with children highly desirable. Vacancy for deputy manager, seeking a deputy manager to support our centre during a maternity leave period. Experience in a similar leadership or management role required, preferably level 7 qualification, strong organisational and communication skills, pension scheme and favourable terms and conditions. The Grace, Westport Estate, now recruiting across all departments. The Oxford Arms, a busy Irish pub in the heart of Camden Town, looking for an experienced deputy manager. Live-in accommodation provided with the role. Interviews will be held in Mayo and surrounding areas over the next 2 weeks. Atlantic Care Mayo, seeking for caregivers all over Mayo. Training will be provided. And Dovida are seeking healthcare assistance across all areas of Mayo with urgent need in the following areas: Belmullet, Swinford, Ballina, Castle Bar and Westport. Must have own transport and valid license, flexible hours, local work and training will be provided. So now, if you want information on any of those, you can call Petrina on 0818 3055. Alternatively, you can log on to our website, midwestradio.ie, click on the jobs icon and all the information pops up there. After the Stingles and Jings, we're back to Tommy and Belmullet.
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0: That's quite a nice version of that song, Top of the World, made famous by the Carpenters many years ago. And that's the version, the Irish version of that song by Daniel O'Donnell and Mary Duff. We're live in Belmullet this morning. It's 27 minutes past nine.
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0: And the reason we're in Belmullet, as you know, is to celebrate the 20th anniversary of Sunnis Nursing Home here in Belmullet, and also the fact that they have been named Irish Healthcare Centre Awards Nursing Home of the Year 2026. Now, next, we're delighted to have with us Brooke Holmes. Brooke is the clinical nurse manager here at Sunnis in Belmullet. Good to talk to you. Good morning.
2: Hi, how are you?
0: I'm well, a proud woman from this area and Nick of the Woods. I know you live in Belmullet now, Brooke, but you're originally from...
2: Dohoma,
0: which isn't far away.
2: No.
0: What I love about your story is, A, you've been here for 20 years, which in itself is a fantastic testament for this nursing home. But the other thing what I love about you is you always wanted to do this. In fact, you did some kind of work experience as a carer before you qualified to become a nurse.
2: Yeah, I worked as a carer here while I was training to be a nurse in college.
0: In Sunnis, here?
2: Yeah, I worked here. Yeah.
0: Right. And from an early age, did you always have this fascination of minding people?
2: I did, because I grew up in Dohoma and we have a family pub. And from a young age, I worked in the pub. And I would have to look after people quite a bit, as you can imagine. So it kind of went from there.
0: Yeah, a different kind of looking after. So you qualified then as a general nurse? Where did you study?
2: I trained in mental health in University of Galway.
0: Okay.
2: Yeah.
0: And how many years was that?
2: That was 4 years.
0: And then?
2: And then I started working here. Well, I was still working here. I was working here all along, through it. Yeah.
0: Yeah. And then how long have you been clinical nurse manager here?
2: Just the last year.
0: Right. Yeah. Explain to listeners what a clinical nurse manager's role is.
2: It's mostly just supervising and assisting the PIC, which is Claire, and governance of the nursing home.
0: And that is a very important point. We spoke with Claire earlier about governance and making sure that everything is as it should be. A lot of paperwork, I imagine, is there?
2: There is, yeah.
0: Is that the downside of it?
2: I wouldn't say there's a downside of it. There's paperwork with
0: everything.
2: Everything.
0: Does it mean that it curtails your ability to be in, you know, day-to-day contact with the residents here?
2: No, I wouldn't say that. There's time for paperwork, and then there's obviously time for everything.
0: Yeah. And the kind of things that you talk to residents about, it can be anything to do with their own... maybe individual problems or challenges?
2: The residents?
0: Yes.
2: Are you talking about care planning, is it?
0: Yeah.
2: Yeah. It's individualised to each person. So every person that comes in has their own individual care plans, and they're tailored towards the person themselves. And we do that through finding out about them when they come. Yeah.
0: And once they settle in, then obviously they become a lot more comfortable about
2: it. They do. And we learn more all the time. The longer people are here, we learn more, and that's adapted every time.
0: As we get older, and I'm sure this is the case in here as well, you know, when we adapt to a new surrounding, and it is difficult for somebody when you come from the comforts of your own home into a different environment that has to become home. And I know that you do everything, you pull out all the stops. I noticed in there the old style dresser, I noticed the old style range, things like that, that makes them associate that this is as good as home.
2: Yeah, well, that's what we try to have here. We try to make it as homely as possible, because it is residence home.
0: Do you find that some individuals will open up more about themselves than others?
2: It depends on the person, as it does anyone. But they do.
0: So all in all, happy?
2: Happy, yeah.
0: Good, yeah. All right, and were you at the match on Sunday?
2: No, I was working in the pub.
0: Oh, by the way, tell us about the pub. What's the name of the pub?
2: Holmes's Pub, Dohoma.
0: Holmes's Pub.
2: Yeah.
0: And is it a GAA pub?
2: Oh my God, it is a GAA pub. We had grown men lying on the floor on Sunday. Yeah, everyone in the pub was. Yeah.
0: It's an incredible situation and an incredible atmosphere all over the county. And it will go on for months and months. All right. And what would your advice be to any young girl or any young lad listening to us right now who maybe are thinking about a career in care? What would you say?
2: I'd say it's very rewarding, and go for it. Try it. It's not for everybody, but a lot of people that I've worked with over the 20 years thought they wouldn't be able for a job like this, and they loved it when they came.
0: Would you say it's more of a vocation than an occupation?
2: I'd say it's something that once you come and try it, most people love it. Yeah.
0: And I think they'll know straight away whether it's for them or not.
2: Yeah, yeah. Exactly.
0: All right. Well, come here. Listen, enjoy the celebrations today, Brooke.
2: Thank you so much.
0: I have to ask you about your Christian name. I see actually a few people on the screen saying, is she Miss Brooke or is Brooke her Christian name? You are Brooke Howard. Sorry, you're Brooke Holmes. My apologies.
2: Yeah.
0: Get the poor old Susan will be getting all worried.
2: So
0: where did the name Brooke come from?
2: My mother and father named me after Brooke Shields.
0: Brooke Shields.
2: Yeah.
0: All those years ago. It's a beautiful name, though. Do you like it?
2: Yeah, it's difficult in here now because a lot of the older generation wouldn't
0: associate as a Christian name.
2: Their question would be, is that your first name?
0: Yeah. You're not Mary Kate.
2: No, yeah.
0: All right, look, lovely to talk to you, Brooke.
2: You too.
0: And thank you very much for joining us here on the programme. That's Brooke Holmes, the clinical nurse manager at Sunless Nursing Home in Belmullet, celebrating 20 years today with a special day of party activities. And they're also celebrating the fact that they have won the Irish Healthcare Centre Award 2026 for the best nursing home in Ireland for the entire year. And I can see why. We'll be back with more here from Belmullet in a moment.
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0: That is music there from the Bee Gees, and that is Love You Inside Out. We are live here in the Sunnis Nursing Home in Belmullet this morning, and we're having quite a morning here. Hello, and good morning to our good friend. She's been a friend of Midwest's for many years, and she's one of those ladies that always has enthusiasm and energy seeping through her veins, and that is Rita Scott, who's the activities coordinator here at the Sunnis Nursing Home in Belmullet. Good morning.
1: Good morning, Tommy. You're very welcome to Belmullet.
0: Thank you. It's lovely to be here. You see, up to this morning, Rita, I thought you were a dub, but you're not. Because the reason I thought you were a dub is because I always detected a Dublin accent when I'd meet you. But it was only this morning you told me you actually were born in Mayo, but your parents are dubs.
1: Yes, Mam was born in Dublin, and then my dad was actually from Mayo. His mother was Mary Kate Neary from Bangor. His father was Michael Neary. His grandfather was Michael Neary from Cross Malina. So he has Mayo blood in him. But then growing up, I was very close to my dad, so I picked up his Dublin twang,
0: that's
1: and
0: incredible.
1: It hasn't left me.
0: That's really unusual, because you would have thought, because you went to school here and everything.
1: Yeah.
0: And do you know it yourself that you have that twang?
1: Well, it used to actually be a lot worse than it is now, but it's calmed down over the years. But I can hear certain words I say is really dub.
0: Anyway, thanks for coming into us today here in Sunnis. How long are you here in this nursing home?
1: I'm here now the last 2 years, but I was with Sunnis Riverview as well. I was up there with Claire, actually, and I was there for 2 years as well.
0: You're sporting the Mayo jersey this morning.
1: I am, of course.
0: Were you in Crow Park?
1: I wasn't. I was at the Erris Agricultural Show watching it, and they had a fantastic setup back there. The big screen, and the atmosphere was amazing.
0: Mighty.
1: Amazing.
0: Yeah. No, as activities coordinator, your job is to keep the residents on their toes, literally and physically.
1: Well, that's it. I have to make sure that their physical, emotional, spiritual, social needs are met. So I have to come up with programs to make sure I'm meeting all those needs. And of course, I work with the residents as well and coming up with ideas. We'll talk about things and things they might enjoy. And we have lots of fun here. Lots of fun.
0: And give us a random example of the kind of activities. Like, do you have the bingo and the card games?
1: We have the bingo. We go from the small activities to the big events. You know, bingo is massive. I've had to bring bingo up to twice a week now because they absolutely love it. And then, like, the bigger events, example there, a few weeks ago we had a Hawaiian theme day, and if it wasn't for the staff, I say I can come up with all the ideas in the world, but if it wasn't for the support I get from the team here, so from the laundry to the maintenance to the kitchen to the healthcare assistants and nurses, everyone gets involved. And so they were all wearing the grass skirts and the feather boas, and then the local ukulele group came in and they done the music for it. So the community support is so much in our events as well.
0: That's great. So they come in and give a hand.
1: They do. They're fantastic. And we've regular musicians that come in all the time. We've Reg Connolly, James Munley, Joanne Geraghty, the resident singers from Ashford Castle, Annette Griffin and John Staunton. They come down twice a year to put on a little concert for the residents. They absolutely love it.
0: Yeah. Music is so important to them though, isn't it?
1: It truly is. And it's amazing because you'll have people who obviously have difficulty in remembering things, but you put on a song they love and they will remember every word of that song. And it's magical. It's magical to see.
0: Some great characters here.
1: Yes, lots.
0: And we'll meet some of them later. But, you know, the kind of, because you're here so long now, and you know, you get to know them and you get to know their likes, their dislikes, their talents.
1: That's it, exactly. They become like family members to you. And like you know who loves to sing a song. You know who likes to sit in the corner quiet and just enjoy the music. You get to know everybody and you make sure they get the experience of the event that they want. Do you know what I mean? Mm. Some people, they have their favourite seat they like to sit in, do you know, and you accommodate what makes them happy, because that's what it's all about at the end of the day.
0: Variety is the spice of life.
1: That's it.
0: And what as you say, what tickles one person's fancy mightn't tickle another. So it's to get that balance right.
1: Exactly, yeah. Exactly.
0: And what about like day trips? Would they be out of the question? Would there be any time when you take maybe people to Knock or to...
1: Well, we recently had a trip out. We went to the Sulla Centre back in Blacksod, which was fantastic. And Fergus Sweeney put on a presentation for the residents all about, you know, the DJ landings and the history of the lighthouse itself. And they really, really enjoyed it. So it's nice. It's nice for them to get out and meet people as well.
0: They say there's a book in all of us. And I'm sure in the room there, to my right of the Ireland West Airport satellite cruiser, there's a lot of books.
1: Certainly is. There's lots of stories and lots of tales that the residents tell us, but GDPR will have to keep that under wraps.
0: Yeah, you can tell some of them. But they all have interesting backgrounds.
1: They do. They're wonderful. Well, for example, now we've one lady that lives with us, and she was actually a nurse in the Gulf War, and she travelled to Calcutta to meet Mother Teresa. So, do you know, there's lots of amazing stories with our residents, and they love to talk about them and reminisce. Reminiscence is very important.
0: Yeah. With the advent of AI, are there any tools now that you think you might be able to incorporate into the activities, or do you prefer to leave it as simple as possible?
1: Well, actually, Brian Lavelle from Global VAM, he donated a VR headset to us. So we have that for the residents now. And with that, they can go to Knock without leaving the nursing home. There's games on them as well. Do you know, great fun. They can go on a roller coaster. We've one resident in particular who loves to do that. So that's another way of getting out of the home without actually leaving the home.
0: So there's technology from an advantage point of view for a nursing home. And just for the listeners who don't realise, you put on these big goggles, really, for want of a better word. And it actually takes you virtually on a trip. And it's brilliant.
1: And it's like you're really there. Yeah. It really is.
0: I know you love working with elderly people.
1: I really do.
0: Did you always like that?
1: Well, I grew up with a sick dad. So I suppose growing up like that, you gained empathy, do you know? And we always cared, all of us always cared for dad. So I suppose it was just instilled in me from a child. And then I went to college, done my degree. Luckily, got the job with Sonus and I haven't looked back since. Absolutely.
0: And what's your degree in, Rita?
1: Applied Social Studies.
0: Right.
1: Yeah.
0: Any plans to do anything else? I know you travel a lot.
1: Yes, I love travelling. I love my little solo trips and going around the world. I love a bit of history, so I like to go and see different places. So next month now I'm heading off to Poland, to Auschwitz, so I'm really looking forward to that.
0: That should be really good. Well, it's lovely to talk to you, beautiful Mayo jersey. Up Mayo every time. Thank you so much, Rita.
1: Thank you very much.
0: And I know we'll be chatting to you later, because we will be speaking to some of the residents, and you'll be guiding us in the right direction. Thank you so
1: much. Excellent,
0: thank you. Rita Scott. Rita is the Activities Coordinator here at Sunnis Nursing Home in Belmullet on this Tuesday morning.
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0: The sun is starting to come out here in Belmullet, which is fantastic, just ahead of the arrival of our final guest in the first hour of today's programme, and that's Richard Moore, who's a marketing executive for Sunnis Nursing Homes. Good to talk to you, Richard. Good morning. Now, I know you're not a Mayo person, but you're delighted Mayo won the All-Ireland.
4: No, I truly am, because my uncle is from Ackle, so...
0: Okay, and who is your uncle?
4: His name was Eamon.
0: Eamon, yeah. Right. So you have Mayo connections.
4: Yeah. Yeah.
0: Great. Tell us, you're involved in the marketing of all of the Sonus nursing homes around the country. How many are there?
4: So the Sonus nursing homes, there's like 12 all around the country. So we have ones in Mayo, Carlow, Kerry, Roscommon, Sligo, Tipperary and Westmeath.
0: And I suppose people will ask the question, well, you know, who owns them? Who are the people behind Sonus nursing homes?
4: So the people behind Sonus nursing homes...
0: They're all individuals, I presume. Yeah. Business people who put together a draft plan and roll out all these nursing homes.
4: Yeah. But the centre point is just the care in mind for the families in those local areas.
0: And that is important, isn't it? That, like the ethos behind all Sonus nursing homes is that they have to come to the highest standards possible.
4: Yes, and
0: we're seeing that here in Belmullet.
4: 100%, especially with that recent award that we'd won about Nursing Home of the Year.
0: Yeah. Tell us about the Irish Healthcare Centre Awards. They're an annual event open to all nursing homes in Ireland.
4: They are open to all nursing homes, and they truly are like a great thing to have within the sector. And then at the same time, we had also won another award as well with the Sunday Independent, where we got the second year in a row the 200 best employer. So across the sector, like, we're great for employment as well.
0: Yeah. And there's a lot of staff involved when you talk about 12 nursing homes around the country. Is recruitment difficult? Most sectors say it is.
4: Well, with recruitment, there is ups and downs, but overall, it's very positive and steady.
0: Yeah. I mentioned earlier on as well to Claire that this nursing home also recently got fully compliant HICWA inspection, mm-hmm. which is important too.
4: Mm-hmm. Yeah. No, HICWA is definitely the utmost body in the country. So we have to make sure that we are at the top quality.
0: Yeah. And are there plans that you're going to expand the number of nursing homes around the country,
4: yes,
0: Richard?
4: In the future, we will be looking to expand across the country.
0: Yeah. As we move into the next decades, our population is going to get a lot older. There is going to be a need for more nursing homes.
4: Mm-hmm.
0: So some of us are obviously there, ready to capture and help with that market, because that's something that the government themselves are extremely worried about.
4: So Sonus will be there. So, like, to see all the list of homes, you'd have to go onto the sonus.ie website.
0: Okay. That's Sonus, SONAS.ie. And don't forget, if you want to find out more about this amazing nursing home, Sonus Nursing Home in Belmullet, their telephone number is 0978 1940. That's 0978 1940, or sonus.ie. I know you visit all the nursing homes here in the West, Belmullet, Knock, the two in Ballina, Enniscrone and so on. Are there any in Roscommon or Galway off the top of your head? Or
4: so in Roscommon, there would be Clover Hill, and there would also be Innishree.
0: Okay, there are two good nursing homes in Roscommon.
4: Yeah, so they'll be the ones in Roscommon.
0: Yeah. Okay, listen, thanks for having us down here today. It's always great to celebrate, particularly in the week that's in it, Richard. So thank you very much.
4: And especially with the social medias as well, like the Sonus Nursing Homes Facebook page and Instagram page, that's where you can see the day-to-day life of our nursing homes, where we show off the birthdays, the celebrations. So for anyone that may be looking, that's the place to go.
0: And there's never a day there isn't a celebration in one of the homes.
4: There's always something happening in the
0: fact,
4: homes.
0: I think there's a staff birthday today.
4: No, there is indeed.
0: Which we'll talk more about later on. Anyway, thanks for having us down so much, Richard. And we'll talk to you again. Thank you. That's Richard Moore there, the marketing executive with Sonus. And sonus.ie, S-O-N-A-S.ie, if you want more details of the nursing homes across the west of Ireland here. This morning we're in Belmullet to celebrate a great occasion. Dara in Ballina has been on. Tommy, any idea of the time that the team will be in Ballina tomorrow? Need to arrange to get off work. Look, we're trying to get in touch with Mayo GAA. We know the time arrangements for today. We're not aware as we speak of the time arrangements for tomorrow. We understand there's going to be definitely visits to Ballina and to Belmullet tomorrow. As soon as we get that information, Darren, I promise you, we will send that on to you. No problem whatsoever. Texter says, so thrilled for Mayo and a commendation for Stephen Martin and all the staff in Midwest. Thank you very much indeed. That's Stephen and Martin, I should say. Hello from Foxford. So happy and privileged to be home from Long Island, New York, for the celebrations at the weekend. This is Vincent, I think it's Vincent. It's actually Siobhan Meehan-Smith listening in this morning, and she said it is really, really great waking up 2 days later and still realizing that nobody took the cup away from us. Well, they haven't taken the cup away, and nor will they. There's a couple in Tubbercurry that I want to mention this morning, and that is Patrick and Jitani Brennan. Good morning to Patrick and Jitani. They're 19 years married today. Congratulations. And that is for the son and best daughter-in-law in the world. And that's from Patrick's mum. That's Una Brennan, who's listening to us in Carrickcastle this morning. Good morning, Una. And we send on your good wishes to your son, Patrick, and Jitana in Tubbercurry on the 19th wedding anniversary. Taking us closer to news at 10 here on the programme, live from Sonus Nursing Home in Belmullet. Here's Declan.

0: Declan Ernie, and that is Stop the World and Let Me Off. And we played that specially for Kevin and Elaine on their engagement at the weekend. Great celebrations for Kevin and Elaine. And up, up, up, Mayo, so say all of us. Two tickets for the Galway races tomorrow. Agnes can't go. So if anybody wants two tickets for the Galway races, they started yesterday. This is day two of the Galway race. Then give us a call here. I want to wish Kelly Nyland in Ahamore a very happy roundy birthday today. Good morning, Kelly, and all the very best to you from all the family. Enjoy your special day. And if you know anybody celebrating a wedding or an anniversary on this day, July 28th, get in touch by text or WhatsApp 087-900-4141. 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All simple. We say it all the time, but we like to remind people. 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Lots of residents and businesses in Belmullet calling in to wish them all the very best. We'll be back here with lots more after news with Scott Stevens at 10.
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11: Good morning, I'm Scott Stevens. The Mayo Victory Tour continues today, celebrating the ending of 75 years of waiting for the Sam Maguire. Yesterday, more than 40,000 fans turned out for an official homecoming event for the All-Ireland Senior Football Champions in Hastings Insurance McHale Park. After their arrival, manager Andy Moran spoke to Midwest Radio News editor Teresa O'Malley, who asked her how he was feeling.
12: Teresa, it's just amazing. Crow Park is one thing, the hotels are one thing, but this is our home. When we cross the border there, coming into Ballyhaunis, and you've seen Jack lift the cup in Ballyhaunis, it's amazing. You see the five or six Castlebar boys here in front of their own people. That's what it's all about. It's nothing to do, Joe, with Dublin and everything. This is our home. This is our people, and this is who we represent, and we're just so proud to be here.
11: Meanwhile, a Ballyhaunis homecoming will get underway later today as the town welcomes Captain Jack Coyne, Keith Higgins and the All-Ireland winning team. Celebrations get underway from 4 o'clock with live music beginning before and after the team's arrival. Main Street has been closed to all traffic while buses are being rerouted down Clare Street with a bus stop set up outside the library. People are asked to allow extra time for their journey and to be dropped off in the town where possible in order to avoid congestion. There will be designated parking locations at Ballyhaunis GAA Club, Ballyhaunis Rugby Club, Ballyhaunis Community School and Old Fastway Yard. And still to come, an appeal for entries for Bunny Conlon Agricultural Show.
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11: Bunny Conlon Agricultural Show, which is set to take place next Monday on the August bank holiday, is appealing for more entries. Organisers say attention has understandably been drawn away from the show in the excitement around Mayo's All-Ireland victory. Bunny Conlon-based Fine Gael councillor John O'Hara said entries were due to be closed already.
16: Entries was to close yesterday evening, but our entry book was very low. So we're open today at our show office, and you can come in online at www.bunnyconlonshow.ie. There'll be someone there all day to take your entries because at the moment they're very low.
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17: With Connolly's Mercedes-Benz Galway and Sligo, where ordering your 262 vehicle is easy at connollys.ie.
11: It will be dull and cloudy this afternoon and evening with scattered outbreaks of rain and drizzle, these becoming more persistent in the northwest in the evening. Humid with highest temperatures of 17 to 19 degrees with a light to moderate southwesterly breeze.
8: The weather forecast
17: with Connolly's Cupra Sligo, where ordering your 262 vehicle is easy at connollys.ie.
11: And it's time now for this morning's death and funeral notices. The death has occurred of Judy Cannon, Ní Prendergast, Gortha Fuil, Ballyglass, Clare Morris. Removal this morning to the Church of Our Lady Queen of Peace and St Gerald, Mayo Abbey, for funeral mass at 11 o'clock, with burial afterwards in the adjoining cemetery. Breda Phillips, Ní O'Brien, Tobraccan and Tú Coshrella, Ballyhadrine, and formerly of Bray, County Wicklow. Removal from her home this morning at 11:30 to the Sharkies Cremation Chapel, Loch Lynn, for a private committal service. Ellen Nello Hart, Ní Hanmore, Low Longford, Castlereagh, peacefully at Roscommon Hospice. Reposing at Gaynor's Funeral Home, Castlereagh, tomorrow evening from 5 o'clock until 7. Funeral arriving to St Patrick's Church, Castlereagh, for Mass at the Resurrection at 11 o'clock on Thursday, followed by burial in St Joseph's Cemetery. House strictly private, please. John Joyce, known as Jack, Mam Trasna Finney, peacefully in Hollymount Nursing Home. Reposing in Burke's Funeral Home, Clonbur, this evening from 5:30 with removal at 7 o'clock to the Church of the Immaculate Conception, Finney. Funeral Mass tomorrow at 12 noon with burial afterwards in Ross Hill Cemetery, Clonbur. Mary Leonard, Ní Scally, Birmingham and formerly of the Domain, Loch Lynn, Castlereagh, County Roscommon. Reposing in the Sharkey Funeral Home, Loch Lynn, tomorrow evening from 5:30 until 6:30. Removal to the Church of Our Lady of Good Counsel, Loch Lynn, arriving at 7 o'clock. Mass of the Resurrection on Thursday at 12 noon with burial in Quilchibo Cemetery. Thomas McNulty, Barrow-in-Furness, The Valley and formerly of Bunnacurry, Ackle, peacefully. Funeral service will take place in St Mary's Catholic Church, Barrow-in-Furness on Friday at 1 o'clock, followed by private cremation service. Vinnie Maloney. Osamond Place, Swinford, formerly of Curryon, Swinford and Wallasey, Merseyside, UK. Reposing in Campbell's Funeral Home, Swinford, this evening from 5 o'clock until 7. Funeral Mass at 12 noon in Our Lady Help of Christians Church, Swinford, tomorrow, followed by burial in Kilcunduff Cemetery. Mary O'Malley, Ní Hynes. Clyard, Kilmaine and formerly of Care, Hollymount, suddenly at her residence. Reposing at St. Joseph's Funeral Home, Ballinrobe, on Thursday evening from 5:30, with removal at 7:30 to St. Patrick's Church, Kilmaine. Requiem Mass on Friday morning at 11:30, with the funeral proceeding to the new cemetery, Kilmaine. John O'Toole. Ardnagiha, Kong and late of Drumshiel, Kong, suddenly at his residence. Reposing in the Crossroads Community Centre, Kong, tomorrow from 5 o'clock until 7. Arriving at St. Mary of the Rosary Church, Kong, on Thursday morning at 11:30 for funeral mass at 12 noon, with burial afterwards in Lislochry Cemetery, Kong. Eileen Queenan, Ní Kilcullen, Lord Edward Street, Ballina, and formerly of Beltra, County Sligo, peacefully at her residence. Reposing at McGowan's Funeral Home, Ballina, this evening from 7 o'clock until 8:30. Funeral will arrive to St. Muirdach's Cathedral, Ballina, tomorrow morning for Requiem Mass at 11:30, followed by burial in St. Patrick's Cemetery, Kilglass. Alice Quinn, Ní Ginlí, Carrow Castle, Atty Mass, peacefully at her residence in her 94th year. Reposing at the Father Peyton Centre, Atty Mass, this evening from 5:30 until 7:30. Funeral will arrive at the Church of St. Joseph and St. Mary, Atty Mass, tomorrow morning for Requiem Mass at 11:30, followed by interment in Bunnyconlan Cemetery. And that concludes this morning's funeral notices. Midwest Radio extends sympathy to the family and friends of the deceased. May the souls of the departed rest in peace. All funeral arrangements are available to view on midwestradio.ie, where you can also leave a message of condolence.
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5: Thank you, Scott. Johnson & Johnson say it will pay over 4.8 billion euro to resolve tens of thousands of lawsuits alleging that its baby powder and other talc products cause ovarian cancer. It's a landmark settlement aimed at closing a chapter of contentious litigation that has dogged the company for many years. And in the subject of AI, ChatGPT maker OpenAI says it plans to create 250 jobs in Dublin over the next 2 years in order to meet rapid growing demand for users, customers and developers across the European region. It comes as OpenAI said it has leased the Tropical Fruit Warehouse offices in Dublin to become the new home of its EU headquarters in Dublin. And on the currency markets, the euro trading at $1.13 and 85.5 pence.
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5: You're very welcome back to the Sunnis Nursing Home here in Belmullet. We're live until 11. We're here to celebrate their 20th anniversary and also to mark the fact that they are Irish Nursing Home of the Year as part of the Irish Healthcare Centre Awards 2026. Good morning to Lisa Healy from Ballycastle, who works here in the Sunnis Nursing Home in Belmullet. Good morning to you, Lisa, from your mum and dad and all the family over in Ballycastle, a fine part of the country. So all the very best to Lisa. Now, let me see with you. What we're going to do, we're going to go inside and talk to some of the staff and residents of Sunnis Nursing Home in Belmullet after Jerry Guthrie.

0: And that is Gerry Guthrie and the Boxer. We're live here in Sunnis Nursing Home, Belmullet. We've come outside the outside broadcast unit, the Ireland West satellite cruiser, and we're now here in one of the lovely rooms inside the nursing home itself. They always say the best and most important staff to have in any nursing home are the kitchen staff. And I'm joined by Susan Howard and Maureen Gilboy, who've both been members of Sunnis Nursing Home for many, many years. Susan, how are you?
1: I'm good.
0: Thank you for the... Was it you that made the scones?
1: Yep.
0: They're made fresh here every morning.
1: Every day, yes.
0: Is that a home recipe?
1: It's just one I made up.
0: Yeah. So. Well, I tell you, you know your job. How long are you here?
1: I'm here 15 years.
0: And how did you come here?
1: I got married and my husband wouldn't move to Dublin. I was living in Dublin, so I had to move back to Mayo.
0: You've got a softer Dublin accent than Rita Scott has.
1: Well, and no, I wasn't from Dublin. I'm originally from Scotland.
0: Are you?
1: And my father is from Mayo, so... we moved over in the 80s, but then I moved to Dublin working, so...
0: God love you, you're mixed up.
1: I'm very mixed up.
0: Yeah. And are you happy here in Mayo?
1: Very happy, yes.
0: What do you love about working here in Sunnis?
1: I think it's like a family. Do you know, it's your home from home for the residents and for the staff. Do you know, I had been away for so long, I really didn't have many friends, but I've made so many friends here since I started, so it reintroduced me to the area again.
0: And give me an example of the routine in terms of food here. You know, obviously, it's breakfast. What time?
1: Breakfast is whenever the residents want their breakfast. You know, it's very much a personal choice for the residents, especially in the morning. You know, some are early risers. Some prefer to sleep in. So they have a choice to have it in the dining room or in their room, or, you know, it's all about choice. Yeah.
0: And then lunch?
1: Lunch is... we have lunch at 12, at 12:30. So, and but again, it's the residents' choice as well. Do you know, if they want it a little bit later, we have two sittings. So it's all about choice. Yeah.
0: And then obviously in the evening time, they can have their tea.
1: They have a tea, and that's usually from 4:00 onwards, and then their supper, you know. But as I said, it's all, everything kind of works around them.
0: Which is important. And there will always be dietary requirements.
1: Yes. You know, you have to keep in mind of, as people get older, their needs change. So nutrition is a very, very important part of healthcare, you know, for wound healing, just in general. As people get older, you have to make sure that they're getting the right calorie intake. So as my role, that's very important.
0: You like it here, don't you?
1: I love it here, yes, yes.
0: Okay, well, look, you keep making the scones the way you made them this morning, and we'll keep you, Susan, that's for sure. Thank you for talking to us.
1: No bother.
0: That's Susan Howard. And the other lady working in the kitchen is Maureen Gilboy. Maureen, are you from this area?
2: I'm local to the area. I just live 2 minutes back the road from here.
0: Handy.
2: So it's very handy.
0: So if you sleep in, you'll still be on time.
2: I'll still be on time.
0: So tell me how long you're here in Sunnis.
2: I'm here 6 years. I came here as a healthcare assistant. And in the past few months, I've moved into the kitchen.
0: How's that going?
2: I love it. I miss the residents because you don't see them as much as you would on the floor. But it's fantastic.
0: Are you into food?
2: Oh, I love food. I love trying different recipes. I love trying different foods.
0: And what about Susan? Is she a good mentor?
2: Oh, Susan's brilliant. She's such a nice woman to work with.
0: I always think when it comes to fries, you know, breakfast and sausages and rashers and eggs, it takes so much work as opposed to maybe the lunch or the evening tea. Am I right or wrong?
2: Oh, you're right. But at this point now, it doesn't.
0: And you're happy here and love the atmosphere of the place, as you say. You know all the residents by first name.
2: Yeah, we know them all now. Everyone will come in and say hello, and we'll come out of the kitchen. We'll then talk to all the residents as they're eating as well.
0: Come here, were you in Crow Park on Sunday?
2: I was not. I missed that one.
0: Would you have liked to have been there?
2: Oh, it would have been brilliant to be there, so it would have been. Yeah.
0: But I'm sure, were you working on Sunday?
2: I was working, yeah.
0: So what was the atmosphere like in here?
2: It was fantastic. Absolutely fantastic. Yeah.
0: Brilliant. Listen, lovely to talk to you, Maureen.
2: You too.
0: And look after yourself.
2: And you.
0: And keep looking after these wonderful residents.
2: Oh, of course. We have to keep our eye on them all.
0: Sure do. We're going to take a break. We'll come back here to the Sunnis Nursing Home and we'll speak to some of the residents who have great stories to tell and maybe even a song to sing. You never know. We'll be back after these.
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0: We are here live in the Sunnis Nursing Home in Belmullet and I'm delighted to have some residents from the home to have a quick word with us this morning. First of all, I'm joined by this lovely, lovely lady who tells me she's a big fan of David Cawley, but it's okay, I'm not offended, and her name is Carolyn Barrett. Good morning, Carolyn, how are you?
10: All right, thank you.
0: So from the accent, I detect you're originally from England. Where were you born?
10: Portsmouth.
0: In Portsmouth. And how did you end up in Ireland?
10: My husband is Irish.
0: Yeah.
10: And we come over for the house and everything.
0: Great. And do you like coming over? Do you miss Portsmouth?
10: Oh, well, no.
0: Yeah.
10: No.
0: You never lost the accent.
10: No.
0: You're very happy here in Sunnis.
10: Oh, yes.
0: Yeah. Do you get involved in the activities?
10: Yes. Yeah.
0: Are you a bingo player?
10: A
0: bingo. Do you play the bingo?
10: Oh, yes.
0: Yeah. Yeah. You don't sing or dance or anything, though.
10: No, I can't sing, dance.
0: Very good. And I know your husband is in the hospital at the moment.
10: Yeah.
0: What's his name?
10: John Barrett.
0: John. Well, we wish John a speedy recovery. And Carolyn, it is Carolyn, not Caroline.
10: Carolyn.
0: So do you know there's a song called Sweet Caroline?
10: Oh,
0: but
10: no.
0: You're Sweet Carolyn.
10: No.
0: Lovely to talk to you. Thanks for talking to us.
10: Right, thank you.
0: All right. And then there's this gentleman here. Sir, what's your name?
11: Paddy Gohan.
0: Paddy Gohan from?
11: Emlabeg North.
0: Paddy Gohan from Emlabeg North, just outside the town of Belmullet. How are you keeping?
11: Oh, great. Not bad, anyway.
0: You were telling me earlier on, Paddy, that you spent most of your life in England.
11: Yeah, 52 years.
0: 52 years, working where?
11: On the roads and building sites and all that, just...
0: Was it London?
11: All over.
0: All over. Right. Were you a good man on the shovel?
11: The trowel.
0: Oh, you did the trowel. So you were a bricklayer, were you?
11: Yes, yeah. Done so much. Yeah.
0: So it's, you worked hard all your life?
11: Yes, and got good money and spent it foolishly.
0: Don't we all? Don't we all? And how long are you here in Sunnis?
11: 21 years.
0: Okay, and that is brilliant. I don't know, are you 21 years here now?
11: Yes, we came in. And
0: that's okay, I'll take your word for it.
11: 2005.
0: 2005. Okay, yeah, you're dead right, 21 years.
11: Yeah.
0: Yeah, there's no fooling you.
11: Yeah, my 19th birthday on March the 2nd last year.
0: You were what age?
11: 91.
0: You were not.
11: Yes, and I got drunk and broke my back.
0: Good man. 91.
11: Good. Got nothing but drink since.
0: Listen, you like...
11: Everyone keeping pity on me.
0: I know, everybody has pity on you. And you have no money.
11: Enough.
0: Do you like it here? You do?
11: I do. Yeah. Sure, everything is here.
0: Yeah. I'd say you're a man that likes to get up first thing in the morning.
11: I do. Yeah. Get up at 6:45 every morning.
0: And you dress beautifully.
11: You must be joking.
0: No, I'm not. I really think you look really, really great. Dapper. Did you watch the match?
11: I did.
0: What do you think? Now, be nice.
11: It was good and a lot of mistakes. Yeah. If I was playing, the mistakes wouldn't be there.
0: I hope Andy Moran's listening in. Did you play football in your day?
11: I did.
0: For what? For Belmullet?
11: Oh, Belmullet. Yeah. Yeah. It used to be usually between Belmullet and the country lads. Yeah.
0: Paddy, I cannot believe you're 91. You look so fresh.
11: I'm not bad, actually.
0: Oh, you're doing really, really well. Listen, thanks for talking to us.
11: That's lovely talking to you too, sir.
0: There you are. That's Paddy Gahan from Emlebeg in Belmullet. Another lady here that maybe might have a quick little word with us this morning, although she's pointing her finger menacingly at Rita Scott. Good morning. How are you? What's your name?
12: My name is Geraldine Lynn.
0: Geraldine Lynn. From where, Geraldine?
12: Glendavulla, Keena.
0: So tell me a little bit about your life.
12: I'm a housewife, reared 4 girls, sent them all off to school. There are one in college, one is in Canada. There's one manager in Dunn Stores in Galway, and there's another qualified hairdresser.
0: By heavens, you reared them well.
12: I did, sure. Once they left school, I said, get out and get a job. You're not going on the dole.
0: And they all heeded what Mammy said.
12: Had no choice.
0: So how long are you here?
12: I'm here now about 4 months. Okay.
0: How's it going for you?
12: That's great. Yeah. You have to have the crack, you know.
0: And is there good crack here?
12: I'm sure there always is.
0: Yeah, yeah. Paddy seems good crack down there.
12: Oh, he is. He's a mighty crack.
0: Yeah. And do you get a lot of visitors here?
12: I do. I had my family in yesterday, my husband and my daughter. And then I had my nephew, and there was 4 of those in. So
0: you're sickened with visitors.
12: Well, do you know something? I love to lock the door.
0: Enough visitors. 1 or 2 a day, maybe.
12: Well, that'd be it. Or even 1 a week.
0: Come here. Did you watch the football?
12: Oh, bloody hell, I did.
0: How did you react to it all?
12: Oh, it was fantastic. It was a super match.
0: Did you cry at the end?
12: Of course I did. Everybody else was doing it, so I said, I better keep in on the occasion.
0: Well, you had your red nail varnish on for the occasion.
12: I had.
0: Listen, it's lovely to talk to you.
12: And to yourself.
0: And look after yourself.
12: Another man from Ballina,
0: you what?
12: Another man from Ballina.
0: Yes, indeed. And keep those 4 daughters working.
12: Either side of you. Where you live. Either side
0: of
12: where you live.
0: You have, okay, very good. Listen, lovely to meet you and thank you very much. There you are. And you know what? It would be great to get a song if I could. And I heard there's a lovely lady called Kitty. And I know Kitty. Kitty is all dressed up and ready for action and just maybe going to sing a little verse of a song for us here in Sunnis Nursing Home in Belmullet. Kitty, how are you?
13: Not too bad.
0: Where are you from?
13: Belmullet.
0: Belmullet. You like to sing a verse of a song?
13: I will. I'll sing the whole thing.
0: Okay, well, what is the whole thing called?
13: What one is it?
0: Three Old Ladies. That was called. Okay, and Kitty, what's your last name?
13: Carney.
0: Okay, so here, Kitty Carney singing live in the Sunnis Nursing Home in Belmullet in your own time, Kitty.
13: Right, now. Oh, oh dear, what can the matter be? 3 old ladies got stuck in a lavatory. They were there from Monday till Saturday, and nobody knew they were there. The first old lady, Elizabeth Porter, She was the Bishop of Chichester's daughter. She went in to get rid of some water, and nobody knew she was there. The second old lady, Elizabeth Humphrey, she sat down and she made herself comfy. She tried to get up, but could not get her bum free, and nobody knew she was there. The third old lady, Elizabeth Pender, she went in to adjust a suspender, but it got caught in her feminine gender, and nobody knew she was there. There was a fourth old lady, Elizabeth Mason. She tried to get up. She couldn't get up, so she peed in the basin. And that is the water I just washed my face in, because I didn't know she was there.
0: Well done. That is brilliant. I never heard that before. Where did you learn? And I'll never hear it again either. Where did you learn that?
13: From my husband and a priest.
0: A priest? God forgive him, Kitty.
13: I'm not saying anything.
0: Yeah. You're not saying anything on the radio?
13: No. It doesn't matter. I won't say anything about anything now.
0: And you're dead right. Listen, are you happy here?
13: Yes, I am.
0: You look great.
13: Thank you.
0: And did you sing when you were a younger lady?
13: I was a teacher.
0: Oh, you were a moon chore.
13: That's right, and I sang, and the kids sang, and we all sang, and we all were happy.
0: I hope you didn't teach them that song.
13: Oh, Jesus, no.
0: And where did you teach?
13: I taught in Binghamstown.
0: A national teacher?
13: A national teacher.
0: So you have the Gaeilge.
13: And, sorry?
0: You have Gaeilge, lots of Gaeilge.
13: Oh, I have.
0: Yeah.
13: Well, it wasn't Gaeilge school now,
0: yeah.
13: But I love Gaeilge, and I taught them a lot of Gaeilge.
0: Do you miss them? Yeah. Do you miss the children?
13: Oh, I do, especially the infants. I was with the infants, you see, all my life, and I got the option to go into up further to second class, and I went up all night, stayed for a few days, and I got lonely for the infants, so I went back down again to them.
0: And you loved the innocence of them.
13: I did. I loved them, and they were so funny and so cute and so lovely and innocent. Oh, they were lovely.
0: Well, look, for a lady who wasn't going to either talk or sing, you did well.
13: Oh, thank you.
0: Kitty, thank you so much.
13: I didn't know I was doing that.
0: You see, if you knew you were doing it, you wouldn't have done it.
13: Yeah.
0: Lovely to talk to you, Kitty, and thank you.
13: Thank you.
0: There you are. There's some of the residents here at the Sunnis Nursing Home in Belmullet celebrating their 20th anniversary today and special awards. We'll be back with more in a moment.
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2: You're very welcome back here to the Sunless Nursing Home in Belmullet. Emma O'Hora, good morning Emma, from Arda. First in the queue yesterday to get into McHale Park, by all accounts. I hope you enjoyed it, Emma. Certainly everybody else did. A gold clatter ring was lost in cars in Ballina on Sunday night. If anybody has any information, you might give us a call here. And Conor Maguire was in touch. Good morning, Conor. He said, my wife took these photographs on the 20th of January this year. There were signs that it was to be our year, taken from the car park of Pedans in Killadoon, Crowpatrick in one and Clare Island in the other. And I think it's to do with the red and green. So Conor, I'm out today, so I can't actually see the photographs, but I have a feeling somebody else was telling me that about the Northern Lights, that they were very green and very red this year. And people are saying that was a sign. Good morning, Mayo. As a Galway woman managing a pub in London town, we're over the moon for our neighbours, Mayo. Some of the celebrations Sunday and Monday were absolutely incredible, and I hope that the people of Mayo enjoy the celebrations for a long, long time to come. Thank you very much indeed. So many calls still coming in from people reeling with the news that Mayo are All-Ireland football champions. We'll have more music here from the nursing home in Sunnis and more chat in a few moments. What about Nathan Carter?

0: on Midwest Radio, live from the Sonnes Nursing Home in Belmullet. We're here until 11 o'clock. Okay, I have a gentleman here with me, Tommy Maloney. Good morning, Tommy.
1: How are you doing?
0: I'm all well. You come here and you entertain the residents, do you?
1: Yeah. I was asked to come to today.
0: And, and you'll be singing live inside later,
1: I'll
0: will you?
1: I'll be singing live for about 2 hours or so, yeah.
0: Yeah, do you do all the stuff, all the old stuff that the residents love?
1: Yeah, the usual... You know, everything, you name it, I do it.
0: Do you write songs as well?
1: Yeah, well, not many, but I write certain songs, you know.
0: Right, and what do you write songs about?
1: About life, reality, truth.
0: Okay. Are you from this area?
1: Yeah, Balearic.
0: Okay. What do you get out of coming in here and entertaining the residents?
1: Oh, sure, you get everything out of it. I mean, it's care for certain. You love their personalities, their stories.
0: Yeah.
1: And again, the truth. It all goes back to the one thing. They don't carry any
0: baggage.
1: Yes.
0: Yeah, it's them, and
1: it's
0: that's
1: them
0: it. Yeah.
1: And that's it.
0: Okay, listen, as I say, I'm sorry we'd hoped that you might play live, but that wasn't an option this morning. But listen, the next time that we're down, I promise you, we'll get things sorted out, that we can do things the way that that you had hoped they would transpire today, but couldn't. But thank you very much, Tommy, for coming in.
1: Yeah, it's absolutely, I can tell you the story and how it all came about, and
0: what is the song called?
1: It's called Dance, tribute to Jackie.
0: And who was Jackie?
1: Okay, this is where it comes from. About 15 years ago, the young lady, Jackie Maguire, she died by suicide. So, as you know, that's become pretty common. And so, her mum asked me, Mary Maguire, she asked me, would I write a song about it? So I said I would, and I did. And I played it at her mum's mind. Right, so then, you know, how I wrote the song was because of my own experiences in life, right? That's kind of got the information from my feelings, and I just got a personality, and then I discovered she wrote a poem called Dance.
0: Complete coincidence.
1: My mum told me this whole thing is a coincidence, right? So as I said, it took me feelings from my own experiences of life, wrote a song, my mum liked it, and I combined it with the poem.
0: Okay.
1: And
0: so do you want to read the poem?
1: Well, I can say it. It's
0: we're a little bit tight on time.
1: Yes,
0: so
1: this is Jackie. Dance, the river is there to rise. Dance, touch me, close your eyes. Dance, the wind will touch your feet. Dance, feel the beat. She won an award for it just before she died, I know. So anyway, The Journey was Rita Scott, played it on CC radio. Then about a couple of months ago, myself and Pete McCarthy got together and recorded it. And then by coincidence again, Rita Scott asked me would I play here.
0: Okay.
1: And
0: all right.
1: That's the circle.
0: That's the terms of it. It's quite an extraordinary story in its own right. Tommy, thank you for coming in. And again, as I say, so apologies for the confusion. But good luck and continued success to you. That's Tommy Maloney, who does a lot of entertainment here in the Sonnes Nursing Home. Okay, Tommy, you might pop out there because I just want to bring in our final guests here from the Sonnes Nursing Home in Belmullet today, celebrating 20 years, and there's going to be a lot of celebrations going on, that is for sure. Lisa and Jack are... No, it's not Lisa and Jack. Lisa is with us, and Jackie, who's also with us today. Jackie, good morning, how are you?
2: Good morning.
0: Good morning.
2: How are you? Welcome to Belmullet.
0: It's lovely to be here, Jackie.
2: Thank
0: so you are, tell us about you, what do you do here?
2: Jackie, I'm a care assistant and I've been working here nearly 16 years now.
0: 16, wow. And are there some of the residents here that were here from the day you arrived?
2: There are still a few, yeah. There are still a few.
0: And they become great friends.
2: They are, yeah.
0: The day in the life of a healthcare assistant, it's a tough job.
2: It's busy. It's very busy, but yeah, it's very rewarding as well. It's a vocation in itself.
0: And what about the red and green of Mayo? You're sporting a very nice T-shirt there.
2: Thank you.
0: Did you buy that?
2: I did, in Hegarty's downtown.
0: It's lovely, isn't it?
2: It's gorgeous, yeah.
0: Were you there on Sunday?
2: I wasn't, no. I watched it locally in a local pub, with family and friends. Yeah. And
0: did you always want to be in healthcare?
2: I was like 4 years working over in the Wheelchair Association before coming here.
0: Right.
2: Yeah.
0: So it's always been in the blood.
2: I think so, yeah.
0: What does it teach you about life being a healthcare assistant?
2: It teaches you that you could be gone in the morning. Like, literally anything can change in the morning. You know, your health is very precious, and, you know, you could have, like, my dad had a stroke at 58. So it was kind of in me that anything can happen to anybody at any time.
0: Yeah.
2: So
0: one day at a time, as the old song goes.
2: Absolutely, yeah.
0: Great. And thanks for talking to us, Jackie. I also have with me Lisa. Hi, Lisa.
3: Hi, how are you?
0: Another proud Mayo woman there.
3: Absolutely. Bit hoarse today.
0: Where are you from?
3: I'm from Ballycastle.
0: Just up the road. So tell me about Sunday first.
3: Absolutely brilliant. I was there with my husband and my 12-year-old daughter.
0: Okay, so you got tickets.
3: Yes, we're up on the hill, boy.
0: So what was it like on the hill?
3: Amazing, amazing. We went there early to be right in front because we were afraid of poor Ava. And when it got busy, then all the smoke bombs were going off and my daughter turned around and said, I wish we were up there.
0: They were the only place you could get tickets, was it? You wouldn't have gone there by choice.
3: No, but do you know what? It wouldn't put me off. Would it was not? Brilliant.
0: Yeah.
3: Absolutely. They lifted the Mayo team no end.
0: I always feel that, you know, when you're watching a game at the back of a goal, you just don't get the full perspective.
3: We were at the side. We had a really, really good view, honestly, because the quarterfinal were at the Davin stand, and I feel like that view was worse, but I don't care to be there.
0: I know. So did you collapse at the end?
3: Oh my God, I cried so much.
0: Did you?
3: I cried the whole way down. There was a little old man sitting on the side of the road with a blanket waving his flag, and it was, honest to God, I'll go again.
0: Tell me about your role here in Sonus.
3: I am a healthcare assistant here.
0: How long are you here?
3: I'm here 7 years.
0: And how's it going for you?
3: Love it. Honest to God, love it.
0: Did you fall into it as opposed to want to do it?
3: Well, I'm the eldest daughter and my mum was quite sick for a long time. So I don't know, I feel like that kind of gave me the push. I tried childcare first and I don't know, they're a bit...
0: hard work.
3: I think you need a lot more patience. I love my job here. I love it. It's very rewarding.
0: When I asked Jackie what this job teaches you in life, and she said, you know, to treat every day, you know, as a special day and so on. And you nodded straight away.
3: Mm.
0: You know, you're a young lady, as Jackie is. You see these gentlemen and these ladies in there in their elder years.
3: Yeah.
0: What does it say to you?
3: Honestly, I feel like we need to take time as well. These people have had amazing lives, you know, and to care for them, it's amazing, you know. I don't know. It's just such a rewarding job. Yeah. It really, really is.
0: I mean, we just randomly talked to a few in there. John Gahan from Emily Veg.
3: And,
0: you know, seven. Yeah. Like, he is 91 years young.
3: Absolutely. And it's so fresh looking.
0: Oh, my God.
3: Honest to God.
0: Genuinely, I would have said 75.
3: Yeah.
0: Genuinely. Yeah. And, you know, I'd say he's a good character.
3: Oh,
0: yeah.
3: Crack.
0: And then you have Kitty. Kitty wasn't going to say a word.
3: Kitty was always going to sing. She was just playing hard to get. Absolutely. Yeah. You can't give it away too quick.
0: Yeah. And I'm sure she has some brilliant stories about her teaching days.
3: She is so witty though as well. She has so many funny stories. She will get the crack going. She'll be the first when there is music sitting in the front row, you know. Mm. And it's characters like that, you know, that it's...
0: And I often think as well, you know, nowadays young people have everything at their disposal. Mm-hmm. And yet I don't think they're half as happy as those people were who had basically nothing by what we describe or define as nothing.
3: I remember there was a lady here and the weather was so, so good. And she was crying because she said she would love to be out on the back of a trailer thrown in turf. And honest to God, I could never think I would say that in my lifetime or any of the kids growing up. And honestly, isn't that just what life is all about, you know?
0: It certainly is, for sure. Lovely to talk to you both.
3: You too, thank you.
0: Thank you for coming down. That's to Lisa and Jackie. Thank you both very much. Now, I need Claire just for a second because we're ready to wrap up proceedings here. Thank you, girls.
4: Thank you.
0: Up Mayo!
4: Oh, hey!
0: Every time. There you are. That's thanks to Susan and Maureen earlier on as well. Susan Howard and Maureen Gilboy in the kitchen. They were fantastic too. And I want to say thanks to Richard Moore from the marketing department of Sunnis for inviting us down here today to celebrate with the staff all the great, great things that is Sunnis Nursing Home. Thank you to all of them. And here's one that says to all the staff in Sunnis, the care they gave my mother, Agnes Doherty, who has sadly passed away, was second to none. So thanks a million to all the staff there. They were absolutely incredible. And you know, when you hear little messages like that, Claire, Carey, person in charge, that makes it worthwhile.
4: Absolutely. You know, that is what we are here to do. We're here to care for our community and, you know, make sure that families are involved and receive the best quality of care. And it's holistic. So, like, the family is part of it too.
0: But I loved when we were speaking with Rita, you know, she said they look after all the needs of all the staff, including their spiritual needs. And yeah, I think that's important.
4: Absolutely.
0: To this generation.
4: Yeah, absolutely. I suppose, you know, we have Mass here every week. But like it's, you know, we have a lady that goes out to church every day. So it's, you know, it's so important for our residents here.
0: And is that part of the policy that, you know, whilst residents predominantly are here in the home, that if they are of the ability to walk downtown or go to a local shop, that wouldn't be an issue?
4: No, that's not an issue at all. Once, you know, it's safe to do so. And like, you know, our activities coordinator, our physio here, you know, we've often gone on walks outside the home, and it's part of the care here.
0: You mentioned, Claire, that there's some renovation works going on.
4: Yes.
0: So what can we expect in the next number of months from Sunnis in Belmullet?
4: So I suppose we're nearly to an end of it now, of the building works. You know, all our shared rooms, we revamped them. And throughout the year, you know, we've changed it, and it's all for the better, ensuring that everybody is comfortable here in the home.
0: Could you see yourself doing anything else?
4: Absolutely not. I'm so happy here. You know, it's home away from home. The people I work with, the residents that are here, it's fantastic.
0: Look, I can tell how happy you are here, and how happy the other staff are too. So, listen, thank you so much for inviting us down. I'm not surprised, by the way, that you won this marvellous award, this Irish Healthcare Centre Award 2026 for the best nursing home in Ireland. I'm not at all a bit surprised about that. And I have no doubt that the future for Sunnis in Belmullet is a bright one.
4: Thank you. And we invite everybody up now between 11 and 1. We have music. The ice cream van just arrived.
0: I see him outside.
4: It might be raining, but we'll still have the ice cream. And we have prizes here from Eris Pharmacy. So, yeah, join us for the next few hours.
0: So are you going to have a few raffles?
4: Yes, definitely.
0: All right, if you're in Belmullet, pop up here to the Sunnis Nursing Home and enjoy the festivities for a couple of hours later on this day. It'll run right through until evening.
4: Yes, definitely.
0: As long as people keep coming.
4: As people keep coming,
0: you'll keep
4: more than
0: pouring
4: welcome.
0: The porter.
4: That's it.
0: All right, Claire, have a lovely day, and thank you so much for joining
4: thank us. Thank you so much.
0: There you are. That is Claire Carey, the person in charge here at Sunnis Nursing Home in Belmullet. And that is where we take our leave of you today. Thank you very much to all the crew back at base, to Lauren, to Petrina, to Jerry, Scott. Thanks to David here. Thanks to Kieran, as always, our main man. Thank you very much, Kieran. That is all we have for you today. We're back on the radio, back in studio with what should be a kind of a normal programme as we kind of get back to normal again tomorrow. So until then, from all of us here on the Tommy Maron Show, have a good Tuesday. Take care. Don't forget, it's Ballyhonus this evening for Sam Maguire. The Main Street closes at 12 noon. The live music on Main Street on the stage starts at 4, and the Mayo team are due to arrive around 6. What an evening it will be, not just for Keith Higgins involved in the backroom team, but for Jack Carney, the captain of the Mayo team, bringing the Sam Maguire back to his home county and his hometown, more to the point. Thank you very much indeed for being with us today, and we're going to finish off with somebody who I know is very popular with all nursing homes, Daniel O'Donnell.

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10: Good morning, I'm Scott Stevens. The German Chancellor is in Ireland today for talks with the Taoiseach. The main talking point during Friedrich Merz's visit will be EU enlargement and competitiveness, along with long-term budget planning. Our political correspondent Sean Defoe says Micheál Martin will start by expressing the sympathy of the people of Germany following last weekend's terror attack on the Pride Parade in Berlin.
11: With the Chancellor, there was obviously a chance, as there always is with these things, that he wasn't going to travel. He has decided to come over and honour that travel commitment and to get into the weeds, I guess, after all those pleasantries or unpleasantries, however you view them, with the Taoiseach about what actually is going to happen during Ireland's EU presidency and what the priorities, both for the EU, but I think more importantly in the Chancellor's mind, for Germany are.
10: Time is ticking on a Garda investigation into the death of mother of one Jamie Carney. The 42-year-old was found dead at her home in Killarney on the 7th of July. Gardaí have identified a person of interest in the case. However, the 28-year-old man travelled to his home country of Jordan in the hours after Miss Carney's death. While he was detained, solicitor Kieran Mulholland says under law, he'll have to be released or appear before a court in the coming hours.
12: So as things stand at the moment, Ireland and Jordan do not have an extradition agreement. There is no extradition agreement between both countries. And there is a historical reluctance in Jordan to extradite their citizens. It is something that is frowned upon. Public opinion is opposed to it.
10: And still to come, authorities continue to fight wildfires in France and Spain.
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10: Firefighters are bracing for a new heat wave in France and Spain, just as they battle to contain wildfires. An area five times the size of Barcelona has been scorched in hills west of Madrid. In southwest France, 250,000 people have fled their homes, and flames have come within 10 miles of Bordeaux. Jerome Steffs, the mayor of Sestas, a town just south of the city.
14: 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We try to get more and more resources, but each time we put more and more men, the fire become more and more strong.
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10: It will be dull and cloudy this afternoon and evening, with scattered outbreaks of rain and drizzle, these becoming more persistent in the northwest in the evening. Humid, with highest temperatures of 17 to 19 degrees, with a light to moderate southwesterly breeze.
15: The weather forecast.
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10: Now, first in soccer, Zinedine Zidane has been confirmed as the new manager of France. The 54-year-old succeeds Didier Deschamps, who stepped down after this summer's World Cup. Winning the World Cup as a player in 98, Zidane most recently managed Real Madrid, where he won three Champions League and two La Liga titles. Meanwhile, Shamrock Rovers are 2-0 down, heading into the return leg of their Champions League qualifier tie tonight. They welcome Ararat Armenia to Tala Stadium, with a place in the third qualifying round on the line. Kickoff this evening is at 8 o'clock. In golf, Anna Foster has qualified for this week's Women's Open at Royal Lytham and St Anne's after coming through a final qualifying yesterday. The Dublin golfer earned her place at the final major of the year via an 8-player playoff at St Anne's Old Links. She'll join Leona Maguire and Lauren Walsh in teeing up in the first round at the Lancashire course on Thursday. And the Colm Quinn BMW Mile Handicap is the feature on day 2 of the Galway races, the first in an 8-race card at Ballybrit, goes to post at 20-5.
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20: 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All the 3s, 33. All the 6s, 66. 4 and 1, 41. And on its own, the number 6. If you fill a full panel on the orange sheet today, call 09496 30169 between 4pm and 8pm this evening to claim your prize. Monday's €300 was shared by Marion McHugh in Brickens. Marion bought the book at Glynn's Claremorris. Teresa Barrett in Belmullet. Teresa bought the book at Carey's in Belmullet, each receiving €150. Congratulations to both of you. Tomorrow's snowball game, it's worth, folks, €10,500 with two extra numbers called. So let's recap on today's numbers. 57, 90, 16, 26, 79, 63, 33, 66, 41, and number 6. 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
20: In this morning's Trading Post, two-bedroom bungalow wanted for long-term rent in the Ballyhonus, Claremorris or Castlebar area. 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They're for sale. And the table is extended. 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More details on any of the items you've just heard, call us now, 0818 3055. Up next, the Mid-Morning Show with Paul and Jerry.
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20: Now, a very good morning from Paul and Jerry. Welcome along to the Mid-Morning Show. Let's get the housekeeping out of the way straight away. 087-941-41. That's our text and WhatsApp line brought to you courtesy of everybody's favourite Irish pub in New York City. It's still hopping over there after the match. Connolly's Pub and Restaurant just off Times Square. The ideal place to go for a great brekkie or just a nice relaxing time over a good pint there with Bernie and the team. 0818-3055 is our telephone number. And studio at MidwestRadio.ie. Jerry, we're back in studio. What a day we had yesterday. What an evening we had at Mikhail.
21: I see you have the sleeves left up.
20: I have.
21: You're ready for
20: Hastings,
21: it.
20: Hastings, Mikhail Park and Castlebar last night was incredible.
21: Incredible. Now, I don't think anyone could have predicted, number one, the numbers, and number two, the atmosphere. You couldn't have bought it. If you could have bottled that, and you'd live 1,000 years.
20: You would, is right.
21: You'd live 1,000 years.
20: It was incredible.
21: Oh, you saw it yourself, Paul. They came from north, south, east, and west. I was out the N5. Mm. And for anyone that's familiar with the N5, people had come both sides of the road, out the N5, as far as the roundabout that puts you on to the motorway. But beyond that again, and that was only one road. And you saw it yourself, like, young, old, not so young, not so old, from every county. I met a man on the way in. He says, I'm here with three friends from Kildare. I said, lovely. I said, what's your connection? Not a connection in the world. He said, we want to be here to see history in action.
20: Crazy, isn't it?
21: And it was history.
20: Yeah,
21: in action.
20: It was. We watched it, I guess.
21: We watched history
20: 75
21: unfold.
20: Years for it. As we said, we're broadcasting 40 years waiting for it.
21: Yeah.
20: And goodness me, it was there last night. I see pictures coming in there from Johnny Fox's pub out in Australia, Jerry.
21: Oh, Paul.
20: And it's a sea of red and green. And the atmosphere is absolutely incredible.
21: Absolutely incredible. Mm. There's no question or doubt about it. It is not an exaggeration to say that this has become a worldwide phenomenon.
20: Yeah,
21: it has really now in the last 36 hours. It's captivated everyone's imagination.
20: Now, getting to today and tomorrow, the next couple of day listeners said, when is the team visiting Cross Malina? It wasn't mentioned. I don't know. We'll get all the details. Obviously, it's making it almost make it up as you go, but we'll find out. No, today is Ballyhonus.
21: Can I say, in a few minutes' time, we'll be doing a piece with Willie Nesser.
20: Lovely.
21: Because they are flat to the mat organising the Ballyhonus event. So we'll talk about that now
20: and
21: in a few minutes' time.
20: You have Ballina
21: and Ballina tomorrow.
20: We'll get the details.
21: And all other towns as the week goes unfolds, you know, like, it's going to be everywhere, really.
20: Right.
21: But we'll take it as they say.

0: golly, did they give it stick. But you know what amazed me about the Tumbling Paddies? A lot of the new, the songs they're doing, they were out when we were youngsters.
1: 100%. It just goes
0: to show. It's fantastic. From Magalpine Fusiliers to Dirty Old Town, all the old songs.
1: And you know what they've done? They've, I suppose you could say, maybe popified or rockified Our Lady of Knock. I heard Gorilla Radio do it yesterday. And I heard the Paddies did it last night.
0: The Tumbling Paddies did an amazing version of it last night, Our Lady
1: bringing
0: of
1: it
0: Knock.
1: To a whole new generation of people, Our Lady of Knock. It's amazing.
0: Oh, the clock goes full circle, Jerry. Let's start with the old Tumbling Paddies. Yeah. They were in Castlebar last night, and they went down an absolute treat. And lovely young fellas they are as well. Here we go.

0: yeah, closing time. That, of course, comes from the good old Tumbling Paddies. Now, Jerry, you're going to have a chat with Willie Nestor.
1: Well, I tell you what, as you said, Paul, the spotlight now turns to the town of Ballyhonest, the home of the captain, Jack Coyne. Earlier on, I caught up with one of the chief coordinators of the event.
0: Lovely.
1: One Willie Nestor. Well, Willie Nestor from Ballyhonest, GA, the home of the captain. Good morning, how are you? And the countdown is on for day two.
2: It absolutely is, Jerry. We're absolutely buzzing here in Ballyhonest, the home of Jack Coyne and Keith Higgins and the whole Mayo team and management on their way to town here today.
1: It's been unbelievable the last 36 hours.
2: It's been an absolute whirlwind. Yeah. Sure, nobody knows what to make of it. I think everybody's having a different experience of it. And I suppose our experience here in the last 24, 36 hours, I suppose, has been in planning mode, you know, because we're getting ready for today for the big celebrations, the homecoming.
1: Absolutely. But you know, I think before we talk,

0: Talk about the celebrations, Willie. There's still a lot of people out there who are pinching themselves, even after Castlebar last night, and they're saying, did this really happen?
1: Absolutely. It's a surreal feeling. I mean, like I was saying, everybody has had a different experience and is going through it. I think for the first time last night in Ballyhonus, I saw more of a breakout of celebrations in the pubs, if you know what I mean, because I suppose the people from their hometowns really came home last night. So the buzz in each town around Mayo, I think, is actually only starting now.
0: Sinking in now.
1: Absolutely.
0: So here we are. It's Tuesday. The countdown is on. What's going to happen in Ballyhonus today and this evening?
1: Okay, in Ballyhonus, so road is closed as of now here in Ballyhonus. Main Street is closed to traffic, pedestrianised only. Diversions are in place, and that'll go on right through till this evening, till tonight, till about 10 o'clock or thereafter. Our event is going to start officially at 4 o'clock, okay? So we'll have some music playing out from 4, and from 5 o'clock, we're going to have two amazing co-hosts, your very own Michael Commons, and a Ballyhonus man, Nathan Murphy, who people would be familiar from with Off the Ball.
0: Yes. So
1: from 5 o'clock to six, we'll have some interviews with, I suppose, some local personalities, GA personalities, former senior players, a few special guests thrown in, mixed in with a bit of music. And all going well, please God, if they can find their way into Ballyhonus, the Mayo team and Sam Maguire are going to arrive in Ballyhonus at 6 o'clock or thereabouts.
0: 6 o'clock or thereabouts.
1: 6 o'clock thereabouts up on stage.
0: And Willie, when you say Ballyhonus, where exactly will this action happen in the town?
1: Well, we have the big main stage. It's actually the same stage that was in McHale Park yesterday.
0: Wow.
1: So it's the gig rig, they call it.
0: Yes.
1: So that's going to be positioned on Main Street. If people know Dylan's old travel agents there, which
0: right
1: has been
0: in the square.
1: Correct. So yeah, the stage itself will be on the road, stretched across the road, so hence the road is closed to traffic. It blocks up the whole street, and the stage will be facing up Main Street.
0: Up Main Street.
1: Up Main Street. So this is a really, really big and important piece for listeners and people who are travelling to Ballyhonus today to take this piece of advice and to please support us. Please support the volunteers and organisers of this event. Is that if you're travelling by car, if at all possible, get dropped off if you can. Get dropped off and leave the car at home if you can.
0: Okay.
1: If you're travelling from another town and you have to park, the parking spaces that we have are extremely limited in the town centre. So there'll be virtually no parking on Clare Street, Clare Road, Knox Street, and none at all on Bridge Street. We're asking people to park in on Look-On Car Park, which is the Knox Street car park, the big one. That'll be full very quick. We've opened our Ballyhonus GA Club GA grounds for parking up there. You can park there and walk into town. It's a 10-minute walk, less than 10-minute walk.
0: Yeah.
1: Also, you can park in the community school grounds on the Knock Road and walk into town. The rugby club on the Doctor's Road have kindly opened their gates to us for parking as well. There's parking on, say, what we call the Galway side of town, the Dublin side of town, in the old Fastway car park. Limited parking there. It's not a big yard, but again, park there and a short walk into town. So what we're saying is, there's going to be a lot of traffic congestion. Please speak to the stewards. Please work with the Gardaí. Please get dropped off if you can. And we just want to run a very safe event.
0: And Willie, for those who wouldn't be familiar with the town, will these car parks that you mentioned be identified? Will there be signs towards these car parks?
1: There will be some signage. What I would say is the best thing to do is to go on to Ballyhonus GA's Facebook and Instagram. We have the air codes of each of those car parks that I've just mentioned, or just drop the window, ask somebody in a high vis and say, tell me, where can I park? And we'll do our best to facilitate you. But, you know, obviously I'd recommend people to come in early. You know, okay, the show doesn't start till four, but the Main Street is closed as of now. The gig rig is getting set up and all that. So we're hoping the atmosphere will build and build and build.
0: Is it the Hals Band you have coming in?
1: The Hals Band with Kieran Murphy,
0: Band, they'll do the job. So get in early, obey the stewards, obey the Gardaí, obey the rules, as they say, and you're in for a great night in Ballyhonus.
1: We absolutely are, and we're just asking people to work with us. And look, you know we have a history of running good festivals here in Ballyhonus, and there's never been a hiccup of trouble at all.
0: Yeah.
1: But we just want people to get in safe, to get home safe, to enjoy themselves, to remember what it's about, Jerry. It's about, we've won this together in Mayo. Captain Jack is coming home, Keith Higgins is coming home, Fergal Boland is coming home, Desi Campbell, the whole crew are coming, Andy, the whole lot.
0: So
1: we just want to enjoy it together and get on to the next town together
0: tomorrow. Well, you know what it is, Willie, based on what we've seen so far, I think you'll have no problems because people are full of love. And there wasn't one iota of trouble in Castlebar yesterday evening, which was great. So I think the same will happen in Ballyhonus.
1: Please God, I've seen the county come closer together. People have
0: absolutely
1: come closer together,
0: absolutely,
1: haven't they? And we're all
0: the
1: rivals.
0: The country seems to have come closer
1: together. Absolutely,
0: The countdown is on, Willie Nestor. Thank you very much.
2: 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RA time here at Midwest Radio. It is 20 past 11.
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0: Santa V from Joe Nichols. I like it. Jerry, let's have a look at some of the stories making the pages of the papers today. Obviously, Mayo to the fore and most to the papers today.
1: Yeah.
0: Now, let's talk of the first story. They won't laugh us anymore, Beans Moran.
1: That was the
0: this
1: big
0: in relation to Andy.
1: Yeah, when they came out on that stage yesterday evening and they did their thing and they were welcomed and they were yoo-hooed to be at the bend, Andy took to the microphone and that was the first statement really from him. He said, they've left us maybe and they've kind of mocked us up to this point. They won't be laughing and they won't be mocking anymore. And of course, one of the signs that has to change is Sam for Mayo, because that's all gone now to Sam has Mayo. But the papers are dominated. Great coverage in all the papers. Great coverage too, in fairness, in all the local papers. And it's, as I said, a history-making week and all the papers have that greatly reflected.
0: Right. Now, let's talk about Luke Littler. The darts genius. If I was to beat Luke Littler at a game of darts, could I nab 585,000?
1: Well, you might, but what they're going to do is they're going to open this up to everyone and then they're going to bring it down to 20 regional heats. Mm. And in these 20 regional heats, then they will get that down to a number of people who will take part in an upcoming television programme and it'll be simply called Can Anyone Beat Luke Littler at What He Does?
0: It's on Netflix. It will be on Netflix,
1: is right. And it's going to happen on Friday, October the 30th. That'll be the final showdown on Friday, October the 30th. So, as they might say, the lines are open now for would-be darts players because he is considered the boy genius,
0: so
1: the teenage genius. He's only 19 now at the minute, up till quite recently. All the money that he was earning, and God knows he's earned a fair bit of it, was being handed over to mom and dad. He's cute and fair to him. He said, probably if I handle it, I'll blow it. But no, mom and dad have taken care of finances, and he has already made a nice little nest egg for himself. Very nice guy by all accounts as well. He's now, young, you know, Paul. I hope it doesn't go to the head.
0: He's young. And now, principals in England who ban smartphones in school say their pupils are happier and better behaved.
1: Isn't that a good one? Because, of course, that's the big debate that's happening at the minute. And I know that in one particular area of Barnet, which is a borough of London, 103 primary and 23 secondary schools brought in the phone ban. And it has worked a treat. There's less cyberbullying, people are concentrating more, and the teachers would say that pupils have even become nicer to each other since they brought in this ban. So the UK government, of course, are aware of this, and they said, good, let's bring in a nationwide ban. Oh, have they hit the concrete wall? Parents are saying it's a disgrace. Parents, you know, and they're giving out earlier kids having phones, and now the parents are giving out saying, oh, you can't bring in such a thing. My Johnny or my Nelly needs their phone. But this is the proof that if you leave the phone outside, children seem to be all round better behaved and nicer to each other.
0: Now, you know the young lad that he's singing with the Tumbling Paddies has opened a pub up in Derry Lane, and by all accounts, it's going a storm for him. But I see it must be in the air showbiz wise because Cliona Hagan has been busy behind the scenes as she prepares to open her version of a gastro pub.
1: In the very heart of the country. It's going to be called Max Gastro Pub. It's going to be in Athlone.
0: Lovely.
1: And the opening is imminent. I think it would happen maybe even this Friday. She said she loves to do interior decorating.
0: Lovely.
1: She loves a new project. She loves to diversify. And of course, if I'm not mistaken, her husband Simon would come from very close to Athlone.
0: That's right.
1: One of the Sheerans. A native son of Athlone, or it's definitely his county town. So they're bringing it all back home. They're going to open this gastro pub. I don't know, because she's a very busy woman on the music scene. Will she be able to spend much time on herself?
0: She's
1: she'll be there and she'll gig and it'll be lovely and hopefully it'll do well for them. She's a really bubbly young lady.
0: She is, and she'll be travelling with me on my sunshine holidays in October to Spain. So a couple of seats left on one of those trips in the Mike Denver week, if you're interested in that. Cliona Hagan and a host of others. So that's going to be good fun in the summer with Cliona. Looking forward to that. Now, paying the price.
1: You know something, she might do a bit of cooking for you.
0: If she has
1: a gastro pub, she could pop up your burgers.
0: She might, might hop into the kitchen, fry a couple of eggs or boil a couple of eggs, whatever. Why money woes make your brain age quicker?
1: Yeah, it seems particularly those people, particularly men it seems, and particularly men who've been brought up in a household where money was tight. And for those people, it seems it remains a constant worry through their life. Always stressed and always worried about money. Will we have enough to pay bills? Will we have enough to do this? And you know what it does? And it's hard to get away from it. It does make you age that little bit quicker. So if you're worrying about money, try if you can. Easier said than done, I know. But it's speeding up the whole aging process.
0: Now, on a melting hot day, Jerry, question is, should you eat onions or ice cream in the heat? In other words, a burger or ice cream. Well, I'd be inclined to go for the ice cream.
1: You'd be inclined to go for the ice cream, is right. But there's all kinds of things, like, for example, a hearty stew may not be an obvious first choice, but the dish can be so effective, it's even recommended by the Red Cross as a go-to. usually containing braised beef or chicken, cooked slowly in a nutritious gravy made with meat or vegetable stock. It instantly helps combat dehydration. Mm. And that's what it's all about. So some of the things that you think are obvious are things that you have to keep away from. And other things, it's an article in one of the papers that things about ice cream, donuts, pineapple. Do eat pineapples. Don't eat pretzels or salted nuts. Do eat Greek yogurt. Don't eat processed meats. Various bits and pieces. The do's and the don'ts.
0: Right.
1: Of what you should and shouldn't eat. And you know, even though it's gone a bit cooler now, the word in the street is this.
0: Yes, heat on the way again.
1: It's on the way.
0: Lovely.
1: Another Glenfrey job. Yeah. The heat is on, Paul.
0: We'll play that
1: October.
0: Song today.
1: Are you ready for it?
0: I'm certain. Okay. In early October.
1: Huh?
0: Early October, you said.
1: No, early August. Did
0: yes,
1: say
0: August,
1: October.
0: You said October, Now, Jerry, what's on the telly
1: couple
0: tonight?
1: A couple of things. It's hard to believe, Paul, but Veronica Guerin, the late Veronica Guerin, it's over 30 years since she was shot. So there's a documentary all about that on Virgin One tonight at 9 o'clock. We'll go to Channel 4, Hotel Chocolat, unwrapped, 8 o'clock, brand new. And we'll do the Yorkshire Vit at Home of the Queen, Greens, at 7 o'clock. It is really good, that programme.
0: Lovely. Now, Jerry, loads and loads of people wondering what time are the teams in Ballyhonus, what time are the teams in Ballina tomorrow, Belmull is all. As soon as we get an update from the county board, we'll let you know. Now, Tommy will be on the way back and we'll chase that up. So once we get the news, once our newsroom gets the news in relation to times, etc., we will gladly
1: just
0: pass
1: just to
0: it
1: say
0: on.
1: About Ballyhonus, they will start about 4 o'clock this evening with music. Then between 5 and 6, it's going to be interviews, and the team will be there around the 6 o'clock mark.
0: And we'll be broadcasting from there
1: with
0: as
1: the
0: well.
1: Help
0: we'll
1: of
0: do
1: God.
0: Live links
1: with
0: from the there a little later on.
1: Yeah.
0: Wishing Luke O'Dowd from Ballina a very happy 10th birthday. Also, his brother Adam was celebrating his 11th birthday in Lanzarote, and this comes to Nana from Grandad and Doreen, all wishing you well. Also, hello to Lisa Geraldine Brooks and Helen Rita Clare, who I met during my stay at home, and it was like home away from home, said Anne Cooney. She really enjoyed herself, so well done to you. Could you please play a request for a very nice man who found my phone and rang my friend to say he had the phone. Just want to say thanks to Mary in Castlebar. Jerry, you heard this song the other day from Mike Denver. I thought it was a cracking song from Mike. It's called Stay With Me.
1: Lovely. Go on, play it. We'll talk to you.

0: Cracking song for Mike Denver. It's called Stay With Me. Hi, Paul and Jerry. Can you please say hello to my family in Cavan from Sarah Jane and Cody Griffin in Granlan, walking round the loop, listening to your program. I'll enjoy walking round the loop. That's in Granlan. Do you know the loop in Granlan, Jerry? That's where you're from.
1: The loop in Granlan or yeah. The loop in Cavan?
0: Well, I don't know. Cavan or...
1: There's a couple of loops in Granlan.
0: Right, there might be, but you seem to be walking there at the moment anyway, Jerry.
1: Lovely.
0: The new logo for the Mayo football team, Mayo, Sam and Mayo. That's the new logo people
1: yeah.
0: want.
1: Okay.
0: Now, what do we see? What after else we have? It's getting warm here in London, listener said. And Mayo for Sam. Thanks for the great coverage before, during, after the game. Enjoying every minute of it, said Tom. Up Mayo, he said, out there in London.
1: Now, here we go with Dr. Maguire. But incidentally, Bridie Gallagher did a song called Let Mr. Maguire Sit Down.
0: Yeah.
1: What do you think? At some point. Not necessarily now.
0: Jerry, I can say this. Jerry is the hots for Brady Gallagher.
1: No question about it. I won't deny that. For God or man.
0: And God, man.
1: Dead
0: man, Jerry. What
1: Dr.
0: is it
1: Maguire
0: about her,
1: Paul?
0: You have the hots.
1: What's not to like?
0: Good year, Brady.
1: What's not to like? Dr. Maguire, anyway, is a doctor, we were told. And on the 27th of July, he issued a prescription.
0: Right.
1: To the entire county of Mayo. And he says, please be advised that the above patient is currently under my care for the following condition. Suffering from 75 years of bottled up emotion being released all at once following Mayo's first All-Ireland title in 75 years. What are the symptoms? Uncontrollable crying, loss of voice, emotional exhaustion, difficulty concentrating and random outbursts of up Mayo! So Dr. Maguire, anyway, as of 11:08 this morning, has recommended that people take 5 working days leave.
0: All right.
1: Now, might I add, Dr. Maguire, now, I want to go to another woman as well.
0: Yeah.
1: This is Anne O'Connor. And Anne said that she was interviewed by Trace O'Malley outside Croke Park before the big game on Sunday.
0: Mm.
1: And just wanted to let everyone know that I managed to get a ticket from a Mayo man about an hour before throw-in.
0: Right.
1: So she was there without a ticket. She went up and she chanced it. She was talking to Tracer, and a wonderful man called Martin came along.
0: Mm.
1: And he said, you know something, I look after you. But didn't this lady, Anne O'Connor, also, and you have a copy of it
0: here
1: in front of you,
0: right.
1: The most remarkable thing, the winning team from 1950. Yeah. So there they are. Aren't they fantastic? And look at them in there.
0: Fine-looking lads.
1: Fine-looking fellas and plenty of brilliant.
0: But you know what I noticed, Sherry, about that? They were a lot older than the team of today.
1: Yeah. Or is it that we're older and they look younger?
0: Well, they certainly look...
1: Well, there's a few moustaches in there.
0: There is. They certainly look like guys, most of them, in their 30s.
1: And it must be colder weather because there's an odd one with pullovers
0: there
1: on
0: is, yeah.
1: with the three-piece suits. But they look fantastic and they're all beaming and smiling. And I wonder, is it the same Sam, do you think? Or is it a new Sam?
0: I have a feeling that photograph might have been taken after 50, a couple of years afterwards, because they all seem to be in their 30s.
1: That's interesting now that you say that, yeah.
0: Yeah.
1: They were at a function anyway in Westport when that was taken.
0: Right.
1: But that's a question now. Would it be the same Sam that came to Mayo 75?
0: Oh, I think so.
1: So it's the same Sam.
0: Sam Maguire Cup. I think so.
1: Sam.
0: Might have been Reese.
1: Anyway, thanks, Anne O'Connor.
0: Listen,
1: for that.
0: You were
1: it's
0: talking
1: lovely.
0: To Cora Staunton yesterday, last night.
1: I was talking to Cora, and we brought back memories of 1999 when they won the All Ireland. And in fairness to them, they paved the way. And this was the theme song that they chose to have as they went around the country.
0: Right. Well, we're going to play it right after the break. We're going to play Simply the Best. And we dedicated the ladies' team who brought back great memories then, and lovely chatting to Cora last night. Rochford Motors time, it is 20 to 12.
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0: Ah, there you are, Tina Turner, Jerry. You are the best.
1: I tell you now, I'm going to make a bit of a proclamation or a declaration now. If that particular tune was hammered out in Ballyhonus this evening, as that team make to the stage, anyone that has any bit of hair, and it'll be straight up. Because I remember it from nine. It's such. When you hear that, Paul, over loudspeakers, blasting out. God, it goes to your heart and soul.
0: Well, we'll see what we'll do,
1: see,
0: Jerry.
1: See what that might we'll happen. You wouldn't know.
0: Good morning, Paul and Jerry. Congratulations on the best coverage of all in Ireland, the build up match, and now the homecoming last night. I would like to thank the outstanding committee members and all in the GA clubs across Mayo who went above and beyond in sourcing tickets for their members so they could witness the magic of Mayo winning on Sunday. Well done to all of them. They got grief from a small minority of people, some not members, who thought that somehow they had a right to a ticket. I'd love to hear Black Sod Bay. Well, you'll hear it in a couple of minutes' time. So that one must have been a nightmare for the clubs distributing.
1: Oh, I can only imagine.
0: A shout out to the Conlons who had a great weekend celebrating. It's the Loop Around Granlahan, the person people are walking at the moment, Jerry. The Whoop Around Granlahan. Also, here's one from Rowan, by the way. Rowan Kelly sent us this little piece in relation to Andy Morey. Andy Morey, I think it might been when he was crossing the border. Maybe have a listen to this, any of that Rome sent us in relation to Andy Morn.
2: When you're holding your home place and you come across the border in Ballyhonus and you come from there, it's just one of the most amazing feelings. And listen, this is just beautiful. It's better than we ever.
3: Would you say you silenced the doubters?
2: I don't care about the doubters. I care about the Mayo people. And we had 70% to 80% of people in the stadium yesterday. There was no doubters from Mayo. So I don't care about anyone else, to be honest.
0: Now, there you are. That is Andy. Thank you very much to Rowan for sending us that little piece. Okay, Jerry, what about this song from Kingfisher?

0: Ah, very nice, very nice, very nice. That, of course, is Kingfisher Jerry. Now, for the Sam Maguire was presented in, that was 1988, it changed hands, Jerry. New Sam Maguire. The old one was suffering wear and tear, so Joe Clancy, and several of the listeners told me the same thing. So, as we said, 1988, it changed. Now, okay, go on.
1: Peggy some Cattigan and all our family in Acklesound, best wishes to the Mayo team. We're so delighted for them. From Eileen Summers in Abbeydorn in the County Kerry. Thank you, Eileen. Say hello to Patty and Finnegan and Temple Boy, and congrats to the Mayo team as well, and that's in from Pat himself, the great Pat. Here's Mary Flynn in Roscommon. Called. She's delighted that Mayo won the All-Ireland and has really enjoyed the coverage. And again, we get that information about Sam. Also want to say hello to Tommy Kilroy Jr. And he says, Paul and Jerry, attached is a composite photo I made for the family. The photo on the left of my brother Michael with the Sam Maguire in Ballina in 1951. The photo in the centre is my father at the gates of Crow Park, 1950 or 51. And the photo on the right then is my daughter Emily with the Sam Maguire in Brussels in 2026. Lovely. Huge congrats to the Mayo team from the Kilroy family in Ballina, Sligo, Brussels and Derby, Huddersfield and Manchester, all tuned in and all very proud.
0: Now, there's Harry Beck. He's from Leitrim, but he also supports Mayo. And he said, now that Sam is visiting Mayo for a year, should we ask him to stay a little longer? I have a couple of quid that he will. And he put a £5 stake for next year that Sam will be retained by Mayo. And he put on a fiver, and if that happens, he'll win €360. Not a bad old bet at all. Loads of you looking for this song. Lovely Chantel Padden will sing for us Black Sod Bay.

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1: All-Ireland winning football manager Andy Moran says he loves seeing young Mayo people fulfilling their potential. Celebrations to continue today as Ballyhaunis gears up for a homecoming this afternoon. Bunnyconlin Agricultural Show appeals for entries with deadline extended by a day, and government unveils proposals aimed at strengthening local democracy across Ireland. All these stories and more are coming up from 1 o'clock.
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1: Rather cloudy and humid today with outbreaks of rain and drizzle, most persistent in the north and west of the region. The best of any sunny spells will be in the southeast, where it will be mildest. Highest temperatures of 18 to 24 degrees in mostly moderate southwesterly winds.
3: The weather forecast
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0: What a version from Celine Dion. And people drove all night last night to see the Mayo team in Castlebar. That's for sure. Just want to say a huge thank you to Midwest for the coverage and the build-up to the big game. It was great. She covered everything. But a special mention to the lads who were doing commentary of the game. They deserve a civic reception themselves. Such heart and Mayo Abu, God Amila Margot. I'm sure the guys will very much appreciate that. Also, Paul and Jerry, will you please say happy heavenly birthday to Celia Deer, celebrating the birthday today. How she would have loved all the excitement of these great days. If you could you please play Shanna Golden by Margot? It was her favourite song, a listener wants to know there. Also, Julian's in midfield. By golly, I'm getting a clip from Julian's when the match was on, Jerry, and it was absolutely buzzing as well. So many different videos coming into us from right across the world, Jerry. Right across the world.
1: It's a global phenomenon. I want to go back to Celia Deer for 1 minute, because Celia, God rest her, she passed away last year, and she was an out-and-out fan of what we did here in the mid-morning show every day as well. She tuned in without fear or favour to us, so God rest her. And I'm thinking of her family, Jerry. Yes, I saw Jerry right, there yesterday, and her family, and it's lovely to get that check-in on the late Celia.
0: Now, as we said, lots of positives in relation to last night, but a couple of negatives as well. I suppose we have to try and deal with those as well. Got an email from Leslie. Mayo team followers have been through blizzards to see their team in the Sam Maguire Trophy in Castlebar. They've gone through that, but what awaited us in McHale Park last night was a place of mystery. There was not adequate sound system for the scores of people who had travelled with the team through thick and thin over the years. Similarly, there was no big screen, so 90% of the attendants were left guessing as to what was going on. Well, I wouldn't say 90% now. Having attended 3 All-Ireland finals, I, along with scores of others, are delighted with last Sunday's win and its impact in sports for years to come, but Mayo GA seems to be taking our support for granted. That's from Leslie. Mm. Now, I just want to point out, Midwest hadn't anything to do with the actual organising of that event last night.
1: Correct.
0: Weren't involved other than broadcasting it.
1: Like several other media outlets.
0: In fairness, we got terrific cooperation from Mayo GA. Terrific. Not only yesterday, but right through the campaign. They were absolutely terrific to us. But a lot of people felt that it fell short last night. No big screens. And now, I wouldn't say 90% of the attendance, because obviously those who had direct vision of the stage could see. But as we said, that's from Leslie.
1: As well as that, it has to be said, like, look, absolutely a lot of it would have been put in place. But bear in mind, so much more of that had to be done in about an 18-hour window.
0: Yes.
1: Because it was 5 o'clock on Sunday evening when word came through that it had happened. Already this thing had to be well in place, so it was impossible.
0: Well, I suppose people are saying there should have been provisional arrangements in place.
1: Well, I'm saying there was, and I'm sure there were provisional arrangements in place, but to get everything right, as well as that, it would have to be said, people knew there was going to be a big crowd there. I don't know.
0: Well, do you know what I'd have done? I'd have transferred the screen that was in the mall the day before.
1: Yeah.
0: To Hastings McHale Park.
1: A good idea. Now, I'm told, whether it's true or not, that that screen actually stayed up on the mall.
0: It did, yes, it did. Yeah, it did. Yeah, but I don't know if there was money there, but it certainly did.
1: If there were two screens either side of that big stage, it would have been the making of it.
0: It would.
1: No doubt about that. It would have been the making of it. But easy for the likes of us to talk, maybe.
0: Yeah.
1: But it doesn't take from what happened.
0: No, it doesn't take from what happened.
1: It doesn't take from history.
0: Anyway, we'll be broadcasting links from Ballyhorn today, links from Ballinagh, links from Belmullet, links from all over the place over the next couple of days. Jerry, you worked hard this week, I'm fearless.
1: I certainly did, like us all.
0: So I think, Jerry, it's only right I'm going to play.
1: Can I put the feet up?
0: You can put the feet up.
1: What are you going to play?
0: What particular ditty would you like me to play for you?
1: Well, as I said earlier on, I presume it's Bridie we're speaking about here.
0: Yes, Bridie.
1: And I did, we had Dr. Maguire's prescription.
0: Yes.
1: So there's only one song to go with it, and that is Let Mr. Maguire See Sheets.
0: Now, I can point out to our listeners, this was recorded about 100 years ago.
1: Hallelujah,
0: but that
1: brother.
0: Matters not to Gerard.
1: Sam was not even heard of when this was recorded.
0: The title of this piece is Let Mrs. Maguire Sit Down.
1: Thank you. God See Sheets, Mrs. Maguire.

0: Jerry, especially for you. Let Mr. Maguire sit down. Good old song from, as I said, about 100 years ago, but matter of
1: fact. About the quality in it, isn't
0: it? Massive.
1: How about if the Paddy sang that last night?
0: Well, I passed that one on to the Paddy.
1: You passed that on to Andy McGowan, or Andy Cox. Andy Cox, and say, Andy, come on now, Andy, get your house in order.
0: Right. Huh? Another listener sent me a picture of a cow with a suitcase under his leg. A green and red suitcase with a signpost pointing for Galway. And it said, feck off, I'm off to Galway to get milked. Ah, very good, very good, very good. Now, I must say, Ian Mayo get awful excited about 15 lads kicking a ball of wind up and down the pitch. You haven't much to be worrying about, said Eamon and Galway.
1: Good man, Eamon. Well, no, I'd say even for Galway, Eamon is in the minority.
0: Oh, well, I'd say
1: Eamon is in the minority. Because the amount of Galway people I met there last night, and kept fair play to them, as well as Roscommon and Sligo and Leitrim, they were from every place, was unbelievable. So, Eamon, thank you.
0: Now, also want to give a plug that, don't forget, Michael English is his concert, candlelight performance by Michael English in the church in Glenamaddy takes place on Monday, the 24th of August. Mm. And the tickets are available on Eventbrite for Glenamaddy Post Office and the church parish office. And thanks to Joe for letting us know that. And I can tell you something, that's going to be a very, very, very special night for Michael English in Glenamaddy. For John Julian, best wishes from Eileen and Stephen and all the family in Belderick. Patsy would like to hear something from Michael English, and loads of requests for different
1: I'll do
0: songs.
1: A quick fire competition now.
0: Oh, good man.
1: Because Philip Coulter comes live to the concert to the Town Hall Theatre in concert to do a concert on the 31st of July.
0: Where?
1: He'll be there in the Westport Town Hall Theatre. The 31st of July. Tickets are available now from westporttheatre.com. We've very kindly got a pair of tickets to caller 3 to Patrina on 0818 3055, to simply say Philip Coulter.
0: 0818 3055. Philip Coulter. And you could win the tickets there. Another listener said, lads, you're playing lively songs all morning. They wanted to hear a song from a fella, I don't know if they've heard of him, Jerry. Dusty Rivers.
1: Never heard of him, to be honest.
0: Right, but anyway, Dusty the song Rivers. Is called... Oh, by the way, lots of people calling us again on our text and WhatsApp line, but it's only for texts and WhatsApp. It's not for phone calls, because we're unable to take phone calls in that line. I see Patricia calling us there now on 087. That's only for texts and WhatsApps. So, okay, just want to let you know in case people are calling that number and obviously not getting a reply. Anyway, a love song requested. Here we go.

0: What a lovely voice from Dusty Rivers. I love you. Oliver Kelleher, time in Midwest, 19 minutes after 12.
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0: Now, do you like that, Cherry? That was a song recorded good few years back. John Prine and Pimra Ruanis.
1: No, I'll tell you, it had to be a young John
0: Prine.
1: It
0: has. Beautiful John singer, Prine. Wasn't he?
1: Oh, and a great songwriter. Sad to say, he died during COVID.
0: Yeah, he sure John did. Prine. Now, loads of requests for loads of different songs coming in. Oh, tell that woman moaning about the homecoming. Had she a screen in her hand? Could you not have watched it on the screen? There was one. There's always one, said Darren down in Ballina. A couple of other people now, Jerry, saying I was in Hastings McHale Park in the stand and you couldn't see the stage. It was way too small and the sound was terrible. You couldn't hear a word that was said. Now, we were beside... It was a big sound system, that.
1: Big sound system.
0: But I suppose to fill McHale Park is not easy. So they're just... I suppose we have to give both sides of that.
1: Of the coin.
0: Big screen on the wall was used in McHale Park when the big screen when the Mall was used when the gates were full in McHale Park and the spillover went to the Mall.
1: That's so right. Yeah.
0: I was just saying it was a pity that the screen in the Mall didn't come to McHale Park. Hi, Paul and Jerry. Midwest Radio excelled during COVID-19. Midwest Radio excelled during the storm Emwin, or when Midwest Radio excelled through the All Ireland. Midwest Radio excel every day. Thank you. Congratulations to you all. This from a regular listener, so not so bad. Should we take a bow when we're getting there, Jerry?
1: Thank God we will, for sure.
0: Tell the people not to give out. I wish we in Wexford had a cup to celebrate. I wouldn't worry about screens. Carload's gone up from Wexford to celebrate with you all. Enjoy the celebrations and well done. So that certainly is now, the other side of the coin.
1: Just to Colette Cassidy now, and she says, hello Midwest Radio team. I'd like to pass on our heartfelt thanks to the people who are in McHale Park for the Sam Maguire homecoming yesterday evening that assisted with our daughter when she fainted. Everyone was so kind, making space, giving us water, a hair clip and tissues to apply cold water to bring her round. She had recovered in time to welcome the team on stage, which she is so grateful for. It's hard to beat the Mayo people for coming together in every situation. Woohoo! Sam Maguire is home. Well done to Andy and the whole team for making this a reality. Many thanks, as Colette.
0: Lovely. Now I have a competition winner, Jerry.
1: You have, surely to God.
0: That was for the competition for...
1: Phil Coulter.
0: Well, Mary Geraghty, Mary T. Geraghty from Newport is off to speak. Phil Coulter in the town hall in Westbourne. So enjoy that, Mary T, courtesy of us here on the Mid-Morning Show. Here's another Mayo song from Chris and Dave, Jerry. It's a good lively one. Mayo for Sam.

easy. We lost poor old Davy Clark. And when O'Connor grabbed his shoulder, I'll tell you there was fear across Crow Park. But the young lad, Robert Henley, he stepped up to the plate. And with the power of Alan Freeman, my God, you'd swear it was all

0: Howdy! Oh, that's a nice song, isn't it, Jerry? That's for the last time round, I think.
1: A couple of years ago, that one was done, yes.
0: Another listener sent me a sticker that's doing the round at the moment. Up Mayo and a big picture of a bull. There won't be a bull Milton Mayo for a month.
1: Oh my God, there won't be a bull Milton Mayo ever. The day they milk a bull, every day you and I will be packing our bags and now, going home. It'll be all over.
0: Jerry, bull so Milton. Many people looking for times for the teams. The only times we have for the team at the moment are Ballyhawness today. Yeah. We're waiting on the GAA to confirm the arrangements for tomorrow in both Ballina and Belmullet and the rest of the week as well. So stay with us, but be assured we'll be with you every step of the way.
1: Yeah.
0: There's a nice text from TR Dallas. Complimented the team here in Midwest and the cover about Mayo team, really enjoyed it, and congratulations to Andy Moran and the Mayo team on the success, and many of us here in Westmeath people are delighted for you, and it gives counties like Westmeath hope, and they say up Mayo.
1: And of course Cordon Glenster champions,
0: that's right,
1: Dublin.
0: Indeed.
1: So they have a lot to talk about, in fairness to them too. Now Jerry and Paul, well done to Mayo on Sunday. As I visited Knock with my West Limerick neighbours, Eileen Siobhan and Pat O'Brien have been to Knock and Mayo countless times over the years, but not on a Sunday at Knock since my confirmation in 1971, and what a day to be there. Father Richard said at near the end of the ceremony that he wouldn't be given much away, but in coded language that something positive was happening and that there was time left to see the end at Croker. And immediately returning to St. Mary's, he was right, and the rest is history. Join wonderful, joyful celebrations in Finans and Charlestown, and also Murray's, and back in Knock at Carty's. They seem to have lost the Mac. They have my permission to put the Mac back if they want. A big hello to them all. And if they're listening, on a separate note, West Limerick Community Radio has closed. Sadly, we don't have any more country music in Limerick now. Perhaps you might consider rebroadcasting Midwest in the real Midwest. Thanks again, Martin McCarthy, Fianna, Kilmallock, County Limerick.
0: Good to meet you, Margaret. Now, staying with history, Jerry, and staying with Knock. Did you know, Jerry, that Sam Maguire, believe it or not, did come to Mayo since 1951? Other than yesterday. I kid you not. He spent 6 days and six nights in John Joe Byrne's window in Knock in 1966. Unofficially, that is. I saw it with my own two eyes. And there's a bit of a story for you. So check in with John Byrne. Check in with John Byrne beside the church.
1: Well,
0: so Sam came.
1: What we have to ask now is, what was he doing in Knock for 6 days in 1966?
0: I don't know.
1: One of the Byrnes might answer that first. How did they get him?
0: I don't know, but he was there.
1: Unless he was there for the novena or something. Although
0: anyway,
1: the novena hadn't started in 66.
0: And our man Eamon told me that. So if Eamon Kelly says it, Eamon knows
1: it's gospel.
0: That's for sure. Right then, let's continue on, Jerry, and a good old song.

0: Yeah, there you are. Nice country song there from a guy by the name of Cole Goodwin, Jerry.
1: Cole Goodwin. Now, here's Tom Grufferty, the old bowl Tom in Kilchamar Road in Knock, and he sends a mug. He's got a mug printed and says, why do I love mayonnaise? Because it's awesome. That's why. I meant Tom. And I followed your Mayo GA coverage, Midwest, and I'm delighted I made the effort to squeeze Mem, Kathleen Langan, into the thick of the action in Heenan's Pub in Westport for the Mayo final and celebrations. An amazing memory to have. Mem had a stroke 13 years ago. She can't talk or walk, but it was an honour to bring her out in the thick of the excitement and celebrations. She's with me, Thelma Langan Gibbons on the left, Mem, her sister Frances Gehigan beside her, and Frances' daughter Kira. Up Mayo, we're all so proud of them, says Thelma Langan Gibbons. And
0: lovely.
1: There they are, looking hale and hearty.
0: Lord,
1: and
0: love
1: God
0: them.
1: Bless Mem.
0: They're a happy family. God bless Mem in the thick of
1: Westport.
0: It.
1: Isn't it powerful?
0: Oh, what
1: great
0: a lovely
1: see.
0: Family.
1: And I mentioned one more man, and this is John Conway, originally from Clonbore, but now living in Long Island, New York. He wants to congratulate everyone. And John, I want to thank you for the few sentences that you sent as well about the Sam. You said the original one was crafted in Kilkenny by Desmond A. Byrne, or the new one was, in 1988.
0: Okay. Now, I know celebrations are kicking off at 4 o'clock in Ballyhall today, but I'm just wondering, what time will the team actually be on the stage as mayor supporters are travelling from all around the country in the hope they get to Ballyhall on time?
1: As near to six bells as possible.
0: As near to six bells as possible. Gara Míle Mága for that. Now, be assured that everybody in Monaghan support the Mayo team. Warmest congratulations to the Mayo team and the Mayo people. Salt of the earth, yeah. As one of your own, President Biden said, keep the faith and spread the faith. Well done, so said Noreen Moan in Clontibret in the county of Monaghan. So saying well done to all involved there. Oh, Jerry, Christmas presents are sorted for this year. Mayo white jersey.
1: Well, you know it's true. That jersey.
0: Yeah, they're on a winner there, no doubt about it.
1: Yeah.
0: Tell those complaining, this is the first time in 75 years that they've had to organise a homecoming for Sam Maguire. They certainly had no sound system or big screen 75 years ago. Thus, it's a very special and happy occasion for all of us. Please put the complaints to one side and enjoy the moment. Now, having said that, we got hundreds and hundreds and hundreds of texts, and 98% of them are all very complimentary.
1: Absolutely.
0: But
1: Absolutely.
0: At the same time, you have
1: Absolutely.
0: To respect
1: Absolutely.
0: What people said, that maybe they felt a little bit more could have been done.
1: Funny enough, we got pictures of that 51 team, and when they went to each one of the towns, it was in the back of a lorry.
0: That's right.
1: A lorry. That's
0: right.
1: What brought them around.
0: Anyway, now you've chosen a song from Max Timbar. Well, I'll tell you what, I'll take a break. And then we'll come back. You have a song called Hymn Party.
1: That's exactly it.
0: It comes from Max Timbar. So Jerry's going to play that after this. Mace time, it's 20 to 1.
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9: Tired, it was getting late, I was low on fuel and I needed a break, so I found a hole.

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Then one got off the phone, she was pretty chuffed, said the mail stripper ain't showing up. And then old Funny Ear says, hey girls, here's your guy.

0: That there is Max T. Barnes. Jerry, I see an ice cream van after pulling up outside our studio door.
1: We could do it, huh?
0: Americano ice cream.
1: Oh, America, I'd say
0: that's in preparation.
1: Nice.
0: That's ready for this
1: Americano
0: evening.
1: Ice cream.
0: Americano ice cream. I'll tell you what, Jerry. I'll break out and I'll buy you one. Isn't that
1: after
0: right?
1: After the dinner. I'll have to have my dinner first.
0: Hi, lads. One quick question. For all the people complaining, how much stewarding or any other help do they do for their club or their county?
1: Now we're talking. There you are. There's another one. Now, what
0: do we see? What I have got here. I want to thank Mayo GA for putting on a fantastic show for the homecoming yesterday. We were seated high up on the stand and the atmosphere was electric. We were so happy to be there to welcome the boys back home, said a listener. Right, what do we see? What else we have here? Oh, yeah. Right, that's Ballina Stephenites, Jerry. We're coming to Ballina tomorrow at 4 o'clock.
1: Four o'clock.
0: That's, we got that in from Ballina Stephenites Club there just a couple of moments ago. So we'll give you full details on that in just a little while. But that's Ballina. Not sure about Belmullet, but we'll find out about that a little bit later on. Crossmarina homecoming, we'll find out about that a little bit later on as well. Now, what have we got?
1: Morning, Paul and Jerry. Congrats to the Mayo team. My lovely dad, Matt Cleary from Ballyglass Belmullet, died 21 years ago. He was just 11 years old the last time Mayo won, and 75 years later we watch Mayo win, this time with his eldest granddaughter who's now 11. It seems like the circle of life has come full circle. We were brought up to be proud of our Mayo heritage, the Ballyglass Belmullet community and our GAA team, and today our pride has never been greater. Thank you for giving generations of Mayo families a day we'll never forget. What a team, what a county, what a moment. Up Mayo, says Caroline and Declan Cleary in London. Enjoying all the excitement over the last few days. Just wondering, do you know if the number plates can be bought in Ballyhonus or in any of the towns? Best wishes to the Mayo team. My prayers were answered from a Mayo girl at heart. Despite no Mayo connections whatever, I'm in Castle Island. Eamon in Castlebar in Melbourne. Midwest Radio. Just want to say a big well done to you all on the fantastic coverage of the Mayo victory and the best day of my life. I watched the match from Noosa in Queensland, Australia, with 9 other Mayo people and 1 from Kerry. We love the coverage and commentary you posted on social media. Watching the celebrations has made us really miss home, but we're absolutely delighted for everyone enjoying the celebrations. Could I please ask that you upload the full match commentary to Spotify so we can relish the match? Up Mayo, wherever you go. Amen.
0: Go to Mina Morgan for that. Also, Jackie from Mullingar said congratulations on the win as well. Thanks to Andy and the boys for bringing the whole country together, from a Galway fan, and they'd like us to play something from Diana Ross. Sisters Hayley and Lauren Dean celebrating the homecoming yesterday at McHale Park. They sent me a lovely photograph there. And can you please read this poem by Laura Walsh? Ashley, won't get to it today, Jerry. Many poems coming in as well.
1: You
0: read a few. Johnny B. Brody yesterday.
1: I saved that in the file for tomorrow.
0: We'll do a lot more. Okay, where are we going to go musically? Here's a great version, Jerry, of me and Bobby McGee from the Highwaymen.

0: Yeah, there's the Highwaymen. Sandy, Jerry, all of them have passed away now, except for Willie Nelson.
1: That's a Willie, and the Willie is about 93.
0: Yes,
1: and going strong himself from Trigger.
0: Now, Seamus Howard, Ryan Donoghue, and the Mayo team said Anne-Marie Cooney. Good luck to them, and she's delighted for their success. Now, what do we see? What else we have? Oh, there's a big one. I'll get to that long request tomorrow, if that's okay, because time is almost out. I was just wondering, is the official Mayo number plates that have been sold at the homecoming still available to purchase? I think there would be, Jerry.
1: Probably are, yeah.
0: You have a couple of bits here before
1: quickly,
0: we finish.
1: Yeah. First of all, say hello to all the team at the Oncology Ward in Mayo General today, and thanks for all you're doing, says Anne in Ballinrobe. Paul and Jerry, when Sam and Mayo team coming to Knock? When are they coming to Knock? For a special mass by Father Richard to give thanks to Our Lady of Knock. Wasn't everything praying and singing and thanking and blessing Our Lady, says Carmel, and that's true. And okay. Sisters Haley and Lauren Dean celebrating at the homecoming yesterday in McHale Park. They're looking powerful.
0: Gotta meet a Margaret. Now, loads and loads of requests left over. You and I will be doing some links from Ballyhonest.
1: We will.
0: A little bit later on. We'll get the party moving and we'll give you full details about other homecomings a little bit later on. As soon as we have them, our listeners will have them. Earlier on, it was a request we play something from Diana Ross. Going to leave you with Chain Reaction. From Paul and Jerry and all the team, God bless, take care. If we don't talk to you later on, God willing, tomorrow morning.

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1: Hi, Sean here from Willie McBride's and the Ferryman in Hoboken, New Jersey. 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
10: All-Ireland winning football manager Andy Moran says he loves seeing young Mayo people fulfilling their potential.
11: 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While in sport, Mayo FC will play St. Francis in their first FAI National League game next month.
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10: And you're very welcome to the main lunchtime news this Tuesday with Teresa O'Malley and Scott Stevens.
11: All-Ireland winning football manager Andy Moran says he loves seeing young Mayo people fulfilling their potential. He was speaking amid scenes of pure joy in Castlebar last night as the All-Ireland senior football champions were welcomed home to Mayo. Over 40,000 people packed into Hastings Insurance McHale Park for a special homecoming event to mark the historic win. The gates of the football stadium opened at about 20 to 3 yesterday afternoon, where queues had already formed to gain entry to the occasion, with supporters decked out from head to toe in red and green. The team arrived into the county town from Dublin on a special train and alighted to board buses to bring them the short distance to the waiting masses in McHale Park. Midwest News was at the train station on their arrival, and the train was due in at about 5:15 yesterday evening, but was delayed about a half an hour due to over-enthusiastic supporters a few miles the Dublin side of Castlebar at a railway crossing, actually blocking the railway gates from opening safely. The matter was dealt with efficiently by the Irish Rail staff and Gardaí, and the train eventually rolled into Castlebar station about a quarter to six. Only immediate family of the team were on the platform to greet the champions as manager Andy Moran and captain Jack Coyne stood at the train door holding high the Sam Maguire. Supporters had gathered in huge numbers on the railway bridge looking down at the platform and cheered loudly as the team alighted from the train. And Andy and Jack and their teammates acknowledged the gathering of supporters and walked down the platform holding the coveted trophy high. In all the fanfare, Midwest News managed to speak to a proud and somewhat emotional Andy Moran.
6: I treat it just amazing. Crow Park is one thing, the hotels are one thing, but this is our home. When we cross the border there, coming into Ballyhaunis, and you've seen Jack lift the cup in Ballyhaunis, amazing. You see the five or six Castlebar boys here in front of their own people. That's what it's all about. It's nothing to do, Joe, with Dublin and everything. This is our home. This is our people, and this is who we represent, and we're just so proud to be here.
14: You've done so much for a county, for a nation.
6: Yeah, to be honest with you, I don't know if that's kind of settle in yet. When you hear an awful lot of talk about processes and stuff, you don't let that go into a dressing room. You try to keep that away from the dressing room. But geez, when it's done, Teresa, it's you nearly have to sit back and say, oh geez, bloody hell, what the hell have we done here? Do you know what I'm saying? It's what's the next couple of days going to hold? What's the next couple of months going to hold? And Joe, you see teams of the year, you see them all this, and you see these great young men like Ryan just excelling and fulfilling their potential. And
14: you look calm through it all, looking at you in Crow Park.
6: Yeah, I wasn't calm in the first half. Now, when there was a bit of energy, then had to be like, I suppose we knew we needed that energy in the first half, and Boyler usually gives it. But in the second half, Joe, I was calm. I have to say, the way the boys started the second half, I thought they were excellent. And at stages there, we could have went 8 or 9 up. But the boys seen it out brilliantly, and led by Joe, the six boys. I keep mentioning them: Jack Kearney, Dave McBride, Ryan O'Donoghue, Jordan Flynn. They're just great fellas. In the Hessian, sorry, I'm leaving someone out. They're just great people and great teammates.
14: You're an amazing man yourself.
6: I'm not so sure about that. I just love seeing young people. Sorry, I'm getting emotional, but I just love seeing young people, my old people, fulfilling their potential. And to me, that's what this is all about.
14: But your enthusiasm, your sense of joy, and your love of the game, it all comes out.
6: Yeah, I hope so. And I think, Jesus, I hope it comes out tonight. You see images of McHale Park before we even get in there, and the place is hopping. I just can't wait to see it.
14: And your family, how proud are they?
6: Aye, they're just lovely. The kids weren't too happy. I didn't let them come down on the train. They weren't happy with me, but they're going to meet us in here, and they're going to have a good evening.
11: All-Ireland winning football manager there, Andy Moran. Now, Midwest News also got an opportunity to speak to Man of the Match and Footballer of the Year, Ryan O'Donoghue, on the platform, and congratulated him on his outstanding success and his commitment on the field.
15: Yeah, well, look, it's not just me, it's this group, this 41, 42 players that Andy has put together this year. This is for everyone. And as Andy mentioned last night at the banquet, what the lads in the non-26 done to us over the last couple of weeks and got us ready for that game yesterday. And it's a really group, a really for the group.
14: But you're such a leader and such a hard worker on the field. And I don't know a lot about football, but you can't help but see how enthusiastic you're out there.
15: Yeah, look, I think that's instilled for me from a young age. I don't know, is it being from Belmullet or that underdog mentality? I don't know what it is, but that's what my parents have instilled in me from years gone by, back in my boxing days. That's just in me, and I was just delighted to see it come to fruition yesterday and get the rewards for it.
14: How proud are your family of you?
15: Yeah, mum and dad yesterday, meeting them. That's what it's all about. My brother Shay, fiance Courtney. I'm not really an emotional fellow. I can't stop crying over the last couple of hours after the game yesterday. And yeah, it's everything you dream of and more.
14: Well, it's going to become a lot more when you see the crowd in McHale Park. Have a wonderful evening, have a wonderful week, and thank you so much.
15: Thank you very much. Go, my God.
11: And that's Man of the Match and Footballer of the Year, Ryan O'Donoghue. Mayo stalwart Aidan O'Shea also spoke to Midwest News yesterday evening about the joy of having Sam Maguire back to Castlebar with them, as he explained teams had come back from All-Irelands without it on a number of occasions.
16: Unbelievable, yeah. We've been here a few times and not had Sam Maguire with us. So it's been a long journey home, but one we've had a lot of laughs and sing songs, and as you can hear now in the background. But seeing all the Mayo fans nearly all the way down is unbelievable. And getting at Lone, crossing the Shannon, getting into Ballyhonus, Jack, the captain's home club, getting out there for a minute. And obviously, it's an unbelievable moment to come back to Castlebar. And we've seen scenes of Mikhail Park. It looks incredible. So can't wait to get there.
14: Well, you're very welcome. And congratulations. And thanks for all the service.
16: Thank you very much. Appreciate it.
14: And that's Aidan O'Shea. And from the railway station, the team was whisked off by McGrath coaches and a Garda escort to Mikhail Park, where supporters in their multitudes were gathered and waiting. And speaking on stage, Captain Jack Coyne paid tribute to the fans for their support.
17: Just look around here, every corner of Mikhail Park is filled. Mayo people, just so good to be back home with Sam Maguire! I knew the crowd were going to turn out. Just looking at this, it's absolutely unbelievable. So just thank you from the bottom of our hearts.
10: Meanwhile, a Ballyhonus homecoming will get underway later today as the town welcomes Captain Jack Coyne, Keith Higgins and the All-Ireland winning team. Celebrations get underway officially from 4 o'clock with live music beginning before and after the team's arrival. Main Street has been closed to all traffic while buses have been rerouted down Clare Street with a bus stop set up outside the library. People are asked to allow extra time for their journey and to be dropped off in the town where possible in order to avoid congestion. There will be designated parking locations at Ballyhonus GAA Club, Ballyhonus Rugby Club, Ballyhonus Community School and Old Fastway Yard.
14: Bunny Conlon Agricultural Show, which is set to take place next Monday, August Bank Holiday, is appealing for more entries. Organisers say attention has understandably been drawn away from the show in the excitement around Mayo's All-Ireland victory. Entries were due to close yesterday, but have been extended until this evening. Bunny Conlon-based Fine Gael councillor John O'Hara spoke to Midwest News.
18: Here in Bunny Conlon show, all guns are blazing, but people has forgot to enter, and it was all the excitement, and it was wonderful this weekend to have Sam Maguire back in Mayo. I thought I'd never see him myself, but I want to compliment management and staff and everybody that was involved, because it's the greatest thing that ever happened in our lives. Really, what I'm on today about is Bunny Conlon show on Bank Holiday Monday. Entries was to close yesterday evening, but our entry book was very low. So we're open today at our show office, and you can come in online at www.bunnyconlonshow.ie. There'll be someone there all day to take your entries, because at the moment they're very low. People, no interest whatsoever, because we're all interested in the one thing. But to keep our, we're 75 years this year on Monday next, the same as our county was started at the winning in All Ireland. So that's our All Ireland on next Monday, which is the same 75 years as I said before. So we need entries in, because if we don't have entries, you have no show. So I'm just, it's the last call today to see can people get their entries in, and you can ring your office as well at 0-96-45987. That's 0-96-45987. You can go online at www.bunnyconlonshow.ie.

0: Are among measures being proposed by government to reform local democracy in Ireland. The publication of the Local Democracy Task Force report and the government's accompanying implementation plan has been welcomed by councillors' representative bodies. There have been calls for a strengthening of local government in Ireland since the abolition of town councils in 2014, with Ireland ranking among the worst in Europe for local democracy. Fianna Fáil councillor for Claremorris and chairperson of the Local Authority Members Association Damien Ryan was asked by Midwest Radio News if these steps would remedy that.
1: I believe they will, and I suppose at the outset I want to compliment Minister James Brown and indeed the Junior Minister John Cummins in relation to driving on with the task force and seeing that now published, and also an implementation plan. And I think that there's a lot of great suggestions within that that will have a big impact on the rolling out of local government in a more out to the communities and out to the public at large. And, you know, there was a lot of good things done a number of years ago in relation to the setting up of municipal districts. But I was often critical of saying that the funding and the real powers were not dispensed with properly and were not devolved down to those respectable municipal districts.
0: Just taking a look at some of the report's recommendations: strengthened municipal councils across every local authority, expanding the reserved functions of elected members, introducing new governance and oversight structures, strengthening strategic policy committees, improving councillors' influence over local budgets. It all seems very wordy, and it all seems not like the approach of a radical overhaul.
1: It absolutely is a radical overhaul. And I suppose for somebody that sat on the task force, and there was quite a number of senior civil servants, the two representative bodies were at that table, and there was a huge amount of action plans, and then we condensed them down where we didn't have duplication, but at the same time we had something that really meant a significant effective change. And I think the fact that the municipal district's new budget structure will now operate within the regional councils, the municipalities, I think that's a game changer. I think the Corporate Oversight and Governance Committee, which would be chaired by the respective carhearlas of the local authority, I think that's a game changer. The CPGs, the Corporate Policy Group Committee, that's no more. So this really is the system being brought to the people. But all of these things only work once the funding is devolved. And, you know, we did have the arguments and a lot of the suggestions about a return to town councils. I think the town centre first funding and the urban area getting a specific slot there, I think that's very important, because in a lot of the new structures that were rolled out a number of years ago, the funding did not follow the structure, and that's where the weakness was. And I think that this raft of reform, and the fact that the minister has also immediately announced an implementation plan, which will begin in September, and the representative bodies of councillors will be on that, as indeed the executive of the local authorities will be represented as well. But it's really about now looking at the weaknesses, the model that affects that change and funds the deficits that currently exist. I think that's well included here. And without going into an awful lot of the stuff, you know, we often see sometimes criticism of the local authority system not working for people. The customer charter is back. There's an obligation in relation to a turnaround as regards when you get an acknowledgement of your representations, and furthermore then a constructive response to that. That's all built in here. So it's really bringing the power back to the people and putting the communities at the centre of local government. And I do think that the action plan, the implementation programme, I think that it's going to serve local government very, very well. And the fact that we get into this in September straight away as regards how we can roll this out in a very firm and meaningful time frame, I think, really is at the centre of this, and that work begins in earnest now in quarter four.
0: And how will this work in practice on the ground? Could you give me an example, say, of what powers are now in Dublin that will be devolved to a council?
1: Well, what we have asked for is that there's many functions within respective departments that the local authority at the moment should be dispensing with. We

0: should have a greater input into housing. We should have a greater input into local transport and all that's involved in that. That's envisaged and in as actions within this. There's many of those functions with the respective departments that the local authorities should be the ones that are dispensing with this. And in fairness to the department and the ministers, they have clearly identified this, and that would form part now of the implementation plan. So we'll have a greater input into many of those things. When it comes to your municipalities then, and as regards what the at the moment, the centralised system controls a lot of the bigger projects. The municipalities and their budget structure will allow them to have an input into what's been formed at county level. And ultimately, what that really means is that the projects that were following the large urbans and maybe, you know, had been on the agenda for a long, long time, now that would be dispersed in a very, in a more even and a more structured way. So every area will be entitled to make its application. It will have an opportunity to be part of that decision-making process. And that's one of the key things that I really welcome. But this is as good as the funding that comes with it. And obviously, you know, with funding and with power comes the responsibility, we will have to look at some revenue-raising issues as well. And there's mention of some things there. But that's all part now of an implementation plan. And the fact that it's that the timeframe is clearly earmarked within the implementation plan that the minister announced yesterday, the fact that it's the time frame is nailed down, that means that some of this can happen very quickly. More of it will happen subsequent to the local elections, but the work now begins in earnest.
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2: Taking a look at some national and international stories now, at least 50 people have been injured after a shopping centre partially collapsed following an earthquake. The 6.8 magnitude quake has left shoppers in Japan trapped inside the building and 40,000 homes without power. It struck Kumamoto on the country's Kyushu Island. Japan's Prime Minister, Sane Takachi, is asking people there to evacuate to safe places.
3: The Cabinet Office has sent their research team to the affected area. We're currently assessing the damage and number of casualties, but there have been reports on injuries as well as power cuts, damaged roads, bridges and buildings. I ask all to take measures to protect yourselves.
2: Ukraine's president is in Washington today to secure further support for the war against Russia. Volodymyr Zelensky will meet Donald Trump in the White House, where he is expected to renew his appeal for additional weapons. He will also attend the funeral of Republican Senator Lindsey Graham, who was a prominent supporter of Kyiv. Ukraine correspondent for France 24, Emmanuel Chase, says the US president will want to talk about Ukraine's advanced drone technology.
4: There will also be different interests at stake on the part of Washington at a time when the US also seeks to develop, for example, its drone manufacturers, and Ukraine being an expert in that due to the circumstances. There's a mutual interest for that meeting.
2: The Taoiseach is welcoming the German Chancellor to government buildings today. Friedrich Merz's visit comes just days after the terror attack at Berlin's Pride Parade. However, today's talks will focus largely on EU budget planning. Our political correspondent, Sean Defoe, says Friedrich Merz is heading up a government which is under increasing pressure.
5: Germany is a country that has just announced cuts in the last month of about 10 billion euro in taxes for middle earners. He's a regime under pressure ahead of midterm elections. So there is actually quite a bit in play and quite a little bit of negotiation when it does come to that EU budget, which is one of the big things Ireland has to steer home.
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6: with Connolly's Mercedes-Benz Galway and Sligo, where ordering your 262 vehicle is easy at connollys.ie.
2: Rather cloudy and humid today with outbreaks of rain and drizzle. Most persistent in the north and west of the region, the best of any sunny spells will be in the southeast, where it will be mildest. Highest temperatures of 18 to 24 degrees in mostly moderate southwesterly winds. While tonight it'll be mostly cloudy with further outbreaks of rain and drizzle, temperatures will not fall below 12 to 16 degrees in mostly light southwesterly breezes with some mist and fog forming. And lastly, looking at the weather for tomorrow, it'll be rather cloudy at first, with limited sunny spells. Outbreaks of rain and drizzle will gradually clear southeastwards during the morning and afternoon, with sunshine and isolated showers following from the west. Highest temperatures of 17 to 20 degrees in light to moderate southwest to west winds.
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7: Yes, hello Scott, and good afternoon from the sports desk. We are of course starting off with Gaelic games and Mayo's victory in the All-Ireland Senior Football Championship. Fresh off the train yesterday in Castlebar before arriving to Hastings Insurance McKenna Park, Mayo boss Andy Moran had a word with the media, and we asked him if he had silenced the doubters.
8: When you're in your home place and you come across the border in Ballyhonus and you come from there, it's just one of the most amazing feelings. And listen, this is just beautiful. It's better than we ever.
9: Would you say you silenced the doubters?
8: I don't care about the doubters. I care about the Mayo people. And we had 70% to 80% of people in the stadium yesterday. There was no doubters from Mayo. So I don't care about anyone else, to be honest.
7: Well, as the team were freshly off the train, our news editor Teresa O'Malley was able to speak with Andy and the captain, Ballyhonus' own Jack Coyne.
10: Andy, what does it feel like?
8: Teresa, it's amazing. Emotional and it's just, it's crazy.
10: Congratulations.
8: Thanks very much, thank you.
10: Captain, you've spoken so well. How's it feel like to hit Bale's
11: home? Just delighted to be back home. These were our people. This is the stuff of dreams. I've been saying that a lot the last 24 hours, but so true, and I'm going to keep saying it. Thank you so much.
10: Well done.
11: Cheers, thank you.
7: Well, following on from yesterday's homecoming event in Castlebar, plans are being put in place for Sam Maguire's visit to different clubs and towns around the county. Tonight, Tuesday, the team will visit Ballyhonus. Tomorrow, it's a doubleheader between Belmullet and Ballina. And on Thursday, Ballyhadrine and Claire Morris will welcome Andy Moran's men. Full times and details are to be confirmed and are also subject to change. We'll move on now to soccer and Mayo FC. The fixtures for the inaugural season of the FAI National League have been released, with the first set of games scheduled to kick off on Saturday, August the 29th. The 15 founding clubs will partake in a truncated 2026 season before a fully formatted competition is rolled out in spring of next year. This season will see three groups of five teams play home and away matches across 10 rounds of games before the three group winners advance to the semi-finals, with the fourth spot reserved for the best placed group runner up. The winners from the semi-finals will face off in the FAI National League final in November. Now, the opening fixtures in Group 2 will see Salthill Devon play Letterkenny Rovers, with Mayo facing St Francis at Umbro Park. TU Dublin's first fray in the National League is in Round 2, when they host Salthill Devon at the TU Dublin campus in Blanchardstown on September the 5th. And to wrap it up with racing, the Cullum Quinn BMW Mile Handicap is the feature on day two of the Galway races. The first in an eight-race card at Ballybrit goes to post at 20-5.
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2: 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Pádraig Walsh is up next with the Late Late Lunchbox. But from myself, Teresa and Rowan and everyone else here in the newsroom, have a good afternoon.
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That's the sound of Survivor here on Midwest. One for all the Mayo fans and one for all the Mayo team as well. I just spotted that coming in a little while ago as a requested song. I thought, let's open the show with Survivor. And there it is, the Eye of the Tiger. Afternoon all, lunchtime for your Tuesday right here on Midwest Radio. Not just any normal Tuesday. How could it be after yesterday and last night? Maybe a few tired heads, I would imagine, after the big party. The party of the century, by all accounts. What an incredible day. What an evening. What a night it was in Castlebar. And what about that atmosphere? Absolutely unbelievable. Tired heads, not a chance. I know, well, Mayo fans will survive the whole week of celebration on two things, and that's adrenaline and excitement. Yep, the adrenaline and the excitement will keep us all going all week long. But what an amazing night it was. And, you know, listening to the lads there on the stage from the team talking about the homecoming, you could tell, you just could tell, they truly never in their wildest dreams expected the thousands and thousands and multiple thousands of fans that went along yesterday. A sea of green and red. And not just in Hastings Insurance McHale Park either, but the thousands that lined the streets and the hallway from the train station all the way to McHale Park. It was just incredible. It really was. And what about the thousands from all around the country then that have no connection whatsoever with Mayo but just wanted to be there? They wanted to be part of it. They were just so proud of Mayo. It truly was unbelievable. So the celebrations, of course, continuing. The preparations are in full flow. As I look outside my window, we are literally, our studio, I'd say about 50 yards away from the big stage that's been erected. So we'll chat more about the big afternoon and evening ahead here in Ballyhaunis throughout the show today. And we're on the text and WhatsApp as well, playing loads of great tunes. If you fancy a shout out, if you're making your way to Ballyhaunis, you want to send on good wishes or you want to send on voice notes for us as well, we'd love to play them. 087 900 41 41. And we're here alongside you, cheering Mayo on all the way for just the best week of our lives. Phil Collins used to sing Another Day in Paradise, didn't he? It's exactly what it is for Mayo fans. Here he is.

0: Two Hearts. It's Bill Collins on Midwest Radio. First request I see coming in here, and absolutely a big shout out to all the Stuarts that were in Castlebar all day volunteering, and not just for yesterday and last night, but the way they volunteer all year round. Absolutely, we salute all the Stuarts that gave up their time. And as they are in Ballyhaunis today, because from early on this morning, I can tell you, the crews are out, the lads and lassies are directing traffic and they're doing what they can. Trust me, I've met them about five or six times over the last couple of hours, and they're out on all the roads and telling traffic where to go and advising people on where to go and where to park. So fair play indeed, all the Stuarts, both in Castlebar yesterday and today, all around Ballyhaunis. They deserve a big mention and a big shout out of praise as well. Hi to the Frayne family from Coolnaha and Ballyhaunis on Mayo's great win from your Galway cousins. Well done to the Mayo people all over the world. We've got to mention Mary and Tom Henry in Irishtown celebrating Mayo's win alongside their own 58th wedding anniversary. Congratulations. Have a great week, Mary and Tom, a week you'll never forget. And also congrats to the lads in the green and red from Alan and all the staff listening in the Value Centre in Castlebar. We've got a request in for Joanne Gallagher's song. Absolutely. We're very happy to play Joanne's song in just a little while. We'll get a few Mayo songs going as well. Please play some Bruce Springsteen, please play some Kingfisher, and a big shout to Ava, Kyle and Conchaline Kelly, and they're on their way back home after the huge night in Castlebar last night. I hope you're not too tired, but I know it'll be a night you'll never forget, so shout out to you and safe home to wherever it is you're off to today. All the best.
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One from Bruce Springsteen here on Midwest Radio. Just listening to the lyrics of that. You know, it brings on a whole new meaning this week, doesn't it? We take care of our own. We certainly do. I don't know if this one rolled into your phone, but it's doing the rounds, I know, over the last few days. And it really is gas. If you haven't seen it, it's by one of those kind of funnies that's been shared and shared and shared. And it's the doctor's note, the dummy doctor's note. And it's just so funny. To the entire county of Mayo. So diagnosis from the so-called doctor. 75 years suffering, 75 years suffering from bottled up emotion being released all at once following Mayo's first All-Ireland title in 75 years. So the doctor's symptoms, uncontrollable crying, loss of voice. Yeah, we a lot of us around here, I think, are about to suffer from that as well. Emotional exhaustion, difficulty concentrating, and random outbursts of up Mayo. So the recommended leave is 5 working days, signed by a so-called Dr. Maguire, and in brackets, definitely a real doctor, and the stamp up Mayo is on it. Anyway, it's doing the rounds, and it's a bit of gas, isn't it? Pádraig, what time is the homecoming in Ballyhaunas? Let me tell you all about it, because today it's going to be the biggest party Ballyhaunas has ever, ever seen. Trust me, preparations have started since early this morning. We're welcoming Captain Jack Coyne, of course Keith Higgins, and the All-Ireland winning Mayo football team. So the real celebrations will start on Main Street at 4 o'clock. Live music with the Hayles before and after the team's arrival. Now, there are road closures. In fact, Main Street has been closed to all traffic from 9 o'clock this morning. Buses are rerouted down Clare Street. And there's a bus stop outside the library. So the bus drivers will know all of this in advance. But to help reduce congestion, we are strongly encouraging people to be dropped off in the town where possible. If you are driving, please carpool if you can and use one of the designated parking locations. There's 4 of those locations: GA Club, Rugby Club, Community School, and the old Fastway Yard. But trust me, the stewards are really helpful. They're a mighty bunch, and they'll tell you exactly where you should park. And definitely allow extra time for your journey. Already there's been a lot of congestion, not just in the town, but outside Ballyhaunas as well. And as I said, just follow the directions of the stewards and an Garda Síochána. So be there before 4 o'clock, soak up the atmosphere, and let's help give Jack and Keith and all the players and all the management that they welcome and truly deserve. Well, after last night and all the celebrations at Hastings Insurance McHale Park, like, I would say a couple of thousand, followed on and boogied the night away to these guys at TF Royal. There's the Tumbling Paddies at

0: Yep, they absolutely rocked the TF Royal last night. They're just mighty live. And there they were wearing their Mayo jerseys and the whole lot. Tumbling Paddies. And that's called For You. Hyporic, great celebrations. I definitely needed that Dr. Maguire six cert. It's very funny. It's doing the rounds, as I said, at the moment. The Dr. Maguire six cert. I actually went to a medical appointment, but I couldn't remember my PIN number to pay with pure tiredness from such great celebrations. Eventually, the PIN number did come back to me and wore the jersey up to Galway to the medical appointment. That wasn't easy, no. That was not easy. You definitely needed the Dr. Maguire six cert for that one. Let's see, Fiona Mannion, well done to all at Midwest for all the coverage. The All-Ireland win for Mayo. Yeah, the team were just incredible here at Midwest. Just a note about the doctor's note. There was a Dr. Maguire in the Mallin Castle Bar years ago. Oh, man, well, now maybe somebody had one of those old medical certs from Dr. Maguire that was once in the Mallin Castle Bar. And just, I was going to say doctored it a little bit. Anyway, you know what I mean. Photoshopped it. That's the word I was looking for. Please wish a huge congratulations to Mayo from all the Ruans here in Gran Lahan, especially Luke, who is a massive Mayo fan. And Joseph got his hand on Sam Maguire. Well, good man yourself, Joseph. I'm thrilled for you because I know you are true a Mayo fan for so many years. And he's got his hand on Sam with Conal Dawson and in a not-so-sunny Ahagour. Not that you're bothered about the weather today, Joseph. Lovely to hear from you. That's a great picture to get, isn't it? Deirdre, how are you getting on? Deirdre, enjoying lunch by the river. And good on you. Let's see, what time is the homecoming at Ballyhonus planned for today? Yep, we're saying 4 o'clock. If you could be here while the band start up at around 4 o'clock, but you do want to get here early. Trust me, you really need to get here early. And absolutely a massive shout out to Willie Nestor. I know Willie was on with Paul and Jerry this morning. He's keeping the whole show going and in town and out late last night and first thing this morning to make sure that it's a homecoming we'll never forget in Ballyhonus for the Mayo team. So good on you, Willie. And once again, to all the crews and the volunteers around Ballyhonus. Time check now with Oliver Kelleher, 6 minutes away from 2.
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0: Loads of tunes coming up to count down to the big Ballyhonus celebration after 2 o'clock. I've got a €100 Cara Boyle voucher. We've got a few clips to play for you from last night, and we also managed to track down a clip from Shane Fitzgerald. I think he's possibly the most famous Mayo supporter that's gone viral since the match. Shane was the Mayo fan that you might remember when the TV cameras focused on Shane. He was crying tears of joy and he kissed the ground in the Hogan stand after the hooter sounded. So we've managed to track down a clip from Shane Fitzgerald. Loads on the way after 2 o'clock. It's Midwest and Westlife. We've got a little world of our own.

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5: The weather forecast
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8: Now a check on our weather forecast for today. Rather cloudy and humid, and outbreaks of rain and drizzle most persistent in the north and west of the province. The best of any sunny spells in the southeast, where it is mildest. And yeah, it is kind of muggy, isn't it? Mild and muggy. 18 to 24 degrees the temperatures forecast. For tonight then, mostly cloudy, further outbreaks of rain and drizzle, and temperatures not falling below 12 to 16 degrees.
5: The weather forecast
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16: 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All the 3s, 33. All the 6s, 66. 4 and 1, 41. And on its own, the number 6. If you fill a full panel on the orange sheet today, call 09496 30169 between 4pm and 8pm this evening to claim your prize. 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Marion bought the book at Glynn's Claremorris. Teresa Barrett in Belmullet. 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Congratulations to both of you. 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

0: Let's picture this here on Midwest and playing that for Kelly Nyland. A very happy roundy birthday at that to you, Kelly, in Ahamore today. Loads of love from all the family. Picture this, and that's Take My Hand. I'm Midwest. If you get a chance, can you give a shout out, please, to Father John Doherty from Charlestown, a great supporter of the Mayo team and indeed former chairman of the Mayo board, from all his many friends. To all the people of Mayo, yesterday and the day before, the best days of my life for me as a native of Loughlin. I've been away for 60 years. Come on, Mayo. And that's in from John Connolly. Good man yourself, John, from Drogheda. And a lovely request in here as well. A shout out to my dad, Mert Hunt, whose birthday is today. Dad is from Le Caro in Ballyhaunis. Sam Maguire coming to Ballyhaunis today. The best present for him ever. And I'm just sad my Uncle Tom Regan and all those gone before us who would have enjoyed this day so much in Ballyhaunis. The Sam Maguire coming to Ballyhaunis. But I'm sure they are smiling down on us. And of course they are. And we've been saying it the last 2 days. We know all that have gone before us, that have gone to God, are certainly smiling down on us with the Sam Maguire finally back home after 75 years in Mayo. So you might have got this clip. Maybe you saw it if you were watching the TV. Shane Fitzgerald, a mighty Mayo fan. So Shane, his video and his reaction after the hooter sounded. He was in the Hogan stand on Sunday. And this clip has gone viral off Shane. But I actually tracked down. He did a video on the an interview, actually, on the Claire Burns show yesterday. And you'll remember the TV cameras focused on Shane. He was crying out tears of joy and kissing the ground. So this is Shane Fitzgerald.
1: It's just too good to be true. And it's just, I looked at the motion and I just broke. I just broke, and that was it. I, to my knowledge now, I blessed myself, and I went to the ground, and I kissed the ground. I just couldn't hold it. I just broke, and that was it. It's just we've waited years and years. I'm so proud of the lads. They're an amazing bunch. And we're going to celebrate this. It's not going on for hours or days or weeks. It'll go on for months. When you go through years after years after years, you begin to get toughened up and keep on going, and it means so much. If you're looking from space, you'd see this little spot in the world where it's just covered in red and green. And thank God it's done. It's too good to be true, and we'll enjoy this moment. And we've been waiting a long time for it. Prayers to Kerry, they are an amazing team. We knew that they were the number one team in the country. They still are, second team now, actually. Yeah.
0: Mighty Shane Fitzgerald.
2: Come on, Mayo!
0: What a great Mayo fan. Mike Denver now.

good man, Mike Denver. Sam Maguire is home. Do you know, it's what? Let's see, an hour and 45 minutes away from the big celebration here in Ballyhonus. Already I can see huge crowds of people coming in. And you know, if we open a couple of windows here, we'll probably even hear the drum beats from the stage in just a little while. That's how close we are. We're only about 50 yards, I would say, from where all the action is going to take place later on. People wondering... Martin Carney and Stephen made Grown Men Cry. Will there be a CD made by Midwest of the match? I don't know. But, you know, later on, we might just be able to play. If I can find it here, excuse me, on the file, we might be able to get in that last 20, 30 seconds of radio magic, radio gold, as it was with the two lads. And that's in from Seamus. Han Mayo, I followed them through thick and thin. Unfortunately, I couldn't be at the match due to health. Nothing too bad, thankfully. Han Mayo from John Garavan, Belclare in Tuam. Let me see, we're trying to catch up as best we can. Hi Porrick, Wish Mayo, huge congratulations from all the Ruans in Grand Lahan, especially Luke, who is a massive, huge Mayo fan. When is the team bringing Sam to Ballina, please? I will find that out for you, okay? I don't want to give you wrong information, so I'll get exactly the details on that for you shortly. Let's see, wondering where the team are travelling on Thursday. Again, yep, we will get an exact rota and listing of what's happening over the next few days. Can you give John Kavanagh a big shout out? Crushing rock up in Donegal today on his 50th birthday from your buddy Nathan Mullen. Say hello to Morgan, age 3, and his nanny. We're going to Ballyhonus to see the Mayo team. Porrick, what about a rattle of Mayo's got a story to tell? They will be telling it for generations to come. Thank you, says Bernard. I'll try and play that one after a while as well. And let me see, we've got a request, please, for Mary Greeley Turin Ballyhonus, who is 90 today. Very happy birthday to a wonderful mother and granny. Love from her daughters, 4 sons, 12 grandchildren, and all the Greeleys and Fords. She was over the moon for Mayo, I can imagine, and especially for her neighbour, Fergal Boland. And huge congrats to all the team.

0: It's the Lighthouse family. It's Midwest in the afternoon. Pádraic alongside you here. We're on the Late Late Lunchbox. That's called High. Yeah, I think everybody in Mayo is standing just that little bit taller since the weekend. What an evening. Scenes of pure joy in Castlebar last night. Incredible. Lots of people getting in touch. Say hello from Andrea, Liam and Liamogue. Heading back to Limerick after an amazing day for the homecoming in Castlebar yesterday. Lots of love to Martin and Teresa O'Donnell and all the crew as well. Safe journey back, a night you'll never forget. A lot of people wondering, actually, does anybody know how many people packed into Hastings Insurance McHale Park? Well, I think they're estimating that about 40,000 people were in Hastings Insurance McHale Park, but that doesn't include the thousands and thousands of people that lined different areas of Castlebar, particularly from the train station all the way to McHale Park, because literally there were thousands of people, and that just gathered in the town and anywhere around Castlebar just to be part of it all. So I would say 40,000 is probably underestimated. I'd love to know the total number of people that entered the county town from all sorts of roads and directions and from counties, not just from our local neighbouring counties, but from all over the country. Here's a happy carload from Wexford. Hi there, Midwest and Pádraic. So happy for Mayo, excuse me. We've travelled from Gorey this morning with the kids, Harry and Olivia, to join in all the celebrations. And hon Mayo, they say, and that's from Pat and Nicola. We're a happy carload from Wexford. So I presume they're en route to Ballyhaunas, as so many people are. I'll give you a chance to win a €100 Cora Boyle voucher in a sec.
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0: It's Milky here on Midwest, just the way you are. Best of luck to Bill O'Wood. We actually played a track from the brilliant local band Bill O'Wood yesterday, and they're heading off on their US tour. Well, hope it goes great for you. All the gang from Bill O'Wood, they are so talented. They really are. From all the O'Donnells in Behy. Well done, Midwest. Great day Monday evening. Congratulations to the Mayo team, and what joy for all that we see Sam in Ahagour very soon from the Nolan family. So thank you for that. 087 941 41. That is the text and WhatsApp. If you would like to send us on a request, a mention, let us know where you're listening to Midwest, around the country, around the world, wherever you might be. Quickfire competition then. Yep, we're on board with our show sponsors, and that is Carob Oil. I have another €100 voucher to give away today. So, question for you. Oh, let me read this little bit first here. I'm getting carried away. On behalf of all at Carob Oil, congratulations to the Mayo team to celebrate the All-Ireland win and our brand new Carob Oil here in Ballina, and the €100 Carob Oil voucher, so you could fuel up the car or you could pick up anything from any of the Carob Oil shops. Delicious dinners, scones, coffee and much more. Carob Oil, serving Mayo since 1987. So they have opened on the Killala Road. Question is, in what Mayo town is the new Carob Oil located? It's on the Killala Road, but in what town? So what town is the new Carob Oil located? Text in or WhatsApp in just the name of the town and your own name, and wherever you're listening, we'll give away a €100 voucher in just a little bit. I want to say a special hello indeed to relations of mine. They say to our cousin Porrick and all at Midwest, we're absolutely loving all the Midwest coverage and sharing your joy and delight for Mayo. The famine has indeed ended and our hearts are full. What a lovely message. We know Ballyhonus, or Bally Happiness as we like to call it, it will be hopping this evening. Well, surely to God it will, and we're so proud. And love to all our Mayo relations. That's from Kay, Emer, Lorraine and Jill Walsh, and of course the wider Walsh and Fitzmaurice families as well. Lovely to hear from you all. My cousins and my auntie Kay. Kay, I loved the picture of you draped in the green and red. And Marie at the All-Ireland. And my cousin Emer was somewhere abroad on holidays, obviously was watching the Mayo game, and we were sent a brilliant video of Emer actually running from wherever she was watching through the beach and the whole way into the sea in the green and red following the match. So lovely to hear from you all, and I will pass that on, don't worry, to all the family. Thanks again for the message. Requested song now, this is Meatloaf.
1: Someone's screaming and the fires are howling, we're down in the valley tonight.

0: Yeah, one for all the Mayo fans. Mayo's got a story to tell. Do you know, I wrote that song myself about 6 weeks ago, I'd say, at this stage. Little did I know it would take on such a different meaning to Mayo fans, that it would be enjoyed as an All-Ireland song after they won Sam Maguire. Friends of Mayo, Mayo's got a story to tell, and I'm glad so many people are enjoying the song as well. Congratulations to Mayo from Louth. We were in Castlebar last night and so surprised at the amount of people from Tyrone that were there yesterday evening, and many even slept in their cars. Would you believe that? Another listener reckons that there was possibly closer to 65,000 people in Hastings Insurance, McHale Park. You see, it's impossible, isn't it? It's impossible to put a number on it. I heard estimates earlier of 40,000, and I thought myself, yeah, I'd put another 10 on that anyway. Never mind all those that lined the route from the train station, as I mentioned, through all the different areas of Castlebar to get to Hastings Insurance, McHale Park. I don't think it will ever be known, actually, the exact number. I think it's impossible to actually put a number on the amount of people that came to Castlebar for the celebrations. And should the parties only getting going, Ballyhaunas this evening, it's all going to kick off in about an hour and 20 minutes. But the advice is make sure and get to Ballyhaunas as early as you can. And buses are being rerouted down Clare Street with bus stop outside the library, and there are four other designated parking locations. Don't worry, plenty of Gardaí on hand to assist you with where you need to go. And the stewards are playing a blinder out there. I can actually see them looking out the window with all the food trucks and the ice cream vans and all the stalls selling all the Mayo merch. And it's just going to be absolutely incredible. It really will. Our captain, Jack Coyne, Keith Higgins, and the All-Ireland winning Mayo football team bringing the Sam Maguire into Ballyhaunas in a matter of hours. Goosebumps, that's what we're getting. For my cousin Jack Carney, congrats to him and the Mayo team on winning Sam Maguire. From Mary and Peter Moran, Newtown Forbes. Mary was originally Kenny from Westport. Martina Nally also saying congrats to the Mayo team. And we had a very nice message from Roswell in Georgia in the US of A. Midwest Radio is the best. And up Mayo, Melody Summers from Roswell, Georgia in the USA. Wonderful to hear from you, Melody. Good morning as it is over in Roswell in Georgia, and enjoying the coverage. All righty, our winner then for the Cara Boyle voucher is Mary Mulroy from Bohola. Congratulations, Mary. You got that €100 voucher to spend as you like at the all-new Cara Boyle. Indeed, any of the Cara Boyles, but they've just opened their brand new Cara Boyle. It's on the Killala Road in Ballina. I was going to play Ollie Murray's. I'll tell you, I'll take a very, very quick break and then we'll play some Ollie.
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That's Ali Mers, and that's Dance With Me Tonight. So loads of people wondering about after tonight, of course, the big night tonight in Ballyhaunis, a party like Ballyhaunis will never have seen, and that ain't maybe. I can tell you already, huge crowds are arriving into Ballyhaunis. It's going to be absolutely electric. But as regarding where the team are travelling to next, I'm going to join Rowan in a few minutes' time, and he'll be able to bring us right up to speed. I know that plans are a little bit sketchy, but we'll have kind of an idea of where they're going to be over the next few days or so. As you can imagine, everything is changing by the minute. It really is, and I know everybody understands that. Congratulations, Jack, and all the Mayo team, from Tom Malloy and also Mary Malloy. Hi, can you wish our great friend Breege Gallagher in Swinford a great happy birthday today? And they've added in all the party emojis that you can get on a phone, I think. Love from all of us here in Horsham, West Sussex in the UK. Up Mayo, they say, and that's Siobhan, Paul, Tara and Aisling Lafferty. They're wonderful listeners all the time to Midwest. Massive congratulations from Declan Crane, a diehard Mayo fan from Ballyhadreen, and to all the Mayo football team and management on such a wonderful achievement. So many amazing pictures and photos and videos coming in from last night. Just amazing scenes. Who have we got here? From Wexford, Marie and Tommy Kehoe from Wexford, enjoying the celebrations. And they're draped in the green and red and the whole lot. Lovely photo from last night. And hi to Mary Greeley Turin in Ballyhaunis, 90 today. A very happy birthday to a wonderful mother and granny from all the family. And I know your neighbour is Fergal Boland, so how proud is Mary Greeley? And she says, congrats to all the team. This is Coldplay at Midwest. Late, late lunchbox on a very special Tuesday afternoon. Is that what day it is? Is it Tuesday? This is Higher Power.

0: It's Coldplay on Midwest. Attire Power Porrick, just want to say what a great job Mayo County Council are doing keeping Castlebar clean both mornings. There have been plenty of council staff, shopkeepers and volunteers all working together as a real-time team effort to get the streets back into order, and it's just great to see everyone pulling together. Certainly, all their hard work definitely deserves a lot of recognition. So well done to everybody involved there. As they say, it certainly is a team effort. My colleague Rowan, I think, is on the line with me here. Hi, Rowan.
1: Hello, Porrick. How are you?
0: I'm very well. How are you getting on? Are you enjoying the celebrations? You certainly
1: are.
0: Aren't we all? It's just incredible. Listen, I know, Rowan, you have a better idea than I have of what the plan is for the Mayo team over the next few days. Just loads of people are wondering, when are they coming to our town, and is there any plan in place after, of course, Ballyhaunis and the huge celebration later on this evening. So fill us in there, Rowan, would you?
1: Yeah, well, the real fun begins now, Porrick, yep. Following on from yesterday. So we know tonight the team are in Ballyhaunis. Tomorrow, it's a doubleheader between Ballina and Belmullet. Now, as far as we know, the action is beginning in Ballina at 4 o'clock, and the team will then make their way to Belmullet. And on Thursday, Ballyhadreen and Claremorris will welcome Andy Moran's men. And we have to say, full times and details are to be confirmed, and they're also subject to change as of now.
0: Okay, brilliant. So Wednesday, Ballina at around 4 o'clock, and then on to Belmullet. Again, all subject to time changes and everything. And say again then, Thursday it's Ballyhadreen and
1: Claremorris.
0: Claremorris, perfect. All righty. Rowan, thank you so much for that. We'll chat to you after a while. And sure, we'll be seeing Ballyhaunis later on this evening.
1: We'll see about that, but you'll see me in Ballina tomorrow anyway, that's for sure.
0: Well, I know that for a fact. Rowan, good man, you're doing a mighty job. Thanks a million.
1: Thank you.
0: All righty, let's see more of your messages coming in here. Huge congratulations to Jack Carney, Conal and Rory and all the Mayo team and managers from all of us here. And they're all working hard at work today. I wonder, are they though? They're in work anyway. From all at O'Donnell's Shoes in Westport. And I'm just trying to line up a little file here that we picked from our logger from yesterday evening, because fair play to our Teresa. She got some amazing interviews with the lads. I don't know how she nabbed them. They were literally just off the train in Castlebar. But Teresa caught up with Ryan O'Donoghue.
2: Yeah, well, look, it's not just me. It's this group, this 41, 42 players that Andy's put together this year. This is for everyone. And as Andy mentioned last night at the banquet, what the lads in the non-26 done to us over the last couple of weeks and got us ready for that game yesterday, and it's a really group, a really for the group.
3: But you're such a leader and such a hard worker on the field, and I don't know a lot about football, but you can't help but see how enthusiastic you're out there.
2: Yeah, look, I think that's instilled for me from a young age. I don't know, is it being from Belmullet or that underdog mentality? I don't know what it is, but that's what my parents have instilled in me from years gone by, back in my boxing days. That's just in me, and I'm just delighted to see it come to fruition yesterday and get the rewards for it.
3: How proud are your family of you?
2: Ah, yeah, mum and dad yesterday, meeting them. That's what it's all about. Like, my brother Shay, fiance Courtney, I'm not really an emotional fellow. I can't stop crying over the last couple hours after the game yesterday. And yeah, it's everything you dream of and more.
0: What an amazing player. What an amazing lad he is. Well done to Teresa as well. We'll have a couple of clips from Andy Moran in the next hour. We'll play the Saw Doctors as well. And I'm going to play Thunderstruck, because I know it rang out around Croke Park. And Mairead just reminded me to give it a lash, play it in the next hour. And we'll get one or two more Mayo songs in there as well. As we head towards news next at 3 o'clock with Spandau Ballet, here's Gold at Midwest.

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1: Hi, Maura here from Willie McBride's and the Ferryman in Hoboken, New Jersey. 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
8: Good afternoon, I'm Rowan Kelly. Buddy Conlon Agricultural Show, which is set to take place next Monday on the August bank holiday, is appealing for more entries. Organisers say attention has understandably been drawn away from the show in the excitement around Mayo's All-Ireland victory. Entries were due to close yesterday but have been extended until this evening. Strengthened municipal councils, expanded reserved function of elected members and new governance and oversight structures are among measures being proposed by government to reform local democracy in Ireland. The publication of the Local Democracy Task Force report and the government's accompanying implementation plan has been welcomed by councillors' representative bodies. There have been calls for a strengthening of local government in Ireland since the abolition of town councils in 2014, with Ireland ranking amongst the worst in Europe for local democracy. And still to come, the Saw Doctors are now top of the Irish charts.
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8: The Saw Doctors are now top of the Irish Spotify charts. Their song, The Green and Red of Mayo, was number one on the top 50 list after the county's historical win over Kerry in the All-Ireland football final on Sunday. The song was played in Croke Park as the team were crowned champions.
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8: Cloudy and humid today in Connacht with outbreaks of rain and drizzle more persistent in the north and west of the province. The best of any sunny spells will be in the southeast, where we'll be mildest. Highest temperatures of 18 to 24 degrees in a mostly moderate southwesterly wind.
5: Your weather forecast
10: with Connolly's Cupra Sligo, where ordering your 262 vehicle is easy at connollys.ie.
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8: Starting off with soccer, fixtures have been confirmed for the inaugural season of the FAI National League. The opening round of games in the new third tier of Irish domestic football is set for Saturday, August the 29th. The first season will be shorter, three groups of five teams playing home and away across 10 rounds, but the fully formatted competition is due to be rolled out for the 2027 season. Elsewhere in cricket, Paul Sterling is set to return as captain of the Ireland one-day international team after returning from injury. The upcoming series against Afghanistan will see Ireland play five matches against the tourists. It's the first series as head coach for former Ireland captain Gary Wilson, who was named a 14-man squad. The first game will take place on Wednesday, August the 5th. In racing then, the Cullen Quinn BMW Mile Handicap is the feature on day two of the Galway races, and it's the first of an eight-race card at Ballybrit, which goes to post at 22.5. And that's your latest sports update here on Midwest Radio.
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That's AC/DC, then Thunderstruck. It's another Goosebumps song, isn't it? Another one of those that rang out through the sound system in Crow Park over the weekend. If you were there, you'll remember that one too. Mairead asked me to play it. And I want to say hello to another absolute Mayo legend, and that's Seamus from Too Easy Furniture. Go around yourself, Seamus. I'd say I haven't seen you in Belmullet for quite a few days at this stage. I know you've been living the dream and still on cloud nine, as you will remain for quite a long time to come, I think. All the best to you, Seamus, today. It is Midwest Radio. We are less than an hour away, by the way, for the start of the big homecoming Ballyhaunas celebration. I'm telling you, it's the biggest party Ballyhaunas will have ever seen, as we're ready to welcome Captain Jack Coyne and the legend Keith Higgins and the All-Ireland winning Mayo football team, along with Sam Maguire. Sam Maguire is coming to Ballyhaunas this evening. Start making your way, please do, because the entertainment is going to start in about 50 minutes' time. Literally only a stone's throw from where we are. I have a bird's eye view looking out the studio here. So live music before and after the team's arrival. And crowds are gathering, they are. So get here as quick as you can. And loads of stewards and Gardaí and people to help you out, where to park and all of that kind of thing. The buzz has started. The buzz has started in Ballyhaunas. It's going to be some evening, a mighty evening. I'm trying to get to as many requests as I can. Some people wondering, when will the team be coming to Cross Malina? I have no doubt they will. Look, we don't have details just yet, but you can be sure, of course, they will. With the strong Cross Malina contingent and the team and all of that, and all the Cross Malina supporters would dearly love to see Sam Maguire in Cross Malina. So I'm sure they will at some point. And as we said, those plans, they really can change by the hour. So stay tuned to Midwest for that one. Please play some Chris and Dave Mayo for Sam. Hello to one of my cousins in Kilshamaw and Knock. And a special mention for my uncle Tom Cosgrove from Knock, but living in Dublin and has attended Crow Park for all the Mayo games. His dream finally came true. And that's in from Judy Charlatan from Oranmore in Galway. Let's see, Bernard, a big hello to you, Bernard, as well. And thank you for your nice comments, by the way. And by the way, watch out for another Ballyhaunas legend, and that's Johnny O. He's going to be doing a bit of face painting. Johnny O just sent me a message up around the Valls area of Ballyhaunas. You can't miss him. So keep an eye out for Johnny O. And you can get your faces painted. Another big song at the moment from the Sawdogs.

0: sought out just to win just once. And I'm thrilled to see that they're gone to number one after all these years. The Green and Red of Mayo, number one on the Irish chart. They so deserve it. So the train from Dublin yesterday came in, I think, about 5:30 into Castlebar station. And in all the fanfare, literally, Andy had just stepped off the train and our Teresa managed to speak to a very proud and a somewhat emotional Andy Moran, literally the second he stepped on Mayo soil yesterday.
1: Teresa, it's just amazing. Crow Park is one thing, the hotels are one thing, but this is our home. When we crossed the border there, coming into Ballyhaunas, and you've seen Jack lift the cup in Ballyhaunas, it's amazing. You see the five or six Castlebar boys here in front of their own people. That's what it's all about. It's nothing to do, Joe, with Dublin and everything. This is our home. This is our people, and this is who we represent, and we're just so proud to be here.
2: You've done so much for a county, for a nation.
1: Yeah, to be honest with you, I don't know if that's kind of settled in yet. When you hear an awful lot of talk about processes and stuff, you don't let that go into a dressing room. You try to keep that away from the dressing room. But geez, when it's done, Teresa, it's you nearly have to sit back and say, oh geez, bloody hell, what the hell have we done here? Do you know what I'm saying? It's what's the next couple of days going to hold? What's the next couple of months going to hold? And Joe, you see teams of the year, you see them all this, and you see these great young men like Ryan just excel and fulfilling their potential.
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0: Oh, it's all marvellous, isn't it? Wonderful words from Andy there. That was just when he landed in Castlebar train station yesterday. Time check now with your local Mace. 16 minutes it is after 3 o'clock with Cian de Crow. 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

That's Bill Medley, Jennifer Warnes on Midwest, and that is the time of my life. I just had Stephen Graylis in the studio with me for the last 10 minutes. You know, we were just catching up. I haven't seen Stephen since, what, Friday at this stage. So we were chatting about the match and I was congratulating Stevie on his great coverage, and I noticed he could hardly talk. So we ended up, anyway, we got chatting while Bill Medley was singing his song. I was talking to Stevie about the best cures for a very hoarse voice. So I suggested Manuka honey, and I think I might be right in that. There's so many different things you can do with it. Heated with water, all of that. Poor old Stevie's voice is flattened. But apart from that, sure, he's jumping around. He's only a young fella. He is so full of energy, and I think it's the adrenaline and the excitement that's kicking in at the minute with Stevie, and he's just still on a cloud nine. But I was telling him, get on the Manuka, get on the Manuka, or go over to Tom Colleran in Ballyhonus, and he'll fix you up with something to help anyway with the hoarse voice. We need to get Stevie's voice back in full flow. And by the way, I shouldn't say this, little birdie tells me it's actually his birthday tomorrow. He's going to kill me. He's going to kill me because he is going to be hoisting the Sam Maguire tomorrow night, and it's his birthday. Yeah, I'm dead now. Please, can you help me find a tuxedo kitten anywhere in the Kilchimaw area? Does anybody have a tuxedo kitten? This is from Kev, who's lost his cat of 15 years. And Kev's cat has just recently passed away, so he's down in the dumps over that. A tuxedo kitten. So let us know. Let's see, we've loads to catch up on here. A lot of people talking about Cross Malina. Asher, look, all I'm going to say is, of course they're going to stop in Cross Malina. If they're coming from Ballina tomorrow, it's 4 o'clock in Ballina tomorrow, the Mayo team, they will be going then to Belmullet. And don't you know, they'll be stopping off in Cross Malina. Of course they will. I can only imagine the convoy of cars that's going to be following on from Ballina and then following them from Cross Malina. Belmullet will never have seen anything the likes of it. Just like Ballyhonus is gearing up for. In about half an hour, literally half an hour, the music is going to start on Main Street. Everything is in place and the crews are doing an absolutely brilliant job. They are rerouting traffic and everybody is piling into Ballyhonus for the huge evening. Sam Maguire coming home to Ballyhonus. What an evening for Captain Jack Coyne. The emotions that will flow this evening. And of course for another Ballyhonus legend in Keith Higgins and the All-Ireland winning Mayo football team. They are coming to Ballyhonus this evening. So get it here as early as you can. That's the advice. Make your way right now, this very minute, to Ballyhonus.

Stargazing, we're all stargazing. Poor old Margaret still thinks it's all a dream. A lot of people do, Margaret, although it should be sinking in now. Should be sinking in now. Sam Maguire is home in Mayo. Mayo, All-Ireland champions for 2026. And Brenda Cawley saying, these are the greatest days of our lives. And we're all decked out in the green and red. Fair play to the Flood family. I love the huge signs that they had made before the All-Ireland final. And those signs are going to stay for a long time. They are. Don't be taking them down anywhere. Keep them there and keep those flags flying high as well. And well done to Andy and all the team. This is in from May Rowley. Hello to you, May. I hope you're keeping great in Swinford. And a big shout out as well to Matthew. All the best to you, Matthew. He's a mighty fan for the Mayo team. And I know you enjoyed the match no end as well. I hope you're doing well. And sure, we'll see you soon, Matthew and May and all the family as well. Late, late lunchbox until 4 o'clock, and then it's Dennis in for Brendan on the live drive. Counting down to the big arrival of Sam Maguire into Ballyhaunas.

we're flying on cloud nine. Tom Petty learning to fly. Congratulations to all the Mayo team. This is coming in from all the team at RA Assessors. They say, great win for Mayo. And they're overjoyed for the Mayo fans from all at RA Assessors. Big shout out to Matty Jackson from Lackenhill, celebrating a big birthday today from all at home. And they say, Mayo aboo. And just a reminder about Healy Fest. So it's a free live music festival. And it's on next weekend in Ballycastle, Friday to Monday, with really great bands. Gorilla Radio, maybe you heard Gorilla Radio on the big stage in McHale Park yesterday. They're going to be there. Devilish Cadillac, Crow Black Chicken, Buck Taylor and loads more. So celebrate Mayo's great victory at Healy Fest. That's brilliant, isn't it? That it's all live music festival, and it's on next weekend in Ballycastle. We're getting word that the Mayo team bus has been spotted going through Kilchamaw. Alrighty, they're not far away, so get yourself quick into Ballyhaunas as quick as you can. Carpool, whatever you have to do. And I know lots of people availed of buses and people are just dropping them off around Ballyhaunas. But now's the time. Get to Ballyhaunas as quick as you can. And the music is going to start in about 20 minutes' time. And all the team are going to be here. And the Sam Maguire is going to be here as well. Please wish my daughter, Abby O'Boyle, a huge happy 20th birthday. She celebrated it on Sunday with Mayo winning. They stole her thunder, but they're to be forgiven for that. Let's see, shout out to the team and all the people in Mayo. We had great celebrations for the big win from all at the Leeds Irish Centre. This is Joanne Gallagher, Joanne's new song for Mayo, Wherever I Go.

0: It's Joanne Gallagher, popular song at the moment from Joanne that's called Wherever I Go. So just a reminder again that it's actually 6 o'clock that the team are expected into Ballyhonus, okay? So it's the entertainment that's going to start at around 4 o'clock here in Ballyhonus. And I'm seeing pictures of the team bus in Knock, but they are not due in Ballyhonus until about 6 o'clock this evening. So the live music is going to start shortly with the great band, the Hallies, and they'll be performing as well after the team's arrival. So it's going to be some night on the streets of Ballyhonus. So just to reiterate again that the team are expected into Ballyhonus at approximately 6 o'clock this evening. And this is Midwest.
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That's Pink here on Midwest. Getting this party started. Party has already started. Party has already started in Ballyhonus. What a night it was last night. Definitely, I know the fans are living on adrenaline and excitement. What a day it was. What a night it was. It was absolutely unbelievable. And the party has moved to Ballyhonus. The music is going to start in a little while, and the team are expected to be here at around 6 o'clock in Ballyhonus this evening with the Sam Maguire. It's just going to be such an emotional evening as we welcome home Captain Jack Coyne and the Ballyhonus legend Keith Higgins and all the All-Ireland winning Mayo football team with the Sam Maguire back in Ballyhonus later on this evening. It's going to be very, very special indeed. Best wishes to all the Mayo team. And this is Kim coming in with lots and lots of huge support from all the gang at Liz Allway Country Lodge B&B just outside Castlereagh. It is a famous spot. Indeed, Tommy and Pam and all at Liz Allway Country Lodge just wishing the Mayo team and indeed all their supporters all the luck in the world with all the celebrating, and congratulations, they say. Also, a lot of people just asking about the next couple of days. So we know tomorrow the team will be in Ballina, massive celebrations in Ballina. Then it's going to be Belmullet, another huge party. It's party, party, party, non-stop all week long. This is exactly what the fans want. And then on Thursday, back to Ballyhadrine and also Claremorris as well. But of course, everything can change times-wise, all of that kind of thing. So keep it here and stay listening to Midwest Radio. We will keep you updated as best we can along the way as we celebrate with the Mayo team, the Mayo supporters, and Sam Maguire is home in County Mayo. This is John Park, 10 to 4 on Midwest, St. Elmo's Fire.

That's John Parr then, Saint Elmo's Fire. Loads of people listening in all over the world. Declan, hello to you in Idaho. I just cannot find your message right now because we've got, as you can imagine, hundreds and hundreds of them. But I did want to reference that you're listening in Idaho and still on a high in Idaho after the big win with Mayo and enjoying all the wonderful Midwest coverage as well. And don't forget our social media team. I spotted James and all our social media team knocking around the studios and reception area a while ago. So I know that James will be on hand to bring you all the excitement from later on this evening. When the team arrive in Ballyhonus, approximately 6 o'clock, they should be here. But keep it on our social medias, all the various channels. And James is going to be uploading and uploading and uploading videos and speeches and everything else that we possibly can to keep our listeners around the world right up to date and hopefully make you feel like you're here on the streets of Ballyhonus, wherever you might be listening in around the world. All of our social media channels, they're there for you. And indeed, from everything at the weekend as well, the coverage was only mighty. Eamon from Castlebar and Melbourne saying congratulations on the coverage. Best day of my life. I watched the match from Noosa in Queensland, Australia, with 9 other Mayo people and 1 from Kerry. And we love the coverage and the commentary on all the social medias as well. Watching us has made us miss home, but we're absolutely delighted for everyone enjoying all the celebrations. So well done to you, and great that you're sticking with us. I don't know what time it is in Melbourne right now. It's not bothering Eamon. From Castlebar in Melbourne, that's where I'll take my leave. It's Dennis in for Brendan, coming up straight after 4 o'clock. Have an amazing celebratory evening in Ballyhonus. Enjoy every second. That's where I'm off to now.

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9: The president has arrived at the White House for a meeting with Donald Trump this afternoon. Vladimir Zelensky is expected to push the US president for Patriot missiles and sanctions on Russia. Irish citizens in parts of France and Spain, which have been impacted by wildfires, are being urged to exercise extreme caution. The Department of Foreign Affairs is advising citizens to follow the instructions of local authorities and to contact the Irish embassy if they need assistance. Thousands of people have been evacuated from campsites and holiday parks in the southwest of France as wildfires continue to burn near Bordeaux. Shingles cases are on the rise among millennial women in recent years. New research indicates women across most age groups have about a 56% higher chance of developing shingles than men. Stress, the cost of living, long working hours and excessive exercise have all been touted as reasons for particularly affecting women in their 30s and 40s. And coming up, a Kerry councillor says the community is waiting for answers on what happened to Jamie Carney.
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9: A Kerry councillor says the community is waiting for answers on what happened to Jamie Carney. The mother of one was found dead in her home in Killarney earlier this month. A person of interest in the case, who has been detained in Jordan, is due to appear before the courts or be released. A Garda spokesperson say they've no direct contact with the 28-year-old man and have not made any requests to the Jordanian authorities to arrest him at this time.
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9: Well, in business news this afternoon, oil prices extended losses today, hitting their lowest levels in more than a week, on cautious hopes for a resolution to the US-Iran conflict as traders continue to assess developments in the Middle East. Oman has won backing from Gulf states for a plan that would let Tehran collect voluntary fees to use the Strait of Hormuz, a Gulf source told Reuters today. A path towards ending the disruption to oil trade caused by the US-Israeli war on Iran. Elsewhere, Europe is set to fall 5 million jobs short of its 2030 digital decade target of having 20 million information and communications technology specialists in employment in the bloc by 2030, according to EU research agency Eurofound. A new report from the group has found that education and vocational education and training systems are failing to meet current and projected employment demands in most EU member states. On to the currency markets, the euro today is trading for $1.13, while it will also buy you 85 pence sterling. And the Dublin ISAC is up 43 points to stand at €13,742.
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9: Cloudy and humid with outbreaks of rain and drizzle, most persistent in the north and west of the province. Highest temperatures this afternoon of 18 to 24 degrees in mostly moderate southwesterly winds.
7: The weather forecast.
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today's live drive on Midwest Radio. Welcome on in. Hope everybody is well. Ballyhornis, I can tell you, an absolute hive of activity all day. You can get candy floss, you can get 99s. Yeah, you can. 99s, hats, flags and scarves as well. It's all go here on Midwest Radio. I'm a little bit hoarse after the weekend, but the in-house doctor has passed me fit. We're ready to go. We're here with the live drive, welcoming Sam to Ballyhornis at about 6 o'clock this evening. Ooh. It's Dennis in for Brendan. Hope we can keep you company for the next while. It's going to be good fun. 087-900-4141, the text or WhatsApp. Keep those messages coming in. Thanks to everybody's favourite Irish pub in New York City, Connolly's Pub and Restaurant.

0: Ballyhawn is shortly to welcome back their dual star and Mayo captain Jack Coyne. The 25-year-old follows in the footsteps of fellow clubman Keith Higgins, who captained the side way back in 2015. Yeah, the GAA, it's not just a sport, it's a culture, it's a religion. Sam Maguire is back in Mayo. We're with you on the live drive till 5:30. And I can tell you, the party is started in Ballyhawness. Cast your minds back 48 hours ago to the minute. Half-time in Croke Park, Mayo went into the dressing room 1 point behind. Did we think that the resilience, the tactical performance would come out in the second half? Of course we did. Time check now, it's 13 minutes past four.
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There is an eerie calmness across a lot of County Mayo this evening, but not in Ballyhaunas. The biggest party ever in Ballyhaunas is about to kick off. It's Main Street, it's been a hive of activity all day. If you're still en route to Ballyhaunas, do take your time. There is no panic, you will be here in plenty of time, I promise you. Team en route, we believe, with Captain from Ballyhaunas, Jack Coyne. It's going to be great. Looking out from studio here, it's great to see children's faces, happy smiley faces in their Mayo colours, enjoying candy floss and ice cream.

Tuesday's live drive on Midwest Radio. Yeah, apologies, I am a little bit croaky. The in-house doctor gave us the go-ahead, though. It's Dennis in for Brendan with the live drive. We are here until 5:30. All the social media people, loads of the people from the studio here, they're gone up Main Street in Ballyhaunas. Sean and Mark, they're on the way to the Galway races. First race there gets underway in just over 10 minutes' time. They're looking forward to Ballina and Belmullet tomorrow. To the WhatsApp I go, and congratulations to all the Mayo team and management. All the ladies, the girls, Kate and all the girls in K-Club Hairdressing in Westport, wish you all the best. Westport is still buzzing, they're telling us. Yeah, everybody's so proud. 087-900-4141. Let us know what you're up to this Tuesday evening. Are you just chilling out? Are you on the way to Ballyhaunas? Are you still celebrating?

Robert Miles here on Midwest. That is One and One. Tuesday's live drive, we're here live in studio in the heart of Ballyhaunis. We're here till 5:30 this evening. A couple of facts about the All-Ireland. Just did a little bit of research over the last 24 hours. It's the second time this year, in fact, the second time this century, that both goalkeepers in the All-Ireland were appearing in their first All-Ireland final. The pressure of penalty taking in Croke Park, would you believe it? There have been 24 penalties awarded in All-Ireland finals over the years. 13 missed and 11 scored. The most recent one, the most recent penalty, was awarded to Mayo in 2021. I'm not going to tell you what happened with that. It doesn't matter. It's history. And no county has lost more All-Ireland finals than who? The answer, a little bit of sympathy for them today, maybe. Kerry have lost 24 All-Ireland finals before Sunday. It's now 25. Next on the list was Cork with 16, Mayo and Galway 15. We put that right on Sunday. If you were in McHale Park yesterday evening, here's a little dance anthem you might remember.

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Niall Horan for you in Midwest. That is Dinner Party. Good evening to you if you've just joined us. We are live in studio in Ballyhaunis. It is a hive of activity. Sam Maguire is going to be in Ballyhaunis in just over 1 hour's time. To the WhatsApp we go. A very happy birthday. Kelly Nyland from Ahamore. A very happy 30th birthday to you. Michaela got in touch. Everybody's on their way to Ballyhaunis to see Sam Maguire. 087-900-4141. The text or WhatsApp in association with the pub in New York that boasts the best Irish atmosphere. That, of course, is the Perfect Pint Public House. Yeah, we are a bit croaky.

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0: Yeah, traffic seems to be moving quite well in most areas across the county this evening, but do take your time in and around Ballyhaun as the big party due to get underway there. Well, it's underway, but the team arriving 6 o'clock. Mill Street in Westport, some congestion at the moment. Also on the way into Westport from Castlebar this evening. Routes in and around Castlebar getting busy, as to be expected. Lord Edward Street in Ballina, busy at the moment. The Killala Road as well in Ballina, we're told, also getting busy. Pierce Road in Sligo, busy this evening. Roadworks in and around Newport as well, I'm told. Loads of delays there. If you've some traffic info, let us know. 087 900 4141.
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0: That is Master Boy on Midwest Radio. The song is called Land of Dreaming. Are we all dreaming? Oh, just under 48 hours ago, the final hooter went. Mayo, All-Ireland champions. Picked up a great quote from Roy Keane. Roy Keane, soccer player, yeah. Famous quote on loyalty and pride. Roy Keane said, Gaelic football in Ireland is different. They don't move clubs when they get fed up. They represent the people that they're brought up with. On the WhatsApp, just back in London after a wonderful week in Lahardon, Kath and Kevin Queenan got in touch with us. They were at the Crosslinna show. They enjoyed the match and they say, thank you, Midwest, for following the team throughout and that we're a joy to listen to. You're back in London and keep it tuned here as well. Catherine got in touch with us. She is in Kerry and she's travelling to Mayo to Claremorris on Thursday. She is a Mayo lady, but she's coming up for the celebrations with Sam Maguire in Claremorris on Thursday. Wondering what's the agenda for Claremorris on Thursday evening? We do not have it to hand just yet, but stay tuned and keep an eye out on our social media pages, and I'm sure the team will have it up there. Time for our all-time classic.
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0: Tuesday's all-time classic, that was Coldplay, Viva La Vida. Keep your messages coming in, 087 941 41. Back to the encyclopedias, right, on GAA football, All-Ireland's. The youngest ever All-Star in 1997 at the age of 18 was Kerry's Maurice Fitzgerald. Kobe will be 19 this December, so will he be in the history books to replace Kerry's Maurice Fitzgerald? He has already made the Sunday game team of the year. Kieran MacDonald, he has an All-Star award, and there have been 13 father and son pairings that won All-Stars. Will it be 14 this year? 13 sets of brothers have won All-Star awards. Can Jordan and Kobe be number 14 for Mayo? Will they join the Cliffords, the Mortimers, the O'Shea's, the Brogans, the Earlies? Wouldn't it be great? All-Star awards, I think it's around October time. Just coming up, 3 minutes to 5 o'clock, we're heading to the top of the hour. We're going over to Roan for a news update, weather, and we'll be back with Radio Bingo. And guess what? We will then be going live onto Main Street in Ballyhauna. Stephen and Jerry are out there, very close to the Ireland West satellite cruiser. We will be back just after five. Don't go away.
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11: A very good evening, I'm Rowan Kelly. Local headlines on the way shortly, but first a look to the latest weather forecast for Connacht. Rain in the west and north of Connacht this evening, staying largely dry in the south and east. Meanwhile tonight, some further rain, temperatures will not fall below 14 to 16 degrees in light southwesterly breezes. And coming up on Evening Edition from 5:30, celebrations underway in Ballyhaunis for the town's biggest ever party as part of the Mayo team's homecoming tour. Over 40,000 people packed into Hastings Insurance McHale Park yesterday to mark the county's senior football team's return. Bunny Conlon Agricultural Show appeals for more entries, with the event set to take place this coming bank holiday Monday. And local councillor insists report and implementation plan to strengthen local government is the approach of a radical overhaul. We'll have all these stories and more on the way from 5:30.
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8: 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All the 3s, 33. All the 6s, 66. 4 and 1, 41. And on its own, the number 6. If you fill a full panel on the orange sheet today, call 09496 30169 between 4pm and 8pm this evening to claim your prize. Monday's €300 was shared by Marion McHugh in Brickens. Marion bought the book at Glynn's Claremorris. Teresa Barrett in Belmullet. Teresa bought the book at Carey's in Belmullet, each receiving €150. Congratulations to both of you. Tomorrow's snowball game, it's worth, folks, €10,500 with two extra numbers called. 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
0: Welcome back into Tuesday's Live Drive. Mayo people, we are a proud people. We're proud of our origins. We're loyal to home and we never like to lose our sense of pride. A big party is getting underway in Ballyhawn as we're going live onto the street. Jerry and Stephen are with us. Good evening, guys.
21: Yes, sir, Dennis. We are live. As they said, this is definitely a live drive.
22: Live and
21: it's
22: dangerous.
21: A live drive on the Ballyhawn. No doubt about it, history is in the making. Because I interviewed Willie Nestor about 9:30 this morning. And I said, Willie, what's it going to be like? He says, I can guarantee you it's going to be the biggest party that Ballyhawn has ever seen. And I kind of said to myself, well, you know, Willie, there was a huge crowd in Castlebar. People might be tired. He said, watch it. And by heck was he right, Stephen Grealis. This is big.
22: Oh, it's brilliant. It's brilliant. I've been coming along here for a good number of years now. And I tell you, I've never seen colour like it and fun like it. And do you know what? I was wondering yesterday after the fun finished in Castlebar and the crack was had last night, I was really wondering for myself, what'll it be like when we go around to the towns, to the places? And my goodness me, I spoke with Jack Coyne's brother Jason, you spoke with his mother Nora. They're up on our social media channels.
21: Yes.
22: They are so proud of him, and Ballyhawnas are so proud of him. This is going to be special.
21: This is going to be special. You know, and the thing about it is that here we are in Ballyhawnas at 5:00 on a Tuesday evening. This thing only took place 36 hours, well, coming on 48 hours ago now. And the amount of volunteerism that has gone into getting this town so ready, because it is so ready and it's so organised. And here we are, the Hells Band have been on stage. Now I know that the MCs, one is Michael Cummins, the other is Nathan Murphy, I believe.
22: Yeah,
21: a native son of Ballyhawnas.
22: Absolutely.
21: And they're talking to some of the greats of Ballyhawnas. We are, Stephen, would you reckon, about an hour away from Sam arriving back in the home of the captain.
22: Yeah, five past five rather at this stage now. I'd say about an hour or so. They're saying 6:00. Look, you you know yourself, you're probably always give or take maybe 10, 15 minutes there anyways. But yeah, there's a buzz to it, there's a crack to it, and it's going to be really, really good. The people on the ground are loving things.
21: I know that you've spotted some of the former greats. I saw David Nestor. I was talking to him. Great to catch up with David from the 90s. I know that some of the Higgins lads are here. We're going to have a chat with one of the Higgins lads in a few minutes. There are just so many former greats here, as well as the Cordon crop who'll be here shortly.
22: Yeah, Keith Higgins himself, one of the selectors on the Mayo team, is here too. I actually see Yvonne Byrne, a former Mayo ladies goalkeeper, she was actually a coach this year with Westmead and their ladies crew. We might even see her for a moment or two. But God, there's such colour to it here, and there's a real sense of
21: anticipation.
22: Something special in the air.
21: There's anticipation in the air, no doubt about it. And what I love about it, no more than Castlebar yesterday evening, they are here from very, very, very young to not so young at all. I remember when the ladies came to this town in 1999, Mrs. Johnson from Knox Street, God rest her, she was brought to meet the team with her two daughters. She was about 100 years of age at the time. I'm not saying we have any centenarians here, but we have people very close to it.
22: We sure do. We have people here that were around in 51, some of them just passing up past us there. And you know what, it's lovely to see all ages. It doesn't matter who you are, it doesn't matter where you're from, because I'm sure the Ahamore crew are going to be pulling in here. I see John Caulfield. John Caulfield's in here too. Of course, John Caulfield, a man from Kilmavie, he's in great form, jovial form. I told him he's a busy man these days. The new Cahirlock of Mayo County Council. And may I add, the last time there was a Cahirlock of Mayo County Council from Kilmavie, Jerry, give me that year.
21: The year that there was a Mayo County Council chairman from Kilmavie. I can't do it. I'm going to fail the test.
22: 1951.
21: Oh, you're joking me.
22: There you go.
21: There's another parallel.
22: There you go.
21: So many parallels. By the way, on our social medias, I believe that Paul has been chatting with the King of Ballyhonus.
22: Oh, Bernie himself, main man.
21: The bold Bernie is back in his native town. So that's here as well. And of course, so many people still flowing in. Have you got your men?
22: I think
21: you
22: so. I've met.
21: I'll just talk for 1 second, because I want to say that there's still plenty of room in Ballyhonus. It's powerfully well organised. The stage has been set up right on the square. It faces up the main street, and it's almost made a natural amphitheatre for this, and the crowds are just streaming in. Just obey the stewards, obey the guards, get part, make your way in. You have plenty of time. It's very safe, and the atmosphere really, really, really is electric. So now here we go.
22: Actually, I was going to say Yvonne might speak. She might speak to us a little bit later on, but Keith is coming now. He's coming right here.
21: Well, we'll let Keith come to you, and we'll give him my headphones, and you can talk with
22: him. Yeah, we're ready. We're ready to rock, Keith. We're alive and very dangerous here. Mayo selector, Mayo under-20s manager, Keith Higgins. Have you ever seen, witnessed, or thought you'd ever see Ballyhonus like this?
2: No, I suppose we dreamed about it, but I haven't kind of fully had a look around up there yet, no, but it looks unbelievable. And look, I suppose we've had certain occasions in the town where the community have come out and supported us, and I don't think they're going to let us down today either.
22: No, they never were. They really never were. Like, you were a captain of Mayo in your own time as well. You've had the pride of leading your team out in Croke Park. Jack Coyne, last Sunday, I mean, one performance on the field, led by example at times, really got stuck into things. But like, my God, that speech and everything that came with it, and the way he's carried himself and carried his family across these last couple of days, and the county of Mayo, let's be truthful, like, to you as a Ballyhonus person, even strip away the fact that you're involved in the panel, involved with the squad this year, what is that like?
2: That's it. Like, it's kind of run out of words to describe it now at this stage, you know. But like you mentioned Jack there, I mean, he probably got a lot of unfair criticism probably towards the start of the campaign, the start of the year, but the way he's just bounced back, the way the likes of himself, Ryan and the Hesh, and these guys have led it out, like, they've just shown a level of maturity and leadership that I probably wasn't sure was in him, to be honest with you. But like, he's just been unbelievable, and then to go and give one of the best speeches ever heard in Croke Park on top of it, like, he's just elevated himself to a different level.
22: I think it was compared to Galway back in 1980, like, we're going to that sort of level of things. But when he said stick out your chest and be proud to be where from your be proud to be from Mayo, I'm getting tongue-tied myself, but like, my God, it made the hair stand up in the back of Arnick up in the press box, and probably, I was not just going to say Mayo people, I'd say everyone around the world.
2: Yeah, and I think, look, you go online, you look at all the commentary on it, and like I said there, it's not just Mayo people who are embracing it and kind of seeing how good it was. And yeah, like, I think he just hit the nail on the head, and I was kind of down on the pitch and I couldn't really hear exactly what he was saying, but like I said, you look back on all the videos and like I said, you'd be emotional looking at them, so it's fantastic.
22: It sure is. Look, you soldiered on in so many finals. Like, stepping away for you, knowing you didn't get the chance to do it on the field, you know, that's one thing, but is being part of it in the back room the next best thing?
2: I think so, yeah. I mean, we're never going to know now what it was like as a player, but like, just to be involved in it, to be have the privilege to be on the pitch, to be involved with the guys, to see the celebrations over the last few days, but to see what it means to them, it's look, I suppose it must be the next best thing. But like I said, when we're there anyways, like I said, we're lucky to do it and just have to feel grateful we had the chance.
22: Talk to me about Andy, talk to me about Boiler and the crack that goes on with that, because their men you soldiered for long enough on the playing field, but now you're in a different role with them. When he first asked you to get involved, did you think that within less than a year we'd be stood here like this?
2: No, I don't think so, to be quite honest. I'm not sure anyone kind of really, you know, I said you dream about it and you say we believe, but I'm not sure we actually believe it happened this quickly. But like I mentioned it on Sunday night, like Andy just leads by example, you know, his energy, the drive, the way he reads the game, but like the hours and hours that himself, Boiler, Paddy Talley put into it, people don't realise, you know, everyone says it's a big commitment, but people genuinely do not realise the hours that they spend at it. It just consumes them, and you know, thankfully I suppose they've got the reward for it, but yeah, they're two great guys. Yeah,
22: amazingly, I haven't had the chance to speak with Andy himself at any point yet, but you know what, it's such a whirlwind for him. I had a hug out of him and nothing else in Dublin on Sunday night, so that'll kind of tell you the way it's been, but it's a whirlwind for everyone. For yourself, of course, and them under 20s, because it's like a case you were left in charge of looking after them few young lads, making sure there was no big injuries. Of course, poor Owen McGrail missed the under 20 championship completely. I know, you know, everyone will talk about Colby and about Dara Byrne, but you know, Owen McGrail is another of those that had the crossover between the two, and even the likes of Tom Lydon and Cullum Lynch as well, who were involved in the panel, the 41-42 players. Like, you know, in recent times we haven't seen very much crossover between the senior panel and the under 20 panel, so different this year, but my God, has it worked.
2: Yeah, and again, a lot of that is down to Andy and the way he's managed it. And I suppose, look, we had that conversation probably even before I actually got the job, how we'd work it. And because, look, we knew there was going to be three, maybe four guys in a bit of a crossover. And, like, you know, again, he's just managed that workload. And the boys, you mentioned Owen there, like, very unfortunate to get that injury at the start of the year. A huge loss for us in the 20s. In a way, the injury probably helped him, and that we had that kind of 10, 12 weeks where he could kind of build himself, get up, get ready for the intercounty game at that level. And like says, obviously Dara and Kobe get all the kind of headlines, but I'm not sure we've seen the best of McGrail yet, so hopefully there's more to come.
22: Yeah, sure is. Look, I'm not going to keep you here too much longer, because I know you want to take it all in with your family and indeed before the team get here too, but what does the future hold for Mayo football? Like, because this is beyond what anyone would have thought. Like, does this release the shackles and release everything?
2: Yeah, you hope so. I think we always kind of said it when we were playing, you know, if we got one, we'd get two. Yeah. You know, we just kind of had to break the back of it. So look, what next year bring, God knows. I mean, like, you look at this year's championship, like, it was so open. I don't think anyone would have expected Donegal or Armagh to be gone quarterfinal, even before the quarterfinal stages. So the new rules have kind of made it an open championship, I think. Again, the way the series is designed now as well, it's, you know, anything can happen. So look, I'm not going to stand here and say we're going to go back to back. Obviously the boys will have a big say in that, but look, they'll do everything they can anyways. That's the best way of putting it.
22: Keith, thanks so much for speaking to us. Have a great night. Have a great early morning, if it's that too. And really enjoy yourself.
2: Keith Higgins, very much.
22: We'll do. Mayo under 20 manager and Mayo senior selector, spoke to us. Jerry Glennon, that sums it up wonderfully, doesn't it?
1: It sums it up powerfully. We're going to get you to swap headphones because
22: another man ready.
1: We're going to move from the

0: Stephen Watford is on it, and we're on. I was a subkeeper on the Mayo Miners, so that was my history of Mayo football. We played for Ballyhonus, of course,
1: And then you could say playing for Ballyhonus again tonight, Brian.
0: Well, we are. Jesus, everyone's playing for Ballyhonus.
1: Tell me this: were you in Dublin?
0: I wasn't.
1: No,
0: I got a ticket, but I wanted to watch it with the family. We watched it down the golf club, down the parking range, and we had a great.
1: Was the atmosphere electric?
0: Amazing! It was fantastic. Oh, but I said to be there was just incredible altogether. So I said, you know what? I may as well write a song about it.
1: Have you done that?
0: I have.
1: You're joking.
0: I'm putting this out today. I'm going to sing this up here.
1: Oh, my God. You're going to do the business later on.
0: I'll do the business later on.
1: What's the name of it?
0: It's called Sam Maguire's Come Home.
1: Well, do you know something now? And I know I'm putting you under pressure. I'm not asking you for a full song. Will you give me one or two lines?
0: Oh, Jesus.
1: Come on, Brian. Yeah.
0: I have the lyrics here.
1: All right.
0: Hold on a second.
1: Can you reach around to get the lyrics?
0: I can.
1: Because we are going to play your Drive On in a minute, but we'll get you. It's even better if we can get a first. So he's just going to put them back on again because he's got his song.
2: He's going to do a song for
1: us.
2: He's going
1: to do a song for us, and this is pure raw and dangerous. But we never turn down a first. We never turn down a first. So Brian Flanagan, here we go, boy. And if you pull this off, you'll pull anything off, Flanagan. Off you go.
0: Magic, it happened week Sunday, the 26th of July. For Mayo's mothers, daughters, sons and their fathers, never seen so many men cry. But thank you, boys, thank you for freeing the tears. They were bottled and brewing for so many years. For completing what past heroes tried here before. You'll live in the memories for many years more. Oh, Sam Maguire's come home. Oh, Sam Maguire's come home. Croke Park came alive when they took Cork by 5. Next up, the Giant Killers from Louth. So full of desire, the boys were on fire, won by 17 and did us all proud. But Andy had enough of the laughing. He said, none of you think it could be done. So no more disrespect and bullshit questions, let the Mayo people have fun. So there you go.
1: You're a great piece of work. So what time are you going to get on the stage to sing that? Is it before or Jordan or after the team?
0: I'm hoping that they'll be there so I can actually see. Because I've mentioned all 41 of the players in the panel and the management team.
1: So when did you actually sit down and do the biz?
0: I finished it today. The Washington Clemores or Castlebar last night, I said, you know what? If they're coming to Ballyhonus, a little gift, maybe a thank you to say, you know, well done, lads.
1: Put into a few words what the last few days have meant to you.
0: Oh, just incredible. I mean, tears the minute it happened. I was thinking of my father, who passed away 3 years ago, and it would have meant the world to him. And that's
1: the big thing. For those that have gone before us, they're so close in our hearts because so many would love to have been experiencing this particular few days that we're experiencing.
0: Oh, they would. And just to be here now with all of Ballyhonus, I think anyone who's ever
1: all
0: born here
1: and beyond, yeah, Ballyhonus is the world. Ballyhonus is the centre of the world tonight.
0: Bally happiness.
1: Brian
0: tonight.
1: Flanagan, we have your song, Drive On, ready to roll on the radio, and that's what we're going to do now. It's been a pleasure to talk to you, Brian.
0: Thanks, Jerry.
1: Thanks for exercising the vocal cords.
0: Thanks for
1: giving us the exclusive.
0: Cheers.
1: It's a pleasure to have you. So we'll take Drive On, and we'll hand it back to studio then for a while.

0: new music from Brian Flanagan. Great to hear him talking to Jerry there a couple of moments ago. On the Street in Ballyhonus will be on stage later as well. And great to hear Stephen talk to Keith Higgins as well, another local Ballyhonus man who captained Mayo in 2015. It's the live drive. We've only a little while to go, and the Mayo team approaching Ballyhonus very, very shortly. Quick break to take.
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0: That's what we say, don't stop believing. Nobody did. There's great excitement, great buzz in Ballyhaunus. The biggest party Ballyhaunus has ever seen. Mayo captain Jack Coyne. All-Ireland Mayo football team due in Ballyhaunus very, very shortly. It's going to be a great evening. And loads to come during the week as well. Keep the messages coming in, 087 900 4141. Thanks to everybody's favourite Irish pub in New York City. That's Connolly's Pub and Restaurant, just off Times Square. It's lovely to see people flooding by the studios, still heading to Main Street here. Roan is on the way with Evening Edition. Eamon Kelly is in studio after six. And there are loads of links with Main Street and Ballyhaunus to look forward to. Take care. We'll talk to you again just after four tomorrow evening.
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10: Celebrations underway in Ballyhaunus for the town's biggest ever party as part of the Mayo team's homecoming tour. Over 40,000 people packed into Hastings Insurance McHale Park yesterday to mark the county senior football team's return. Buddy Conlon Agricultural Show appeals for more entries with the event set to take place this coming bank holiday Monday. Local councillor insists report and implementation plan to strengthen local government is the approach of a radical overhaul. While in sport, Aidan O'Shea tells Midwest Radio yesterday's journey home with Sam Maguire was simply unbelievable. All these stories and more coming up now on Evening Edition. And as I say, all those stories and more on the way very shortly. But first, it's time for this evening's death and funeral notices. Mm-hmm. death has occurred of Joe Conley, Knock, Milltown, Galway and Dunmore, Galway, peacefully in his home. Reposing at Glynn's Funeral Home, Dunmore, on Wednesday evening tomorrow from 6 o'clock until 8, followed by removal to the Church of Our Lady in St Nicholas, Dunmore. Funeral Mass on Thursday at 12 noon with burial afterwards in Kilclooney Cemetery, Milltown. Nora Goonan, Ní Donoghue, Kingsbury, London and formerly of Tallaghan, Duff Gisala, peacefully. Funeral arrangements will be announced later. Ellen Nello Hart, Ní Hanmore, Low Lonford, Castlereagh, peacefully at Roscommon Hospice. Reposing at Gaynor's Funeral Home, Castlereagh, tomorrow evening from 5 o'clock until 7. Funeral arriving to St Patrick's Church, Castlereagh, for Mass of the Resurrection at 11 o'clock on Thursday, followed by burial in St Joseph's Cemetery. House strictly private, please. John Joyce, known as Jack, Mam Trasna, Finney, peacefully in Hollymount Nursing Home. Reposing in Burke's Funeral Home, Clonbur, this evening with removal at 7 o'clock to the Church of the Immaculate Conception, Finney. Funeral Mass tomorrow at 12 noon with burial afterwards in Ross Hill Cemetery, Clonbur. Mary Leonard, Ní Scally, Birmingham and formerly of the Domain, Loch Linn, Castlereagh, County Roscommon. Reposing in the Sharkey Funeral Home, Loch Linn, on Wednesday evening tomorrow from 5:30 until 6:30. Removal to the Church of Our Lady of Good Counsel, Loch Linn, arriving at 7 o'clock. Mass of the Resurrection on Thursday at 12 noon with burial in Quilchabaw Cemetery. Tommy McNulty, Barrow in Furness, The Valley and formerly of Bunnacurry, Ackle, peacefully. 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Funeral Mass at 12 noon in Our Lady Help of Christians Church, Swinford, tomorrow, followed by burial in Kilcunduff Cemetery. Mary O'Malley, Ní Hines, Clyard, Kilmaine and formerly of Cahir, Hollymount, suddenly at her home. Reposing at St Joseph's Funeral Home, Ballinrobe, on Thursday evening from 5:30, with removal at 7:30 to St Patrick's Church, Kilmaine. Requiem Mass on Friday morning at 11:30, with the funeral proceeding to the new cemetery, Kilmaine. John O'Toole, Ardnagia, Conn and late of Drumshield, Conn, suddenly at his home. Reposing in the Crossroads Community Centre in Conn tomorrow from 5 o'clock until 7. Arriving at St Mary and the Rosary Church, Conn, on Thursday morning at 11:30 for funeral mass at 12 noon, with burial afterwards in Lislochray Cemetery, Conn. Eileen Queenan, Ní Kilcullen, Lord Edward Street, Ballina and formerly of Beltra, County Sligo, peacefully at her home. Reposing in McGowan's Funeral Home, Ballina, this evening from 7 o'clock until 8:30. Funeral will arrive to St Muiredic's Cathedral, Ballina, tomorrow morning for Requiem Mass at 11:30, followed by burial in St Patrick's Cemetery, Kilglass. And Alice Quinn, Ní Ginley, Carrow Castle, Atty Mass, peacefully at her home in her 94th year. Reposing at the Father Peyton Centre, Atty Mass, this evening until 7:30. Funeral will arrive at the Church of St Joseph and St Mary Atty Mass tomorrow morning for Requiem Mass at 11:30, followed by interment in Bunnyconlin Cemetery. And that concludes this evening's funeral notices. Midwest Radio extends sympathy to the family and friends of the deceased. May the souls of the departed rest in peace. All funeral arrangements are available to view on midwestradio.ie, where you can also leave a message of condolence.

0: and you're very welcome back to Evening Edition. A Ballyhawness homecoming is underway this evening as the town welcomes Captain Jack Coyne, Keith Higgins and the All-Ireland winning team. Celebrations have been underway since 4 o'clock with live music beginning before and after the team's arrival. Now, since 9 o'clock this morning, Main Street has been closed to all traffic with buses rerouted down Clare Street with a bus stop set up outside the library. This evening, people are asked to allow extra time for their journey and to be dropped off in town where possible in order to avoid congestion. And for those still arriving, there is designated parking locations at Ballyhawness GEA Club, Ballyhawness Rugby Club, Ballyhawness Community School and Old Fastway Yard. Well, we're joined on the line this evening now by our own Jerry Glennon from Midwest Radio. Jerry, a very good evening.
1: Yes.
0: Describe the scenes in the town.
1: Well, now we've been describing them all afternoon. I have Stephen Grealis, my co-presenter of the event this evening, with me, Rowan, and he's after grabbing a few chips. It's one of those evenings that you grab them when you can. Like, in fairness to say, Stephen, it really is unbelievable. Castlebar was unbelievable yesterday evening. We had no idea what volume of people would come to Ballyhawness, but we can see. It is fair to say at this stage, there's more than a few thousand people in Ballyhawness.
2: Absolutely. They are quite literally rolling out the red carpet in front of our very eyes.
1: Yes.
2: The walkway has been made. We're not far away. The stewards have just rolled out in the last few minutes. It's crazy. I had a brief run down. I said I went off and got me a few chips.
1: Yeah.
2: I ran down the studio. Anyone that knows Ballyhawness, down to Clare Street, down our way. And geez, it was just colour coming up against me. It was like a tidal wave of green and red coming up against me. We talk about it in Ballyhawness, but like, you know, Ahamore people, Taurine people from Brickens, I would even say Claremorris, Kilmavig, Kilkelly, and I would say further afield. I wouldn't be shocked at this people here. I know Sam McGuire is going to Benmullet tomorrow, but there'll be Benmullet people here today.
1: I'm after talking to a man that's come from County Tyrone. He lived in this town for a few years, and he said he had to be back to witness what's going to happen here. So what we might do now at this stage is we'll cut this one short, because I know there's probably other business to be done on the news programme. Stand by, Rowan, because you people might have to come back to us very soon. It seems to me, Stephen, that the team's arrival in Ballyhawness is imminent.
2: It is, absolutely, yeah. And as I said, we'll be bringing you all of that and so much more. This colour and so much more to be had here too. And I said, the stewards are all ready to go. You'd imagine 6 o'clock was the time, but as I said earlier, give or take 10 or 15 minutes either side, you never know.
1: Absolutely. Okay, so with that, we'll hand it back to you, Rowan. Be ready to join us at any moment.
0: Okay, Jerry and Stephen, thank you very much, gentlemen, for that. Well, moving back to yesterday, and over 40,000 people packed into Hastings Insurance McHale Park in Castlebar for a special homecoming event marking the county's senior football team's return following All-Ireland final success in Croke Park on Sunday. Joyous Mayo supporters continue to struggle to put into words what winning the title after 75 years means. Oisín McGovern is a digital journalist for the Irish Independent covering Mayo and Roscommon, and he spoke to Midwest News yesterday afternoon after the homecoming, discussing about what the achievement means.
3: We knew it was going to be monumental. I don't think anyone could have imagined the outpouring of joy, of emotion, of love. I mean, I'm talking about total strangers going up to each other, hugging one another. It'll take a long time for it to sink in, but I mean, look at here today in McHale Park. If party's only getting started, I think. Do you know, it occurred to me, it was almost like the opposite of a funeral. A funeral, we come together to mourn and to grieve. On this occasion, we came together to mourn a spectre that had lingered over the county for 75 years that we wanted gone. And I think now on, as Jack Coyne says, we can put our chests out anymore and proudly say that we're from here. We're no longer the bridesmaids. We got married, and the wedding is going to go on for weeks, maybe even months.
0: And that was the Irish Independent's Oisín McGovern speaking there. Bunny Conlon Agricultural Show, which is set to take place next Monday on the August bank holiday, is appealing for more entries. Organisers say attention has understandably been drawn away from the show and the excitement around Mayo's All-Ireland victory. Entries were due to close yesterday but have been extended until this evening. Bunny Conlon-based Fine Gael councillor John O'Hara has been speaking to Midwest Radio's Scott Stevens.
4: Here in Bunny Conlon Show, all guns are blazing, but people has forgot to enter, and it was all the excitement, and it was wonderful this weekend to have Sam McGuire back in Mayo. I thought I'd never see him myself, but I want to compliment management and staff and everybody that was involved, because it's the greatest thing that ever happened in our lives. Really, what I'm on today about is Bunny Conlon Show on Bank Holiday Monday. Entries was to close yesterday evening, but our entry book was very low. So we're open today at our show office and you can come in online at www.bunnyconnonshow.ie. There'll be someone there all day to take your entries, because at the moment they're very low. People, no interest whatsoever, because we're all interested in the one thing. But to keep our, we're 75 years this year on Monday next, the same as our county was started at the winning in All Ireland. So that's our All Ireland on next Monday, which is the same 75 years as I said before. So we need entries in, because if we don't have entries, you have no show. So I'm just, it's the last call today to see can people get their entries in, and you can ring your office as well at 0-96-45987. That's 0-96-45987. You can go online at www.bunnyconnonshow.ie, and appreciate anyone that can put in the entries, because without entries, there's no show.
0: Councillor John O'Hara. Strengthened municipal councils, expanded reserved function of elected members, and a new governance and oversight structures are among measures being proposed by government to reform local democracy in Ireland. The publication of the Local Democracy Task Force report and the government's accompanying implementation plan has been welcomed by councillors' representative bodies. There have been calls for a strengthening of local government in Ireland since the abolition of town councils in 2014, with Ireland ranking among the worst in Europe for local democracy. Fianna Fáil councillor for Clare Morris and chairperson of the Local Authority Members Association, Damien Ryan, was asked by Mid West Radio's Scott Stevens if the report and plan seems very wordy and not the approach of a radical overhaul.
5: It absolutely is a radical overhaul, and I suppose for somebody that sat on the task force, and there was quite a number of senior civil servants, the two representative bodies were at that table, and there was a huge amount of action plans, and then we condensed them down where we didn't have duplication, but at the same time we had something that really meant a significant effective change. And I think the fact that the municipal district's new budget structure will now operate within the regional councils, the municipalities, I think that's a game changer. I think the Corporate Oversight and Governance Committee, which would be chaired by the respective carhearlas of the local authority, I think that's a game changer. The CPGs, the Corporate Policy Group Committee, that's no more. So this really is the system being brought to the people. But all of these things only work once the funding is devolved. And, you know, we did have the arguments and a lot of the suggestions about a return to town councils. I think the town centre first funding and the urban area getting a specific slot there. I think that's very important, because in a lot of the new structures that were rolled out a number of years ago, the funding did not follow the structure, and that's where the weakness was. And I think that this raft of reform, and the fact that the minister has also immediately announced an implementation plan, which will begin in September, and the representative bodies of councillors will be on that, as indeed the executive of the local authorities will be represented as well. But it's really about now looking at the weaknesses, the model that affects that change and funds the deficits that currently exist. I think that's well included here. And without going into an awful lot of the stuff, you know, we often see sometimes criticism of the local authority system not working for people. The customer charter is back. There's an obligation in relation to a turnaround as regards when you get an acknowledgement of your representations, and furthermore then a constructive response to that. That's all built in here. So it's really bringing the power back to the people and putting the communities at the centre of local government. And I do think that the action plan, the implementation programme, I think that it's going to serve local government very, very well. And the fact that we get into this in September straight away as regards how we can roll this out in a very firm and meaningful time frame, I think really is at the centre of this, and that work begins in earnest now in quarter four.
6: And how will this work in practice on the ground? Could you give me an example, say, of what powers are now in Dublin that will be devolved to a council?
5: Well, what we have asked for is that there's many functions within respective departments that the local authority at the moment should be dispensing with. We should have a greater input into housing. We should have a greater input into local transport and all that's involved in that. That's envisaged and in as actions within this. There's many of those functions with the respective departments that the local authorities should be the ones that are dispensing with this. And in fairness to the department and the ministers, they have clearly identified this, and that will form part now of the implementation plan. So we'll have a greater input into many of those things. When it comes to your municipalities then, and as regards what the at the moment, the centralised system controls a lot of the bigger projects. The municipalities and their budget structure will allow them to have an input into what's been formed at county level. And ultimately, what that really means is that the projects that were following the large urbans and maybe, you know, had been on the agenda for a long, long time, now that would be dispersed in a more even and a more structured way.
0: Councillor Damien Ryan speaking there. Two-thirds of a new flat fee for legal aid solicitors will now be paid at the start of a case, with the remaining third coming at the conclusion. It's a change to the new system introduced earlier this month, which originally intended for a €520 fee to be paid at the final order. The introduction of the single payment has led to solicitors withdrawing from the criminal legal aid panel. The Law Society President, Ballina's Rosemary Loftus, is seeking clarification from the Justice Department on a number of matters, but the Criminal Law Committee will call a meeting of practitioners to discuss the change.
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0: Well, in business news this evening, oil prices extended losses today, hitting their lowest levels in more than a week on cautious hopes for a resolution to the US-Iran conflict as traders continue to assess developments in the Middle East. Oman has won backing from the Gulf states for a plan that would let Tehran collect voluntary fees to use the Strait of Hormuz, a Gulf source told Reuters today. A path towards ending the disruption to oil trade caused by the US-Israeli war on Iran. Europe is set, meanwhile, to fall 5 million jobs short of its 2030 digital decade target of having 20 million ICT specialists in employment in the bloc by 2030. That's according to EU research agency Eurofound. A new report from the group has found that education and vocational education and training systems are failing to meet current and projected employment demand in most EU member states.
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10: The weather forecast
11: with Connolly's Volkswagen Ballina, Sligo and Letterkenny, where ordering your 262 vehicle is easy at connollys.ie.
0: Quick look to this evening's forecast. Rain in the west and north of Connacht this evening, staying largely dry in the south and east. Tonight then, some further rain. Temperatures will not fall below 14 to 16 degrees in light southwesterly breezes.
10: The weather forecast
11: with Connolly Seat Sligo, where ordering your 262 vehicle is easy at connollys.ie.
0: And it's here now we make our leave on Evening Edition and cross over to the streets of Ballyhaunus once more to Jerry Glennon and Stephen Grealish with the Mayo team very close to the town.
1: Very good. Well, thank you very much indeed. We're live again because we do believe that that Mayo team are eminent. There's a huge buzz of excitement. We know something is going down, Stephen, because all the stewards have moved into place. What's going to happen here, for those of you who are familiar with Ballyhaunus, is we believe the team are going to come in the Claremorris Road. As we said, the stage has been set up right at the square. The stage faces up the town. We can see from the social media pictures that thousands of people have come to Ballyhaunus.
2: Absolutely.
1: Absolutely thousands of people, Stephen. So the red carpet is out. Again, the press journalists are ready. The first citizen of the county, John Caulfield, is there. I see him. I see Dara Cleary, the minister. I think I saw Ciara Keogh TD.
2: Yeah.
1: I see Senator Mark Duffy, and God knows who else is there. I see John Prentice from the Connacht Council and various other dignitaries as well.
2: Lots of
1: Stephen, it looks like to me the arrival is imminent.
2: The arrival sure is imminent. The brolly's been going up and down for the last 10 minutes, Jared, but the good news is the brolly's currently down. I know the chairman of Mayo GA, Seamus Dewey, is just having a bit of shelter here beside us at the back of the at the very back of the stand. More guard the presence here. or two now in the last couple of minutes, so we're almost ready to do the business here. But again, there's just such great scenes, and you know, even when the rain was coming down, it didn't dampen
12: not
2: the spirits
12: a bit,
2: one bit.
12: And, a bit, you know, and again, I have to say, great credit have to go to the people of Ballyhonus and the volunteers who have put this show together, because this is a show that probably under normal circumstances would take months to plan, and this thing has been planned in the last 36 hours. It is unbelievable to see it in action. They've been working hard all day to make sure that the job happens, and it really is great to see so much volunteerism swing into action and provide the entertainment and the spectacle that they've provided for the people of Ballyhonus and beyond this evening.
2: Yeah, even more. It's just been incredible. It's just been incredible with the way things have gone on and the last little while. And I think 36 hours mightn't even be doing it enough justice. I'd say this has been put together from late last night, and I would even argue maybe early this morning. The work started going in. The stage has been put up. The sound has been put up. The stewards are on duty. They're all in great form. A lot of them in their own colour too, along with their high vis. But again, it's just such a wonderful place to be, and absolutely mighty scenes.
12: Now here we are in Ballyhonus, and that's well and grand, but there'll be people around the county as well saying, what about us? In as much as you know anything, Stephen, what can you say about the team and the rest of the week?
2: Well, the team and the rest of the week, Ger, tomorrow is going to be a tour of North Mayo, and it's going to be kicking off in Ballina, we believe, tomorrow afternoon at round and about 4 o'clock. You know yourself, things might change. That mightn't be exactly them, but that's the time they're going to be at the Stephenites. I presume it's going to be at the clubhouse. When we get more details, we'll let listeners know. And that's kind of how things have been literally since Sunday evening. We're only finding out, and we're just getting information out as quick as we can. Then tomorrow night, it is down to Belmullet, down to Tala, the home of the man of the match, and I would say footballer of the year in waiting, Ryan O'Donoghue. That'll be another crazy scene too. And what I'd say is as well, you know, there's other places too. You've got three men from Crossmolina in that team. Do you think they're going to go through Crossmolina and not stop the bus? I doubt it. So look, we're going to have to just roll with things tomorrow. Thursday then, we've got two more stops. As far as we're aware, Claremorris is another place that's on the agenda on Thursday. And of course, the home of one Andy Moore in Ballyhadreen. Oh, yeah. And I'd say there's going to be a fairly warm reception there.
12: Absolutely a fairly warm reception. And any indication at this stage of when it might end?
2: No. I'd say maybe next January now. John Prenti's below there. I'd say when the FBD League starts, maybe when that gets going, and the Connacht FBD League, that might be when it all gets
12: Because the reality is, it won't be the size of a razzmatazz, but the reality is, Stephen, every town, every village, every crossroads will want to see Sam in their area and will want to get their hands on Sam as these weeks unfold.
2: They sure will. And look, like I was saying there, you're going to get people from all the clubs around here today. As I mentioned, the crew from the likes of Ahamore and places like that. And you know, I'm sure Sam McGuire is going to get his turn in Ahamore, out in Eileen's or wherever, or Winnie's, and I'm sure it's going to be going to Taurine, and I'm sure it's going to be going everywhere. Like every village and place will want their chance. Like, you know, you've got to go way out west, you've got to go up to Lewisburg and different places. Now look, I'm not saying there'll be the official sort of go ahead as it was, but I'm sure there'll be, once the buzz calms down, and God knows when it'll be.
12: I'll tell you what we'll do, maybe Porrick is still on the desk, and Porrick, if you're still on the desk, what we'll do is we'll take the break, and we might take the Angelus actually a little ahead of time this evening, because I think we have those few minutes and it'll allow normal business to take place. So Porrick, if you can take the break, take the Angelus a little ahead of time, and come back to us then for the remainder of the show live from the streets of Ballyhonus.
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0: And we're back live. I know we've taken the Angelus a little bit earlier, but I'm sure even the good Lord won't mind. He won't mind that we push the Angelus forward so that these celebrations can really get underway. We have music on the stage. We had some great entertainment earlier on.
1: And Midwest, I know that
0: Mike Cummins and wasn't it...
2: Yeah, absolutely. Michael Cummins and Nathan Murphy were in there, in fact, and they were the two MCs rather, and they were really jigging it up and doing the business per se. And look, it's good to see. And in fairness, like Nathan, a man that's made a great name for himself for broadcasting up in Dublin, lovely to have him back involved in his hometown on a day like this. I had a great chat with him. It's up on our social media channel, right, so yeah. Maybe later on when the fun is all over, they might kick going again. He's actually up beside us now at the minute, so he is too. But such is the nature. But it's quite busy. You can feel it's kind of closed in a bit.
0: It's that thing of Castlebar yesterday evening. It's amazing how, you know, it was there for a long time and people were psyching up. And then in the last 5 minutes, it was almost like if people knew instinctively that something special was about to happen. And we know now that the stewards have lined up. The red carpet has been down. It's a soaked red carpet, but that doesn't make any difference. Red carpet is red carpet. And that team are within a few minutes of coming to Ballyhonus. What a moment it's going to be for young Jack Coyne. What a moment it's going to be for his mom and dad, Noreen and Paul. Spoke to Noreen earlier on, as you know, that's gone up on our social medias. I think you may have spoken to the brother.
2: I did. I spoke to his brother Jason too, like, and, you know, just in great form. And he said it's a whirlwind too. Another man, he said, I've kind of just put the phone down for the last day or two, you know, because there's so much happening, so much going on. It's a real whirlwind. But I also got a chance to speak to a couple of the local lads. They're doing stewarding today. They play a lot of with the boys and football with the boys too, and it's absolutely mighty. So it is, and like, you look at them there, you know, they were speaking about how proud they are of Jack, but they're also saying, geez, you know, he's going to be playing as hurling with us in Ballyhonus this year too, as his football. And like, even Jack said that to me at the press day 2 weeks ago. I asked him just off the thing, I said, will you talk out with the hurlers? He said, I can't wait.
0: Can I ask you this? What does this mean for football in general in the country?
2: Martin Kearney said those words on Sunday just after that final whistle. It's one massive step for Mayo football. Like, it's hard to know, and I asked Keith Higgins a similar question. The shackles come off now, surely. That weight, and it was a weight, and it was an anxiety that hung over the county for 75 years. Final after final after final, it was building up, and the more it happened, the more it built up. And like, that can consume you, but it didn't consume this team. And now that freedom has completely been released, God knows, Jerry, the world really and truly is our oyster. Like, I guarantee you one thing, when it comes round to registration in clubs in County Mayo this year, or next year rather, next spring, I can tell you there'll be people that may have been lapsed fans, or may have been lapsed club people that weren't there, that are going to be coming back in, and things like that. Like, it's going to really go from the ground up. And Andy's made that point. The clubs have started this. They've trained these lads. They've coached these lads underage. Like, and the next Jack Coyne is probably stood here tonight in this crowd waiting to see his hero.
0: Yeah. And what do you say to people who say, oh, there's a danger now, this will be overhyped, and all teams will take their eye off the ball, and the county team will take their eye off the ball, and that'll be it. It's a one-hit wonder.
2: Go mad. Let them go mad. Sure, look, this is the day. This is the time. Enjoy it. My God, if you can't enjoy this, something is desperately, desperately wrong. Like, there's so much great joy and fanfare with it. And he said the words, let them go mad. And I think that no more than the win releasing Mayo football, I think Andy saying that, I think that actually kind of released the supporters and allowed us, and that is, we're all supporters, and allowed us to just express our, you know, our joy in getting to an All-Ireland final, enjoying the support. I've mentioned it before, travelling up last Saturday to Dublin on that N5, signs upon signs upon signs, flags, bunting, you name it. But it is after I left Mayo, I got through French Park and there was Mayo flags flying. Into Strokestown, Mayo flags flying. Longford, Edgeworthstown, Ballinalack, it didn't matter where it was, there was Mayo flags flying. Into Dublin on the motorway, flyovers had Mayo bunting. On the way down on Monday, yesterday, there was a banner that said the home of the All-Ireland champions, Mayo. They were ready to go. Like, it has engulfed us for so long, and it's just, do you know what? Does it matter?
0: Now, the build-up is one thing, and we've seen plenty of build-ups before in the past. Did you in your wildest dream think that had Mayo been victorious, which they now are, thankfully, that the scenes would be anything like they are?
2: Oh, look at... The button has been pressed and we've gone and we're going to keep going. No. My honest answer is no, Ger. The Sunday game and the gentleman, his name might be Mick Fitzgerald, I'm not sure. The man that just fell to his knees, blessed himself and fell to his knees in Croke Park. Like, that really summed it up. But that was one person. T. tears from, if you're the, there was people there 8 years of age, 80 years of age, they were in tears because they did not know, they couldn't believe it. Hill 16 was just awash with colour.
0: Yeah.
2: I see a squad car coming, Jerry Kelly,
0: yes, I see
2: which
0: a
2: tells
0: car
2: me
0: coming, yes.
2: that the boys are yeah. in town.
0: We're, you know, this is one of the few times we're never as happy to see blue lights. Blue
2: Absolutely.
0: Lights always make you nervous, but we are so delighted.
2: Yeah.
0: When we see
2: and
0: blue
2: here
0: lights.
2: We go.
0: Here we go.
2: The
0: immortal Ford of Forge has arrived on scene.
2: It sure
0: and
2: has.
0: The place, even though the general crowd do not know yet that the team are arrived, but there are some dignitaries, there are plenty of organisers, there are family members, they know that the team have arrived, and by heck do they want to let their voices be heard.
2: Yeah,
0: because the
2: cheer
0: has gone up, Stephen.
2: Oh,
0: the
2: it has.
0: The cheer has gone up.
2: It has. And look at, I see, you can see in there, there's lots of, lots of fun and adulation. The stewards, I can see the stewards are loving it. My God, it's brilliant to see. But a bit like yesterday, what I'd imagine is going to happen now, there's probably girlfriends and partners of and wives of some of the players. I'd imagine they'll probably come off first and probably end up round the front-ish stage.
0: A bit like well. Yesterday.
2: Yeah, exactly.
0: Yeah.
2: A similar area there. So I'd say we're probably going, maybe getting them on stage in maybe 5 minutes. Okay, we're going to get through the crowd first because the crowd is going to be another thing. There's just a line of stewards built up there because you have to.
0: I go back against the back. I am greatly impressed by the organisation of this because in fairness to them, 6 o'clock is more or less 6 o'clock on the dot. They say what they mean, Stephen. They say what they mean.
2: Absolutely. You've been working around Ballyhonus much longer than I have. But what I will say about this town, when it comes to events and things like this, they really pull together well and quickly. And it goes without saying, they put on a superb, display here. Look, they've tried to make the place as good as they can. They have done that in their spades, but it doesn't happen. It doesn't happen without help. And Rory Conroy is the CEO of Mayo GA. He spoke to me about 6 weeks ago, before Mayo even played Meath, and he spoke about, how to improve Mayo football. Get out in the ground with volunteerism. Like, volunteerism is on show in spades today, yesterday, all this week.
0: Yeah.
2: People that put on bibs. I see Sam Maguire is in the air.
0: Sam Maguire is in the air.
2: People put on bibs and help out, and it's just magnificent.
0: And the great thing about here, Castlebar was wonderful, but I think the thing about here this evening is that it's going to be much more intimate. And people are going to be up close and personal with Sam Maguire. They're going to be up close and personal with those team of lads. And it's going to be a much, when it's big and when it's hugely popular and successful, it's going to be a very intimate thing of meeting the other thing.
2: It's very difficult.
0: I think I've seen my first glimpse of some of that team come off. And the red carpet, as we say, has been laid out for them. People have been allowed in, a few family members.
2: Here he comes.
0: Sam is bouncing.
2: Here he comes.
0: He is bouncing. The excitement I can see in young people's eyes. They are absolutely, even people that were kind of holding off a little bit of the excitement have decided to explode.
2: To see. To be honest, Jack Coyne is, I was going to say he's getting through it, but to be honest, every one of the stewards are friends of his, teammates of his.
0: Absolutely.
2: He's getting hugs, he's getting everything, and it's absolutely brilliant to see. It's fantastic. It really is fantastic. I said they're all coming through now. They're all coming through the crowd. We're trying to, create a bit of a, not a divide, but a gap to try and get through, but there's just so many people spilled in. And how could you blame people on a day like this?
0: How could you blame people on days like this? Like, it's unbelievable, really. How could you blame it? As we say, we're 40 years doing this kind of thing. We've seen massive events in our time, but this one definitely beats Bannerhurst. Jack is within screaming distance of us.
2: Yeah,
0: there's a lot
2: sure
0: of people screaming.
2: He's kissing the children. He's like the Pope. So he's...
0: How are they feeling, do you think, Stephen? Like, what's going through their heads?
2: Ah, that man there, and Fergal Bowler behind him, the man from out the road in Ahamore, Taurine rather, they're having such a whale of a time. It's absolutely... Oh, it's wonderful. It's absolutely wonderful. I'd say it's genuinely frightening. So it is, I heard his speech the last day. That was good. I really look forward to hearing what he has to say
0: on the
2: stage in his hometown, because my God, that's going to be something even more. It's absolutely brilliant. There's camera crews. There's all sorts of people. He's there with John Prenti. There's so many more. It's really, really brilliant. I said, you can put your hand out and touch it.
0: There we are.
2: Himself
0: Mike
2: and JP.
0: Cummins wanted to touch silver. So I've just about got my hand on silver. Have even beaten Cummins to it.
2: About indeed. It's absolutely wonderful. Look at it. I said, people are going absolutely berserk. And I only imagine what the crowds are going to be like in a minute or two.
0: They
2: seem
0: in like Johnny Beastie. Oh, there's Johnny Beastie, an old stalwart, and a true and true
2: great
0: man.
2: Great man indeed.
0: John Prenti. I've never seen John Prenti with tears in his eyes. Before.
2: Look at that.
0: John Prenti has tears in his eyes. I can see them. And why would you?
2: It's absolutely brilliant.
0: It's been a tough battle. Keith has gone to his family.
2: He has.
0: Mom and dad and his sisters and his cousins are over there.
2: Look at that.
0: Some of his in-laws as well. And they are absolutely... This is rock star stuff. This really is rock star.
2: Do you know what's lovely? Camera,
0: I see his Auntie Marguerite. He's making his way to his wonderful Auntie Marguerite morning, and she's trying to get. Ah, here we are.
2: Do you know what's lovely to see here, Ger? His teammates are just over from us. They're letting him go here and let him have his moment first. Yeah. It's absolutely incredible. Yeah. Oh, it's just wonderful to see.
0: Back in his own hometown, there's Endline's late husband, Jerry, hugely involved with the Ballyhonus GA Club. Sadly passed away a couple of years ago. Here come some of the rest of the team.
2: Loads more than
0: in fairness to them, it's probably fair to say slightly down in power on yesterday evening. But why wouldn't they be?
2: No, there's no worries. I'm sure there'll be singers. There might be even a few more singers than we had yesterday in it too. It's going to be a brilliant stuff and such an incredible day, such an incredible evening. They've got out of it. Look at that. Oh, it's absolutely mighty, so it's Jesus. It's huge.
0: I think they're even surprised by the sheer numbers that are here on Ballyhonus.
2: It's absolutely wonderful. Aidan O'Shea's donned a hat for the occasion. He's saying another tour of the county. My God,
0: We've been here before. We're ready to do it. Absolutely. No doubt
2: class.
0: About it.
2: It really is class. They're just
0: so young.
2: They're taking it all in. He's almost at the stage, Jack Coyne and Sam McGuire.
0: Can you imagine that jump? He's just gone to his mom and dad. Paul and Noreen are just there with him now. And can you imagine when he turns that corner and makes his way up to the stage, when the crowd fully realise that Sam is here and that the team are here and that Ballyhonus bound.
2: This is Ballyhonus. What's Ballinagh going to be like tomorrow? What's Ballymulla going to be like tomorrow?
0: What's Crossmolina
2: going to
0: be like? What's Claremore going to be like? What's every town? What's every crossroads? What's every village in Mayo going to be like as soon and when? When this Sam gets there, we have to give them time. I'm sure they're beyond exhausted, but I feel that this is a tour and this is a party that will go on for a long, long time.
2: Ah, sure will, Gerald. Jesus, I said this walk-on's going on for a long time because everyone wants to get a piece of Jack Coyne.
0: Absolutely.
2: I think the lads are making a...
0: Action on the stage. The MCs are about getting ready to announce what's going to happen, so we will organise ourselves now and we'll bring you stage feed in a couple of moments. Our listeners at home,
2: we're ready for a second of that. We're actually going to cross over now to the MC there. Nathan Murphy seems to be on the mic.
1: We have waited a lifetime for this, for 75 years. You know what the man said. Now's the time to stick out your chest. Now's the time to be proud of Mayo. Now's the time to be proud of Ballyhonus. The All-Ireland Senior Football Champions, led by their captain, our very own Jack Coyne!
2: Hey, Jack.

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0: So you may have lost in transmission for a couple of minutes. We apologise about that.
1: Yeah. But
0: what has happened is that the team have gone on the stage. A couple of the speeches have been heard. We're going to go back to the stage now and again.
2: Jack, you're forever synonymous with this town and the pride of this town. And so all these people are here for you tonight to say thank you. But they're also here for not just this entire team, but I see a man over there who I want to come over and grab this. Someone for 20 years that this town has loved. Give it up for Keith Higgins!

0: They're unbelievable. Like, you can't, you always dream of these things, but when you see this here, like, sure, you can't put words on that.
1: You can see what the people of this town think of you, what they think of this team.
0: Yeah, look, I mean, they're a great team to follow, aren't they? I think it's been said so many times, we've the best supporters in the world, but I mean, look at this. And Andy said it, Jack said it. When the boys give them something to cheer about and to follow, this is what happens, and it's, you just can't put into words.
1: You had plenty of great days in the red and green. You had plenty of tough days in the red and green. But the last 48 hours, from the moment that full-time whistle went, what was it like for you?
0: It's just been unbelievable. It's been surreal. I don't think there's words really there to describe it. I mean, it's been non-stop. I think we haven't stopped smiling and laughing and watching videos and crying for the last 48 hours. So, and look, it's going to keep going for a long time yet.
1: It's hard to overstate the impact this man and his family have had on this town, on GAA in this town. Let's hear it as loud as we can for Keith Higgins!
2: And ladies and gentlemen, it's my absolute privilege today to introduce you here in Ballyhonus to the mighty man himself, all the way from Bala. Would you please say hello? Well, what's it like at this stage, Andy?
3: That's just been incredible. I see the ex-king of Ballyhonus out there. We've a new king! We've a new king! King. We've a new king! We've a new king! We've a new king! You're gone! You're gone! You're gone!
2: King of Ballyhonus. Yeah.
3: There's only one! Jack Coy, there's only one Jack Coy walking along. There's only one Jack Coy.
2: There's some truth.
3: Michael is just after, I'll quote him, I'm going to quote you, he's just after saying to me, you're some tulip. Now, what's it been like? It's, to be honest with you, people go, and I said this before, what's it going to be like when you finally get over the line? Sure, we didn't have a clue, but I don't think in our wildest dreams, I can see the square in Ballyhonus up to Eddie Murphy's full with people. It's absolutely incredible.
2: We quoted Jack earlier on there, and stick out your chest and all of that, the greatest line. But this man, in all fairness to Andy, he put a lot of people in their places that deserved to be put in their places. He said yesterday, he said, that will stop the sneering, the laughs and all of that. They're laughing at us no longer, and that's for sure. There were people... The usual suspects were out there at the weekend. They had their social media ready. They had their Facebooks ready. Everything ready to press the usual SH that they do after Mayo losing All-Ireland final. They had their ammunition loaded. By geez, these boys decommissioned them very quick. Fantastic, Andy.
3: I don't think Michael's going to ask me another question. So, listen, I will just say... I know you're immensely proud of the 42 players played. We're immensely proud of everyone that's put any energy, time, effort into any club football hurling throughout our county in both men's and women's football, so we really appreciate that. But the big thing we want to say to you tonight, guys, we always wondered, did we have the best support in the country? I think now we've got our answer. Hey! One last time. Oh,

0: That's Ballyhonis out there, Keith. Have you ever seen it like that?
1: No, it's... Yeah, I'm not really usually an emotional person, but it's getting to be a bit now. Like, I mean, like those scenes.

0: shit. I just pull away. Oh, you are. Fantastic. Jack.
1: So there we've had
2: right.
1: Once again.
2: We're obviously incredibly proud of Jack and Keith and Andy, but I think, Michael, we want to give a mention. I know they were all called out last night in Castlebar, but every one of the 42 players contribute so much. So we want to bring each one out individually and give them an almighty Ballyhonus cheer when they come out. You take it away there, Michael.
1: So there we are. In fairness, we've had some of the speeches. Apologies for the slight break in transmission during Jack Coyne's speech. But essentially what he was saying, I managed to hear him in action. And of course he was saying that he was so proud to be back. He talked about being a young fella growing up in Ballyhonus. Probably never thought he'd see the day. Here he is, his family, his friends, his neighbours, back in his native town with Sam aloft.
3: Ah, Gerard, it was just... It was beyond belief. It was beyond belief to watch him bring that cup in. And I mean, every single person, like we said, they'd made a queue. We said they'd made a queue to try and get through. Every person in the steward, the queue, went and gave him a hug. I say he must have been hugged by about, I'd not say 200 people before he even got near the stage.
1: Absolutely.
3: Do you know, it was really, really, it was really special, really touching. Do you know, like, I don't have any particular affinity to Ballyhonus, bar the fact that it's the place of my work. But my God, if I was a Ballyhonus man tonight, I would be stood 10 foot tall.
1: So just to let our listeners at home know what's happening now is that Michael and Nathan have been about to introduce the rest of the panel. That's going to take some time. But I think, Stephen, from our point of view, as they might say, our work is done in Ballyhonus.
3: Yeah, it sure is, Ger. But look, the fun is only starting, because I tell you, this tour, this party in Ballyhonus is going to go on long into tonight, and the tour is going to go. We just got a picture here, and look,
1: Tommy Coffey has come down. It's a Noel Stalwart of the town, Tommy, and he's shown us a picture.
3: It goes way beyond.
1: For those of you who are familiar with the town, it goes way beyond Corley's Chemist.
3: Yeah.
1: That gives you an idea. And they're either side of the footpaths as well, and indeed a large enough crowd almost making their way down around the square and onto Knox Street. It's been a huge contingent of people. It's been a very special evening in Ballyhonus.
3: Yeah, it sure has. And look, it's a special night. It's going to be a special week, a special month, a very special year, one that we'll never forget. But the fun, as you said, is only going to get going. The party's going to start. Look at next stop, Ballina, tomorrow afternoon.
1: A big thanks to you, Stephen. A big thanks to Brendan and to Kieran and all the team who've made this possible this evening. I want to thank our team back at base, of course. I want to thank Dennis, and I want to thank Eamon and Porrick and all the team, Cathy and all the team who made it possible at base. From us and from Ballyhonus, can we wish you well? And as Stephen said, rejoin the party tomorrow.
4: Thank you, gentlemen. Thank you indeed. And we're back to the studio again. Great excitement out there on the street this evening. And why wouldn't there be, of course, a great evening indeed when the Sam Maguire returns to Ballyhonus and the man and the captain of the team to bring it up on stage as well. And congratulations to all. A fine job indeed. And we wish them continued success in the years to come. And we are delighted to play great, great songs. And we'll be doing a good bit of Gaelic football songs and songs that was released for Mayo songs as well between now and 9 o'clock. But in the meantime...

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7: Yes, indeed, lots and lots of excitement out in the street. Thousands here in Ballyhonus this evening. It is absolutely amazing. And Castlebar was amazing last evening, but this evening, I tell you, is something to behold. The entire place is absolutely full with people and all a joyous occasion indeed. And why wouldn't it be? You can text us or WhatsApp us on 087 900 41 41. And that's thanks to everybody's favourite Irish pub in New York City, Conley's Pub and Restaurant, just off Times Square. And of course, for the rest of the week, then there'll be the Sam Maguire will be going round to different places in the county, and that will be announced on Midwest Radio as that happens. You'll be getting all the details of that. All right, then, let's go back to the music and this one.

Gary Webbutter. That's a great song. That was one of the best songs that came out in a long time, supporting the Mayo team and all the teams named and brilliantly put together there. That's Seamus Moore, of course, and that was the song that took everybody's fancy. And then there's lots of good Gaelic football songs out for the Mayo team indeed. Now, any chance that we'll see Sam Maguire at the Bunny Conlon show next Monday? Don't know. I can't answer that. And any of the places that the team are going to be, it'll be announced anyway, and be announced here on Midwest. And when are we going to see a 10-foot statue of Jack Coyne, the mighty Mayo man and the mighty team in the centre of Ballyhonus? Up Mayo is the message there, and so say all of us here at Midwest. All right. Apologies, there was a little bit of a breakdown in the communication there coming from the main stage, and those things happen with the best will in the world. Computers do get the heebie-jeebies, you know, not just ordinary people get them. The old computers do too, and when it goes funny, it goes very, very funny. So once again, apologies for the short break there. Here is local man Brian Flanagan, and a song indeed that pertains to the Mayo team the last day when things were flagging a little bit, and Drive On, and that's exactly what they did. And they drove all the way, right to the end. And the results of it can be seen here this evening.

0: Great song. Great song, without a doubt, from local man Brian Flanagan there, and a very inspirational song as well. It is just coming up on 20 minutes away from 7 o'clock.
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0: We go to the request and as follows. Let me see. Hi, I'm in Up Mayo. Well, fair enough. And would you please play Pull the Pint, played for Michael. And can you mention a canon J.J. Cribben from Ballyhaunis, who was also another great Mayo footballer? Indeed he was. I heard his name many times when I was growing up a young lad on the radio. And who was also a great Mayo footballer from Ballyhaunis, of course, and sadly is no longer with us. He was truly a fantastic follower of Mayo football all the years. Indeed he was. I heard his name so many times with Michael O'Hare and all the broadcasting from our national broadcaster over the years. Congratulations, Mayo, from the Royal County. Mayo Abu is the message there. Thank you very much indeed. If you want to get in touch with us, WhatsApp and text 087-900-4141. And that is brought to you by the famous pub just off Fifth Avenue in New York, the one and only Kevin's Bar, for lively conversation, the old sports coverage, and great food as well. Cathy is taking your calls also on 0818-3055 if you fancy sending in a telephone message to her. This is the man from Knockmore, a great footballing area of the county.
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0: Seamus Rutledge, take me home to North Mayo. Town.

Lovely song written there back about 2014 or thereabouts. That is Seamus Rutledge, indeed, a proud Knockmore man, of course, domiciled in Tuam in the county of Galway. And I was just saying to somebody the other day, isn't it ironic as well, while the most famous football songs for the Mayo team comes from the Galway lads. No harm, we're thankful for it, we'll take it. And by the way, the other bit of good news is, for the Saw Doctors, they're number one on Spotify at the moment with the Green and Red of Mayo. So that's no mean achievement. So many people have clicked on it that they are number one now on Spotify, the Spotify playlist with the Green and Red of Mayo. Now, no bad job at all. Well done, Liam. What was absolutely a humdinger of a final. Great day. I'd love to have been there to see Dad's reaction. All right. Thank you very much indeed. And also, yes. Hi, I'm in any chance of Plough On Paddy by Jack Yeo and for Jess and all the Flemings in Craigs and Glenamaddy. Up Mayo as well. Well done to Andy and all of the players. Indeed, we couldn't concur with you anymore. Now, hello as well to Breach Kyo and Eamon Cunyan, or Cunan, whichever the way you, depending on where you come from. You know, I'm sure he doesn't mind one way or another from me. I know them well, and a lovely couple they are. And they're presenting 26 MOSAM to Daniel and Magella. Fair play, fair play. It might be Sam Maguire, but it's a sign to say that anyway. And that's not bad. Here we go. Plough On, Paddy.

Plough On, Paddy, Plough On, a song written by local man Jerry Kearney, and a little bit of a collaboration there between Derek Ryan and Jack Keown, made a fine job of Plough On, Paddy, Plough On. Hello, Eamon. Congratulations to you on all the magnificent win on Sunday. It was brilliant, and listening to the coverage on Midwest down here in Kilkenny was great. Cobe is the king, Siddle and Anne says. Thank you very much indeed. Now, well, I didn't do too much, in all fairness. It was the other gang around here that did all the heavy lifting. I was just watching on and listening, so... In fairness to them now, I have to say the commentary was absolutely brilliant. I have to say it was brilliant. And I was watching a clip of the commentary from the two Kerry lads that were on broadcast there for Radio Kerry, and I have to say they were very gracious indeed, as indeed was the manager of the Kerry team as well. But in fairness to Mayo, they really did do a class job. And there was a few nail-biting moments, I'll admit it. I was watching myself. We had a great day, by the way, in the MacWilliam Park Hotel. And can I say a great thanks to the MacWilliam for putting it on. It was absolutely brilliant. A brilliant crowd and a huge screen and screens down the side and a barbecue and everything. It was a great, great day. And I think everybody fairly enjoyed themselves. And I certainly did anyway. So that was all I can say about that. Okay, back to the music. Here's a lovely song. I think it's a lovely song anyway. Put together by our own Páraic Welsh, indeed. No harm to let him at it. Mayo has a story to tell. And as I say, now the chapter is written.

Mayo's got a story to tell, a fine song indeed. And we have a story to tell and we've been, it's all been told at this stage. Right, we're going up to the top of the hour. So let's take this particular piece of music. Now, hold on a second now. Let me press the right button and hopefully, yep, a little bit of instrumental to take us up to the top of the hour. The Maids of Castlebar. This is the wonderful Stockton's Wing.

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7: It's 7 o'clock. Good evening, I'm Ellen Butler. Two-thirds of a new flat fee for legal aid solicitors will now be paid at the start of a case, with the remaining third coming at its conclusion. It's a change to the new system introduced earlier this month, which originally intended for the €520 fee to be paid at the final order. The introduction of the single payment has led to solicitors withdrawing from the criminal legal aid panel. The Law Society says it's seeking clarification from the Department of Justice on a number of matters, but its Criminal Law Committee will call a meeting of practitioners to discuss the change. The Taoiseach says consular support has been provided to an Irish citizen on trial in Germany for damage to an Israeli arms plant. During a visit here today, Chancellor Friedrich Merz defended the German legal system's handling of the case. Some TDs have said Daniel Tatlow de Valle is being subjected to a show trial for his alleged involvement. Micheál Martin says the Department of Foreign Affairs has provided support.
8: But just to say that we have offered consular assistance, there's been up to 6 visits to Daniel Tatlow de Valle, and a dedicated consular office in the Consulate General of Ireland in Munich has been assigned to support the citizen and their family. And indeed, I think our consular officials were facilitative in respect of the recent Oireachtas, the parliamentary delegation, that went to visit.
7: Donald Trump has held his first face-to-face meeting with the Israeli Prime Minister since the start of the war in Iran. The pair have met at the White House for a meeting which has been described as good and productive. Earlier today, President Trump criticised Benjamin Netanyahu for going public with suggestions he would tell the US President of Iranian plans for the Pickaxe Mountain. It's claimed the country has moved infrastructure there. Speaking to Fox and Friends before the meeting, President Trump insisted the US knows what's going on.
9: We took out their nuclear sites, and we'll have to take out Pickaxe if we don't make a deal. If we don't make a deal, we'll take it out very easily.
7: Multiple people have died and more than 50 have been injured after an earthquake struck southern Japan. A shopping centre in Kumamoto on Kyushu Island has partially collapsed, leaving people trapped inside. Japan's disaster management agency has told around 300,000 people to go to evacuation centres. Prime Minister Sunetsu Takaichi says an emergency operation is underway.
10: I've instructed relevant ministries to assess the damage, work closely with local government under the policy of putting human life first, wholeheartedly work on the disaster emergency response, and provide information to the people regarding tsunamis and evacuation.
7: Wildfires close to Bordeaux in France have rekindled. Firefighters in the country and in Spain are preparing for further blazes as temperatures climb towards another heatwave. Hundreds of thousands of people have already been forced to flee their homes. Paris-based journalist Elaine Cobb says authorities will not allow people to return to their homes until the fires are under control.
11: The fires have rekindled at Lège Cap Ferret, which is where most of the fires in that area started. There's a very strong blaze underway, and that of course is pushing the firefighters to their limits. It's been blazing there for 4 days, and there have been 222,000 people evacuated just in this region alone.
7: And finally, for now, visitors to Disneyland Paris will now see Falsha and Slán go Fóill on signs at one of its attractions. They've been added to the It's a Small World Around the Planet experience. Content creator Stuart McHugh is behind a long campaign to have Irish included alongside the many other languages present there.
12: I just love the language, you know. I don't speak it every day. You know, I have a job where I don't speak it, and I think it's very important for our identity. Very important for our past, our future. Get it in where we can, you know, and I love that sort of thing. Yeah, and everyone in France I meet, you know, they actually try and speak a little bit of Irish to me, so it's loved everywhere.
7: And that's your news update at 4 minutes past seven.
13: The weather forecast with Connolly's Audi, Ballina, Sligo and Galway, where ordering your 262 vehicle is easy at connollys.ie.
14: Some further rain tonight, with temperatures not falling below 14 to 16 degrees in light southwesterly breezes. Then the pollen count for tomorrow is moderate. The solar index for tomorrow is moderate to high. Then the weather for tomorrow, rain for a time on Wednesday with sunshine and isolated showers following from the west later. Highest temperatures 16 to 21 degrees in light to moderate southwest to west winds. That is your weather for Connacht. The out then, look nationally, well, a lot of dry weather with sunny spells and some showers before turning more unsettled later in the long weekend. That is the weather provided to us by Met Éireann. On their website, met.ie, you can log on and get a 7-day local and national forecast.
13: The weather forecast with Connolly's Volvo Cars Galway, where ordering your 262 vehicle is easy at connollys.ie.
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6: 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Marion bought the book at Glynn's Claremorris. Teresa Barrett in Belmullet. Teresa bought the book at Carey's in Belmullet, each receiving €150. Congratulations to both of you. Tomorrow's snowball game, it's worth, folks, €10,500 with two extra numbers called. So let's recap on today's numbers. 57, 90, 16, 26, 79, 63, 33, 66, 41, and number 6. 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
14: 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And that's, of course, in Piermont, where every hour is a happy hour. You can also call us on the telephone, 0818 3055, or alternatively, you can have yourself an email, studio@midwestradio.ie. Now, hi, Eamon, could you please play Home to Mayo in the Red and Green by the Coney Island String Band for a regular listener, please? It's a lovely song and the lyrics are fabulous. Then keep us all happy at work, all right? Keep up the good work as well. We'll do our best. Please play a beautiful song called We Are Mayo for my sister Carmel. Thank you, says Bernadette. I'll have a look for it, Carmel, and if I can find it, I'll play it for you. And with all the celebrations, the Mayo supporters attacked friends of let's see, I don't know, I'll leave that for a minute now until I go through that again and see what it is. Please, we'll have to write. There's a few photographs coming in here too. I can't make anything of them yet, so I'll just leave them for the time being, go through them, and then I'll bring you the information later. Here is the new song from Michael S. Toher. He has done it again. One of the most famous pubs in North Mayo. McDonald's in Belmullet. And if you haven't been in it, then you need to. ASAP.

Yeah, McDonald's in Belmullet. Hyman, another great programme. Enjoying it in Midwest are a mighty bunch all round. You're just brilliant. Well, thanks very much. Now, as I said, I didn't do too much of the hard work around the football match, but I did the listening. So I'm here this evening relaxing. But indeed, I take your comment and I pass it on, and I'm sure they'd be delighted to hear that as well. Now, where on earth can I get my hands on the new Seamus Moore song? I can't find it anywhere. It's bloody brilliant. It is, isn't it? It is. I don't know, but if I, you know what? Somebody else around here now would have more knowledge on that than me. But I'm not sure. I just don't know. But as I said, if you ring tomorrow now, and they might be able to give you more information on that than I can. Also, there's another thing came in there regarding something that happened in Westport. I suggest you send that into Tommy's programme, as I don't want to, can't deal with that on this particular programme. If you don't mind, you can send the comment to that programme, because I let the Tommy's magazine programme deal with all of that kind of stuff. Eamon, could you please stay home to Mayo on the Red and Green? Well, we can do that now in a few minutes for you. Also, another one came in to me there a few minutes ago. Liam, great song, Liam. Very proud to be your cousin. Well, married to my cousin. I'm not sure what that's about, but it's a bit mixed up, a bit like myself anyway. And never mind, it's hard to get rid of. Bernadette, I'm still looking for that song for you, or for Carmel, for your sister Carmel, from you, Bernadette. I'll try and get it for you. But I was also asked to play something for all the gang travelling home again to Balladreen. Would you please play something by Eunice Morden? Gary, enjoying the show. Congrats to Mayo. Delighted for them, even though I'm a Rossi. Well, that's no harm. We won't hold that against you. I know their day would come, and a great bunch of lads. Any song from Eunice, maybe Moonlight in Mayo as well. A tractor in Crohan. And would you please play the Turfman from RD for Sean Clark in beautiful Buffignon. Well, before I do all that, home is where the heart is, and this is Eunice. I'm sure she's a proud lady at the moment. Why wouldn't she be?

0: Certainly great celebrations in the Morden household, and why wouldn't there be? And that is Eunice there, and a great song from her, the current one called Home Is Where the Hat Drive. I just had a brainwave there when that song was on, and I was thinking about it. When Andy's tenure is up as manager of Mayo, and that won't be for a while yet, Catherine Condy's tenure as president of Ireland, she said she's only going to run for the one term. And it's just a brainwave I had there. Maybe we can nominate Andy. Wouldn't it sound all right? President Andy Morden, yeah? Just a brainwave. It's 18 after 7.
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0: 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Stacey Breen, Any Man of Mine.

Stacey Breen, Any Man of Mine, an up-tempo version of a great tune from Shania Twain a number of years ago. That's a great version of that particular song. Happy birthday, Matty Jackson from Lachlan Hill, celebrating a big one this year, and they got the best present, Sam coming home to Mayo. Well, of course it is. Why wouldn't it? What else better could you get? Gabe Naiman up Mayo from a very proud Mayo woman. Please play Pat Mulcrone, Homeward Bound. It's my birthday today. Thank you from Anne. Well, happy birthday to you, Anne. And hope all is well. And long, long, long happy birthdays ahead of you. Fact that, Eamon, we need Andy Morton to stay even longer. Right, okay, my suggestion has been down straight away. So, Andy, we can't let him go for the presidency yet. But, as I said, 7 or 8 years anyway. But, so, I think the presidency, the run is 7 or 8 years anyway. So, look, stay cool. Stay cool for the moment. Another great Ballyhonus man. This is Liam Foody and a great song from him at the moment. It's called This Life. I like it. I hope you

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1: Great, great song. That is called This Life, and it's one of the new ones that's out at the moment. I like it. I hope you, the listener, likes it as well. Let's go for a break, and then we're back with Mick Flavin.
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0: Loving ladies, man, that is music from Mick Flavin. They are great stuff from Mick. And that was a question a little bit earlier on. Now, to the person that sent in that information about the incident that took place in Westport, send that into the station tomorrow to, as I said, to Tommy's programme, or indeed to the IT team here that looks after our social media. As I said, I can't deal with it on this particular program. It's just an entertainment program for me, and giving out telephone numbers and requests and stuff like that. So I just can't deal with that particular thing. But thank you indeed for sending it to us. Now, also, there's a male dog has been found roaming in the Ballinaboy area along a busy road. I know it's a busy road. We have him at our house, and I can be contacted. We have a phone number. It's a Golden Lab. A lovely looking dog, and a little bit of a film as well, sent in as well. Thank you very much for that. We have the phone number, and we have four photographs. A lovely dog indeed, a Golden Labrador, and found wandering in the Ballinaboy area. As I said, we do have a phone number for you. Enjoyed Mick Flavin last night in Ahagower. Why wouldn't you? The community centre. Really nice venue, and the staff served tea, coffee and lovely treats to all the, after the dance. Ladies man, Mick Flavin, or any Mick Flavin songs is May. Well, May, I'm sure you enjoyed it, and you'd enjoyed Ahagower as well. The Turfman from RD was requested earlier on. We'll get to that in a few minutes. Enjoying the show. Congrats to Mayo. Delighted for them, even though I'm a Rossi. Well, that's all right. Thank you very much indeed. Moonlight in Mayo requested. We'll try and do that for you as well. We've done the Eunice Morden song, so we're not too bad there. We're ahead on that particular thing. Now, so appreciate if you could read this out. Good evening, Tom. Let's see. Yes. Sorry. Just wait till I get back now to the right one. Yes. Appreciate if you could call this out. So happy to be privileged to be home from Long Island, New York for Sunday's Magic. Thank you, the Mayo team, for everything, for a fabulous broadcast, Midwest Radio. Thanking to thinking of my late mum and me in a Charlestown who would have loved all of this. Hello to Dad, Tom, and a big shout out to my aunt, Bridie Meehan Caffrey, back in New York, who listened to Midwest Radio, listened to it all. And our dear friend, Jim Feeney, who has waited for Sunday's win for many, many decades. Well, now you have it. Also, an in-law of mine, that's Vincent Connolly in Killasserin, Swinford, who got to be there yesterday. So delighted for him. I presume that was actually Sunday. And up Mayo to the Stinsons, Lachlans and the Keens back in New York. My important injection of Mayo went back in Manhasset, Long Island, New York. Siobhan Meehan Smith. Thank you very much indeed. And we'll keep going. Oh yeah, there's a broadband tech tip for you.
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4: Mayo doing an awful lot of clearance, and one of the clearances is coming.
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4: Joe Cochran. Joe on the halfway line.
0: Cochran from Mayo.
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5: There is a living legend

Jerry Guthrie, proud Ballinamen, and of course another proud Ballinamen will be heading down there before very long as well. Sam Maguire will be heading to Ballinamen in the next couple of days, I think. And as I said, if you stay listening to Midwest, you'll know exactly when and what times that's all happening. Congratulations to Mayo. What a result. What a team, with love from Bill Mulleton. If you could play Corcoran from Mayo, he was part of that team that was back, was a genius. Jinkin' Joe was a legend, indeed. Jinkin' Joe Corcoran. Indeed, I remember his name on the radio as well. Now, Pat Mulcrone was requested a good while ago. Actually, this one was requested before it, so I'll go with this one first now. The Turfman from Ardee. Another All-Ireland winner in his time. Late Dermot O'Brien.

Dermot O'Brien there and the Turfman from RD, especially for our listener down there in beautiful Beauvignon. Now, Pat Mulcrone was requested and here he is and Homeward Bound.

Beautiful song once again from Pat McCrone. He never fails to turn up with a beautiful song. Lovely waltzes, that one. Be a homeward bound. And I want to wish any of you out there, and I see you're all passing by the window, all heading for your cars and being homeward bound, we wish you a safe journey, and thank you indeed for attending in Ballyhonus. Indeed to all of the people from all over the province and farther afield from every county in Ireland that came to be both Castlebar and also today again. And I'm sure there's lots of people, different places will come. And I know that all of the counties were delighted to see Mayo win in the All-Ireland. And they passed on their good wishes, and we appreciate it very, very much so. We wish you all very, very well indeed. And now, our nearest neighbours, well, somebody said that they wish us well even though they were a Rossi. Don't mind that. Don't mind that at all. It's good to get the nod ahead. Carmel McLaughlin.

Carmel McLaughlin, Roscommon, My Dear Home, a very popular song indeed over the last couple of years here on Midwest. Thanks to Midwest for making us feel so close as possible to the celebrations here in West London, not being switched off for 48 hours, and we need a rerun of the commentary so we can enjoy it over and over. It's still hard to articulate how we are feeling, love, relief, and God knows what else. May never be able to explain it, but it's a good feeling and keeping us well. Can't wait to be heading home for our holidays on Sunday, cross the line of Westport and La Hardon, and we hope we have ready for us and there's some Guinness left. Well, now you better hurry. You better hurry. See you soon, Sam. Love from the Queenans. That's a lovely request. Hope there's some Guinness left. I hope there is. La Hardon. Ah, yeah, you'll get it. There's a couple of great old pubs around that area. You'll get a pint of Guinness, don't worry. Congratulations to you all, Eamon. You're magnificent on Sunday. It was brilliant. And listening to the coverage of Midwest down here in Kilkenny, where you're very welcome indeed. That was Cyril and Anne Moran to us there. And also, we were featured on Z100 in New York, because somebody sent me a picture of the radio and a little bit of the audio as well. And we were featured on a Care radio in New York City. No bad feat at all. Okay, let's see how much time we have left. Yeah, go for this one. A little bit of American country for you, and a very popular song at the moment. Ella Langley, and She's Choosing Texas.

Hello, Langley. She's in Texas, I can tell. Great, great song. Very, very popular. Certainly popular in Midwest. Right then, we're heading up towards the top of the hour to the news, the weather and also the community pulse. Taking us there, a man who's bringing his show to the Town Hall Theatre in Westport, if I'm not mistaken. Is it this weekend or the weekend after? Somebody out there will tell me. Anyway, I'm speaking about Phil Coulter. Wonder if he'll play this one. I'm sure he will. Runaway Bunyan.

0: Great artist. Wrote many great songs from other people rather than himself, believe it or not. Phil Coulter, anyway. And he's very famous for that song, The Town I Love So Well, and Scorn Not His Simplicity. We're going to the break. We're back after that.
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5: A man was reported missing from the Dublin 8 area on Sunday. The suspect is being questioned at a Garda station in Dublin, where he can be held for up to 24 hours. Two-thirds of a new flat fee for legal aid solicitors will now be paid at the start of a case, with the remaining third coming at its conclusion. It's a change to the new system introduced earlier this month, which originally intended for the €520 fee to be paid at the final order. The introduction of the single payment has led to solicitors withdrawing from the legal aid panel. The Law Society says it's seeking clarification from the Department of Justice on a number of matters, but the Criminal Law Committee will call a meeting of practitioners to discuss the change. The German Chancellor says his country will not support sanctions against Israel if Ireland proposes them at an EU level. Friedrich Merz acknowledged Ireland and Germany have a significant difference of opinion after meeting Taoiseach Micheál Martin in Dublin today. The government has said it will push for EU sanctions after passing the Occupied Territories Bill here. But speaking through a translator, the German Chancellor says he's not on board.
6: We think that general sanctions against Israel are the wrong way forward. We know that others disagree, that our countries have a different opinion on this, but within the circle of European heads of state and government, I always make the point that we have a special relation to the state of Israel, and that in general we will not join sanctions against Israel. We don't want to, we won't do it, we cannot do it.
5: DPP directions are awaited in the case of a 30-year-old arrested in connection with the seizure of €1.6 million worth of cannabis in Cork. The man, with an address at Griffiths Close in Birmingham in England, was arrested on the 6th of July and appeared at Cork District Court via video link today. Jamie O'Hara reports.
7: In his objection to bail, Detective Garda Derek O'Brien said Xiaojian Han was arrested after 80 kilos of cannabis was delivered to a rented storage unit in Little Island during a multi-agency operation. He alleged Mr. Han, who he described as a flight risk, had entered Ireland via Belfast and took the train to Cork to avoid airport immigration checks, as he did not have a visa. Mr. Han's barrister said his client would abide by any bail conditions and said Mr. Han's mother had travelled to Cork from China. Judge David Waters remanded the accused in custody until the 10th of August.
5: Donald Trump has held his first face-to-face meeting with the Israeli Prime Minister since the start of the Iran war. The pair met at the White House for a meeting which has been described as good and productive. Earlier today, President Trump criticised Benjamin Netanyahu for going public with suggestions he would tell the US President of Iranian plans for the Pickaxe Mountain. It's claimed the country has moved infrastructure there. Speaking to Fox and Friends before the meeting, President Trump insisted the US knows what's going on.
8: We took out their nuclear sites. And we'll have to take out Pickaxe if we don't make a deal. If we don't make a deal, we'll take it out very easily.
5: Finally for now, Count Binface could do well in a UK by-election in Clacton if polls turn out to be accurate. The candidate, who dresses in armour with a bin on his head, has released his manifesto in the campaign against Reform's Nigel Farage. In it, he promises to cap bus fares at 1p below Prime Minister Andy Burnham's cap, and to make arcade gobbler games fairer so people can win more items. LBC reporter Henry says recent polls have been interesting.
9: Based on some of the polling focus groups, I should say, that have been done by various reputable pollsters, I mean, there is a sense, this is not representative, but there is a sense among those groups that actually there are people who are not even necessarily pro-Binface, but will vote for Binface because they are keen to get Nigel Farage out of Clacton.
5: And that's your news update at 4 minutes past eight.
10: And in sport, Shamrock Rovers need to overcome a two-goal deficit this evening in their Champions League second-round qualifier against Ararat Armenia. A place in the third qualifying round is up for grabs, and manager Stephen Bradley wants his players to keep level heads tonight.
11: You've got to be very careful in any game, but especially in Europe. Again, we have experience, we understand you don't need to win the game early in the game. It can be a long evening if we do our work right. So, like I said, we don't need to do anything rash or silly and try and win the game early.
10: The match has just kicked off in Tala in the last few minutes. Sligo Rovers captain Will Fitzgerald is set to sign for Shamrock Rovers. The Hoops have paid €75,000 for the 27-year-old, breaking their record domestic transfer fee. The League of Ireland's transfer window closes tonight at 11 p.m. Republic of Ireland striker Leanne Kiernan has joined Newcastle United from Liverpool for an undisclosed fee. The 27-year-old scored 23 goals in 76 appearances for Liverpool, but was on loan at Nottingham Forest for half of last season. She joins fellow Ireland internationals Aoife Mannion and Emily Murphy in Newcastle. FIFA intends to raise money by seeking private investment in its competitions, including the World Cup. FIFA president Gianni Infantino could potentially earn tens of millions of dollars from this. UEFA have strongly criticised the move, saying that the soul and governance of football are not assets to trade. None of us are the owners of football. It is not FIFA's to sell. And finally, Kate O'Connor currently leads the heptathlon overall standings in the Commonwealth Games after the first two events. A season's best jump of 1.82 metres in the high jump and a third place finish in the 100 metre hurdles means that she currently has 2,047 points. That's your news and sport. I'm Eve Conway at 6 minutes past eight.
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0: Some further rain tonight and temperatures will not fall below 14 to 16 degrees in light southwesterly breezes. For tomorrow, rain for a time on Wednesday with sunshine and isolated showers following from the west later. Highest temperatures 16 to 21 degrees in light to moderate southwest to west winds. The outlook then nationally, a lot of dry weather with sunny spells and some showers before turning more unsettled later for the long weekend. That is the weather provided to us by Met here and on their website, met.ie. 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
13: The weather forecast
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1: And we're all back together again. And if you want to get in touch with the program, you can do that by WhatsApp and text 087-900-4141 in association with Riley's Plates and Pours in New York, where an Irish welcome always awaits you. And that's our WhatsApp and text number now. Cathy has gone home. Safe journey, Cathy, after your evening's work. So we're back to the WhatsApp and text. Just to give you an idea of what's happening on the Ceolla Stallion tonight, which is coming up after 9 o'clock after this programme, another hour's time or thereabouts. Tonight's show features on Scoil Acla, the 41st summer school that continues all this week in Ireland's largest and most beautiful island. And we'll play some tracks from a new CD from the trad band Three, led by Castlebar musician and singer-songwriter Liam Quinn. And the band are based in Italy but are performing in Mayo this week in Westport, Castlebar and Turla. And for the week that's in it, a feature on selection of Mayo football ballads and verses from across the decades. As we say in Mayonnaise, I love this, a more than mighty show in store. Gough bua agus buzz agus bucklaim, Joe Byrne says to you, bucklaim. It's a long time since you hear that. We used to call it a bucklash, but he calls it a bucklaim. But anyway, that's what a donkey used to do one time. When you take them out front of the cart, the first thing they do is take a mad run and bucklashing up in the air. I'm going back a good few years now. Is it known I used an ass and cart in my time? I did. I'm not ashamed to say I did. I did. I brought home the toss. And then we progressed to a tractor in later years. We had a horse as well. Or should I say a mare?

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1: Thought we better play this one before the month of July goes away. 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

0: Paul Kelly there in a song called July. As I said, July is nearly gone, but not gone before Paul Kelly makes his appearance in the Saddler's Inn in Boyle, because he takes himself and his band to that wonderful venue on this Friday night, so you can see it and enjoy it. Hello to Anne, Bridie and Marie. You're listening into the programme, and I'm sure you'll enjoy the music of Paul Kelly as well. Let's take a break, and we're back with Martina McBride.
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0: Tina McBride and a great country song there called The Time Has Come. The moment is 22 minutes after 8.
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0: See how that came in nicely. Now, our thanks to the Audrey House Hotel in Tuam, who sponsored the Nice and Easy programme. I want to give you a heads up on what's coming up there, because there's a great summer country with the stars and the superstars, all six acts for the show. The people involved are Declan Nerney on the band, Patrick Feeney, Mick Flavin, Jerry Guthrie, John McNichol and T.R. Dallas. It's on Wednesday the 12th of August 2026 and the Audrey House Hotel in. And if you want to book, the hotel reception is 093 40 100. Very easy number to remember, 093 40 100. Alternatively, you can log on to www.audreyhousehotel.ie. Now, there's limited accommodation available for the night that's in it, so make sure you book in time and get in there in time. The number once again is 093 40 100, or the website alternatively is www.audreyhousehotel.ie is the number to contact there. Let's keep going with the tunes, and this is one of the acts that you'll be listening to on the night. It's music from T.R. Dallas.
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0: Probably sing this song as well. If he doesn't, make sure he does.

0: T.R. Dallas there in a song called What If You Walked Away. As I said, one of the six acts that will be appearing on stage in the Audrey House Hotel in Tuam on Wednesday the 12th of August. Accompanying him will be Declan Nerney and the band, Patrick Feeney, Mick Flavin, Jerry Guthrie and John McNichol. So it'll be a great night. A great night of lineup of great country stars. Hyman, it's sad to think that the vandalism in Medjugorje tried to burn St. James's Church and Blessed Virgin statue in front of the church. Pure evil, says James. James, I wasn't aware of that, but as you know as well as I do, the world at the moment, in want for want of a better word, is slightly bun oskyun, upside down, and a little bit of evil here and there, and unfortunately more there than here, if you know what I mean, and creeping into it every day. We have to be careful and be on our guard, there's no doubt about it. Hyman, thanks for playing that lovely track, The Turfman from RD. Why wouldn't he? It's a lovely song. And also, my dad's always played that song along with other many favourites when he'd be coming back to Castlereagh from Birmingham on holidays. I always think of him when I hear that song. But he suddenly passed away in 2013 from his loving son in Castlereagh, Tony Swanick. Well, thank you indeed, Tony. And I'm glad that he enjoyed the music. That's a lovely song indeed. I have a photo, and here's another one. I have a photo of myself in Sam Maguire in 1951 as a one-year-old boy taken in my uncle's pub in Craddock's in Shrule after they crossed the border from Galway. I think it should be in my mother's house. When I return to Inniscrone later this week, I will see, search, and I kind regards Malachy Flanagan, and will send it on, I'm sure, to the social media here. Hi, Mr. Kelly. Oh, I love the Mr. Kelly. Play Plough On or one of your own songs, says Una in Kelchima. How are you, Una? Haven't heard from you in a while. I'll try and dig out one of my songs for you this evening, or one of the songs that I stole from somebody else and had a go at doing. Do you understand? I don't want to be too cocky about any of it. Well done to Andy and the team. One big win Sunday from the gang in Ballyhadreen, and up Mayo is the message. Okay. Right, I'll tell you now, the old break has come up there, so we'll get that out of the way, and then we'll come back with a song from Miss Rachel McConnell right after this.
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Rachel McConnell, and that is a song called You and Me. A good one, too. Good evening, Eamon. Congrats to the Mayo team and management for a wonderful weekend. Can you please play a song of your choice from Derek Ryan? And Derek is playing, don't forget, Derek is playing, he is indeed. I saw that on social media as well, in Newport on this Friday night. Looking forward to seeing him. And the message is up Mayo. Well, here's the song that I was first introduced to the music of Derek Ryan. I know Derek Ryan was with other bands, but when he formed his own band and went on the road, this is the song that I was introduced to. And thanks to a man out in Knock, Seamus Cullinan, that gave me a CD of Derek Ryan. And he handed it to me in the MacWilliam one night. He said, here's a CD of Derek Ryan. He said, watch this fella, Eamon. He's going to go big. And how right you were, Seamus. And he has certainly proved himself.

0: Tell you one thing, he's a busy singer these days. Singing just about everything you can think of. Home to Mayo in the green and the red, and that's an outfit called the Coney Island String Band. Now, please play Limerick You're a Lady for the Limerick Hurlers for what a team, Edward in County Limerick. Well, there we will. We'll have to finish up now with a few songs as well. We'll have to do one from our neighbours in Galway and one from our neighbours in, we did Roscommon, My Dear Home. So I'll try and get in a couple of songs from the province before we take off this programme this evening. But this one, written and sung, produced by the great Dennis Allen, proud Limerick man, and Limerick You're a Lady.
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Big Tom and the Mainliners and Galway Bay, and before that a song called My Old Sligo Home, which was music from the Duets. And we had plenty of Mayo songs, and now we have a Leitrim song. And of course we had the Roscommon song as well.

Late great Kevin Prendergast, Leitrim, the pride of the West. We have covered all the counties in Connacht. Thank you all for coming along and supporting the Mayo team, and indeed to all the other counties who travelled as well. Just leave you a snatch of this one. I'll be back tomorrow evening just after 6 o'clock on Kyole. August Allian coming up right now after the news. For Una and Kelchima, a snatch of this song from myself. Good night and thank you.

0: nothing more.
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5: It's 9 o'clock. Good evening, I'm Ellen Butler. A man in his 20s has been arrested as part of the investigation into the disappearance of a man in his 60s in Dublin. The man was reported missing from the Dublin 8 area on Sunday. The suspect is being questioned at a Garda station in Dublin, where he can be held for up to 24 hours. The Justice Minister has made changes to the controversial flat fee for solicitors in the legal aid scheme. Jim O'Callaghan has today proposed 2/3 of a new flat fee will now be paid at the start of the case, with the remaining third coming at the conclusion. The introduction of the single €520 payment had led to solicitors withdrawing from the Criminal Legal Aid panel. In a statement, the Law Society says it's looking for clarification from the Department of Justice ahead of a meeting of its Criminal Law Committee to discuss the change. The German Chancellor says his country will not support sanctions against Israel if Ireland proposes them at an EU level. Friedrich Merz acknowledged Ireland and Germany have a significant difference of opinion after meeting Taoiseach Micheál Martin in Dublin today. The government has said it will push for EU sanctions after passing the Occupied Territories Bill here. But speaking through a translator, the German Chancellor said he's not on board.
6: We think that general sanctions against Israel are the wrong way forward. We know that others disagree, that our countries have a different opinion on this, but within the circle of European heads of state and government, I always make the point that we have a special relation to the state of Israel, and that in general we will not join sanctions against Israel. We don't want to, we won't do it, we cannot do it.
5: Three-bedroom, newly built homes remain out of reach for workers on average salaries in Kildare, Wicklow and Meath. That's among the findings of a report from the Society of Chartered Surveyors. It shows a couple on a combined income of €113,000 would fall short of median prices in those counties by between €11,000 and €25,000. Social Democrats housing spokesperson Rory Hearn has no doubt it'll be on the minds of public sector workers when a new pay deal is eventually discussed.
7: For workers in this economy, they are being completely locked out of being able to buy a home. And so inevitably, the question is, are you going to provide cheaper houses or higher wages? And it looks like there will have to be both of those done. People will have to be given the wages, particularly public sector workers, that they can afford to buy a home. It is the minimal thing within an economy, a society, the social contract.
5: The US president has been hosting world leaders in the White House today before the funeral of Republican Senator Lindsey Graham. Donald Trump met Vladimir Zelensky for discussions that the Ukrainian leader says were about license agreements for Patriot interceptor missiles. President Trump then separately met Israeli Prime Minister Benjamin Netanyahu for talks described by the White House as positive and productive. Firefighters battling to contain wildfires in France and Spain are bracing for a new heat wave over the next few days. Hundreds of thousands of people have already been forced to flee their homes. One of the worst affected regions is around Bordeaux in the southwest of France. Paris-based journalist Elaine Cobb says a significant rise in temperatures is on the way.
0: The temperatures go up across the country tomorrow, and 39 degrees down there expected. It's likely we will be heading into heat wave number 4 of the summer. Across much of the country, there are 16 departments on orange alert for a new heat wave, and that includes the Gironde and the Landes, which are the two regions being touched in the southwest by those fires.
5: And finally for now, pop star Ariana Grande is suing hackers for leaking her unreleased music and footage. The lawsuit outlines how they targeted the personal digital accounts of people who worked closely with Ariana and then sold the stolen information. It's reported she's taking legal action against the unnamed group to find out their identities and hold them accountable for their actions. And that's your news update at 4 minutes past nine.
8: And in sport, it's half-time in Tala between Shamrock Rovers and Ararat Armenia in the Champions League second-round qualifier. Rovers lead 2-0 thanks to goals from Matt Healy and Aaron Green. Stephen Bradley's men were 2-0 down from the first leg but have already squared the tie. A place in the third qualifying round is up for grabs, and there must be a winner on the night here in Dublin. Sligo Rovers captain Will Fitzgerald is set to sign for Shamrock Rovers on a long-term deal. The Hoops have paid €75,000 for the 27-year-old, breaking their record domestic transfer fee. Sligo Rovers sit bottom of the Premier Division on 21 points, with no wins in their last five games. The League of Ireland's transfer window closes tonight at 11 p.m. Republic of Ireland striker Leanne Kiernan has joined Newcastle United from Liverpool for an undisclosed fee. She joins fellow Ireland internationals Aoife Mannion and Emily Murphy in Newcastle. Kiernan, speaking today, says the city already feels like a home away from home.
9: A big thing for me too is off the pitch and like how the people are, and I kind of want to feel home away from home. So I think coming to Newcastle really felt like the right decision.
8: FIFA intend to raise money by seeking private investment in its competitions, including the World Cup, according to the Financial Times. FIFA president Gianni Infantino could potentially earn tens of millions of dollars from this. UEFA have strongly criticised the move, saying that the soul and governance of football are not assets to trade. None of us are the owners of football. It's not FIFA's to sell. And finally, Kate O'Connor has the overnight lead in the heptathlon at the 2026 Commonwealth Games. This evening, she ran a season's best of 24.14 seconds in the 200 metres and came fifth in the shot put. She earned a silver medal the last time around in Birmingham, but is now looking for her first ever senior outdoor gold medal. That's your news and sport. I'm Eve Conway at 6 minutes past nine.
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11: with Connolly's Mercedes-Benz Galway and Sligo, where ordering your 262 vehicle is easy at connollys.ie.
12: Agsnish on M Shidig Shane Romati Yugas Fiha second in Yish and Lihlog Sunlicha. Tonight some further rain, temperatures will not fall below 14 to 16 degrees in light southwesterly breezes. Xamoidach Ejikadian on Fichan Leolo Jivi Yuil. Rain for a time on Wednesday with sunshine and isolated showers following from the west later. Highest temperatures tomorrow 16 to 21 degrees in light to moderate southwest to west winds against Shannon Amshit in Gnomshire.
10: The weather forecast
11: with Connolly's Cupra Sligo, where ordering your 262 vehicle is easy at connollys.ie.
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17: Good evening, my department team, brought to you by Chagas. Brian Gallagher here, Chagas Balna. We'll start with the organic lamb finish events that are coming up. So there's a series of organic lamb finish events, Farm to Fork, aim to bring together farmers, researchers, processors and industry leaders to explore the opportunities, challenges for organic lamb production. These events are designed for both organic and conventional sheep farmers who want to improve their finishing performance and profitability. The organic lamb finishing events are supported by leading organisations such as Chagas, Department of Agriculture, Food and the Marine, Board BIA, Irish Farmers, Irish Organic Association, Organic Trust, IFA, ICM, ICSA, Leitrim Organic Farmers Co-op, NOTS, OBL, IG and INHFA farm associations. Each of the events will combine practical on-farm demonstrations with latest research expert discussion, giving attendees valuable insights that they can apply to their own enterprises. The highlights will include live demonstrations of drafting lambs to aim to help farmers to make better decisions in terms of choosing lambs fit for slaughter. The latest research from Chagas Athenry and organic lamb finishing events, financial analysis of lamb finishing, discussion forum, processors, industry stakeholders will debate and chat the challenges and successes of finishing lambs and aiming to for premium markets for organic lamb. So the first event will take place in Mayo on Michael Holmes Farm in Mulrani, Westport, County Mayo, and it'll take place on Wednesday the 5th of August at 6:30. Michael's Farm combines a commonage and enclosed grazing grounds, and Michael's Farm is predominantly Mayo blackface yows and crossbred yows, lambing late March to early April. Since entering the scheme in 2023, he has successfully adapted his system to overcome the challenges such as sourcing organic feed and controlling weeds. It's a well worth event for any sheep farmers out there. Acres West Connacht will be hosting a series of farm walks and landscape actions and MPIs in each of the different areas around their Acres areas. This is a good event for anyone who's looking at thinking about doing MPIs or landscape actions with the application system open there at the moment. So the Oxmount and Loch Conn event will take place tomorrow evening, the 29th of July at 7 p.m. to 8:30 p.m. in Mullmore South, Cross Malina, County Mayo. The air code for the event is F26R638. That's F26R638. Taking Stock Farm Safety Expression of Interest for the courses. So this is in collaboration with the Department of Agriculture, Northwest Leader, Uthras na Gaeltacht, and is funded again by the Department of Agriculture Farm Safety Measures. There's a number of courses which take place in a number of locations across Mayo. So the first course there is Working at Heights. This is a half-day course. One that might be of interest to people in CP areas is the Chainsaw Safety Training and Invasive Species Management course. This is a QQI Level 5 course, and it takes place over 2 days. Tractor Driving Safety Awareness, this is for anyone over the age of 14. Again, it's a one-day course. Emergency First Aid on Farms is a one-day course as well. The locations, proposed locations for these courses are in Achill, Ballina, Ballycastle, Ballycroy, Bangorarus, Belmullet, Bunnyconlan, Corranboy, Cross Malina, Gisala, Killala and Knockmore. So if you have any interest in any of these events at these proposed locations, you can get an application form from the Chagas office here in Ballina. That's it for this evening. Thanks for joining us here at the latest news. From me, Brian Gallagher. Bye for now.

Sha bother you like it's first of his chalk the Keolo Gazalian Joe Byrne here again until midnight. 3 hours the Keol speed conch shims the shallow suggest bloated and well, maybe small bits of shaffold thrown in here and there. For always wonderful music and song and history and lore and poetry and news of the arts. So where else would you find it? No wonder that Cluas Ele is the password on the programme. And we started tonight with wonderful music from Achill Island, and we're celebrating the 41st Skylochla summer school that's going on in Achill Island now. The very, very first summer school ever to start in Ireland in the early 1900s. And it was revitalised in the early 1980s, and this is the 41st since that revitalisation or reincarnation. But it's Jenjil. August Kjol, Imtakanshin from a brilliant young fiddle parent. She's also a tutor at Skylochla always. Roisin McNulty, her mother, a wonderful musician as well, and Roisin is a great singer too indeed. And when I was down there at that particular Skylochla, I also met a young girl called Leah McNamara, an absolutely stunning singer, and we'll hear her now in a moment with a lovely unusual song, and it shows the great talent there is down in Achill Island.

on the young people down there and young people all over the country indeed. As well as that, it will be featuring a new CD from the man from Castlebar, Chiri. T-R-I for the Chiri is the name of his band that he has over in Italy, and he's here in Mayo this week, and they're going to be playing in Castlebar and in Turlough and in Westport. We'll jingle here at Hock to the Glore. Liam here in Oscartonawari, a great singer and songwriter, Liam Quinn. And in Home Eilish and Freshen, as well as that, of course, we'll be having other stuff, Maureen Gianni, undoubtedly. Lana Majoraya, Les Scalacla, we'll stay with Scalacla for the moment. Wonderful Leah McNamara, one of the great, great young singers in Ireland, not just in Ilan Ocla.

Little Island. Páraic Óg Macríd there, one of the songs from the Troubled Times. And a message right into my own phone says, Joe, that's absolutely stunning singing. Who's that young girl? What's the story about the song? Don't know much. Another message just in now as well. I don't know much about the background of that song, Lister, but it's a wonderful one. Her name is Leah McNamara. She's absolutely brilliant. One of these extraordinary, brilliant young musicians of many there are from Achill. If you wish to text us or WhatsApp us, the number 087-900-4141. That's 087-900-4141. Thanks to everybody's favourite Irish pub in New York City. Connolly's Pub and Restaurant, just off Times Square, Adrian Shields. And a listener says, Joe, will you play another song from that young girl? Well, here's a beautiful song this time. It's a great contrast, it's a great sense of fun in it, and it's a contrast to the last one. And it's called The Poor Old Ass, The Great Big Roving Ass, and it's a great bit of fun and a bit of amusement. Leah McNamara, a brilliant young singer from Achill, we're celebrating the fact that Scoil-Achill, the 41st Scoil-Achill, is on, since it was revived in the 1980s, is on in Achill all this week, even as we speak, right to the weekend.

0: Yes.
1: And another lovely message says, Joe, isn't that delightful? The lovely sense of humour in that, and the way she makes a beautiful attack on that song. And the other one was a stunningly moving piece. What's her name again? Her name is Leah McNamara. And she's from Achill, of course. McNamara, a big name on the island. And she's an amazing, amazing, amazing singer indeed. Joe, play another piece from Roisin McNulty. She's one of my favourite singers and fiddle players. Here's Roisin McNulty, another wonderful young musician and teacher of music as well, and a product of the Achill tradition and also of Skylochla, with the gorgeous hornpipe, The Rights of Man. Nach will show go hall in their father's show.

Cole Fear Veen, I could see her all in her fod from a field recording I did down in Ackle some a couple of years ago, and with some of the wonderful young musicians there. I think that was in Halle, Ackle actually. And the lovely tune we heard there was The Rights of Man, that marvellous, beautiful hornpipe. And this time we return to Leah McNamara once again, the superb singer. That was Roisin McNulty we heard there. And this time it's a beautiful version of the great Lead to Immigration song, The Shores of Loch Bran. And we're celebrating the fact that this is the 41st Scoil Ochla, this Ackle Summer School. A glorious, glorious achievement. And I'll be mentioning some of the things that are going on and some of the tutors and all that as we move along. We also have a lovely special feature tonight, of course, on Liam Quinn. We'll be playing a few tracks from his new CD. Liam has a band called Chidi, T-R-I for the Chidi, over in Italy, and wonderfully popular. He's a great singer, songwriter, and musician. And we'll be hearing a few tracks from that homage in Ballinbeg.

0: Charcoal Orange, and what a lovely, lovely song there from the marvellous singing there of that young girl, Leah McNamara. And these were recordings that I did in Acklister, yes, a few years ago. And we're celebrating 41 years of Skylocklets going on. There's everything is going on down there. They've got Cayleys, they've got art and craft and workshops and concerts and walks and Gaeilge Scolachóras. I'll be mentioning some of those details at ball bag, but it's all good. Ambitious are those as a sharp break to be taken. It's been my dash and shin. Plenty more coal as Ockla.
1: Well done to the Mayo team from all at Carraboyle. Carraboyle, keeping homes warm since 1987.
2: Cortoon Furniture, Ardnery Ballina, closing down sale now on. Everything must go. Prices never to be seen again. Don't miss the Cortoon Furniture closing down sale.
1: What a day for Mayo. Keynes Clare Morris proudly congratulates the Mayo senior footballers on an incredible All-Ireland final victory. Go on, celebrate and let them go nuts. From everyone at Keynes Clare Morris.
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0: I guess the photo of Deshishkati Kyologsari, and you're very welcome back. And of course, we have a feature on Mayo. It's all over the place, and all the talk, of course, of the marvellous and a very momentous and special day we had last Sunday, and the celebrations continue. I'll be playing some ballads and some verses that have been made up in and around Mayo Gaelic football over the decades, right down to the present time. And that'll be coming up later in the programme. For the moment, we're concentrating on Skylochla, one of the biggest events in the traditional music calendar across the country, and not only in Mayo, but in Connacht and across the whole country. And here's a lovely, interesting piece that I took from a lady who came all the way from Japan to Skylochla many years ago. And her name is Lisa Fukuda. And Lisa Fukuda is a wonderful fiddle player. And here she describes her very first sojourn and her very first effort to Skylochla back in the day. Very, very interesting. Now, what's on Spéisiúlar Fad, Lisa Fukuda.
4: Paddy Ryan's Dream, I believe. And this is a tune I learned from Skylochla. Probably first year. It's exactly 20 years ago. It's 1999. First I came to Ireland, then my first Irish music ever lessons were Skylochla. So I started from the beginners, and complete beginners with small children who never played the violin before. But I was able to play the instruments, so the teacher says, you shouldn't stay in this class, so you move up. I went through all different teachers within the first 3 days, and the teachers at the time, James Guilty, Joe McHugh, and Paddy Ryan, and I went somebody else, can't remember. But these three was my big impression. This is a tune Joe McHugh taught me, if I remember correctly. And see, then the next thing, I was in Paddy Ryan's class. Is this the same name, you know, coincidentally? So that's how I remembered tune's name well. And other tunes, I have no idea what the other names are. So one of the tunes, I know the name.
0: Lisa Fukuda there talking about coming to Skylochla and having never played traditional Irish music before, or indeed the fiddle. And that was in 1999. And gosh, she's been there ever since. She never left. She had a shield port all in Nachasian Port Jascha a couple of years ago. Now, here she is with this jig, Japanese Lisa.

0: Feel special for the Chinkalin as in Stepoin, Lisa Fakoda, Honik Gutti, Skylachlar, those as a hussy, a vigilant chinagus, a Honik Stacher, the gold tradition thing in Chin Homilishin. What a glorious story and what a marvelous enriching experience at Thai guest in Chin. Well, she talked about staying over in Acklin, that kind of stuff, before she played the next tune. Shamara Laur Lisa, and this is one of the examples of how internationally traditional Irish music has gathered traction, and the summer schools are one of the big, big ways that this has been happening.
1: So when I came to Skylachlar for the first time, and I was staying in a hostel, and the man who runs hostel, Shay, I always mention about him because he, without him, I won't be here. He pushed me into the middle of the session. I knew no Irish tunes. The only thing I could do was to play the instrument. I knew no Irish tune. I knew nobody. But he just told me to get the fiddle out. No, he actually said get the banjo out and sit in the session. So I was sitting there, but you know, without realizing, you start picking up the tunes by doing so. So I always encourage people to do so. And also, once you start picking up the tunes, you are not sure of the tunes, but you can make mistakes because the session was huge at the time, like 20 people in the session or something. And they were all good musicians, and including Desi Kafaki. I'll see him back in Dublin now. I was a student in Dublin at the time. I'll see him back in Dublin. But I didn't realize he was from Achill. And he was just one of the people in the session. And Tony Patton and all the local musicians in Achill, Dermot Maguire, Shay Kennedy, who's a great singer, and Johnny Butler and Alan Hughes, and who else, Maureen McGrattan, and Dermot Guilty. These people, we were playing back in Dublin again, and I started going to this Achill session in Dublin twice a week. So I started to know what's the connection with these sessions with the Achill, slowly but for sure. So when I visit Achill later on, I'll know the tunes that they're playing in Dublin sessions. I can play in Achill again. So I started getting very much into these sessions things. And so that's how I met all these people. And then just later on, I'll realize how talented Achill people are. And I'll know later on, John the Twain, his legacy. It's just, all the musicians are so talented. They're all into musicians. And here's another good musician. Here's another good musician. If you throw the stone, you can hit the Michael or the musician in Achill Island.
0: If you throw a stone, you can hit the microphone or a musician in Achill Island. What a beautiful phrase from Lisa Fakoda, the Japanese lady who came in 1999 and never went back and began from scratch learning fiddle and traditional Irish music. And of course, Lisa mentioned John the Twin there, John Twin McNamara, who sadly has passed. And there's a very special tribute to him, of course, this year at Skylachlar. And indeed, it will be very special indeed, because he was a very, very special cultural person, multidimensional, but here is the first really difficult reel that Lisa learned, Paddy Ryan's Dream, and she couldn't get over that the man who was teaching it to her, Paddy Ryan and the fiddle, had the same name as this particular tune. And the jig she played earlier there was taught to her by John McHugh, the great multi-instrumentalist, great fiddle player from Foxford, and a member of a long tradition of fiddle players. Sure, Lisa Fakoda, Paddy Ryan's Dream.

recording there with at Skalakla with Lisa Fokoda, and she gives it a gorgeous count. Listener says, Joe, that's absolutely brilliant stuff there, listening to that Japanese lady. It would do your heart good to see how the music forms bonds oceans away from Japan to Dublin to Skalakla. Well, returning to Skalakla this time, and Maria Hartnett, originally Maria Cafferkey from Ackle, wonderful musician and a great character, living up now in Offaly for many years, and a great young musician, and Gráinne McNamara, both of them joined forces with these lovely, lovely jigs at Skalakla. Two established Ackle Island people, of course, and after that Japanese fiddle bang, another list says, Joe, what a tone and what a control that lady has on that very, very difficult Real Paddy Ryan's Dream. Her name is Lisa Fokoda, and she's very well known in Ackle now. She never went back, as I said, to Japan. But here are two homegrown, I shouldn't be using the word, I suppose, Maria Cafferkey Hartnett and Gráinne McNamara with these lovely tunes.

0: Two wonderful accoladies there playing great banjo with heart and vim and vigour and sprig, explode, and exclhort a goalish. And Maria Cafferty Hartness and Shane and Gráinne McNamara. And Maria Hartnett went on to tell me a bit about her scale. She's down, of course, in County Offaly, and she's been doing great work for the coal down in that part of the world.
1: Okay, so yeah, I'm living up in Offaly now and playing a good bit of music up there. I started playing in Killycoltis. I moved to Killy, and I was told to get in touch with Attracta Brady, so John Brady's daughter. Attracta was very, very welcoming when I got in touch with her, and straight away said, come on down to the school and we've a class there for you to take on a Wednesday night. And I've been there ever since, and that was 4 years ago. So there's a strong Brady connection there in Killy, obviously. That's where John Brady was from. He's left behind, a whole heap of beautiful music, tunes, you know, everything. And so I'm also in the Ardesker Cayley band with John's other daughter, Lelia, who's Attracta's twin sister. John's grandson is our drummer, Kieran, and Dermot Brady is John's grandson also on the flute. And James Hogan on piano is also related there too. So there's a big Brady connection in the band as well. So it's great. Yeah, it's great.
0: Maria Cafferty Hartnett there giving full credit to all the members of her band up in the Killy area and Offaly, and of course the huge contribution of the Bradys as well. John Brady, the great flute player and composer of tunes, and Attracta Brady, his daughter, of course, absolutely mighty a musician on Irishin. Well, she joined forces then with the other wonderful Ackle woman, Gráinne McNamara, and this time it was a stump of a real Moscovnichle Machashiadamir, playing all this Ackle music and all this lovely Ackle conversation with people who were involved in Skoilachla over the years, both as students and as teachers now, of course. And the fact that Ackle is celebrating its 41st Skoilachla since it was reinvigorated and reincarnated in the 1980s. The early one, yes, sister, you asked me, was it the very first one in Ireland? It was the first summer school in Ireland, and it lasted for 4 or 5 years, and it started in the very early 1900s. Harashkadi and Vertchalin Shawasilinachla, Shamaria Cafferty Hartnett agus Gráinne McNamara.

0: an fir jesiges neafrache welche woinigs betchalin in sin de sila makle Maria Cafferkey Hartnett agus Grania Mac Conmara Grania McNamara in sin. And very much involved, both of them in Skwelachla, as students over the years and now as teachers of music down there. And of course, Maria Hartnett promoting the music and teaching it up since she went to live in Offaly. And And she spoke a little bit more about living and playing around Killy and Tullamore and that wonderful pocket of music in the Midlands.
1: My name is Maria Hartnett. I was Maria Cafferkey from Crumpon and Ackle. I started playing music maybe four, five. There was music in the house as well all the time. My brothers played and my dad sang. There was just always great music in the house, so I couldn't escape it really. Plus, I came to Dewan National School where I had John Twin McNamara to introduce me to the tin whistle. I also Irene Gealty, so we had great music in the school as well. So started on the tin whistle, made my way onto the fiddle, did a number of years with Paddy Ryan here in the fiddle classes. Loved the fiddle as well, and I remember one year we were practicing for a Cayley band, under 12 Cayley band, and we didn't have a banjo. And John Twin knew there was a banjo up in the house belonging to my uncle, and he said, if you can play the fiddle, you'll have no problem playing the banjo. So he sent me back to the house for it. It was probably three times the size of me. I remember trying to play Old Joe's Jig and struggling. But anyways, did the job and it was fine. And that summer, I went to the banjo classes in Skalakla, and a female banjo teacher came in and I thought this was the best thing ever. Her name was Sheila Salmon from Dublin, and she was a huge inspiration. So since I met Sheila and started playing, learning tunes, that was it. That was the banjo for me then.
0: Beautiful introduction there by Maria Cafferkey Hartnett to the music in the Cafferkey household. Of course, great musicians, her brothers and her father, singer and everyone. And also she mentioned there that banjo player, a lady banjo player from Dublin, Maria Salmon, had such a profound influence on her, and how lovely it was to find a woman playing the banjo. Because, of course, at that stage, well, it was very much a man's instrument, as indeed were many of the instruments. But lovely background there, giving full credit as well to Irene Cafferkey and to John Twin McNamara for helping out with her music studies as well in the Waha Primary School. And of course, she went to Skalakta then later when she was a little bit older. Here she is with a lovely jig that she called McIntyre's Jig. Lovely stuff here, recorded at Skalakta a few years ago. Maria Cafferkey Hartnett, Ed on Manjo.

McIntyre's Wheel there, lovely music again, and a listener is my own Fonsa Joe. That stunning banjo playing, and very, very interesting conversation as well from those young ladies from Achill. Isn't it wonderful, the generation, the younger generation, how they've taken to the Kyol again? What was the name of the second second banjo player there? Well, that was Maria Cafferty Hartnett, and Gráinne McNamara was the other one there. Well, we turn now to one of the great harpers and fiddle players, and we heard her playing some music earlier, and that's Róisín McNulty. And Róisín is a very, very gifted musician, and so is her mother Lorraine. And if I remember rightly, on that day they started off and they played a few tunes together, which is beautiful as well. Róisín, of course, now teaching at Scoláchlan on a regular basis, and a primary teacher also teaching music in school, and the gospel of the Kyol being spread from Scoláchlan, from the island itself, and from the tradition within it. Seachtainisí Vertsico, mother and daughter, Róisín and Lorraine McNulty from Achill. And I think one of the reels that they played here is the Silver Spear, or sometimes called the Silver Spire.

0: Mohis agus hinin sin mother and daughter there. Roisin, the daughter, there on the fiddle, and Lorraine on the whistle, and three mighty reels beginning with the silver spire and shin. Kyol all and Woofer recorded down at Skalakla a few years ago. And great stuff from the Maureen Noon sends me a lovely poster here about Swinford. Maureen, the tireless and indefatigable person promoting the Gaeilge and the Kyol and everything in Swinford with various shows and stuff. And the Michael Davitt branch of Coltis and Friends presents Swinford Coltis annual show. It's a celebration and remembrance, it says here. Join us for a show celebrating our major anniversaries with wonderful traditional music, singing, dancing, poetry and drama. It's in the Swinford Cultural Centre on Monday next, the 3rd of August. And the show starts at 8:30 p.m. And admission is €10 and children €5. And of course, celebrating 75 years of a Coltis agus Chuilleachort Mhaisin. That's a very, very fine production always, and a very, very special one. They make a great effort with it. Beautiful pageant-style, concert-style event. The annual show in celebration and remembrance in Swinford. Joining our major anniversaries with wonderful tradition, music, singing, dancing, poetry and drama in the Swinford Cultural Centre on next Monday, August the 3rd. 2026, and the show starts at 8:30. So, good to meet you, Maureen Noon, and well done with that. It's always a great success down there in Beilochanawika, and doing Trojan work as well for the Gaeilge agus an Sheol and Sin. And of course, Seamus Astrology, yes, the listeners sent a ding on my phone just now. Seamus Astrology is coming up as well, and they have some great stuff for that. Omalishin. And of course, they have the summer school, the half day afternoon summer school that's going on as well in the run up to Seamus Astrology.
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4: With Connolly's Audi, Ballina, Sligo and Galway. 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
0: Agus an ishin am shi dig a gran moment agus a shock dig second in ish some further rain tonight. Temperatures will not fall below 14 to 16 degrees in light southwesterly breezes. Rain for a time on Wednesday with sunshine and isolated showers following from the west later. Highest temperatures tomorrow 16 to 21 degrees. And light to moderate southwest to west winds shin on Amshit Igamomsha.
3: The weather forecast.
4: With Connolly's Volvo Cars Galway, where ordering your 262 vehicle is easy at connollys.ie.
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0: And tonight we have three segments in the programme. We're dealing with the first one now, and delighted to celebrate it. Skoilachla, the summer school in Achla, celebrating 41 years. This is their 41st, and of course they started way over in the 1900s as well. The very, very first summer school in the whole of Ireland for culture and Gaeilge and art and music and all that kind of stuff. And it's going on all this week, even as we speak. So Achill is the place to head for if you have a few hours to spare at all, or indeed if you wish to stay overnight, be sure to looks in a crack on. And I'm playing some music from a cross-section of Achill people, especially the younger people who are involved and have been at Skoilachla over the years as pupils and are now many of them as tutors there, and also are promoting the Kyol right across the country. It's a beautiful, beautiful dimension. Loads of messages you can hear coming in, and if you wish to text us or WhatsApp us, the number 087-900-4141 in association with the crew at Riley's Public House in Pyrmont, New York City, where every hour, it says here, is a happy hour. 087-900-4141. And that's text or WhatsApp us. Well, we heard Roisin McNulty playing beautiful reels with her mother, Lorraine. And Roisin then is a brilliant fiddle player, as we heard, of course, and a stunning singer too, indeed. But here she went on to talk about an instrument that she took up a little bit later after the fiddle, but a very, very interesting one, and it has beautiful, beautiful Mayo connections.
5: So I'm self-taught on the harp, and I've actually got a few students of my own now, but I'm currently playing a Paddy Caffrey, and we went all the way to Scotland to Inverness for this harp from a lovely lady.
6: We got a notification, I suppose, from a lady that the harp became available, and Paddy Caffrey harps are so sought after. Roisin has a Larry Eager, but we wanted the Paddy Caffrey harp, and we travelled up to Inverness. So we left Achill and we travelled up to Inverness, and we got the harp from a lovely lady. She was in her 80s and she had bought the harp about 12 years previous for herself as a gift to herself, but she never played it, and it just stood in the corner. It was a piece of furniture, and you know, Roisin, we went in and Roisin played a tune on this harp, and the lady was so emotional to hear the beautiful sound of the instrument. And we've been in touch a couple of times since, and we've sent her a few little recordings, but we were delighted to be able to purchase such a beautiful instrument, and it's like brand new. Some of the strings are still the original strings, so it's about, I'd say, about 14 years now. We have it a couple of years. So yeah, and Roisin loves it. As she said, she has some students of her own now, and
0: beautiful story there of the Paddy Caffrey harp, and they went all the way to Scotland to collect it, because of course very difficult to get Paddy Caffrey harps at that time, and he was at the point of retiring when I did this recording. In fact, sadly, Paddy have passed away since. Paddy Caffrey, originally from Machadefin in the parish of Kilmovee, very close indeed to where my mother came from, not far from Orlor. And Paddy Caffrey made up to 500 harps during his long, productive career as a harp maker. He moved to Galway, of course, and spent much of his life there in harp making and so on. And his harps became, they were the real flavour of the harping world, and they were much sought after, as Lorraine McNulty pointed out there, and her daughter Roisin, of course, was talking so eloquently about the music before that. Roisin then told me a little bit about herself and her music teaching and her career path now, before she played a beautiful slow air, and we'll dedicate this beautiful slow air in particular in memory of the harp maker himself, Paddy Caffrey. Ashach mar a lawer Roisin lamson ad vima kanchleichen chen in akal kuple blianna ochin.
5: So my name is Roisin McNulty, and I'm from Bunnacurry in Achill. I started here in Scalacla at the age of 5 with the Tin Whistle with Fiona Cunahan, and then I further progressed onto the fiddle at the age of 7 with Orla McGinty over there. And now I'm back, and I'm tutoring the fiddle this year. So last year I was tutoring whistle, and now I've gone on to tutor fiddle. And you know, it's lovely just to see so many wonderful young musicians coming back year on year, and it's just lovely to see, you know, the music growing from strength to strength. I've been playing the fiddles, as I said, since the age of 7, and I went through the ranks. I represented Scalacla at All Ireland level in solo competitions, and then when I was in sixth class, I went up to Castlebar to John Kilkenny to the Rolling Waves, and I was there since I was 12, competing in bands and groups with him. And then I actually went to fiddle lessons with Declan Folan in Tubbercurry, so I would travel every week to Tubbercurry for fiddle lessons. I also play classical piano. I recently got honours in piano with, thanks to Julie Hassett, and I am self-taught on the harp. And you know, it's lovely to be able to give the music back, because I've got a few students of my own now here in Achill, and it's just lovely to be able to just, you know, encourage the youth now, I suppose. And I'm down in Mary Immaculate College in Limerick now, studying to become a primary school teacher, so it's lovely. Yes.
0: The wheel going full circle for Roisin McNulty there, and very, very modest about her achievements and all the kind of stuff, and beautiful to hear of the various influences on her over the years, and of course the story of the Paddy Caffrey harp, extraordinary in itself. And then Roisin went on to play this beautiful slow air.

0: beautiful layer there called The Queen's Speech, and that was composed by, of course, Michael Roney, the brilliant harper from Monaghan, and especially in honour of the visitation of the Queen to Ireland that time and that glorious speech that she gave. And it was played on a Paddy Cafferkey harp there, and we dedicate that to the memory of Paddy Cafferkey, the wonderful harp maker from Kilmavie in East Mayo, and who made up to 500 harps, one more sought after than the other. All in her father's Scaleshin. Well, to add to the beautiful music of Roisin McNulty, she's a brilliant reel player, of course, and jig player, as we heard. Brilliant slow air player, too, on the fiddle. And she was anxious to play a tune dedicated to her father when I did this recording down in Scolacla a few years ago. Sure, Roisin McNulty, Eddie Vigil. I was kidding she on tune, but I also allotted. Joe, when will the Mayo ballads, GA football ballads and verses be on the air? Will it be on the air later, listener? Probably in the last hour. After 12 o'clock or so, or maybe well into the 11 o'clock hour. We're still dealing with the 41st school, summer school of Scolacla, and it deserves loads and loads of mention and credit given to all the glorious pupils who are, many of whom are now tutors. Here is one such person, Roisin McNulty at a vigil.
1: So I'm going to do a slower piece now called Buachlóin Éireann, because it's one of my dad's favourite songs. So I'll give it a go.

Nicole Orlinge and from Roisin McNulty there. Lovely music from her. And that beautiful tune, Bohil on Airnime. Oh, lovely stuff. Well, Sting and Ackle, this time a lovely selection of jigs and bautishaw, banjo and fiddle, and a Canawan Wall, I think. The White Canawans, or the White Bog Cottons, is the title of the lovely one of these lovely jigs.

0: Marvellous stuff. There are a great set of young musicians again from Achill there. And included in the group there was Des Cafferkey, of course, the marvellous flute player, and wonderful piper Homilishin, and his sister Sinéad in banjo. Glorious music from her on the banjo. And of course, others included there were Sean O'Malley on the pipes, his father, brilliant in piper as well. And of course, they're all wonderful pipers, marching pipers too. Tony Patton, Vialoha, Boyd and Shin. And of course, Roisin McNulty at the vigil. And that, those lovely, lovely, lively jigs from them there. And a lovely message in here, it says, gorgeous, my o. Agus tá mhuid gúilte I gach an wadi Jar Heaven agus Fergie McAleen I celúra tá an gorta hart seacht cúig mníonla ag fanacht agus nár lagadí a peladóri wio pári co dúrcha au Cornamóna. Pári, thank you so much for that lovely message from Cornamóna, sending special greetings to special greetings to the Mayo team. Lovely to hear that cross-border support and all that kind of stuff. Now this is Joe go him to her father and hold you know Ilonaklag such a go haul in Guldini Oga Hogziwach. Angus Ho Toki Angus Shinim an Hyol in some Tivshin Tita. It is indeed wonderful that there are so many of them. Well, Des Cafferkey went on to talk about the very early Skrell Akla. They're celebrating 41 years this year, as I mentioned, since it was reincarnated in 1985. But of course, it was started way back in the 1900s. It's Sean Mullalour Des.
1: So just Skolakla, talking about Skolakla, it was founded in 1911 by Miss Weddell, and Paul Henry was one of the dignitaries as well, and Shavaz, a guy by the name of Shavaz. And the aims and objectives of Skolakla was to promote the Irish language, the Irish music, the Irish local Achill traditions, and extraordinary immersion. I suppose with immigration and everything, it probably fizzled out, you know. And then it was revived in 1985 by John Twin McNamara. John Twin McNamara, his brother Pat, I know Michael O'Donnell was involved, Tommy the Bowley, Tommy Cafferkey. Josie McDermott, the blind flute player, was down. He was playing. There was a piper as well. He was O'Dowd. He came down playing pipes there as well. Then the first year, 1985, we were all in the room, just a couple of rooms down from where we're sitting now, in 15-6 class. There was 33 fiddle players there, and Paddy Ryan was down, and a fella called Tommy Robinson. That was 33 fiddle players in that room, and the seed was sown, if you like. And 35 years inclusive this year later, it's a total of over 700, I think, participating in Skolakla. So it's come from strength to strength, and not only that, but probably the most special thing when you see around, we're all sitting here in this room now, there's 1, 2, 3, 4, 5, 6, 7, 8. 9 people from Achill Island who went through the system of learning. Now they're teaching. It's self-sufficient. And like I said previously, before I started talking about internet, that was the aims and objectives of Skolakla, that the local people would continue the music that was given to them from their ancestors, that probably kept them going in the times of

0: hard times and the famine in the deserted village. It was probably the only thing that they really held on to was their language, their tanga, kyol, dausa, you know, just every kind of tradition under the sun. And that's what made them their people. That was their identity. That's who they are. That's who we are today. We're very, very, very fortunate, Joe, to keep this tradition alive and keep it alive as much as we can, and pass it on, and coinne leis an chéol.
1: Pass it on, indeed, and coinne leis an chéol, says Des Cathaoirí. What an inspirational man he is, and of course teaching music all over the place, and founded another pipe band in Westport, which has become really, really famous for so many different reasons. The Clue Bay Marching Pipe Band, and of course the great box player and whistle player and flute player, and he's also a wonderful composer of tunes. But he wanted to reference again Mick Fadgen again, one of the great fathers of the revival of the Ceol, along with John Twain McNamara, in different ways in Ilonacla. So Des Cathaoirí reached.
0: Just echoing on Tony's words there about Mick Fadgen, you know, he brought a lot of music from Scotland. He brought a lot of pipe music, especially, and he introduced that to the Dawap Pipe Band. Marches like the Battle is O'er and a lot of tunes that the competition bands are playing now, even. So he was way ahead of his time. Like, he picked lovely melodies, and he did his best to introduce all the embellishments and teach everyone the right way. And I remember going back to him one day, myself and a friend of mine, Keith O'Malley, and we just called back, knocked on the door. Mick was a character. Like, he drove an old Volkswagen, left-handed drive. And he had it for years. Like, it was the only kind of car he liked and he was used to. But going back to the visit we made, myself and Keith went back, because Keith, a friend of mine as well, lovely piper, he plays with St. Lawrence O'Toole and Achill sometimes and Keel Pipe Band. But went back one day anyway, just sat down beside the fire. He took out the accordion, played a few tunes. We played a few tunes with him. He was just a nice man to visit, nice man to talk to, a gentleman, you know. So just in his honour, I suppose, it's nice to remember these people, the people that handed on. And we're doing the same thing. We're just doing our job, passing it on like our ancestors, you know.
1: Another beautiful point there, and a lovely tribute to the late Mick Fadgen from Achill, with such a profound effect also on the marching bands and indeed on some of the dance music for the Ceilidhs and all the kind of stuff. And then went on to play the Achill Air, the stunning tune. That was collected way back in the very early 1800s by Bunting in Achill Island, and the famous March Lord Mayo.

0: marvellous style there, and great passion in the music there from Des Cafferkey, playing a stunning tune called The Ackle Air, which was collected by Bunting and Ackle in the very early 1800s. Well, that was Lynch, I think, that was recording or picking up on that part of the world. But he was the acolyte of Bunting. Beautiful, stunning, ancient air. And Lord my Oden and Tierna we owe. A great, vigorous version of it from Des Cafferkey, the era of lute. And as I mentioned, Des, a great teacher of music as well. Following in the glorious Skylochta traditions. Family, of course, very, very musical. Homeilish him. Well, and that particular Skylochta, I think it was about 5 or 6 years ago. But at that particular one as well, we had some great selections of music. John McHugh from Foxford was there as well, and John's wife Maria, and Tommy Doherty on the box, and they were all tutors at the Skylochta on that particular occasion, and they took time out to play a few mighty tunes. Here's a lovely selection of reels that they played. John McHugh was Vilas, Van Maria at piano, John at vigil, and Tommy Doherty at Muska.
1: Yeah, so just

feel homosexual homages machenchenek sound special because a lovely wonderful sound there from the three Foxford people John McHugh the Vigilogen I guess being Maria Van Maria McHugh Lynn McHugh the piano Chonachan Imtacha Yanwicki I guess homilishin Tommy Doherty one of the brilliant melodian and box person Foxford homilishin and great reels from there in the mask we Sean Sihio one of the really really great reels in the middle of it all go hall and I guess go him to her fad and they were tutors at the Skylakta there 5 or 6 years ago when I was down there and they played that gorgeous music in the hall there the Skyl Parosha Akla and they went on then to play a few lovely unusual Highlands beautiful music and show and we're celebrating the fact that this is the 41st Skylakta summer school as we speak it's going on now there are loads of events on tonight and all during the week every kind of stuff from art right across the board to tutorials to classes and Cayleys and the various crafts machine and of course glorious concerts and Sessuin Hall Agasawus here are the three Fox the three Foxford people having Moinuinchin the brown room machine Shilmsegur Honig Sea the Resh Moss Hudnachlum John and Kevin McHugh. Lovely mess here. This is Joe John and Tommy Doherty. It says Joe really enjoying the Ackle session. Got a meal meal mohi gets tremendous variety in it. Who was that brilliant singer at the beginning of the programme from Ackle? Yes indeed, listener, her name is Leah McNamara. She's a stunning young balladeer.

Kjol fyr special fado hjur wunche de vis gal akla rinch blim ti han de hogme an tafa de shin by John McHugh de vigil angus Maria Lynn McHugh is on the piano agus a nocha by in Tommy Doherty de muska lovely stuff from them there lovely on usual tunes from Irish is really beautiful to hear that variety and the punch that we're giving those lovely Highlands there. And if you wish to get in touch with us, it's 087-900-4141. That's 087-900-4141, and that's in partnership with the pub in New York City that boasts the bestest Irish atmosphere, where an Irish welcome always awaits. Sinéan Scale. Well, another lovely piece of music was played immediately after that, and John Butler and Lisa Fokodo, whom we heard earlier, the Japanese girl who came in 1999 to Skalakla and never went back, and is now one of the tutors there, and of course a great fiddle player, Homailishin, and immersed in the culture of Ilonakla. Here's this lovely piece they played.

0: Grúpa bló hjóltrinsin nás Ilan Akla hóigmin húli við með hissin sin hiss for that gorgeous song there and all kinds of beautiful backing er glitzigus náhé er on vigil homailisin. And going back to one of the great heroes who passed away in recent times, John Twin McNamara, mentioned by everybody, and one of the main figures along with his dear wife Mary in the reincarnation and refounding of Skylochla back in 1985. John Twin, a great man for the Ceol and promoting the Ceol and the Gaeilge, the Hort and the marching bands and everything, but the lore and the history was huge with him. Here's a lovely piece of lore he had about Séidú na hÉirce, the blowing of a horn and the distribution of the seaweed when the wind and the big high tide of summer and spring carried in the seaweed. And it was divided out among the people in a very, very efficient and a very, very careful manner so that everyone got a share. And there was a small man who blew a large horn and drew the people out. Sure. And Scale Janish John Twain come his lovely version of the story of the Séidú na hÉirce, the blowing of the horn and the collecting of the seaweed in the spring in Achill, 90 years ago or more.
1: Tá piece stara in my love album on show Joseph. When nor vi ochto blino hen, nis mono ochto blino hen, hole mische an oim sho eran drehden waha. I heard this beautiful sound on the bridge in Duat. That's the big bridge. And I didn't know what it was. And what it turned out to be was a man blowing a cow's horn. And he lived just down across the road from us. And he married just up the road from us. Hangi Jigintame. And Changi Road. Agus an shin vi maka I get that of anim John Joe Kilcoyne. Agus in Savlin Nijag Otto Huig nor a Hjol Mudge Skylakla vi me a glorug show. 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Nadini Chukoch Court, the law bras. We on Dorod Kena on Blaskish War, Hofadish Heathwine.
0: John Twin McNamara there with that marvellous story of how he had heard as a young man 80 years before that the sound of this horn being blown, and he had no idea what it was about, discovering that it was calling the people to head down to the shore and collect the seaweed that had landed with the big swelling tide of the Aragh. And eventually John Twain found where the horn had ended up. It had ended up with a relative of the man in Scotland, and he got it back and brought it back to Achill. And there he held it up for me and tried to blow a few notes on it, indeed, after a while, in his own house. And his wife Mary was making the tea for us there. You could hear them, John Owen Tangent.

0: Colleen Thachuchen from the Pupil there, Des Kafaki, the Races of Castlebar, one of the last lovely jigs at the end there, and Tony Burney, General Chunda Condition, Shinadin Gifted, and of course we heard his teacher, the great John Twin McNamara there, teacher of Des, talking about the Shejun Haidka, the blowing of the horn, the shearing out of the seaweed. He also had a wonderful scale about potato picking and a lovely song as well. So, John Twin McNamara reached.
1: This song is called The Torty Hokers of Actle, and it came about as a result of the tragedy in Clue Bay in 1894. And the name of the hooker, which was tragically went under on that day, was Healy's Hooker. And they took part because the steamer had come into Clue Bay to Westport to bring the workers from Actle, and this was a hooker. It was called a hooker, Healy's Hooker, and the hooker was used along with other hookers to bring the passengers from Actle to the steamer, and from Westport they went to Scotland. So when the hooker, Healy's Hooker, was approaching the boat, all the young people were excited about it, and they all went to one side of the boat, and the sails of the boat pushed it into the sea, and it went under the water, and there were 32 people lost. So a man called O'Malley wrote the song and carried out a lot of the rescues, and I got this song from a man called Thomas McJohn, Tommy Johnson in Upper Actle. So that awful tragedy took place, and the song is about, the first part of the song is about that tragedy and how they would recover, and it also involves the history of the station at Actle Sound, because it was the first train into Actle, and there was a prophet down in North Mayo who prophesied that the first train into Actle would carry dead bodies and the second one would too. So as it happened, when the 32 people, the tragedy in Scotland in Clue Bay took place, or in the tragedy in Clue Bay took place, they had to bring them home, and train station was not fully operational at the time, so they opened the station for that, and that happened to be the first train into Actle, brought the bodies of the drowned. And a number of years passed, and then in 1937 people were saying, well, that prophecy would not be fulfilled, and in 1937 the news reached Actle that 10 Actle boys had been burned to a cinder in Kirkintulloch in Scotland. And what would they do with them? Would the ashes be buried in Scotland, or what would happen? And then there was a campaign in Actle with the priests and with the people of Actle to bring bear our maru awalia, bring our dead home, and they were brought back on the trains to Actle Sound, and that happened to be the last tragedy of Breen Roe O'Carowine. He was the prophet who prophesied that the first train into Actle and the first and last train into Actle would carry dead bodies. And I put a song together then in that year about the Kirkintulloch disaster.

And to mention, one of the great guests at the Skylochla Summer School this time were the Mulcahy family, stunning musicians from Limerick, brilliant in piping and all that kind of stuff.

And Des Kafka playing this stunning tune there the May morning dew, and here on the looking at beautiful poster and information here, it says Skylochla mourns the passing of John Twin McNamara on the October 24th, 2025. And it's with deep sadness that Kostya Skylochla mourns the passing of our dear friend, mentor, and the inspiration, John Twin McNamara, who passed away on Thursday, the 23rd of November, in his 91st year. And of course, they're remembering him at Skylochla, that's going on at the moment, all this week in Achill Ireland.

And just to give you a flavour, classes are beginning each day from 10 o'clock and go on until 1 o'clock. And they have a drumming class, a very interesting one, in Gilty's in the Waha at 2:30. And Michelle Mulcahy, the brilliant Ilan Piper that I mentioned earlier there, is doing the master class. And that's in Bunnacorry National School. And it's at 2:30 each afternoon. And the lecturer, one of the interesting lecturers they have, is The Life of Emily Weddall. And Maria Gillan, two women who had a huge influence in Skoylochla and on women's matters in the early part of the 1900s. And the session trail, of course, goes on all the time. So much stuff going on in Skoylochla, I couldn't mention a quarter of it.

Tja, Bolobus Bidal and Chinix Bolobus Bidal Tiltiaco, the Mungon brothers from the home of North Mayo. Where would you get heartier music than that? Molly put the kettle on, the Inish Caltra, the Ballina Lassies, Craig's Pipes and Shining Shamersix, Fiacron, Mungon, glorious stuff. And listen to my own folks, Joe, that is absolutely stumping music and stamping. It's really, really brilliant. And thank you very much, listen, for that. Got a meal of boyget. And hello to all listening in O'Brien's there in Clamart. Morris, I don't know about the dog days being over or not, but thank you very, very much for that. Hope you enjoy those thundering reels. Well, Liam Quinn is from not far from Loch Lanna in Castlebar. He has written some lovely songs and he's playing great music with a band called Chitty, T-R-I, for the over in Italy. And they have a lovely EP out now, 7 beautiful tracks and this mixtures of songs of their own and interpretations of their own. Like a squirrel horse. And it's interesting, the names of the people involved in this band. I love trying to pronounce their names here. It's a bit of fun. And of course, Liam Quinn, the Castle Barman, plays different instruments and sings and Chilachort. He's a songwriter too. Fiorenzo Mengosi and Thomas Barbalonga are the other musicians in it. Fiddle and all kinds of different instruments with them. And some very interesting instruments that indeed I never heard about before. There's a very interesting ones indeed. Sinéad Gale, here's one of the songs they have, a really interesting one, On We, the Recruiting Sergeant, and a mighty introduction to this as well, from Liam Quinn's band Tri, and they're performing this week. They're in Donegal first at the beginning of the week, but they're also in Westport. They're in Westport Homilishin, and they're in the Porthros in Westport, 2 particular nights this week, and they're in Castlebar as well, and they're in Turlough. Seachanish Liam Quinn and his band Chidi, who are ploughing the cultural furrow in Italy with this very interesting and unusual song and a mighty introduction to it.

0: Ovi, you are a mad take entirely on that anti-recruiting song. And that was Liam Quinn from Castlebar, of course, with his band Tree. And Tree, of course, are based in Italy. Liam Quinn and vocals and acoustic guitar and harmonica there. And Florenzo Magossi was playing the cigar box half cello. There you are now. And there was concertina and bowed cymbals, and Thomas Barolonga was on the fiddle. Wonderful fiddle player as well. And the lads are here for this week. They're in Donegal on the beginning of the week, and they're in Castlebar and in the Porterhouse in Westport, and of course they're then in over in beside the museum in Turlough in Castlebar. Lovely stuff from Shin, and fair play to Liam keeping the flag flying. 1919 is the title of the Chidi band there.
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0: And it's time to turn towards the songs of the Mayo Football GAA ballads and verses. Well, here's one of the most popular ones in this programme all over the years. It's written by Pádraic Stevens, a Galway man. Some verses added to by John Hoban, the great troubadour from Castlebar. And here's been sung by John Hoban and the raft of wonderful musicians with him inside in Castlebar. And they play Rakes of Reels as well afterward. And I want to dedicate this to Muinchidi Huig, a lovely message from Muinchidi Huig and Chael says, Cogorgeous, more milchachle footing we owe. Agus on Eocht Rinishiad Giadoni. And Patrick Fox says to me, singer-songwriter,

is currently working on the men of 26 to honour the Mayo team. And the road of 51 is currently on the Foxford Facebook, celebrating the lads who won the All-Ireland in 1951. Seachanish, Lanamir's Irish Gael, John Hoban, up Mayo.

Oh, really neat brochenshin from the musicians there. Mighty, mighty stuff from them entirely. Now, what should go him to her father? Just a lovely message I want to mention before we hear this lovely song up Mayo. A lovely message from Jim Cohn in the Bronx in New York. It's Joe. I really loved the version and the song that was sung by Buckley on the program. It was written when New York was Irish. It was written by Bronx poet and songwriter and button accordion player Jim tells me here, Terry Winch. And Terry Winch's brother Jesse Winch is our stalwarts of the Irish culture since 1970s, and I hear that some of their children are still carrying on the great tradition. And I love Anne-Marie Reardon's version of that. She makes a great job of it, and you might play it again in the programme. I will indeed, hardly maybe tonight, but certainly in the coming. And Jim, thank you so much for your wonderful information. And she's got a meal of baguettes. So here it goes, up Mayo.

0: Bell again.
1: Oh, yes, John Hoban there with a great song composed by Porrick Stevens and itself, my own. Lovely message here from Cormac Gannon on the Californian coast. Cormac has been over so many times to the All-Ireland final. He didn't make it this time, but it's because he's coming over in August. Cormac says, Joe, I got to play with Liam Quinn there, who we featured on the air a few minutes ago in Castlebar years ago with the mighty Gerry Carthy. God rest his soul, from Cormac Gannon. Cormac, thank you so much for that. Cormac indeed has a lovely recording of that song as well. And Peg Cashkin and Ackle says, lovely to hear my dear friend John Hoban. Peg got a meal meal my got the shin and a lovely one as well. Joe says, go him to her father and kill brush and tower on brush and the hush oil. And his niece empty force. It is indeed more marvellous. Gwil Cordon Samadash in San Juan de Shaw. Oh, lovely stuff. Well, Peter Costello is one of the great bards and balladeers from outside Kilkelly, and he's composed literally scores and scores of wonderful ballads about all the various happenings from Knock Airport right down. And he was on the ball yesterday and put this song together and sent it on to me, especially about the Mayo team of 2026. I guess Sha Mar a Chasche.
2: Well, now that we are champions, I wrote this little verse. I never was a believer that there ever was a curse. We were just unlucky, and the referee gave the odd bad call. A few own goals caused some heartache. And 96, the hop of a ball. But yesterday was different. The luck, it went our way. And that takes nothing away from the way our lads did play. I think ferocious is the word that describes our lads the best. Kerry could do nothing to stop Sam from coming west. We tackled fair and hit them hard. We stopped them in their tracks. Centre field and forwards defended just like backs. Kerry didn't know what hit them. They were in total shock. They found themselves in a sandwich between a hard place and a rock. If I was to try and name the top players, I don't know where I'd start. Each one in the panel played a special part. Each and every one of them went out and had a go. And that's the simple reason that Sam is in Mayo. We have had our share of heartache for 75 long years. We had so many near misses and bucket loads of tears. But all that is behind us now. The own goals and the hop. We have played the mighty kingdom and we have finished up on top. And I can tell you something, it was really worth the wait. The feeling, it is magic. It would be an understatement to say it was great. When the final whistle sounded, we all sang like a lark as the green and red of Mayo echoed around Crow Park. If I was to live to be 100, I will not forget the scene. Men and women, girls and boys, all waved the red and green. There was one old man beside me, a loyal fan for years. He threw his arms around me and then burst into tears. A man I had never met before, but yet we felt as one. The famine now was over. The job was finally done. To the Mayo teams of yesteryear, one thing I have to say, a sincere and massive thank you, for it was you that paved the way. To Andy and the present squad, well, you are the perfect mix. And Mayo are All-Ireland champions for 2026. 20,

0: Thank you very much.
1: A wonderful recording there of Matt Malloy's for the Up Mayo song there. It was all native, the Mayo Cat Scan Appeal, by the way. And there we heard Matt Malloy himself and Cora Smith and Sean Smith, the super fiddle player from Strayed, and Brendan O'Regan, the brilliant bouzouki player from Castlebar, of course, played with Vaughan for ages as well. And Matt Malloy, the man from Ballachadellian there, representing Andy Moore, and great stuff from there. A wonderful selection of reels. Well, this time, on a more sober note, a beautiful song in memory of one of the great forwards on the Mayo team of the 1950s, winners of the All-Ireland twice in 50 and 51, the Ballad of Tom Langan, and it's been sung here by Katie Sweeney Fmackle, a brilliant singer in English and in Irish, and a great songwriter. In fact, Katie wrote this lovely song, the Ballad of Tom Langan, the famous Mayo forward.

Lovely stuff there, beautiful singing from Katie Sweeney from Paul Rennie and Ackle, and of course she's composed that lovely song as well. And this is a Joe beautiful change of pace and lovely sense of pathos in that song, even though I did enjoy the Up My O songs as well. Thank you very much, and a lovely one here. This is Joe, lovely stuff, Katie, from Cousins Across the Way in Paul Rennie. Good to meet you, Margaret. Beautiful one. It's Gael Gis Gahal in her father and how it all looks in Hjol Bra Briul. Tertul sin a chasol a Joe Majorly Hundwio. Agus an eocht a renishiad ig na peladori ig ideru shachtana. Thank you very much for that, Lester. Joe, where are you finding all that great music and that lovely song? It's from a CD entitled Up Mayo. Well, it's a four track actually, and it was an aid of the Mayo CAT scan appeal and was recorded primarily in Matt Malloy's. And they put together the CAT scan Kelly band, and they played some wonderful reels, and they made a great recording of it there and great atmosphere as well. And some of the members of the band, we're going to hear them with loads of reels at that recording, a native of a very worthy cause, of course, were Brendan O'Regan, Cora Smith, and Seamus Hanahan, and Noel Kenny, and Seamus Quinn, and Brian Lennon, and Peter Malloy, and John Hoban, of course. And great music from them entirely. This time it's a great selection of reels, beginning with Lord MacDonald's. And another listener says, Joe, will you play this ballad of Mick Flanagan from Seamus O'Duffy, if you can, on the programme? Well, fun go back a much for Shane Dechmi, yes, do it. But Lanamaj Raya, Lish Gyol Blaw, Krichulsha, celebrating the victory from the Up Mayo CD with John Hoban leading them off. Mary Carty Quinn, thank you for a lovely message there. The reels are driving you wild there and you're stepping around the kitchen. Mary Carty Quinn in Gortigani.

wonderful stuff. Lucy Campbell's there from Seamus Hanahan and Noel Kenny and the Catscan Kelly Band and Cora Smith and her brother-in-law that recorded in Malloy's. Here's one of the recent songs put together by Martin Fitzmaurice and by his son joining him as well, Evan. And they're great troubadours here from the Ballyhornis area, and I want to dedicate this song very specially to their sister, Mary Fitzmaurice McBride, who's out there doing so much promotion of the music in Melbourne, in Australia for so many years, and the set dancing and all that kind of stuff, especially for you.

Yes, the wonderful Catscan Kelly Band that had come together to do the Up Mayo song way back in Matt Malloy's that particular year. And a great selection of reels, including the Bucks of Ormore, especially again for you, Mary Conlon Kelleher, over there in New York, and your husband Jim. Hope you're having a lively step around the garden in Mississauga. And for you, Mary Carty Quinn, down there in Gortigani as well. Back in 1996, I put together a mixture of the 1936 and 1996, the All-Ireland finals. Of course, 36 was the first final that Mayo won. And Seamus O'Malley was still alive and hearty in Clare Morrison. Wonderful English speaker and a wonderful Irish speaker indeed. And John Hoban mixed up with the Mayo Up Mayo song. And Tommy O'Toole had a great song out as well. Sally Maguire's song from 1996. So here's the mixture of a piece I put together in 1996, the 1936 Mayo All-Ireland and the 1996 one. Shach and Ish on the tour show. So, Fon Gavekamajanish will feel himself in a Hartogin on the Bautisha. I think we're all set almost, I think, and ready to roll on the Tripsha. Feel himself with a cart.

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0: Seamus O'Malley there giving a wonderful account of the campaign in 1936, and Tommy O'Toole coming in with his great song at that time as well. And of course, here's another blast of We Are Mayo, Tom Britt's great song from recent times.
1: The Inshinugas.
0: The Brown the Machine, Shilimche, Gwilche, Agamanish. Tom an cheann le Tom Bresigam fan go bhfeicimid sin ma chórsa da níchan loch da níchan mi Tom Britt's wonderful book, of course I have it in my hand here, We Are Mayo, Tom Britt and Sean Rice. It's a really wonderful one and there should be a great runner at the moment. I am the legend of Kearney and Quinn and Prendergast. I am the great Sean Frayne, still fighting to the last. We have our hope, we have our dream, we're coming home, we're on our team. From Inishtork to Erishead, head we proudly wear the red and green. And that lovely book from Tom is called We Are Mayo, and it covers a whole lot of elements, including special ones in the football. And Sinéad Gael, don't forget, Skylakla is on all this week. There's a hymn her father, especially in the Heologs and the Krakogs and the Helic dead on. When Sinéad Slaanagus Banach, well, Marijerim Shagoni, Be Kurmach Erne Bally, Matato Mishin Shin, Be Kurmach Erne Bally, Gan Auris Ibi.
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0: Well, Shin Gerald Atlaric on Lenu, O Radio Midwest. Tasulagon Gwinshiv Tanavos Natlarica, Agus Gomeshiv Linarish Majin Amarak. By Misharash, Aranair, Agus Shaktiklug, Armajin Lakunav Che.
1: That brings us to the end of live broadcasting for another day here on Midwest Radio. Coming up, we have a replay of the Tommy Maron Show, followed by the Mid-Morning Show, and some nice music to take you through the night. We hope you enjoyed our programmes and you'll join us again tomorrow. We'll be back on air, please God, at 7 a.m.
2: At the end of the day, we praise you, Lord. We thank you for all the graces that have come to us from your hands. For bringing us safely through this day, we thank you, Lord. For the work you have given us to do, we thank you, Lord. For the food you have given us to eat, we thank you, Lord. For all we have learned and received from others, we thank you, Lord. Forgive us our faults we have committed this day. For our laziness, our neglect of others, forgive us, Lord. Pour down your blessings on our family. May we all be one as you are one in generosity and love. We forgive and ask forgiveness this night for any sharp word we spoke today or anything we did in anger or in haste. We pray for the whole world, the sick, the lonely, and all who suffer injustice. Lord, help us to help them. Bless the people of our parish. Keep us always in your love. We pray tonight, too, that peace will prevail over the whole world and that leaders and people of all persuasions will grow to love and respect each other, recognizing that we are all members of God's family. And may we be reconciled under the banner of dignity and peace with justice for all. Visit our homes, O Lord, and keep them safe from all harm and danger. Protect our property and stock. May your holy angels keep us in peace, and may your blessing be always upon us through Christ our Lord, who lives and reigns with you in the unity of the Holy Spirit, one God forever and ever. Amen. Have a peaceful and restful night. Bianach Deiliv.
3: And the reason we're in Belmullet, as you know, is to celebrate the 20th anniversary of Sunnis Nursing Home here in Belmullet, and also the fact that they have been named Irish Healthcare Centre Awards Nursing Home of the Year 2026. Now, next, we're delighted to have with us Brooke Holmes. Brooke is the clinical nurse manager here at Sunnis in Belmullet. Good to talk to you. Good morning.
4: Hi, how are you?
3: I'm well, a proud woman from this area and Nick of the Woods. I know you live in Belmullet now, Brooke, but you're originally from...
4: Dohoma.
3: Dohoma, which isn't far away.
4: No.
3: What I love about your story is, A, you've been here for 20 years, which in itself is a fantastic testament for this nursing home. But the other thing what I love about you is you always wanted to do this. In fact, you did some kind of work experience as a carer before you qualified to become a nurse.
4: Yeah, I worked as a carer here while I was training to be a nurse in college.
3: In Sunnis, here?
4: Yeah, I worked here. Yeah.
3: Right. And from an early age, did you always have this fascination of minding people?
4: I did, because I grew up in Dohoma and we have a family pub. And from a young age, I worked in the pub. And I would have to look after people quite a bit, as you can imagine. So it kind of went from there.
3: Yeah, a different kind of looking after
4: it
3: now.
4: It was, yeah.
3: So you qualified then as a general nurse? Where did you study?
4: I trained in mental health in University of Galway.
3: Okay.
4: Yeah.
3: And how many years was that?
4: That was 4 years.
3: And then?
4: And then I started working here. Well, I was still working here. I was working here all along, through it. Yeah.
3: And then how long have you been clinical nurse manager here?
4: Just the last year.
3: Right. Yeah. Explain to listeners what a clinical nurse manager's role is.
4: It's mostly just supervising and assisting the PIC, which is Claire, and governance of the nursing home.
3: And that is a very important point. We spoke with Claire earlier about governance and making sure that everything is as it should be. A lot of paperwork, I imagine, is there?
4: There is, yeah.
3: Is that the downside of it?
4: I wouldn't say there's a downside of it. There's paperwork with
3: everything.
4: Everything, yeah.
3: Does it mean that it curtails your ability to be in, you know, day-to-day contact with the residents here?
4: No, I wouldn't say that. There's time for paperwork and then there's obviously time for everything.
3: Yeah. And the kind of things that you talk to residents about, it can be anything to do with their own... maybe individual problems or challenges?
4: The residents?
3: Yes.
4: Are you talking about care planning, is it?
3: Yeah.
4: Yeah. It's individualised to each person. So every person that comes in has their own individual care plans and they're tailored towards the person themselves. And we do that through finding out about them when they come.
3: And once they settle in, then obviously they become a lot more comfortable about
4: things. They do, yeah. And we learn more all the time. The longer people are here, we learn more, and that's adapted every time.
3: As we get older, and I'm sure this is the case in here as well, you know, when we adapt to a new surrounding, and it is difficult for somebody when you come from the comforts of your own home into a different environment that has to become home. And I know that you do everything, you pull out all the stops. I noticed in there the old style dresser, I noticed the old style range, things like that, that makes them associate that this is as good as home.
4: Yeah, well, that's what we try to have here. That we try to make it as homely as possible, because it is residence home.
3: Yeah. Do you find that some individuals will open up more about themselves than others?
4: Yeah, it depends on the person, as it does anyone. But yeah, they do.
3: So all in all, happy?
4: Happy, yeah.
3: Good, yeah. All right, and were you at the match on Sunday?
4: No, I was working in the pub.
3: Oh, by the way, tell us about the pub. What's the name of the pub?
4: Holmes's Pub, Dahoma.
3: Holmes's Pub.
4: Yeah.
3: And is it a GAA pub?
4: Oh my God, it is a GAA pub. We had grown men lying on the floor
3: crying,
4: on Sunday. Yeah, everyone in the pub was. Yeah.
3: It's an incredible situation and an incredible atmosphere all over the county.
4: It
3: will go on for months and months.
4: Yeah.
3: All right, and what would your advice be to any young girl or any young lad listening to us right now who maybe are thinking about a career in care? What would you say?
4: I'd say it's very rewarding, and go for it, try it. It's not for everybody, but a lot of people that I've worked with over the 20 years thought they wouldn't be able for a job like this, and they loved it when they came.
3: Would you say it's more of a vocation than an occupation?
4: I'd say it's something that once you come and try it, most people love it. Yeah.
3: And I think they'll know straight away whether it's for them or not.
4: Yeah, exactly.
3: All right, well, come here, listen, enjoy the celebrations today, Brooke.
4: Thank you so much.
3: I have to ask you about your Christian name. I see actually a few people on the screen saying, is she Miss Brooke, or is Brooke her Christian name? You are Brooke Howard. Sorry, you're
4: Holmes.
3: Brooke Holmes, my apologies.
4: Yeah.
3: Get poor old Susan will be getting all worried. So where did the name Brooke come from?
4: My mother and father named me after Brooke Shields.
3: Brooke Shields.
4: Yeah.
3: All those years ago. It's a beautiful name, though. Do you like it?
4: Yeah, it's difficult in here now because a lot of the older generation wouldn't
3: associate as a Christian name.
4: Their question would be, is that your first name?
3: Yeah. Are you not Mary Kate?
4: No.
3: All right, look, lovely to talk to you, Brooke.
4: You too.
3: And thank you very much for joining us here on the program. That's Brooke Holmes, the clinical nurse manager at Sunless Nursing Home in Belmullet, celebrating 20 years today with a special day of party activities. And they're also celebrating the fact that they have won the Irish Healthcare Centre Award 2026 for the best nursing home in Ireland for the entire year. And I can see why. We'll be back with more information.

0: That is music there from the Bee Gees, and that is Love You Inside Out. We are live here in the Sunnis Nursing Home in Belmullet this morning, and we're having quite a morning here. Hello, and good morning to our good friend. She's been a friend of Midwest's for many years, and she's one of those ladies that always has enthusiasm and energy seeping through her veins, and that is Rita Scott, who's the activities coordinator here at the Sunnis Nursing Home in Belmullet. Good morning.
1: Good morning, Tommy. You're very welcome to Belmullet.
0: Thank you. It's lovely to be here. You see, up to this morning, Rita, I thought you were a dub, but you're not. Because the reason I thought you were a dub is because I always detected a Dublin accent when I'd meet you. But it was only this morning you told me you actually were born in Mayo, but your parents are dubs.
1: Yes, Mam was born in Dublin, and then my dad was actually from Mayo. His mother was Mary Kate Neary from Bangor. His father was Michael Neary. His grandfather was Michael Neary from Cross Malina. So he has Mayo blood in him. But then growing up, I was very close to my dad, so I picked up his Dublin twang, and it hasn't left me.
0: That's really unusual, because you would have thought, because you went to school here and everything. Yeah. And do you know it yourself that you have that twang?
1: Well, it used to actually be a lot worse than it is now, but it's calmed down over the years. But I can hear certain words I say is really dub.
0: Anyway, thanks for coming into us today here in Sunnis. How long are you here in this nursing home?
1: I'm here now the last 2 years, but I was with Sunnis Riverview as well. I was up there with Claire, actually, and I was there for 2 years as well.
0: You're sporting the Mayo jersey this morning.
1: I am, of course. Of course.
0: Were you in Croke Park?
1: I wasn't. I was at the Erris Agricultural Show watching it, and they had a fantastic setup back there. They had the big screen, and the atmosphere was amazing.
0: Mighty.
1: Amazing.
0: Yeah. No, as activities coordinator, your job is to keep the residents on their toes, literally and physically.
1: Well, that's it. I have to make sure that their physical, emotional, spiritual, social needs are met. So I have to come up with programs to make sure I'm meeting all those needs. And of course, I work with the residents as well and coming up with ideas. We'll talk about things and things they might enjoy. And we have lots of fun here. Lots of fun.
0: And give us a random example of the kind of activities. Like, do you have the bingo and the card games?
1: We have the bingo. We go from the small activities to the big events. Do you know, bingo is massive. I've had to bring bingo up to twice a week now because they absolutely love it. And then, like, the bigger events, example there, if you weeks ago we had a Hawaiian theme day, and if it wasn't for the staff, I say I can come up with all the ideas in the world, but if it wasn't for the support I get from the team here, so from the laundry to the maintenance to the kitchen to the healthcare assistants and nurses, everyone gets involved. And so they were all wearing the grass skirts and the feather boas, and then the local ukulele group came in and they done the music for it. So the community support is so much in our events as well.
0: That's great. So they come in and give a hand.
1: They do. They're fantastic. And we've regular musicians that come in all the time. We've Reg Connolly, James Munley, Joanne Geraghty, the resident singers from Ashford Castle, Annette Griffin and John Staunton. They come down twice a year to put on a little concert for the residents. They absolutely love it.
0: Yeah. Music is so important to them though, isn't it?
1: It truly is. And it's amazing because you'll have people who obviously have difficulty in remembering things, but you put on a song they love and they will remember every word of that song. And it's magical. It's magical to see.
0: Some great characters here.
1: Yes, lots.
0: And we'll meet some of them later. But, you know, the kind of, because you're here so long now, and you know, you get to know them and you get to know their likes, their dislikes, their talents.
1: That's it, exactly. They become like family members to you. And like you know who loves to sing a song. You know who likes to sit in the corner quiet and just enjoy the music. You get to know everybody and you make sure they get the experience of the event that they want. Do you know what I mean? Mm. Some people, they have their favourite seat they like to sit in, do you know, and you accommodate what makes them happy, because that's what it's all about at the end of the day.
0: Variety is the spice of life.
1: That's it.
0: And what, as you say, what tickles one person's fancy mightn't tickle another. So it's to get that balance right.
1: Exactly, yeah. Exactly.
0: And what about like day trips? Would they be out of the question? Would there be any time when you take maybe people to Knock or to...
1: Well, we recently had a trip out. We went to the Sulla Centre back in Blacksod, which was fantastic. And Fergus Sweeney put on a presentation for the residents all about, you know, the DJ landings and the history of the lighthouse itself. And they really, really enjoyed it. So it's nice. It's nice for them to get out and meet people as well.
0: They say there's a book in all of us. And I'm sure in the room there, to my right of the Ireland West Airport satellite cruiser, there's a lot of books.
1: Certainly is. There's lots of stories and lots of tales that the residents tell us, but GDPR will have to keep that under wraps.
0: Yeah, you can tell some of them, but they all have interesting backgrounds.
1: They do. They're wonderful. Well, for example, now we've one lady that lives with us, and she was actually a nurse in the Gulf War, and she travelled to Calcutta to meet Mother Teresa. So, do you know, there's lots of amazing stories with our residents, and they love to talk about them and reminisce. Reminiscence is very important.
0: Yeah. With the advent of AI, are there any tools now that you think you might be able to incorporate into the activities, or do you prefer to leave

0: donated a VR headset to us. So we have that for the residents now, and with that they can go to Knock without leaving the nursing home. There's games on them as well. Do you know, great fun. They can go on a roller coaster. We've one resident in particular who loves to do that. So that's another way of getting out of the home without actually leaving the home.
1: So there's technology from an advantage point of view for a nursing home. And just for the listeners who don't realise, you put on these big goggles, really, for want of a better word. And it actually takes you virtually on a trip. And it's brilliant.
0: And it's like you're really there. Yeah. It really is.
1: I know you love working with elderly people.
0: I really do.
1: Did you always like that?
0: Well, I grew up with a sick dad. So I suppose growing up like that, you gained empathy, do you know? And we always cared, all of us always cared for dad. So I suppose it was just instilled in me from a child. And then I went to college, done my degree. Luckily, got the job with Sonus and haven't looked back since. Absolutely.
1: And what's your degree in, Rita?
0: Applied Social Studies.
1: Right.
0: Yeah.
1: Any plans to do anything else? I know you travel a lot.
0: Yes, I love travelling. I love my little solo trips and going around the world. I love a bit of history, so I like to go and see different places. So next month now I'm heading off to Poland, to Auschwitz, so I'm really looking forward to that.
1: That should be really good. Well, it's lovely to talk to you, beautiful Mayo jersey. Up Mayo every time. Thank you so much, Rita.
0: Thank you very much.
1: And I know we'll be chatting to you later, because we will be speaking to some of the residents, and you'll be guiding us in the right direction. Thank you so
0: much. Excellent, thank
1: you. That is Rita Scott. Rita is the Activities Coordinator here at Sunnis Nursing Home in Belmullet on this Tuesday morning.
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1: The sun is starting to come out here in Belmullet, which is fantastic, just ahead of the arrival of our final guest in the first hour of today's programme, and that's Richard Moore, who's a marketing executive for Sunnis Nursing Homes. Good to talk to you, Richard. Good morning. Now, I know you're not a Mayo person, but you're delighted Mayo won the All-Ireland.
4: No, I truly am, because my uncle is from Ackle, so...
1: Okay, and who is your uncle?
4: His name was Eamon.
1: Eamon, yeah. Right. So you have Mayo connections.
4: Yeah.
1: Great. Tell us, you're involved in the marketing of all of the Sunnis nursing homes around the country. How many are there?
4: So the Sunnis nursing homes, there's like 12 all around the country. So we have ones in Mayo, Carlow, Kerry, Roscommon, Sligo, Tipperary and Westmeath.
1: And I suppose people will ask the question, well, you know, who owns them? Who are the people behind Sunnis nursing homes?
4: So the people behind Sunnis nursing homes,
1: they're all individuals, I presume.
4: Business
1: people who put together a draft plan and roll out all these nursing homes.
4: But the center point is just the care in mind for the families within those local areas.
1: And that is important, isn't it? That, like, the ethos behind all Sunnis nursing homes is that they have to come to the highest standards possible.
4: And
1: we're seeing that here in Belmullet.
4: 100%, especially with that recent award that we'd won about Nursing Home of the Year.
1: Yeah. Tell us about the Irish Healthcare Centre Awards. They're an annual event open to all nursing homes in Ireland.
4: They are open to all nursing homes. And they truly are, like, a great thing to have within the sector. And then at the same time, we had also won another award as well with the Sunday Independent, where we got the second year in a row, second year in a row being the 200 best employer. So across the sector, like, we're great for employment as well.
1: And there's a lot of staff involved when you talk about 12 nursing homes around the country. Is recruitment difficult? Most sectors say it is.
4: Well, with recruitment, there is ups and downs, but overall, it's very positive and steady.
1: Yeah.

0: I mentioned earlier on as well to Claire that this nursing home also recently got fully compliant HICWA inspection, mm-hmm. which is important too.
1: Mm-hmm. Yeah. No, HICWA is definitely the utmost body in the country. So we have to make sure that we are at the top quality.
0: Yeah. And are there plans that you're going to expand the number of nursing homes around the country,
1: yes,
0: Richard?
1: In the future, we will be looking to expand across the country.
0: Yeah. As we move into the next decades, our population is going to get a lot older. There is going to be a need for more nursing homes.
1: Mm-hmm.
0: So some of us are obviously there.
1: Yeah.
0: Ready to capture and help with that market, because that's something that the government themselves are extremely worried about.
1: So Sonus will be there. So to see all the list of homes, you'd have to go onto the sonus.ie website.
0: Okay. That's Sonus, SONAS.ie. And don't forget, if you want to find out more about this amazing nursing home, Sonus Nursing Home in Belmullet, their telephone number is 0978-1940. That's 0978-1940 or sonus.ie. I know you visit all the nursing homes here in the West, Belmullet, Knock, in Ballina, Enniscrone and so on. Are there any in Roscommon or Galway off the top of your head? Or
1: so in Roscommon, there would be Clover Hill and there'd also be Innisfree.
0: Okay, they're two good nursing homes in Roscommon.
1: Yeah, so they'll be the ones in Roscommon.
0: Yeah. Okay, listen, thanks for having us down here today. It's always great to celebrate, particularly in the week that's in it, Richard. So thank you very much.
1: And especially with the social medias as well, like the Sonus Nursing Homes Facebook page and Instagram page. That's where you can see the day-to-day life of our nursing homes, where we show off the birthdays, the celebrations. So for anyone that may be looking, That's the place to go.
0: And there's never a day there isn't a celebration in one of the homes.
1: There's always something happening in the
0: fact,
1: homes.
0: I think there's a staff birthday today.
1: No, there is indeed.
0: Which we'll talk more about later on. Anyway, thanks for having us down so much, Richard. And we'll talk to you again. Thank you. That's Richard Moore there, the marketing executive with Sonus. And sonus.ie, S-O-N-A-S.ie, if you want more details of the nursing homes across the west of Ireland here. This morning we're in Belmullet to celebrate a great occasion. Dara in Ballina has been on. Tommy, any idea of the time that the team will be in Ballina tomorrow? Need to arrange to get off work. Look, we're trying to get in touch with Mayo GAA. We know the time arrangements for today. We're not aware as we speak of the time arrangements for tomorrow. We understand there's going to be definitely visits to Ballina and to Belmullet tomorrow. As soon as we get that information, Darren, I promise you, we will send that on to you. No problem whatsoever. Texter says, so thrilled for Mayo and a commendation for Stephen Martin and all the staff in Midwest. Thank you very much indeed. That's Stephen and Martin, I should say. Hello from Foxford. So happy and privileged to be home from Long Island, New York for the celebrations at the weekend. This is Vincent, I think it's Vincent. It's actually Siobhan Meehan-Smith listening in this morning, and she said it is really, really great waking up 2 days later and still realizing that nobody took the cup away from us. Well, they haven't taken the cup away and nor will they. There's a couple in Tubbercurry that I want to mention this morning, and that is Patrick and Jitani Brennan. Good morning to Patrick and Jitani. They're 19 years married today. Congratulations. And that is for the son and best daughter-in-law in the world. And that's from Patrick's mum. That's Una Brennan, who's listening to us in Carrickcastle this morning. Good morning, Una. And we send on your good wishes to your son, Patrick, and Jitani in Tubbercurry on the 19th wedding anniversary. Taking us closer to news at 10 here on the programme, live from Sonus Nursing Home in Belmullet. Here's Declan.

0: Declan Ernie, and that is Stop the World and Let Me Off. And we'll play that specially for Kevin and Elaine on their engagement at the weekend. Great celebrations for Kevin and Elaine. And up, Mayo, so say all of us. Two tickets for the Galway races tomorrow. Agnes can't go. So if anybody wants two tickets for the Galway races, they started yesterday. This is day two of the Galway race. Then give us a call here. I want to wish Kelly Nyland in Ahamore a very happy roundy birthday today. Good morning, Kelly, and all the very best to you from all the family. Enjoy your special day. And if you know anybody celebrating a wedding or an anniversary on this day, July 28th, get in touch by text or WhatsApp 087-900-4141. That's in association with everybody's favourite Irish pub in New York City, the Perfect Pint Public House. 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We say it all the time, but we like to remind people. 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Lots of residents and businesses in Belmullet calling in to wish them all the very best. We'll be back here with lots more.
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0: Thank you, Scott. Johnson & Johnson say it will pay over 4.8 billion euro to resolve tens of thousands of lawsuits alleging that its baby powder and other talc products cause ovarian cancer. It's a landmark settlement aimed at closing a chapter of contentious litigation that has dogged the company for many years. And in the subject of AI, ChatGPT maker OpenAI says it plans to create 250 jobs in Dublin over the next 2 years in order to meet rapid growing demand for users, customers and developers across the European region. It comes as OpenAI said it has leased the Tropical Fruit Warehouse offices in Dublin to become the new home of its EU headquarters in Dublin. And on the currency markets, the euro trading at $1.13 and 85.5 pence.
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0: You're very welcome back to the Sunnis Nursing Home here in Belmullet. We're live until 11. We're here to celebrate their 20th anniversary and also to mark the fact that they are Irish Nursing Home of the Year as part of the Irish Healthcare Centre Awards 2026. Good morning to Lisa Healy from Ballycastle, who works here in the Sunnis Nursing Home in Belmullet. Good morning to you, Lisa, from your mum and dad and all the family over in Ballycastle, a fine part of the country. So all the very best to Lisa. Now, let me see, because you know what we're going to do? We're going to go inside and talk to some of the staff and residents of Sunnis Nursing Home in Belmullet after Jerry Guthrie.

0: And that is Jerry Guthrie and the Boxer. We're live here in Sunnis Nursing Home, Belmullet. We've come outside the outside broadcast unit, the Ireland West satellite cruiser, and we're now here in one of the lovely rooms inside the nursing home itself. They always say the best and most important staff to have in any nursing home are the kitchen staff. And I'm joined by Susan Howard and Maureen Gilboy, who've both been members of Sunnis Nursing Home for many, many years. Susan, how are you?
1: I'm good.
0: Thank you for the... Was it you that made the scones?
1: Yep.
0: They're made fresh here every morning.
1: Every day, yes.
0: Is that a home recipe?
1: It's just one I made up.
0: Yeah. So. Well, I tell you, you know your job. How long are you here?
1: I'm here 15 years.
0: And how did you come here?
1: I got married and my husband wouldn't move to Dublin. I was living in Dublin, so I had to move back to Mayo.
0: You've got a softer Dublin accent than Rita Scott has.
1: Well, and no, she wasn't. I wasn't from Dublin. I'm originally from Scotland.
0: Are you?
1: And my father is from Mayo, so... we moved over in the 80s, but then I moved to Dublin working, so...
0: God love you, you're mixed up.
1: I'm very mixed up.
0: Yeah.
1: I'm,
0: and are you happy here in Mayo?
1: Very happy, yes.
0: What do you love about working here in Sunnis?
1: I think it's like a family. Do you know, it's your home from home for the residents and for the staff. Do you know, I had been away for so long, I really didn't have many friends, but I've made so many friends here since I started, so it reintroduced me to the area again.
0: And give me an example of the routine in terms of food here. Obviously, it's breakfast. What time?
1: Breakfast is whenever the residents want their breakfast. You know, it's very much a personal choice for the residents, especially in the morning. You know, some are early risers. Some prefer to sleep in. So they have a choice to have it in the dining room or in their room or, you know, it's all about choice.
0: Yeah. And then lunch?
1: Lunch is... we have lunch at 12:30. So, but again, it's the resident's choice as well. Do you know, if they want it a little bit later, we have two sittings. So it's all about choice. Yeah.
0: And then obviously in the evening time, they can have their tea.
1: They have a tea and that's usually from 4 o'clock onwards and then their supper, you know. But as I said, it's all, everything kind of works around them.
0: Which is important. And there will always be dietary requirements.
1: Yes. You know, you have to keep in mind of as people get older, their needs change. So nutrition is a very, very important part of healthcare, you know, for wound healing. Just in general, as people get older, you have to make sure that they're getting the right calorie intake. So as my role, that's very important.
0: You like it here, don't you?
1: I love it here, yeah, yes, okay. Yes.
0: Okay, well, look, you keep making the scones the way you made them this morning, and we'll keep you, Susan, that's for sure. Thank you for talking to us.
1: No bother
0: that's
1: at all.
0: Susan Howard. And the other lady working in the kitchen is Maureen Gilboy. Maureen, are you from this area?
2: I'm local to the area. I just live 2 minutes back the road from here.
0: Handy.
2: It's very handy.
0: So if you sleep in, you'll still be on time.
2: I'll still be on time.
0: So tell me how long you're here in Sunnis.
2: I'm here 6 years. I came here as a healthcare assistant. And in the past few months, I've moved into the kitchen.
0: How's that going?
2: I love it. I miss the residents because you don't see them as much as you would on the floor. But it's fantastic.
0: Are you into food?
2: Oh, I love food. I love trying different recipes. I love trying different foods.
0: And what about Susan? Is she a good mentor?
2: Oh, Susan's brilliant. She's such a nice woman to work with.
0: I always think when it comes to fries, you know, breakfast and sausages and rashers and eggs, it takes so much work as opposed to maybe the lunch or the evening tea. Am I right or wrong?
2: Oh, you're right. But at this point now, it doesn't.
0: And you're happy here and love the atmosphere of the place. As you say, you know all the residents by first name.
2: Yeah, we know them all now. Everyone will come in and say hello and we'll come out to the kitchen. We'll then talk to all the residents as they're eating as well.
0: Mir, were you in Croke Park on Sunday?
2: I was not. I missed that one.
0: Would you have liked to have been there?
2: Oh, it would have been brilliant to be there, so it would have been. Yeah.
0: But I'm sure, were you working on Sunday?
2: I was working, yeah.
0: So what was the atmosphere like in here?
2: It was fantastic. Absolutely fantastic. Yeah.
0: Brilliant. Listen, lovely to talk to you, Maureen.
2: You too.
0: And look after yourself.
2: And you.
0: And keep looking after these wonderful residents.
2: Oh, of course. We have to keep our eye on them all.
0: Sure do. We're going to take a break. We'll come back here to the Sunnis Nursing Home and we'll speak to some of the residents who have great stories to tell and maybe even a song to sing. You never know.

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3: Thank you, Scott. Johnson & Johnson say it will pay over 4.8 billion euro to resolve tens of thousands of lawsuits alleging that its baby powder and other talc products cause ovarian cancer. It's a landmark settlement aimed at closing a chapter of contentious litigation that has dogged the company for many years. And in the subject of AI, ChatGPT maker OpenAI says it plans to create 250 jobs in Dublin over the next 2 years in order to meet rapid growing demand for users, customers and developers across the European region. It comes as OpenAI said it has leased the Tropical Fruit Warehouse offices in Dublin to become the new home of its EU headquarters in Dublin. And on the currency markets, the euro trading at $1.13.85.
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3: You're very welcome back to the Senna's Nursing Home here in Belmullet. We're live until 11. We're here to celebrate their 20th anniversary and also to mark the fact that they are Irish Nursing Home of the Year as part of the Irish Healthcare Centre Awards 2026. Good morning to Lisa Healy from Ballycastle, who works here in the Senna's Nursing Home in Belmullet. Good morning to you, Lisa, from your mum and dad and all the family over in Ballycastle, a fine part of the country. So all the very best to Lisa. Now, let me see, because you know what we're going to do, we're going to go inside and talk to some of the staff and residents of Senna's Nursing Home in Belmullet after Jerry Guthrie.

0: And that is Gerry Guthrie and The Boxer. We're live here in Sunnis Nursing Home, Belmullet. We've come outside the outside broadcast unit, the Ireland West satellite cruiser, and we're now here in one of the lovely rooms inside the nursing home itself. They always say the best and most important staff to have in any nursing home are the kitchen staff. And I'm joined by Susan Howard and Maureen Gilboy, who've both been members of Sunnis Nursing Home for many, many years. Susan, how are you?
1: I'm good.
0: Thank you for the... Was it you that made the scones?
1: Yep.
0: They're made fresh here every morning.
1: Every day, yes.
0: Is that a home recipe?
1: It's just one I made up.
0: Yeah. So, well, I tell you, you know your job. How long are you here?
1: I'm here 15 years.
0: And how did you come here?
1: I got married and my husband wouldn't move to Dublin. I was living in Dublin, so I had to move back to Mayo.
0: You've got a softer Dublin accent than Rita Scott has.
1: Well, and no, I wasn't from Dublin. I'm originally from Scotland.
0: Are you?
1: And my father is from Mayo, so... we moved over in the 80s, but then I moved to Dublin working, so...
0: I love you, you're mixed up.
1: I'm very mixed up.
0: Yeah.
1: I'm,
0: and are you happy here in Mayo?
1: Very happy, yes.
0: What do you love about working here in Sunnis?
1: I think it's like a family. Do you know, it's your home from home for the residents and for the staff. Do you know, I had been away for so long, I really didn't have many friends, but I've made so many friends here since I started, so it reintroduced me to the area again.
0: And give me an example of the routine in terms of food here. Obviously, it's breakfast. What time?
1: Breakfast is whenever the residents want their breakfast. You know, it's very much a personal choice for the residents, especially in the morning. You know, some are early risers. Some prefer to sleep in. So they have a choice to have it in the dining room or in their room. Or, you know, it's all about choice.
0: Yeah. And then lunch?
1: Lunch is... we have lunch at 12:30. So, but again, it's a resident's choice as well. Do you know, if they want it a little bit later, we have two sittings. So it's all about choice. Yeah.
0: And then obviously in the evening time, they can have their tea.
1: They have a tea, and that's usually from 4 o'clock onwards, and then their supper, you know. But as I said, it's all, everything kind of works around them. Yeah.
0: Which is important. And there will always be dietary requirements.
1: Yes. Do you know, you have to keep in mind of as people get older, their needs change. So nutrition is a very, very important part of healthcare, do you know, for wound healing. Just in general, as people get older, you have to make sure that they're getting the right calorie intake. So as my role, that's very important.
0: You like it here, don't you?
1: I love it here, yes.
0: Okay, well, look, you keep making the scones the way you made them this morning, and we'll keep you, Susan, that's for sure. Thank you for talking to us. Susan Howard. And the other lady working in the kitchen is Maureen Gilboy. Maureen, are you from this area?
2: I'm local to the area. I just live 2 minutes back the road from here.
0: Handy.
2: So it's very handy.
0: So if you sleep in, you'll still be on time.
2: I'll still be on time.
0: So tell me how long you're here in Sunnis.
2: I'm here 6 years. I came here as a healthcare assistant, and in the past few months, I've moved into the kitchen.
0: How's that going?
2: I love it. I miss the residents because you don't see them as much as you would on the floor, but it's fantastic.
0: Are you into food?
2: Oh, I love food. I love trying different recipes. I love trying different foods.
0: And what about Susan? Is she a good mentor?
2: Oh, Susan's brilliant. She's such a nice woman to work with.
0: I always think when it comes to fries, you know, breakfast and sausages and rashers and eggs, it takes so much work as opposed to maybe the lunch or the evening tea. Am I right or wrong?
2: Oh, you're right. But at this point now, it doesn't.
0: And you're happy here and love the atmosphere of the place. As you say, you know all the residents by first name.
2: Yeah, we know them all now. Everyone will come in and say hello, and we'll come out to the kitchen. We'll then talk to all the residents as they're eating as well.
0: Come here, were you in Crow Park on Sunday?
2: I was not. I missed that one.
0: Would you have liked to have been there?
2: Oh, it would have been brilliant to be there. So it would have been. Yeah.
0: But I'm sure, were you working on Sunday?
2: I was working, yeah.
0: So what was the atmosphere like in here?
2: It was fantastic. Absolutely fantastic. Yeah.
0: Brilliant. Listen, lovely to talk to you, Maureen.
2: You too.
0: And look after yourself.
2: And you.
0: And keep looking after these wonderful residents.
2: Oh, of course. We have to keep our eye on them all.
0: Sure do. We're going to take a break. We'll come back here to the Sunnis Nursing Home and we'll speak to some of the residents who have great stories to tell and maybe even a song to sing. You never know.

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3: Thank you, Scott. Johnson & Johnson say it will pay over 4.8 billion euro to resolve tens of thousands of lawsuits alleging that its baby powder and other talc products cause ovarian cancer. It's a landmark settlement aimed at closing a chapter of contentious litigation that has dogged the company for many years. And in the subject of AI, ChatGPT maker OpenAI says it plans to create 250 jobs in Dublin over the next 2 years in order to meet rapid growing demand for users, customers and developers across the European region. It comes as OpenAI said it has leased the Tropical Fruit Warehouse offices in Dublin to become the new home of its EU headquarters in Dublin. And on the currency markets, the euro trading at $1.13 and 85.5 pence.
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3: You're very welcome back to the Senate's Nursing Home here in Belmothers. We're live until 11. We're here to celebrate their 20th anniversary and also to mark the fact that they are Irish Nursing Home of the Year as part of the Irish Healthcare Centre Awards 2026. Good morning to Lisa Healy from Ballycastle, who works here in the Senate's Nursing Home in Belmothers. Good morning to you, Lisa, from your mum and dad and all the family over in Ballycastle, a fine part of the country. So all the very best to Lisa. Now, let me see. Because you know what we're going to do? We're going to go inside and talk to some of the staff and residents of Sunnis Nursing Home in Belmullet after Jerry Guthrie. Lila.

0: And that is Gerry Guthrie and the Boxer. We're live here in Sunnis Nursing Home, Belmullet. We've come outside the outside broadcast unit, the Ireland West satellite cruiser, and we're now here in one of the lovely rooms inside the nursing home itself. They always say the best and most important staff to have in any nursing home are the kitchen staff. And I'm joined by Susan Howard and Maureen Gilboy, who've both been members of Sunnis Nursing Home for many, many years. Susan, how are you?
1: I'm good.
0: Thank you for the... Was it you that made the scones?
1: Yep.
0: They're made fresh here every morning.
1: Every day, yes.
0: Is that a home recipe?
1: It's just one I made up.
0: Yeah. So, well, I tell you, you know your job. How long are you here?
1: I'm here 15 years.
0: And how did you come here?
1: I got married and my husband wouldn't move to Dublin. I was living in Dublin, so I had to move back to Mayo.
0: You've got a softer Dublin accent than Rita Scott has.
1: Well, and no, I wasn't from Dublin. I'm originally from Scotland.
0: Are you?
1: And my father is from Mayo, so... we moved over in the 80s, but then I moved to Dublin working, so...
0: God love you, you're mixed up.
1: I'm very mixed up.
0: Yeah.
1: I'm,
0: and are you happy here in Mayo?
1: Very happy, yes.
0: What do you love about working here in Sunnis?
1: I think it's like a family. Do you know, it's your home from home for the residents and for the staff. Do you know, I had been away for so long, I really didn't have many friends, but I've made so many friends here since I started, so it reintroduced me to the area again.
0: And give me an example of the routine in terms of food here. You know, obviously, it's breakfast. What time?
1: Breakfast is whenever the residents want their breakfast. You know, it's very much a personal choice for the residents, especially in the morning. You know, some are early risers. Some prefer to sleep in. So they have a choice to have it in the dining room or in their room, or, you know, it's all about choice. Yeah.
0: And then lunch?
1: Lunch is... we have lunch at 12, half past 12. So, and but again, it's a resident's choice as well. Do you know, if they want it a little bit later, we have two sittings. So it's all about choice. Yeah.
0: And then obviously in the evening time, they can have their tea.
1: They have a tea, and that's usually from 4 o'clock onwards, and then their supper, you know. But as I said, it's all, everything kind of works around them.
0: Which is important. And there will always be dietary requirements.
1: Yes. You know, you have to keep in mind of as people get older, their needs change. So nutrition is a very, very important part of healthcare, you know, for wound healing, just in general. As people get older, you have to make sure that they're getting the right calorie intake. So as my role, that's very important.
0: You like it here, don't you?
1: I love it here, yeah, yes, okay. Yes.
0: Okay, well, look, you keep making the scones the way you made them this morning, and we'll keep you, Susan, that's for sure. Thank you for talking to us.
1: No bother
0: that's
1: at all.
0: Susan Howard. And the other lady working in the kitchen is Maureen Gilboy. Maureen, are you from this area?
2: I'm local to the area. I just live 2 minutes back the road from here.
0: Handy.
2: So it's very handy.
0: So if you sleep in, you'll still be on time.
2: I'll still be on time.
0: So tell me how long you're here in Sunnis.
2: I'm here 6 years. I came here as a healthcare assistant. And in the past few months, I've moved into the kitchen.
0: How's that going?
2: I love it. I miss the residents because you don't see them as much as you would on the floor. But it's fantastic.
0: Are you into food?
2: Oh, I love food. I love trying different recipes. I love trying different foods.
0: And what about Susan? Is she a good mentor?
2: Oh, Susan's brilliant. She's such a nice woman to work with.
0: I always think when it comes to fries, you know, breakfast and sausages and rashers and eggs, it takes so much work as opposed to maybe the lunch or the evening tea. Am I right or wrong?
2: Oh, you're right. But at this point now, it doesn't.
0: And you're happy here and love the atmosphere of the place, as you say. You know all the residents by first name.
2: Yeah, we know them all now. Everyone will come in and say hello, and we'll come out to the kitchen. We'll then talk to all the residents as they're eating as well.
0: Mir, were you in Crow Park on Sunday?
2: I was not. I missed that one.
0: Would you have liked to have been there?
2: Oh, it would have been brilliant to be there, so it would have been. Yeah.
0: But I'm sure, were you working on Sunday?
2: I was working, yeah.
0: So what was the atmosphere like in here?
2: It was fantastic. Absolutely fantastic. Yeah.
0: Brilliant. Listen, lovely to talk to you, Maureen.
2: You too.
0: And look after yourself.
2: And you.
0: And keep looking after these wonderful residents.
2: Oh, of course. We have to keep our eye on them all.
0: Sure do. We're going to take a break. We'll come back here to the Sunnis Nursing Home and we'll speak to some of the residents who have great stories to tell and maybe even a song to sing. You never know.
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0: We are here live in the Sunnis Nursing Home in Belmullet, and I'm delighted to have some residents from the home to have a quick word with us this morning. First of all, I'm joined by this lovely, lovely lady who tells me she's a big fan of David Cawley, but it's okay, I'm not offended, and her name is Carolyn Barrett. Good morning, Carolyn, how are you?
4: All right, thank you.
0: So from the accent, I detect you're originally from England. Where were you born?
4: Portsmouth.
0: In Portsmouth. And how did you end up in Ireland?
4: My husband is Irish.
0: Yeah.
4: And we come over for the house and everything.
0: Great. And do you like coming over? Do you miss Portsmouth?
4: Oh, well, no.
0: Yeah.
4: No.
0: You never lost the accent.
4: No.
0: You're very happy here in Sunnis.
4: Oh, yes.
0: Yeah. Do you get involved in the activities?
4: Yes. Yeah.
0: Are you a bingo player?
4: A
0: bingo. Do you play the bingo?
4: Oh, yes.
0: Yeah. Yeah. You don't sing or dance or anything, though.
4: No, I can't sing, dance.
0: Very good. And I know your husband is in the hospital at the moment.
4: Yeah.
0: What's his name?
4: John Barrett.
0: John. Well, we wish John a speedy recovery. And Carolyn, it is Carolyn, not Caroline.
4: Carolyn.
0: So do you know there's a song called Sweet Caroline?
4: Oh,
0: but
4: no.
0: You're Sweet Carolyn.
4: No.
0: Lovely to talk to you. Thanks for talking to us.
4: Right, thank you.
0: All right. And then there's this gentleman here. Sir, what's your name?
5: Paddy Gohan.
0: Paddy Gohan from?
5: Emlabeg North.
0: Paddy Gohan from Emlabeg North, just outside the town of Belmullet. How are you keeping?
5: Oh, great. Not bad anyway.
0: You were telling me earlier on, Paddy, that you spent most of your life in England.
5: Yeah, 52 years.
0: 52 years working where?
5: On the roads and building sites and all that. Just
0: was it London?
5: All over.
0: All over. Right. Were you a good man on the shovel?
5: The trowel.
0: Oh, you did the trowel. So you were a bricklayer, were you?
5: Yes, yeah. Done so well. Yeah.
0: So it's you worked hard all your life.
5: Yes, and got good money and spent it foolishly.
0: Don't we all? Don't we all? And how long are you here in Sunnis?
5: 21 years.
0: Okay.